0: went in front of the van and I stopped the van. I did not think of much. I just know I cannot let them go. Because I will fail as a citizen, as a person, as a student, as a national if I let this happen. Just wait, don't give up.
1: And the woman in that picture that has gone explosively viral from Mumbai is 27-year-old Riya Ahir of Mumbai. Riya, welcome. Good to have you here on NDTV. A very, very compelling image of you standing in front of that police van, which was filled with protesters as you stood there. I want to start by asking you, Riya, how that happened. What was going on that you went up there and stopped that van? Tell us about how it happened.
0: Well, as every student and citizen in India who wants to join the movement, I had the opportunity to be on ground. I was there on 21st as well, but 22nd is something that will stay with me and everyone. So I was there at 4:30 at Kohinoor Building, which is near Shiv Sena office and the Shivaji Park. I was waiting for my friends there, and because it's kind of scary to go alone in such a huge crowd, and with what's happening around the world, it's better to be in a group and unite everyone. So I was just waiting for my friends, and then I could hear the slogans and the chanting from afar, and it was just so exhilarating to even hear it. I couldn't wait. I couldn't help myself. I was like, I'm wasting my time waiting for my friends. I would rather be there doing what I'm supposed to be doing. So first I uploaded an Instagram story. So I was like, I'm waiting. I can hear the chants. And I was like, oh, okay, I can't wait any longer. So I started walking towards where I would hear the voices from. And as soon as I left the corner of the building, I saw this van in front of me, a police van, which was filled with students from the front to the back, the students inside of it. And, they were talking and they were shouting because that clearly indicates that they were there against their will. So, and it was so filled that the cops were standing on the stairs. So I did not think much at that minute. I was like, if I'm going to go there and chant, I'd rather start here. This is what I'm here for. So I went straight up to the cops and I was like, do you have a memo? I did my homework. One thing I'll tell everyone, that it's amazing that all of us want to be a part of it, but know your rights, do your homework. So I asked the cops, like, do you have a memo to take these students? And he reluctantly goes like, mm-mm. He nodded his head, and I was like, I immediately knew they are wrong and I am right. So it fueled, my courage. So I reached out to one of the girls inside the van and I took her hand and I tried to take her out, and the van started moving. And as it started moving, the cops are like, no, no, no. And I was like, what if they pull me inside or whatever it is? Yeah. So I let go of a hand because it is very dangerous. And I started moving besides the van. As I was moving besides the van, I realized I can't keep up with them. So instantly I was like, what can I do? They're going to pull me inside. So I went in front of the van and I stopped the van. I did not think of much. I just know I cannot let them go. Because I will fail as a citizen, as a person, as a student, as a national if I let this happen.
1: Yeah.
0: So I stood in front of the van and I knew for a fact that now that I've started this, I will end it.
1: What happened?
0: And then
1: right?
0: as I turned, I did not
1: yeah,
0: turn
1: what happened
0: behind.
1: Right after that, you were standing in front of the van holding it, that incredible viral image, right? Tell us what happened right after that.
0: After that, I could hear people from behind that they're chanting. I could hear, see people coming around, the media coming around, taking pictures and videos. A few tried to join in, but I think it was just for the pictures and the videos, and then they went back. But I held my ground and I was like, I am not going to let them go. And I did not turn around. So I was looking around if they're letting the students

0: traffic was being disrupted, and I was like, if they blame me for the traffic, I will blame them for taking the students. So I turned around and I see there's people now. That fueled my passion, my aggression, my courage even more so. And then I also started chanting Long Live Revolution in Club Zindabad. And Dharmendra Pradhan Istifa Do, that's what we are there for. And we were there for quite some time, about 40 minutes or something. I went through my camera roll. One thing about Gen Z, they say we take a lot of pictures. This is why we take a lot of pictures. I went through my gallery and I realized when it started, when it ended. And I have proof of everything that has happened.
1: Hmm.
0: And then after some time, they realized they cannot hold us any longer.
1: Yeah.
0: And then we released the students and we all started hooting and then we joined the mass protesters.
1: Since this entire incident happened, Rhea, and we all know that a single picture has incredible symbolism, right? You know, a one still image has so much more power than hours of video footage sometimes. And I think this is a great example of that. In the wake of what you experienced yesterday, and I'm sure you're flooded on Instagram and elsewhere with comments and people sharing and resharing in their millions. What are you planning to do now as far as your activism is concerned? Are you planning to go back to the protests? Are you planning to do more directly with students, etc.?
0: So for me, my activism or me exercising my rights, I would say, started about 2 days back when the police brutality happened, and we all know they did a grave mistake, and it's a big fumble, you know, of the Indian fundamental constitutional law. And I emailed to the Supreme Court, the High Court, the UN, everything, every law building that I could, you know, get my hands on or think of, or even like ChatGPT. I was like, this is what we use ChatGPT for. Dharmendra Pradhan is using ChatGPT to talk about Rahul Gandhi and this and that. I'm not here to talk about political people, but don't blame them. If you want to talk about anything, take the name of the students who were injured. Take the name of the students who committed suicide. Take the name of the farmers, the Dalits, the Adivasis, the environment, the dogs, the women. Everyone is, you know, nobody is happy. Can't you see it? Be a man. Own your mistakes. This is what we are here for. I will keep emailing. I will keep resharing. And I am absolutely humbled and thankful to everyone who's resharing all these images. And my dad is receiving calls. I couldn't sleep all night. I slept at like 5:30 a.m. because I was flooded with messages and texts and everything. It is absolutely a humbling experience, but it also gives you a responsibility and a platform to do better. And I want to tell everyone that if you want to be courageous, you will be a little uncomfortable. But then your conviction will overtake your fear. Just wait. Don't give up. So I will. Right now, the police has prohibited, as we all know, in Bombay, we cannot gather as students. There are a lot of political rallies happening, but I won't be a part of it because I won't have a voice there. They will have a voice there. So I don't want to further their agendas. We as students can show up. We mainstream media, I'm not talking about your channel, because you are here because you care for the citizens. You are talking to us because you want to know the reality from the horse's mouth. So that I understand. But we have to appreciate other media channels as well. We have to stand strong, not just as students, but also as media. We have to let the people know who is watching and who is doing what, who is right, who is wrong. You know,
1: absolutely.
0: And if you know, I knew the cops were wrong, they hesitated. If you know you're right, you will not hesitate. My mom, my dad supported me. My mom blessed me. My mom wanted to be there with me, but I have a little brother who couldn't be there. He asked me, Didi, what are you doing? I said, baby, we're standing up for your rights. We're standing up for posterity. We're standing up for ourselves. I know if you don't want to educate yourself, he doesn't like studying. But if he doesn't want to educate himself, that's his right.
1: Yeah.
0: That's not the government's choice.
1: Okay. I think, you know, people have heard your voice. They've certainly seen your images, Rhea. A lot of people are going to be inspired. A lot of people will have questions for you. And, you know, as someone who has obviously educated herself on her rights. I think it's great to see you actually asking those questions. So I wish you well. Stay safe out there. And we will keep keeping an eye on all the protests that are taking place. And as you said on NDTV, yeah, you know, we may be mainstream media, but we have the voice of the people. You know, we've been raising the voice of students on paper leaks for many, many months now, even before these protests took place, and we will continue to do so. So thank you for speaking to NDTV, and all the very best, Riya. Thank you.
0: Thank you. Jai Hind. Inqilab Zindabad.
1: Jai Hind. Thank you. And finally, some breaking news that has come in. And on India Matters, I wanted to end the show with that incredible piece of breaking news. You're actually looking at it here on the screen, and Vishnu joins me. This viewer is the Kusha long-range surface-to-air missile. It's India's most capable surface-to-air missile system. And these are pictures of that missile being tested for the first time. That's right, the debut flight test of this weapon system that will have a range of anywhere between 150 and 400 kilometers, very much like the Russian S-400, has just been tested for the first time. Vishnu, incredible pictures. We've been hearing Fantastic. About the Kusha for a long time. Here it is.
2: It's called the LR-SAM. So we've got the MR-SAM, which does service with the Navy and with the Indian Army. We've got the Endo and Exo atmospheric interceptors, which are one range above this. That's also Indian. We've got the Russian S-400 just below the Endo and Exo atmospheric interceptors. And this is Indian. It's the Kusha. There are three types of this missile. It's called the M1, M2, M3. I think this is the M2. All that changes is the rocket booster. If there's a larger rocket booster, the range essentially goes up. It does 150, 250, and 350 kilometers plus. I believe this is the M2 missile which has been tested.
1: Handsome, really handsome missile, as you can
2: see.
1: The
2: kill vehicle is all the same ship.
1: Okay, it's just, so let me just explain what the M1, M2, and M3 is. This is a missile that's been developed by the Defense Research and Development Organization. Hopefully, will be produced in large numbers. The advantage of a missile like this, Vishnu, is that this is completely Indian. No imported parts, the software, the code, the seeker, everything is completely Indian, which means that for something like the S-400, and Vishnu's written about it extensively in his book, which performed so devastatingly well during Operation Sindoor, is an expensive system. If this hits all the right notes, it basically means we've got our own or a better version of the S-400, and we don't need expensive imports for that capability.
2: No, but Shiv, I think the point is that it may not be less expensive, even though it's built in India. The costs, because these are world-class systems. You don't necessarily have that same ecosystem in terms of the entire environmental base to be building these. So manufacturing it in India costs as much. But I think the point is this is Indian tech, right? Built by Indian engineers. There may have been some collaborations, but BEL and DRDO are working together on this. And surface-to-air missiles is something that has done really well for us. It plugs into the IACCS network.
1: Incredible performance in...
2: Right, and that is a network which the Indian Air Force has.
1: And this would just plug into that, basically.
2: Yeah, it's essentially plug and play. Surface-to-air missiles and their sensors, which are as important, are an area of great excellence for India, indigenously, right? Yeah. And that's what this is.
1: So the M1, M2, and M3 versions of the Kusha would basically be, the M1 would be a baseline version with a range of about 150 kilometers, which would basically be for your fighters, slow-moving cruise missiles, helicopters, large drones, and things like that. The M2, I'm told, would be designed and purpose-designed for stealth aircraft, and longer range engagements. And then you've got the M3, Vishnu, which is really your S-400 Rolls-Royce class, which is for your ballistic missiles, but also for AWACS and things that tend to stay further inside during aerial engagements.
2: Because you need that range of 400 odd kilometers to take on. And you know, look, it's also the software, it's also the guidance system, it's also the data links which this has. So I mean, to take down an incoming ballistic missile, depending on what class of missile it is tougher than hitting a bullet with a bullet. An incoming ballistic missile comes in at 10 times the speed of sound, Mach 10 to Mach 14. Sometimes the scary ones come in at Mach 18, the really big ICBMs. Even if it's an intermediate range ballistic missile that this can take out, it is accurate enough, and the sensors are the kill vehicle is accurate enough, the data links are good enough to shoot a bullet with a bullet, except it flies way faster than a bullet.
1: And one of the reasons I'm particularly happy to see the Kusha finally you know, literally and metaphorically leave the ground, is that, and Vishnu and I have been reporting on this extensively, there's a huge gap in terms of fighter aircraft capability between India and China, and very soon between India and Pakistan because of stealth fighters. Vishnu and I have done an NDTV podcast on that topic as well. But with systems of this kind and comparable systems, that gap is blunted just a little bit, because stealth fighters will be deterred when systems like these are out there and armed and ready. And with these kinds of huge ranges, the kinds Vishnu's just been describing, it basically means that it gives fighter pilots, even in protected stealth aircraft, a lot of things to think about before they venture anywhere close to the kind of engagement ranges that the Kushar has. I can't wait to actually go out and, hopefully see what this missile looks like, but it's a beautiful system.
2: It's a beautiful missile ship. Yeah. I mean, it's extremely, it's extremely, it's got quite a shape. It reminds me of the Israeli David sling. It's got, these booster elements. These are interchangeable. The bigger ones will have a longer booster. And then the kill vehicle is entirely Indian. It shares a common kill vehicle. That's the thing that actually hits an incoming missile or aircraft, at ranges. So 150, 250, 350, the kill vehicle remains the same. The booster keeps changing.
1: And obviously the best part of it is it's completely Indian. Bharat Dynamics Limited, the Defense Research and Development Organization. And finally, when production happens at full scale, you'll have all your big private sector companies building these in large numbers. Vishnu, thanks very much for that. That's a wrap on India Matters. Thanks for watching. Left, Right and Center with Vishnu comes up next.

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3: Checked all the medications, the drugs, everything. We called AIIMS Jodhpur also to do an investigation on it.
4: Big NDTV impact when it comes to Rajasthan maternity deaths. NDTV coverage has now forced action.
1: The fact that there is now suddenly a raging debate with regards to ethanol, why is it that it's happening now?
5: E20, madam, has been around for nearly 2 years now. There are 20 crore two-wheelers using E20. There are 20 lakh four-wheelers using E20. But I think the counter information which has been put out, that this is not something we've done suddenly, that E20 has been around for at least almost 2 years, that E15 has been around for 3.5 years. And by the way, in the last 18 months or 24 months, there have been no complaints.
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6: He has tracked the pulse of power from Washington to Korea. 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
15: The SET has stepped up its warrant paper leaks. The Education Secretary has now been replaced and fast-track courts have been notified to ensure swift trials. The government says the twin moves are aimed at restoring students' trust. Even as the centre pushes for dialogue, the deadlock continues. The CGP has called for nationwide protests and rejected the government's proposed venues for talks, insisting on a neutral location. The paper leak row has sparked into a full-blown political showdown. The opposition has hit the streets with the protesting students, while the BJP has accused it of avoiding a debate in the parliament. The paper leak battle now reaches the Supreme Court. Medical bodies have sought the dissolution of the NTA and a complete reset of the needed re-examination framework. Well, recent breaking news coming in at this hour. Let's take you through it. Sonam Wangchuk has ended his 26-day hunger strike. That's right, Union Ministers J.P. Nadda as well as Jitendra Singh were present when Sonam Wangchuk broke his strike. In fact, you have those visuals right there on your screens at the moment. Prime Minister Modi has also sent out a message to Wangchuk saying that he wishes Wangchuk a speedy recovery. An important and big update now coming in. Now, Sonam Wangchuk, the environmentalist as well as educator, has now ended his 26-day hunger strike. Union Ministers J.P. Nadda and Jitendra Singh were present when Wangchuk broke his fast. You can see the visuals right there on your screens at the moment. We also have some reactions lined up for you. Let's take you through them.
16: Government is positive on not registering cases against those protesting peacefully at Jantar Mantar in Delhi and those participating in the march to the parliament on July 20, 2026. The government has already assured threadbare discussions to find solutions to paper leaks and educational reforms for exams in the parliament. Besides, the government is also positively considering suitable compensations for the suicide victims of recent paper leaks. ये हमारे साइड से आपके साइड वाला आप पढ़ेंगे या
17: 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रूलिंग पार्टी एंड MPs from the opposition have assured me that their discussions will happen on the floor of the parliament regarding reforms in the examination system like NEET and others, and that we will also be discussing about the accountability of such lapses and that we all make sure that such things never happen. No child, no parent will have to go through what these 20 children and their parents had to go through. I'm happy that you have assured me that, and I'm sure as the children have been demanding, at the suitable time, and no one to dictate, you will take accountability in the ministry with the minister also as a responsibility. And I'm sure you are already considering. And with these assurances, I'm touched and grateful to the government. And I want to appeal to the protesting students to maintain utmost peace. To express their feelings is a legitimate thing, but I do not approve violence of any kind and allowing any antisocial elements to take advantage of this is not acceptable to me. It should be a genuine demand by genuinely concerned people, in this case youngsters. So with that being fulfilled, I'm grateful and I'll be happy to break my fast.
5: It's actually great. We wrote a letter to him yesterday also, appealing him to break his fast because it was 25 days yesterday. It's been 26 days. He has lost more than 11 kilos and he looks very weak on the video. Therefore, now that he has broken his fast, we are very relieved and that's a very good step.
7: Sonam sir ne apna hunger strike tod diya hai. तो इससे हमें बहुत ही खुशी और राहत मिली है क्योंकि सोनम सर की जो लाइफ है वो इस देश के लिए बहुत ज़्यादा कीमती है। कॉकरोच जनता पार्टी का जो प्रोटेस्ट है 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
9: Well, that's right, Reet. We have seen that after 26 days, Sonam Wangchuk has broken his hunger strike. We have seen the video message that he has in fact sent for the students who are protesting at Jantar Mantar. We are showing you the visuals of what the current situation looks like right now. Many of the students are right now protesting here, asking for educational reforms and also for the resignation of Union Minister Dharmendra Pradhan. But also we are seeing that the talks are underway. We saw how yesterday the Prime Minister had said that he is going to set up fast track court so that all of these things can be taken care of, swift action can be taken on all the perpetrators of the NEET paper leak case. But now we are seeing significant development. Also today at around 12:30, talks are going to be held between JP Nadda and the Cockroach Janata Party leaders at the Constitution Club. So that is something that is there to look forward to. But yes, we have seen how students have been protesting in different parts of Delhi. Now today there is a nationwide protest that has been called by the CJP, urging people to join more and more so that the protest can in fact lead to some kind of an educational reform in the country. We have seen how several of the politicians have reacted to this, how the Prime Minister have said in this whole scenario, this government is going to take swift action, and that many of the students who are right now protesting at Jantar Mantar are in fact asking for educational reforms. Over to you.
15: Right, absolutely, Anushka. You rightly said that there are people now currently protesting at the Jantar Mantar for the past couple of days, demanding the resignation of the Union Education Minister as well as education reforms all across the country. Now, thank you so much for joining us and sharing those crucial updates with us. Let's take our viewers through more breaking news coming in at this hour. We're learning that the Prime Minister has assured action in the late night message that he's issued. So the Prime Minister in his message has now gone on to say that paper leaks are a serious concern. That's right, the Prime Minister of the country has issued a late night message in which he's now gone on to say that paper leaks are a serious concern and that strict action has been taken over the past 2.5 years. He's even said that paper leak accused is now behind the bars and that he does not want students to lose an academic year. Let's also listen in to what the Prime Minister has to say.
10: Friends, main janta hoon ki पेपर लीक ये कोई मामूली विषय नहीं है। लाखों विद्यार्थी और उनके अभिभावकों के लिए बहुत ही पीड़ादायक है और इसलिए पेपर लीक घटना से अब तक पिछले ढाई महीनों में अनेक विविध कदम 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
15: My colleague Anushka joins us from Ground Zero. Anushka, big message coming in from the Prime Minister, that too, one that he issued late at night. Walk us through the details. What exactly is he saying and what are the implications of what the Prime Minister now currently has to say?
11: Well, that's right. We have seen a late night message. The Prime Minister Narendra Modi has in fact sent a message across that he is going to be he's going to be taking swift actions regarding all the steps that has in fact taken by the government of the fast track court and also how the students are protesting. He has said that the youth of the country is of utmost importance and the future of the students need to be in fact is something that the government is in fact acting upon. We have seen how the protest has taken a turn. We have seen how the students have constantly been demanding that there needs to be some educational reforms, and that multiple places we have seen that the NEET paper leak had in fact also taken place. The government had said that initially it had did a CBI investigation into this case, but now fast track courts have been set up, and this is one of the many steps that the government is in fact going to be taking in the well-being of the students, so that their year is not wasted. Another important
15: Absolutely.
11: Thing is not wasted. We have seen how the protesters are in fact protesting at Jantar Mantar, and how the situation has been unfolding with the Prime Minister giving in a late night message asking students so that the government is in fact right now taking steps, and the students who need to be assured. Over to you.
15: Right, absolutely, Anushka. Thank you so much for joining us and sharing those important updates with us. Let's take you through more developments taking shape at the Savo. Now, viewers, the government has fast-tracked action in the ongoing NEET paper leak saga. Two major announcements within the past 24 hours of the Prime Minister's assurance. First, the centre has cracked its whip on the Education Secretary, Vineet Joshi, and has even replaced him by Naresh Paul Gangwar, now the Higher Education Ministry. Along with this, the fast-track courts have also been notified. Anu Grover Baliga has now been appointed as a special judge to hear the cases related to the paper leaks. Let's take you through more developments taking shape at the Savo. Now, the Kokro Janta Party has again today called for a nationwide protest. The CJP posted on its social media handle asking people to unite and stage a nationwide stir. The post also urged everyone to hold a peaceful protest. This even comes as a deadlock remains between the centre as well as the CJP over round two of talks. Underlining that the government has sent four proposals for discussion since yesterday, Union Minister Jitendra Singh reiterated that the government is ready for discussions at any time. The protesting groups, however, are insisting on talks either taking place at Jantar Mantar or at even a neutral venue. They've even rejected the proposal talks at JP Nadda's residence or any other office of the union government. Let's take you through more developments taking shape. Well, it's day five of the monsoon session, and the standoff between the government and the opposition over a debate on the students' protest is still continuing. Over the past 4 days especially, the opposition has been adamant. Despite the government's willingness to debate on the matter, that no discussion can take place for their demand for the education minister's resignation is fulfilled. So the opposition is now coming out to say that no discussion till the education minister of the country resigns. Meanwhile, last evening, opposition member parliaments arrived at Gandhi Smriti from LEP Rahul Gandhi's residence after a brief standoff with the authorities outside of his residence. The Congress has invoked Mahatma Gandhi's idols during the visit and reiterated their demands on the students' protests. Meanwhile, the BJP has alleged that the opposition is insincere with their efforts and has even accused them of running away from a parliament debate as a delay tactic for political gains. Well, let's take you through more developments. Well, the Federation of All India Medical Associations, along with the United Doctors Front, has moved the Supreme Court over irregularities in the NEET examination. The petition seeks sweeping reforms to the current NEET examination. It also questions the NTA's functioning and demands the dissolution of the exam conducting body. The petitioners have now sought an independent autonomous examination authority to replace the NTA. They've also demanded a fully computer-based NEET examination along with greater transparency as well as accountability. FIMA and the United Doctors Front have also cited the Supreme Court's past observations on NEET and security concerns, seeking a more secure and robust examination system. Well, on that note, we're slipping into a very short break. More news and updates on the other side. Stay with us on the broadcast.

0: What's being settled for me is unfinished business. So I rewind, I pause, I reflect, I dig, until what's buried stands up to be counted. Breaking ground, not just headlines, the meaning behind them. This is Breaking Ground with me, Vedika Sood.
1: This is India Inc.'s Roll of Honor, recognizing the leaders shaping India's growth story, where ambition, enterprise and excellence meet. In the presence of the Finance Minister, Nirmala Sitharaman. 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
3: The hope is that beyond this election, this will be one of the major issues.
2: With multiple challenges in the fray, the TMC also has done a bit of DJing.
3: Remember, this is also a district that has been plagued by communal violence. Come to some of the sabhas that the BJP is also organizing, especially in the villages of West Bengal.
1: When stories have impact.
4: Padmajal Joshi, managing editor and prime time anchor.
1: Then news has influence. The buck stops here with Padmajal Joshi.
3: Your work is being watched by people. You think that you're making an impact in this time. I think that's really a huge validation, very rewarding, and I'm pretty certain that Team NDTV will go from strength to strength.
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11: Your friend said, "Ye le le." 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
1: NDTV traced each and every affected family and also visited multiple hospital wards.
2: NDTV had reported extensively on why are these deaths happening in Rajasthan.
3: Checked all the medications, the drugs, everything. We called AIIMS Jodhpur also to do an investigation on it.
4: Big NDTV impact when it comes to Rajasthan maternity deaths. NDTV coverage has now forced action.
5: The fact that there is now suddenly a raging debate with regard to ethanol, why is it that it's happening now?
6: E20, madam, has been around for nearly 2 years now. There are 20 crore two-wheelers using E20. There are 20 lakh four-wheelers using E20. But I think the counter information which has been put out, that this is not something we've done suddenly, that E20 has been around for at least almost 2 years, that E15 has been around for 3.5 years. And by the way, in the last...
7: Welcome back, this is Sarith Kaur Sahani, you're watching NDTV. Well, recent big breaking news coming in at this hour, let's take you through it. The US has launched 13th consecutive night of strikes. The US has now gone on to issue a statement to say fresh strikes targeting Iranian military sites. Now, Trump has claimed that the US has knocked out Iran's navy. The US President Donald Trump says that Iran's military has now been severely weakened. He even says that Iran's drone and missile capabilities have now been slashed. The US President Donald Trump has said that Iran will never get nuclear weapons. He's even said that Iran is not ready for a deal yet, as the US campaign against Iran exceeds expectations. An important update now coming in as the US has now launched the 13th wave of strikes against Iran. Let's also listen in to what the US President had to say.
8: Doing very well against the Islamic Republic of Iran. We're doing extremely well. They would like to do something, but I say they're not ready yet. They need more of the same. They're not ready yet. They got some evil intentions. We cannot let them have a nuclear weapon. If we did all this that I'm talking about your data centers, isn't that important? When they start blowing away communities one by one, we cannot let them ever even think about having a nuclear weapon. And that's exactly what's happening. They'll never have a nuclear weapon.
7: Well, my colleague Pradeep joins us on the broadcast to shed more light on this. Pradeep, you know, this is concerning information now coming in as the US has now launched the 13th consecutive night of strikes and has even gone on to say that Iran is not ready for a deal yet.
9: Hey, Reed, what thing is happening is that United States of America has been trying to put pressure on Iran for the 10-day ceasefire, which so far has been rejected by Iran. Why they want that there should be a pause button? They want that they should go back to the previously signed memorandum of understanding to bring end to all the hostilities and to see that Strait of Hormuz is open. So far as Iran has not agreed to that because US sent that proposal through its negotiator and that has not been agreed upon. That's one of the reasons that once again now he's trying to use those psychological warfare when he's saying that they are going to have bigger offensive than Epic Fury. And he said that Iran has got evil intention, that's why they are not taking to the proposal. And the second thing is what actually is in United States of America is doing. By carrying out attack for the 13th consecutive night, they are trying to put pressure again on Iran that so that they come on the talking table and agree to their terms and conditions led by United States of America. So far, Iran has not agreed to that also because we have seen that whenever the US has attacked, Iran has continued with their retaliation, and that's really the worrying thing for United States of America. And third thing is that now US is avenged. What has happened that earlier it was only Iran that was retaliating. Now Houthis too have started targeting the Saudi Arab ships. We saw that they had targeted their vessels. Now okay. What actually the Donald Trump is saying that any action by the Houthis, the Iran will be held accountable because Houthis are basically the proxies of Iran. So right. If they will be targeting the Saudi ship, they are going to avenge that with a large, bigger offensive that they are going to launch on Iran. So let's see how things really are going to unfold, but this very difficult time
7: right now,
9: if it's going to be bigger offensive.
7: Right, as we have some more breaking news coming in at this hour, stay on with us. We'll take our viewers through that piece of breaking news just now. Now, Iran has issued a warning to the United States, and the latest Iranian Foreign Minister Abbas Araghchi has now gone on to issue a statement to say that the US is ignoring ground realities. Iran has now sent out a message to the United States saying that aggression will come at a cost. The Iranian Foreign Minister Abbas Araghchi has now even said that Trump will pay heavier. He will pay heavier price for a deal. Now, an important update right there. My colleague Pradeep is still with us on the broadcast. You know, Pradeep, while the United States says that Iran is not ready for a deal, Iran on the other side is now coming out to say that the aggression will be something that the US will have to pay for and that Trump will have to pay a heavier price than before for a deal.
9: Even though Donald Trump keeps on mentioning that their military is gone, their navy is gone, he has gone to the extent of saying that 159 of their ships have been decimated, demolished, 212 of their aircraft have been demolished. But if you go by the statement of Iranian Foreign Minister Abbas Araghchi, he has said that their doctrine is simple, eye for an eye. If the Iran, if they will be hit by the United States of America, they are going to retaliate and hit them harder than what they are going to do. So they have been doing it whenever we have seen that there has been attack from US side, they have hit them back, trying to target many of the Gulf countries, and not only they are targeting their military infrastructure, they have even targeted their civilian infrastructure, because recently Donald Trump had said that they will target their power plant. Iran shot back, they said, if you are going to target our power plant, we are going to target desalination plant, we are going to target the refineries of the Gulf country where from actually United States of America is operating. So Iran continues to retain the power to retaliate, and that's why they have made it that eye for an eye. If you hit us, we are going to hit you harder, where it's going to hurt you.
7: All right, Pradeep, thank you so much for joining us and sharing those important updates with us. With that, we're slipping into a very short break. More news and updates on the other side. Stay on with us. On

0: talent that there is in across India Inc.
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7: He has tracked the pulse of power from Washington to Korea. Witnessed history being made in global capitals and conflict zones.
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14: Prime Minister Narendra Modi spoke to him at length yesterday.
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7: And now, Aditya Raj Kaul, covering international affairs like no one else, only on NDTV Network. 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
20: This is a show where we bring you all the hot and happenings from the world of entertainment and lifestyle.
21: Really?
20: Fashion that made you gag. Films that made you fangirl. Art that made it to the gram. And trends that kept us with the program. Hello and welcome to a brand new show. I am
22: The Set has stepped up his warrant paper leaks. The Education Secretary has now been replaced and fast-track courts have been notified to ensure swift trials. The government says the twin moves are aimed at restoring students' trust. Even as the centre pushes for dialogue, the deadlock continues. The CGP has called for nationwide protests and rejected the government's proposed venues for talks, insisting on a neutral location. The paper leak row has sparked into a full-blown political showdown. The opposition has hit the streets with the protesting students, while the BJP has accused it of avoiding a debate in the parliament. The paper leak battle now reaches the Supreme Court. Medical bodies have sought the dissolution of the NTA and a complete reset of the needed re-examination framework. Well, recent breaking news coming in at this hour. Let's take you through it. Sonam Wangchuk has ended his 26-day hunger strike. That's right, Union Ministers J.P. Nadda as well as Jitendra Singh were present.

0: Prince Moonbong to provoke his strike. In fact, you have those visuals right there on your screens at the moment. Prime Minister Modi has also sent out a message to Wangchuk saying that he wishes Wangchuk a speedy recovery. An important and big update now coming in. Now, Sonam Wangchuk, the environmentalist as well as educator, has now ended his 26-day hunger strike. Union Ministers J.P. Nadda and Jitendra Singh were present when Wangchuk broke his fast. You can see the visuals right there on your screens at the moment. We also have some reactions lined up for you. Let's take you through them.
1: Government is positive on not registering cases against those protesting peacefully at Jantar Mantar in Delhi and those participating in the march to the parliament on July 20, 2026. The government has already assured threadbare discussions to find solutions to paper leaks and educational reforms for exams in the parliament. Besides, the government is also positively considering suitable compensations for the suicide victims of recent paper leaks. ये हमारे साइड से आपके साइड में आप पढ़ेंगे या
2: पढ़ने की जरूरत नहीं है. Just that I'm grateful that the government has shown sensitivity towards the children, battling victims, towards the youth who were peacefully protesting on those dates, and that both the ruling party and MPs from the opposition have assured me that their discussions will happen on the floor of the parliament regarding reforms in the examination system like NEET and others, and that we will also be discussing about the accountability of such lapses, and that we'll all make sure that such things never happen. No child, no parent will have to go through what these 20 children and their parents had to go through. I'm happy that you have assured me that, and I'm sure, as the children have been demanding, at the suitable time, and no one to dictate, you will take accountability in the ministry with the minister also as a responsibility, and I'm sure you are already considering. And with these assurances, I'm touched and grateful to the government, and I want to appeal to the protesting students to maintain utmost peace. To express their feelings is a legitimate thing, but I do not approve violence of any kind and allowing any antisocial elements to take advantage of this is not acceptable to me. It should be a genuine demand by genuinely concerned people, in this case youngsters. So with that being fulfilled, I'm grateful and I'll be happy to break my fast.
3: It's actually great. We wrote a letter to him yesterday also, appealing him to break his fast because it was 25 days yesterday. It's been 26 days. He has lost more than 11 kilos. And he looks very weak on the video. Therefore, now that he has broken his fast, we are very relieved, and that's a very good step.
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0: My colleague Anushka joins us on the broadcast to shed more light on this. Anushka, this is some big piece of developments that are now taking shape. Sonam Wangchuk has ended his 26-day hunger strike. Walk us through the details. We're seeing reactions coming in from all across the political spectrum, with the BJP even hailing it.
6: Well, that's right, Reet. We have seen that after 26 days, Sonam Wangchuk has broken his hunger strike. We have seen the video message that he has in fact sent for the students who are protesting at Jantar Mantar. We are showing you the visuals of what the current situation looks like right now. Many of the students are right now protesting here, asking for educational reforms and also for the resignation of Union Minister Dharmendra Pradhan. But also we are seeing that the talks are underway. We saw how yesterday the Prime Minister had said that he is going to set up fast track court so that all of these things can be taken care of, swift action can be taken on all the perpetrators of the NEET paper leak case. But now we are seeing significant development. Also today at around 12:30, talks are going to be held between JP Nadda and the Cockroach Janata Party leaders at the Constitution Club. So that is something that is there to look forward to. But yes, we have seen how students have been protesting in different parts of Delhi. Now today there is a nationwide protest that has been called by the CJP, urging people to join more and more so that the protest can in fact lead to some kind of an educational reform in the country. We have seen how several of the politicians have reacted to this, how the Prime Minister have said in this whole scenario, this government is going to take swift action, and that many of the students who are right now protesting at Jantar Mantar are in fact asking for educational reforms. Over to you.
0: Right, absolutely, Anushka. You rightly said that there are people now currently protesting at the Jantar Mantar for the past couple of days, demanding the resignation of the Union Education Minister as well as education reforms all across the country. Now, thank you so much for joining us and sharing those crucial updates with us. Let's take our viewers through more breaking news coming in at this hour. We're learning that the Prime Minister has assured action in the late night message that he's issued. So the Prime Minister in his message has now gone on to say that paper leaks are a serious concern. That's right, the Prime Minister of the country has issued a late-night message in which he's now gone on to say that paper leaks are a serious concern and that strict action has been taken over the past 2.5 years. He's even said that paper leak accused is now behind the bars and that he does not want students to lose an academic year. Let's also listen in to what the Prime Minister has to say.
7: Friends, main janta hoon ki पेपर लीक ये कोई मामूली विषय नहीं है। लाखों विद्यार्थी और उनके अभिभावकों के लिए बहुत ही पीड़ादायक है और इसलिए पेपर लीक घटना से अब तक पिछले 2.5 महीनों में अनेक वीत कदम 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
1: My colleague Anushka joins us from Ground Zero. Anushka, a big message coming in from the Prime Minister, that too one that he issued late at night. Walk us through the details. What exactly is he saying, and what are the implications of what the Prime Minister now currently has to say?
2: That's right, we have seen a late night message. The Prime Minister Narendra Modi has in fact sent a message across that he is going to be he's going to be taking swift actions regarding all the steps that has in fact taken by the government of the fast track court, and also how the students are protesting. He has said that the youth of the country is of utmost importance, and the future of the students need to be in fact is something that the government is in fact acting upon. We have seen how the protest has taken a turn. We have seen how the students have constantly been demanding that there needs to be some educational reforms, and that multiple places we have seen that the NEET paper leak had in fact also taken place. The government had said that initially it had did a CBI investigation into this case, but now fast track courts have been set up, and this is one of the many steps that the government is in fact going to be taking in the well-being of the students, so that their year is not wasted. Another important
1: Absolutely. Thing
2: is not wasted. We have seen how the protesters are in fact protesting at Jantar Mantar, and how the situation has been unfolding with the Prime Minister giving in a late night message, asking students
1: right.
2: so that that the government is in fact right now taking steps, and the students who need to be assured. Over to you.
1: Right, absolutely, Anushka. Thank you so much for joining us and sharing those important updates with us. Let's take you through more developments taking shape at this hour. Now, viewers, the government has fast-tracked action in the ongoing NEET paper leak saga. Two major announcements within the past 24 hours of the Prime Minister's assurance. First, the centre has cracked its whip on the Education Secretary, Vinit Joshi, and has even replaced him by Naresh Paul Gangwar, now the Higher Education Ministry. Along with this, the fast-track courts have also been notified. Anu Grover Baliga has now been appointed as a special judge to hear the cases related to the paper leaks. Let's take you through more developments taking shape at this hour. Now, the Cockroach Janata Party has again today called for a nationwide protest. The CJP posted on its social media handle asking people to unite and stage a nationwide stir. The post also urged everyone to hold a peaceful protest. This even comes as a deadlock remains between the centre as well as the CJP over round two of talks. Underlining that the government has sent four proposals for discussion since yesterday, Union Minister Jitendra Singh reiterated that the government is ready for discussions at any time. The protesting groups, however, are insisting on talks either taking place at Jantar Mantar or at even a neutral venue. They've even rejected the proposal talks at JP Nadda's residence or any other office of the union government. Let's take you through more developments taking shape. Well, it's day five of the monsoon session, and the standoff between the government and the opposition over a debate on the students' protest is still continuing. Over the past 4 days especially, the opposition has been adamant, despite the government's willingness to debate on the matter, that no discussion can take place for their demand for the education minister's resignation is fulfilled. So the opposition is now coming out to say that no discussion till the education minister of the country resigns. Meanwhile, last evening, opposition member parliaments arrived at Gandhi Smriti from LAP Rahul Gandhi's residence after a brief standoff with the authorities outside of his residence. The Congress has invoked Mahatma Gandhi's idols during the visit and reiterated their demands on the students' protests. Meanwhile, the BJP has alleged that the opposition is insincere with their efforts and has even accused them of running away from a parliament debate as a delay tactic for political gains. Well, let's take you through more developments. Well, the Federation of All India Medical Associations, along with the United Doctors Front, has moved the Supreme Court over irregularities in the NEET examination. The petition seeks sweeping reforms to the current NEET examination. It also questions the NTA's functioning and demands the dissolution of the exam conducting body. The petitioners have now sought an independent autonomous examination authority to replace the NTA. They've also demanded a fully computer-based NEET examination along with greater transparency as well as accountability. Pharma and the United Doctors Front have also cited the Supreme Court's past observations on NEET and security concerns, seeking a more secure and robust examination system. Well, on that note, we're slipping into a very short break. More news and updates on the other side. Stay with us for the broadcast.
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8: What seems settled for me is unfinished business. So I rewind, I pause, I reflect, I dig, until what's buried stands up to be counted. Breaking ground, not just headlines, the meaning behind them. 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
3: This is India Inc.'s Roll of Honor, recognizing the leaders shaping India's growth story, where ambition, enterprise, and excellence meet. In the presence of the Finance Minister, Nirmala Sitharaman. 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
10: The hope is that beyond this election, this will be one of the major issues.
11: With multiple challenges in the fray, the TMC also has done a bit of rejig.
10: Remember, this is also a district that has been plagued by communal violence. Come to some of the sabhas that the BJP is also organizing, especially in the villages of West Bengal.
3: When stories have impact.
12: Padmajar Joshi, managing editor and prime time anchor.
3: Then news has influence. The buck stops here with Padmajar Joshi.
10: Your work is being watched by people. You think that you're making an impact in this time. I think that's really a huge validation, very rewarding, and I'm pretty certain that Team NDTV will go from strength to strength.
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13: I'm delighted to be chairing a committee of such distinguished fellow businessmen, bankers. 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I have been a fan of NDTV for a long time.
14: Many of the nominees are extremely close together in terms of...
1: Welcome back, this is Reet Kaur Sahani and you're watching NDTV. Well, recent big breaking news coming in at this hour. Let's take you through it. The U.S. has launched 13th consecutive night of strikes. The U.S. has now gone on to issue a statement to say fresh strikes targeting Iranian military sites. Now, Trump has claimed that the U.S. has knocked out Iran's navy. The U.S. President Donald Trump says that Iran's military has now been severely weakened. He even says that Iran's drone and missile capabilities have now been slashed. The US President Donald Trump has said that Iran will never get nuclear weapons. He's even said that Iran is not ready for a deal yet, as the US campaign against Iran exceeds expectations. An important update now coming in, as the US has now launched the 13th wave of strikes against Iran. Let's also listen into what the US President had to say.
15: Doing very well against the Islamic Republic of Iran. We're doing extremely well. They would like to do something, but I say they're not ready yet. They need more of the same. They're not ready yet. They got some evil intentions. We cannot let them have a nuclear weapon. If we did all this that I'm talking about your data centers, isn't that important? When they start blowing away communities one by one, we cannot let them ever even think about having a nuclear weapon. And that's exactly what's happening. They'll never have a nuclear weapon.
1: Well, my colleague Pradeep joins us on the broadcast to shed more light on this. Pradeep, you know, this is concerning information now coming in, as the U.S. has now launched the 13th consecutive night of strikes and has even gone on to say that Iran is not ready for a deal yet.
16: Hey, Reed, what really is happening is that United States of America has been trying to put pressure on Iran for the 10-day ceasefire, which so far has been rejected by Iran. Why they want that there should be a pause button? They want that they should go back to the previously signed memorandum of understanding to bring end to all the hostilities and to see that Strait of Hormuz is open. So far as Iran has not agreed to that, because US sent that proposal through its negotiator and that has not been agreed upon. That's one of the reasons that once again now he's trying to use those psychological warfare, when he's saying that they are going to have bigger offensive than Epic Fury. And he said that Iran has got evil intention, that's why they are not agreeing to the proposal. And the second thing is what actually is in United States of America is doing. By carrying out attack for the 13th consecutive night, they are trying to put pressure again on Iran, that so that they come on the talking table and agree to their terms and conditions led by United States of America. So far, Iran has not agreed to that also, because we have seen that whenever the US has attacked, Iran has continued with their retaliation, and that's really the worrying thing for United States of America. And third thing is that now US is avenged. What has happened that earlier it was only Iran that was retaliating. Now Houthis too have started targeting the Saudi Arab ships. We saw that they had targeted their vessels. Now okay. What actually the Donald Trump is saying, that any action by the Houthis, the Iran will be held accountable, because Houthis are basically the proxies of Iran. So right. If they will be targeting the Saudi ship, they are going to avenge that with a large, bigger offensive that they are going to launch on Iran. So let's see how things really are all going right. to unfold, but this very difficult
1: right.
16: time
1: Pradeep,
16: right
1: you
16: now,
1: stay
16: because
1: with us on the broadcast.
16: If it's going to be bigger offensive.
1: Right, as we have some more breaking news coming in at this hour, stay on with us. We'll take our viewers through that piece of breaking news just now. Now, Iran has issued a warning to the United States, and the latest Iranian Foreign Minister Abbas Araghchi has now gone on to issue a statement to say that the US is ignoring ground realities. Iran has now sent out a message to the United States saying that aggression will come at a cost. The Iranian Foreign Minister Abbas Araghchi has now even said that Trump will pay heavier. He will pay heavier price for a deal. Now, an important update right there. My colleague Pradeep is still with us on the broadcast. You know, Pradeep, while the United States says that Iran is not ready for a deal, Iran on the other side is now coming out to say that the aggression will be something that the US will have to pay for, and that Trump will have to pay a heavier price than before for a deal.
16: Even though Donald Trump keeps on mentioning that their military is gone, their navy is gone, he has gone to the extent of saying that 159 of their ships have been decimated, demolished, 212 of their aircraft have been demolished. But if you go by the statement of Iran Foreign Minister Abbas Araghchi, he has said that their doctrine is simple, eye for an eye. If the Iran, if they will be hit by the United States of America, they are going to retaliate and hit them harder than what they are going to do. So they have been doing it whenever we have seen that there has been attack from US side, they have hit them back, trying to target many of the Gulf countries. And not only they are targeting their military infrastructure, they have even targeted their civilian infrastructure, because recently Donald Trump had said that they will target their power plant. Iran shot back, they said, if you are going to target our power plant, we are going to target desalination plant, we are going to target the refineries of the Gulf country where from actually United States of America is operating. So Iran continues to retain the power to retaliate, and that's why they have made it that eye for an eye. If you hit us, we are going to hit you harder, where it's going to hurt you.
1: All right, Pradeep, thank you so much for joining us and sharing those important updates with us. With that, we're slipping into a very short break. More news and updates on the other side. Stay on with us on the broadcast.

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1: This isn't just about cars and bikes. This is about how you move.
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1: 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Your friend said, "Ye le le." We said, "Maybe not." 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
3: Checked all the medications, the drugs, everything. We called AIIMS Jodhpur also to do an investigation on it.
4: Big NDTV impact when it comes to Rajasthan maternity deaths. NDTV coverage has now forced action.
1: The fact that there is now suddenly a raging debate with regard to ethanol, why is it that it's happening now?
5: E20, madam, has been around for nearly 2 years now. There are 20 crore two-wheelers using E20. There are 20 lakh four-wheelers using E20. But I think the counter information which has been put out, that this is not something we've done suddenly, that E20 has been around for at least almost 2 years, that E15 has been around for 3.5 years, and by the way, in the last 18 months or 24 months, there have been no complaints.
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6: He has tracked the pulse of power from Washington to Korea. Witnessed history being made in global capitals and conflict zones.
7: Hello and welcome. My name is Reet Kaur Sahani and you're watching NDTV. We've got an action-packed show lined up just for you, but let's first take you through the headlines of the hour. After a 26-day hunger strike, Sonam Wangchuk has ended his fast following assurances from the centre. Prime Minister Modi wished him good health.

0: while the government assured that no action would be taken against peaceful protesters and pledged to continue dialogue. In a late-night selfie video, the Prime Minister addressed students, assuring them that those responsible would face strict action. He also said that the government is working to strengthen legal measures to prevent such incidents and ensure greater transparency in examinations. The centre has stepped up its war on paper leaks. The Education Secretary has been replaced and fast-track courts have been notified to ensure swift trials. The government says the twin moves are aimed at restoring students' trust. Even as the centre pushes for dialogue, the deadlock continues. The CGP has called for nationwide protests and rejected the government's proposed venues for talks, insisting on a neutral location. The paper leak row has sparked into a full-blown political showdown. The opposition has hit the streets with protesting students, while the BJP has accused it of avoiding a debate inside of the parliament. The paper leak row has now reached the Supreme Court. Medical bodies have sought the dissolution of the NTA and a complete reset of the NEET examination framework. Well, Prime Minister Narendra Modi has now reached out directly to the students through a late-night selfie video message and a post on social media. Calling the paper leaks a serious issue, the Prime Minister assured students that those responsible are being dealt with firmly. He even said that several accused are already behind the bars following action over the last 2.5 years. He said that the government does not want the students to lose out on an academic year and conducted the re-NEET swiftly. The Prime Minister said that the issue will be discussed in the cabinet meeting and even announced even stricter measures against the paper leaks that are on the way. The Prime Minister also said that a bill will be introduced in the parliament in the upcoming weeks.
1: Friends, main janta hoon ki paper leak ek koi mamooli vishay nahi. लाखों विद्यार्थी और उनके अभिभावकों के लिए बहुत ही पीड़ादायक है और इसलिए पेपर लीक घटना से अनेक विविध कदम उठाए गए. गुनहगारों को 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
0: All right, that was the Indian Prime Minister addressing the students in a late night message. We also have my colleague Ashwarya joining us on the broadcast. Ashwarya, an important message by the Prime Minister. He's yet again gone on and said that strict action will be taken against the culprits and those who are behind the paper leaks will be punished with even stricter measures. Walk us through the details. How are the students reacting to this? And has there been any reaction that has come about from the opposition so far?
2: Well, that's a direct message from the Prime Minister of India, Narendra Modi, to the students who were agitating, protesting for the last 1 month in the national capital and also on different parts of the country. Certainly, it is Prime Minister Narendra Modi who had stated that after giving directions to establish fast-track courts, which will pave way to punish those who are indulged in the paper leak, it is now cabinet will take important decisions today, which Prime Minister will be chairing. Certainly, Prime Minister Narendra Modi had stated that the welfare of students is the most important priority for the government, and they do not want it to waste even 1 year. Of course, with all sensitivity, the government is looking at the paper leak issues, and after giving directions to different departments, the steps have been taken in that particular regard. We all know for the fact that just in 2024, the Modi government brought a bill that that has maximum punishment of 10 years and penalty up to 1 crore in one particular law that the government has imposed. But the government has been saying that if the cabinet approved, then this bill can be brought in, the government is willing to bring in back in the parliament so that certain amendments can be made and can be made more stringent against these possible laws. Yes, we all know for the fact that the Congress party is demanding the resignation of Dharmendra Pradhan, and not less than that. This is the one demand that is non-negotiable, according to Congress leader Rahul Gandhi, who posted the tweet after Prime Minister's midnight selfie video that he released to the students to have faith in the government, have trust in the government, so that the government can listen to their demands and certainly fulfill them at an appropriate
0: stage. Ashwarya, as we're seeing protests all across the capital and beyond, the Prime Minister has now come about once again and asked the students to, in fact, maintain trust in the government, and has even said that strict action will be taken against those who are behind these paper leaks. Ashwarya, do stay on with us on the broadcast as we have some more breaking news coming in at this hour. Let's quickly take our viewers through it. Well, Rahul Gandhi, the latest, has now demanded the Union Education Minister's resignation once again. Rahul Gandhi seems to have responded to the Prime Minister's message, saying that our students are demanding Dharmendra Pradhan's resignation and let's not insult their intelligence with the pathetic midnight video. This is what the Leader of Opposition has said. These are his words, where he's gone on to dub the Prime Minister's video as pathetic. He's even gone on to list the demands that the students have, saying that the students want Dharmendra Pradhan to be removed from his position. He's even asked for those who have beaten up the students to be punished and has even demanded an apology from the centre. My colleague Ashwarya is still with us on the broadcast. Ashwarya, there is of course now politics erupting over the Prime Minister's message. We've in the latest seen a reaction now coming in from the Leader of Opposition. If you could just walk our viewers through what exactly it is that the Leader of Opposition and the opposition parties are now saying.
2: Well, Rahul Gandhi, Leader of Opposition, Lok Sabha, is adamant on the demands that were put forward by the students. Certainly, resignation of Mr. Dharmendra Pradhan. Second, it was stated by Mr. Rahul Gandhi that Prime Minister should apologize, and also the cases should be lodged against those who had brutally beaten up the students during the protest. The government sources clearly indicated earlier that the government is positive in not taking any action on the students who are protesting at Jantar Mantar, and also the protesters who came towards Parliament and protested on July 20th. And certainly this is, you know, the sources in the government have clearly indicated several of the demands have already been accepted in terms of the you know, discussion inside the parliament on the neat paper issue, and also in large you know, whole the electoral the education reforms in the country. But Rahul Gandhi clearly adamant of seeking the resignation of Dharmendra Pradhan, and that's what we have seen in the initial 4 days of the parliament, where parliament was not able to function because of the disruption. The opposition parties want that first there should be resignation of Dharmendra Pradhan, and Rahul Gandhi clearly hitting out at the at Prime Minister after his midnight video. Rahul Gandhi clearly stating that this is you know, an insult to the students. Rahul Gandhi stated that Prime Minister should not insult students' intelligence as well, and demanded an apology from Prime Minister himself.
0: All right, Aishwarya, what a word erupting on the Prime Minister's late night video. Stay on with us on the broadcast as we take our views through more developments that are currently taking shape. Let's now also take you through more developments coming in. After 26 days of fasting, activist Sonam Wangchuk has ended his hunger strike following assurances from the government. Union Ministers J.P. Nadda and Jitendra Singh were present as Wangchuk broke his fast. Prime Minister Narendra Modi also wished him good health and urged him to follow the doctor's advice. While the centre has even announced a series of assurances, including no action against peaceful protesters and discussions to address key concerns. Even as Wangchuk ends his fast, student protests, remember, continue peacefully all across the national capital.
3: Government is positive on not registering cases against those protesting peacefully at Jantar Mantar in Delhi and those participating in the march to the parliament on July 20, 2026. The government has already assured threadbare discussions to find solutions to paper leaks and educational reforms for exams in the parliament. Besides, the government is also positively considering suitable compensations for the suicide victims of recent NEET paper leaks.
4: I'm grateful that the government has shown sensitivity towards the children who have been victims, towards the youth who were peacefully protesting on those dates, and that both the ruling party and MPs from the opposition have assured me that their discussions will happen on the floor of the parliament regarding reforms in the examination system like NEET and others, and that we will also be discussing about the accountability of such lapses, and that we'll all make sure that such things never happen. No child, no parent will have to go through what these 20 children and their parents had to go through. I'm happy that you have assured me that, and I'm sure, as the children have been demanding, at the suitable time, and no one to dictate, you will take accountability in the ministry with the minister also, as a responsibility, and I'm sure you are already considering. And with these assurances, I'm touched and grateful to the government, and I want to appeal to the protesting students to maintain utmost peace. To express their feelings is a legitimate thing, but I do not approve violence of any kind and allowing any antisocial elements to take advantage of this is not acceptable to me. It should be a genuine demand by genuinely concerned people, in this case youngsters. So with that being fulfilled, I'm grateful and I will be happy to break my fast.
5: It's actually great. We wrote a letter to him yesterday also appealing him to break his fast because it was 25 days yesterday. It's been 26 days. He has lost more than 11 kilos. and he looks very weak on the video. Therefore, now that he has broken his fast, we are very relieved, and that's a very good step.
6: Sonam sir ne apna hunger strike tod diya hai, to isse hame bahut hi khushi aur rahat mili hai kyunki Sonam sir ki jo life hai wo is desh ke liye bahut zyada kimti hai. कॉकरोच जनता पार्टी का जो 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
0: Well, my colleague Anushka joins us on the broadcast. Anushka, an important update now coming in after 26 days of a long hunger strike. Sonam Wangchuk has now finally broken his fast, especially in the presence of union ministers that were there to give him reassurances, to tell him that the government is listening to the demands of the students.
8: Well, that's right, Treat. In a significant development we saw after 26 days of hunger strike, Sonam Wangchuk has finally ended the hunger strike that he had in fact kept for 26 long days according to the CJP delegation. He had lost 11 kgs, and after the assurance of the Union Minister Jitendra Singh and JP Nadda, he was assured that none of the students will be charged. The peaceful protesters will, there will be no punitive action against the peaceful protesters. Also that the government should in fact consider giving adequate amount of compensation for the family who lost their children to the NEET paper leak case. Now, we have seen several of the leaders reacting to this. Sonam Wangchuk, who had initially started the protest stating educational reforms, now we are seeing several of the BJP leaders have in fact also said that they are relieved that Sonam Wangchuk has in fact ended his strike now. But yes, we have seen that the CJP delegation is right now going to meet the union ministers, JP Nadda and also Jitendra Singh, around 12:30 p.m. in the afternoon today, and they will be in fact discussing the way that is forward to this protest. We have seen that this protest has been continuing since days now. We have seen multiple violent clashes that had broken out between the protest. We have seen how there was a lot of politics that was in fact unfolding while the protest was happening. The opposition leaders hitting out at the center stating that the students' demands are not met. We saw how Prime Minister made a late night video and assured the students that their future remains of the utmost priority. And now we are seeing that Sonam Wangchuk has ended his hunger strike after assurances from the Union Minister Jitendra Singh and JP Nadda. Over to you.
0: Absolutely, Anushka. Thank you so much for joining us and sharing those important updates with us. Let's take this to more developments taking shape at this hour. Now, the government has fast-tracked action in the ongoing NEET paper leak saga. Two major announcements within 24 hours of Prime Minister Modi's assurance. First, the centre has cracked its whip on the Education Secretary. Vineet Joshi has now been replaced by Naresh Pal in the Higher Education Ministry. Alongside this, the fast-track courts have also been notified. Anu Grover has now been appointed as a special judge to hear cases relating to the paper leaks. My colleague Ashwara Jain is with us on the broadcast. Ashwara, it seems as though the centre is now expediting action when it comes to paper leaks. Walk us through the details. What all do we know so far?
2: Well, certainly the center shifted Higher Education Secretary Vineet Joshi to the Ministry of Panchayati Raj and appointed new officials at the top positions in both the school education and higher education departments. This is one step that government has taken apart from establishing the fast track courts in the NEET paper case. Now, remember, it was Mr. Joshi who earlier held the charge for the education secretary after Sanjay Kumar retired from the post on June 30th. He also worked as the chairperson of the UGC. While it was Naresh Kumar Gangwar who has been appointed as the higher education secretary, and TK Anil Kumar has been brought in as the school education secretary. These are important arrangement that the government has made after repeated pressure from the students fixing the accountability on the part of the government, on the part of the education department. And certainly yesterday, after Prime Minister announced the apex court in the NEET paper cases, it is now the second step that government late night had taken after shifting the current education secretary Vinit Joshi and appointing a new higher education secretary in the department.
0: Right, absolutely, Shwarya. Thank you so much for joining us and sharing those crucial updates with us. Let's now take you through more developments taking shape at this hour. Now, the Kokra Janata Party today has called for a nationwide protest. CJP posted on its social media handle asking people to unite and stage a nationwide stir. The post also urged everyone to hold a peaceful protest. This even as a deadlock remains between the centre and the CJP over round two of talks. Underlining that, the government has sent four proposals for discussion since yesterday. Union Minister Jitendra Singh has reiterated that the government is ready for discussions at any time. The protesting groups, however, are insisting on talks either at Jantar Mantar or at a neutral venue, rejecting the proposal talks at JP Nadda's residence or any government office. We also have some reactions lined up for you. Let's take you through them.
5: This protest will continue until those demands are met, no matter what. We are very happy that the government has acceded to our request that it be at a neutral venue, and the Constitution Club of India has been chosen, is what we've been told. It's great. We hope that the government comes with an open mind and it will listen to the people of this country who have been out on the roads for so long.
9: सर कहाँ पे मुलाकात आपको लगता है कहीं भी कोई भी लोकेशन पे
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14: That was a really vague tweet without any concrete action against the real culprit, that is Dharmendra Pradhan. Our demand is very simple and clear that the education minister must resign and no more blood should be shed at Jantar Mantar to protect Dharmendra Pradhan, who is already responsible for the death of more than 20 students.
13: Are there any talks happening right now? Is there a channel of communication that's open right now between your side and the government? One meeting has already taken place. There is a lot of confusion about whether talks are happening towards some kind of an end game on this.
14: Well, they did invite us for talks, I think yesterday or day before yesterday. But what they did last time, that they invited us to have talks and they made Saurav and Ashutosh sit for 5 hours, and in those 5 hours they spoke only for 10 minutes. And we don't want to do that anymore because they were just wasting our time. So if the government wants to have a talk, it won't be happening at any of the minister's house. It will either happen at Jantar Mantar or at any neutral location.
13: Has the government said anything about that demand of yours, that if any talks happen, they can happen at a neutral location or here at Jantar Mantar?
14: No, they called off the talks after that.
13: So as of now, there is no talks on the table. Is there any contact between the government and you at this point of time?
14: No.
13: So what is the next step then? We've seen protests happening in other parts of the country as well. What is the next step as far as this is concerned?
14: I think it will be better for the government if they listen to the people, because right now it's not just Jantar Mantar. There are protests going on in Mumbai, Nashik, Mizoram. Jaipur, Madhya Pradesh, Bangalore, I mean across all India. So if so many people in numbers, in lakhs of numbers are demanding a resignation of the minister, I don't understand why is it such a big problem for Narendra Modi to sack one education minister. One education minister cannot be more important than lakhs of students.
13: Has Dharmendra Pradhan become symbolic? Because there are people who say that

0: लगा दी है और यहाँ पे ये बस लगा दी है और ड्राइवर मतलब निकल के छोड़ दिए बस को, तो यहाँ पे हम आगे नहीं जा पा रहे। बट मेन मैसेज है स्टूडेंट्स को कि हम आपके साथ हैं, पूरा विपक्ष आपके साथ है।
1: Well, recent big breaking news coming in at this hour. Let's take you through it. Sonam Wangchuk has now released a new video message. He's in fact taken to a social media platform X to say, and I quote, "The end of hunger, beginning of accountability." He's even gone on to say that, you know, he's ended his hunger strike. He's now apprised his followers of the same. Sonam Wangchuk, remember, has ended his fast after 26 days upon getting assurance from the government and members of the parliament of all political parties. He says that the issue of accountability and the failing examination system will be discussed. An important update coming in right over there. Those are visuals of Sonam Wangchuk inside the Medanta Hospital in Gurugram. Remember that he has just ended his fast after 26 long days. His hunger strike has now ended and he's even gone on to post a video message saying that it is the end of hunger strike but the beginning of accountability. Let's also listen in to what he
2: has said. 26वें दिन मैं आप लोगों को कुछ खास खबर बताना चाहूँगा। अभी रात के लगभग 12:30 बज रहे हैं। अभी थोड़ी देर पहले केंद्रीय मंत्री जेपी नड्डा साहब और जितेंद्र सिंह साहब यहाँ आए थे और लद्दाख के 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
3: 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Besides, the government is also positively considering suitable compensations for the suicide victims of recent NEET paper leaks. Ye hamare side se.
2: Thank you. I have my leaders from the Apex body of Ladakh and the KDA were also here. And they have flown all the way from Ladakh and I'm grateful to them. Thank you. After 26 days, this tastes very good, but hunger doesn't taste bad either.
1: All right, big breaking news coming in at this hour. Sonam Wangchuk, remember, has just ended his hunger strike. My colleague Anushka joins us on the broadcast to bring us more details on this. You know, Anushka, we're understanding that Sonam Wangchuk has broken his hunger strike. And apart from this, he says something very important, that he's also gotten a written assurance from the government saying that there will be consideration of his demands and that there will be discussion inside the parliament as well.
4: Well, that's right, Reet. We have seen a significant development in this protest where we have seen Sonam Wangchuk, who broke his hunger strike after 26 days. Now, a fresh video has surfaced of Sonam Wangchuk where he has, in fact, urged people to keep the protest peaceful. And now we are seeing he has, in fact, also shared in the video the statement that has been given by the government. He has said that the government has assured that there is going to be a threadbare discussion on the NEET paper leak issue and on the educational reforms that the students are right now asking. The protest that the CJP has called, the nationwide protest that is going to take place today. Also, he has said that the government has given written assurance that there is going to be no cases, no punitive action taken by the government against the peaceful protesters who went for the parliament march on 20th of July. Now, these are the discussions that has been held. We've got given to understand that the CJP delegation are going to meet the union ministers Jitendra Singh and also JP Nadda today at the Constitution Club. Remember, they had been asking that this discussion be taking place at a neutral location. So that is why Constitution Club has been chosen for this. But now we have seen in the fresh video that Sonam Wangchuk has, in fact, the video that has been released has been, in fact, said that Sonam Wangchuk has broken his hunger strike after 26 days of fasting. He has lost more than 11 kgs. Remember, yesterday also, we saw how the Prime Minister had wished that his health be of the utmost importance and that he needs to take care of his health. We have seen that in the presence of the apex body of Leh Ladakh and Union Ministers Jitendra Singh and JP Nadda, he broke his fast and has in fact also given out a very detailed video of how he's urging all the protesters to keep this protest peaceful and how the government has assured that adequate compensation will be given to the students who lost their lives, to the families of the students who lost their lives in the NEET paper leak scam. And also we have seen how the government has assured that there is going to be a fast track court that will be set up so that these kind of cases can be listened to and also swift action will be taken against all those who were involved in the NEET paper leak scam. Remember, 13 people have been by the CBI in the NEET paper leak case, and we have seen the action that has been taken by the government against the perpetrators who were involved in the NEET paper leak scam. A video by Sonam Wangchuk has in fact also said that the government has assured that there is going to be no punitive or retaliatory action against the peaceful protesters who were marching towards the parliament on 20th of July, and that the government has given written assurance about that. He's also said that there's going to be a threadbare discussion on the ways going ahead. Remember, there has been a deadlock in the protest because there was no consequential discussion that was in fact done. We are seeing
1: some sort of development, some way forward between the protesters and the government, because like you rightly mentioned that there are going to be talks that will be held today at a neutral location. Walk us through some of those details. I also understand that the CJP on the other hand has called for nationwide protests also.
4: Well, that's right, Reed. The CJP has today called a nationwide protest. Remember, this is not Delhi is not the only place where the protest has been going on. We have seen the protest happening in Mumbai, in Jaipur, in Patna, all these places where the students had crowded the streets and were asking that educational reforms should be something that the government should in fact consider. Now, in a significant development, we have seen how the CJP delegation has said that there is going to be talks with the government in a neutral location. How Abhijit Deepke has in fact constantly saying that he wants the resignation of and the students also wants the resignation of Union Education Minister Dharmendra Pradhan. We have seen a lot of politics that has erupted in this matter, where the opposition has hit out on the government saying that late night videos is not going to be useful here and that the government should take action and responsibility in the NEET paper leak scam. We have seen the Prime Minister stating that the youth's future is of utmost importance and there is action that is in fact taken against all the perpetrators who were involved in the NEET paper leak
1: right.
4: scam. And now we are seeing that the CJP has called on for a nationwide peaceful protest. Over to you.
1: Right, of course, Anushka. Big developments coming in. Sonam Wangchuk has ended his hunger strike after 26 long days. He's done so in the presence of Union Ministers JP Nadda and Jitendra Singh. And on the other hand, we're also seeing that discussions could be taking place today at the Constitution Club between, of course, the CJP leadership and the government. So it remains to be seen what that discussion essentially yields. But that's what's happening right now. We're slipping into a very short break. More news and updates on the other side. Stay with us for the broadcast.

0: देश का टायर जेके टायर।
1: आर प्योर शाही पनीर मसाला, डिलीशियस हेल्दी एवरीडे।
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5: What seems settled for me is unfinished business. So I rewind. I pause, I reflect, I dig, until what's buried stands up to be counted. Breaking ground, not just headlines, the meaning behind them. 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
9: This is India Inc's Roll of Honor. 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In the presence of the Finance Minister, Nirmala Sitharaman. 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
2: I'm delighted to be chairing a committee of such distinguished fellow businessmen, bankers. It's just lovely to be back on this NDTV jury. I have been a fan of NDTV for a long time.
3: Many of the nominees are extremely close together in terms of what they've done.
4: Gender parity to be reflected in while we choose.
5: Well, recent breaking news coming in at this hour. Let's take you through it. An important update now coming in, where we're understanding that India has slammed Pakistan at the United Nations. Fresh developments now taking shape as India has now slammed Pakistan at the United Nations for comments on Kashmir. The ambassador Harish has now even gone on to say, and I quote, that the Security Council has yet again witnessed a brazen attempt by Pakistan today to misuse the platform for its divisive agenda. So we're understanding that India has slammed Pakistan over comments on Kashmir. Let's also take you through the reactions coming in at this hour.
6: The Security Council has a repertoire of tools and mechanisms at its disposal for discharging its functions and responsibilities. Chapters 6 and 7 of the UN Charter outline such tools and mechanisms. The definition of a dispute is central to today's debate. A dispute is not to be confused with issues related to illegal use of armed force, such as armed aggression or illegal occupation, which directly impinges upon the sovereignty and territorial integrity of member states. We have clear examples where geopolitical intermediation in the Council has projected armed aggression as a dispute. Settlement of disputes and issues emanating from illegal use of armed force call for inclusive, open and genuine efforts rooted in a problem-solving and pragmatic framework. Linking issues to race, ethnicity, faith, religion and other identity markers not only reflects a divisive approach, but is also symbolic of the absence of engagement in good faith. Third, Security Council must duly factor in present realities as it examines decades-old issues linked to maintenance of international peace and security. The Union Territory of Jammu and Kashmir has always been, is, and will remain an integral and inalienable part of India.
5: My colleague Pradeep joins us on the broadcast to bring us more details. Pradeep, important developments are taking shape at the United Nations, where India has slammed Pakistan for comments over Kashmir. Walk us through what those comments were and what exactly it is that India has said in response.
7: Pakistan-Kashmir competition will never die, and they will keep on churning out lies in the United Nations Security Council. That's what actually India has done. India has once again slammed Pakistan for peddling lies and churning out fake narrative at United Nations Security Council. India said that Jammu and Kashmir is an integral part of India. And the ambassador of India, P. Harish, said that anything that needs to be discussed and talked about is a situation in Pakistan-occupied Jammu and Kashmir. The way the voices of the people were stifled, they were even denied the fundamental rights. And see the kind of atrocities and the aggression that has been committed by the Pakistani forces against people of Pakistan-occupied Jammu and Kashmir. And another thing that the ambassador talked about was Indus Water Treaty. He said that if you're talking about the negotiation and cooperation, that can't be when you will keep on pushing on terrorism and use terrorism as a state policy. So it was a very hard-hitting statement coming from the Indian side, once again trying to convey Pakistan that you can just peddle lies and use this platform to churn out fake narrative. And the reason is that everybody should talk about what really is right now is happening in Pakistan-occupied Jammu and Kashmir. And already we have seen that during the last one month, people had been out on the street. They had been accusing the Pakistan army of the aggression, atrocities being committed by them, how they are treated like second-class citizens because they are demanding that their basic fundamental rights are not even fulfilled by Pakistan. So in such a situation, they said that to stop talking about Jammu and Kashmir, look into your side and try to sort out things on your side, rather than blaming India and accusing India for anything and everything.
5: All right, Pradeep, thank you so much for joining us and sharing those crucial updates with us. On that note, we're slipping into a very short break. More news and updates on the other side. Stay with us on the broadcast.

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5: What seems settled for me is unfinished business. So I rewind, I pause, I reflect, I dig, until what's buried stands up to be counted. Breaking ground, not just headlines, the meaning behind them. 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
9: This is India Inc's Roll of Honor, recognizing the leaders shaping India's growth story, where ambition, enterprise and excellence meet. In the presence of the Finance Minister, Nirmala Sitharaman. NDTV Profit Business Leadership Awards, 26 July, on the NDTV Network.

0: this will be one of the major issues. With multiple challengers in the fray, the TMC also has done a bit of rejig. Remember, this is also a district that has been plagued by communal violence. Come to some of the sabhas that the BJP is also organizing, especially in the villages of West Bengal.
1: When stories have impact.
2: Padmasar Joshi, managing editor and prime time anchor.
1: The news has influence. The buck stops here with Padmaja Joshi.
0: Your work is being watched by people. You think that you're making an impact in this time. I think that's really a huge validation, very rewarding, and I'm pretty certain that Team Any TV will go from strength to strength.
3: Welcome back to Sarit Kaur Sahani, you're watching Any TV. Well, recent breaking news coming in at this hour, let's take you through it. The Trump administration has cut India's tariffs to 10%. India gets lower U.S. tariff rate as the U.S. reduces India's tariff. Now, from earlier 12.5%, it has come down to about 10%. India secures tariff relief after U.S. talks. And remember that India is among the 17 nations in lower U.S. tariff bracket. The latest update we're tracking for you coming in from Washington towards New Delhi, where Trump, in the latest, has now cut India's tariffs to 10%. India gets lower U.S. tariff rates as the U.S. in the latest, remember, has reduced India's tariffs from about 12.5% to 10%. India has also secured the tariff relief after the talks with the United States and has now joined the list of the 17 nations in the lower U.S. tariff bracket. My colleague Rishabh joins us on the broadcast to bring us the details. Rishabh, an important update now coming in from Washington. If you could just walk us through the implications that this has for India.
4: Well, what we're given to understand that, USTR, United States Trade Representative, have come up with the new list of 60 economies that will be placed in 10 to 12.5% tariff. Remember, after the 10% overall tariff expired on 21st of July, what we're given to understand, India has been kept in 10% tariff bracket. Initially, it was supposed to be in 12.5% tariff bracket, but the way India took steps against the forced labor and how India decided to only import and export their own goods, or for that matter trade with countries that ensure good rights for the workers, is what has helped India to be in the 10% tariff bracket. Remember, out of 60, only 17 are in 10% tariff bracket. Now, remains to be seen how things unfold. Remember, as per the deal that was announced between India and US, that is still shaping up, India was given an 18% tariff rate. Now, there is a 10% tariff rate that is being talked about. So we'll have to wait and see how things unfold.
3: All right, Rishabh, thank you so much for joining us this morning and bringing us those details. On that note, we're slipping into a very short break. More news and updates on the other side. Stay with us on the broadcast.

0: आर प्योर शाही पनीर मसाला डिलीशियस हेल्दी एवरीडे.
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4: What seems settled for me is unfinished business. So I rewind, I pause, I reflect, I dig, until what's buried stands up to be counted. Breaking ground, not just headlines, the meaning behind them. This is Breaking Ground with me, Vedika Sood.
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0: This is India Inc's Roll of Honor, recognizing the leaders shaping India's growth story, where ambition, enterprise and excellence meet. In the presence of the Finance Minister Nirmala Sitharaman, NDTV Profit Business Leadership Awards, 26 July, on the NDTV Network.

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1: From the newsroom to the studio to the thick of political action.
2: Now watching NDTV 24/7. The hope is that beyond this election, this will be one of the major issues. With multiple challengers in the fray, the TMC also has done a bit of rejig. Remember, this is also a district that has been plagued by communal violence. Come to some of the sabhas that the BJP is also organizing, especially in the villages of West Bengal.
1: When stories have impact.
3: Padmatar Joshi, managing editor and primetime anchor.
1: The news has influence. The buck stops here with Padmaja Joshi.
2: Your work is being watched by people. You think that you're making an impact in this time. I think that's really a huge validation, very rewarding, and I'm pretty certain that Team NDTV will go from strength to strength.
4: India Inc.'s most respected names chose India Inc.'s best and brightest.
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6: 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I am Parmeshwar Bava. We've got an action-packed bulletin lined up for you this morning with news from across the country and around the world. Let's begin with the top headlines. After a 26-day hunger strike, Sonam Wangchuk has ended his fast following assurances from the centre. Prime Minister Modi wished him good health while assuring him that no action would be taken against peaceful protesters and pledged to continue the dialogue. This is Prime Minister Modi in a late-night video message posted on his X and Instagram accounts, promised that the government would discuss neat paper leaks in today's cabinet meeting and would bring a bill in parliament next week. In a major bureaucratic reshuffle, the centre has shifted Higher Education Secretary Vineet Joshi to the Ministry of Panchayati Raj and appointed two new secretaries in the Ministry of Education. Naresh Pal Gangwar, who currently heads the Department of Animal Husbandry, has replaced Vineet Joshi. Earlier, the Prime Minister had said fast-track courts have been notified to ensure swift trials. And amid the government's fresh outreach to students who are protesting, the Cockroach Janta Party says it wants to create a Jantar Mantar in every district. As it announced nationwide protests today and the agitation over the NEET paper leak. CJP insists on holding the next meeting at Jantar Mantar or at a neutral venue, not JP Nadda's residence or office. The paper leak row has sparked a full-blown political showdown as well. The opposition has hit the streets with protesting students, while the BJP is accusing the opposition of avoiding a debate in parliament. The paper leak battle now reaches the Supreme Court with medical bodies seeking a dissolution of the National Testing Agency and a complete reset of the NEET examination framework. All right, we begin the breakfast show. Breaking news we're tracking this morning. After 26 days on a hunger strike that drew national attention, Sonam Wangchuk has ended his fast following talks with the centre and a series of government assurances. As you can see through these visuals, JP Nadda and Jitendra Singh met Mr. Wangchuk at the hospital before he broke his fast. Now, government sources say the centre has assured him that peaceful protests

0: ministers will not face action, that talks with representatives of the movement will be held, and that a bill aimed at strengthening action against paper leaks is expected to be taken up by the cabinet before being introduced in parliament next week. But the larger political story remains unresolved because students, they are protesting at Delhi's Jantar Mantar. They have made it clear that Mr. Wangchuk ending his caste doesn't mean the movement is ending. So organisers there are saying that their central demands, including political accountability over repeated exam controversies, they remain unchanged. Aishwarya Jain joins us with further clarity this morning. Aishwarya, what do we know about the negotiations that led Sonam Wangchuk to end his fast, and which assurances are on record and which are being conveyed through government sources?
1: Well, certainly yesterday. Today was the Union Health Minister J.P. Nadda and the Minister of State in the Prime Minister's office, Dr. Jitendra Singh, who visited last night Medanta Hospital, Gurugram, and assured that assured Mr. Wangchuk that the letter that was earlier submitted to the government, as far as the demands are concerned, that will be fulfilled very soon, and an assurance was given. Now, we have got all the inside details of what transpired and how the government reached out to Mr. Sonam Wangchuk. Apparently, at last, he ended his 26-day hunger strike yesterday. It was a four-hour-long meeting that took place between Union Home Minister Amit Shah and Mr. J.P. Nadda and Dr. Jitendra Singh. The sources clearly stating to us that in that particular meeting, Home Minister told the Union Ministers to reach out to Mr. Wangchuk and assure him that the demands will be fulfilled, and also tell him about how government is very positive, is not taking any step or any legal action against the students who are protesting at Jantar Mantar and who also protested around Parliament on July 20th. It was also after this particular meeting, the sources indicating to us that Dr. Jitendra Singh reached out to the wife of Sonam Wangchuk and assured about these demands. Later, it was decided that physically they should go and meet Mr. Sonam Wangchuk and should appeal to him as well, that Mr. Wangchuk should appeal to the students not to indulge in any such incidents where the anti-social elements want to take over the entire protest. And certainly, peaceful protest is something that Mr. Wangchuk looks forward to. It was also revealed by our government sources that Mr. Sonam Wangchuk was assured a new bill will be presented in the parliament very soon. Today, it's a cabinet that Prime Minister will be chairing, and that bill will be approved, and the discussion in the parliament regarding the NEET paper case and also a new bill pertaining to the election education reforms will be presented in the parliament very soon. Okay. After which Sonam Wangchuk was very clear about ending his fast, and ultimately in front of these two union ministers, Sonam Wangchuk ended 26-day hunger strike.
0: The federal organizers, though, they are saying that their central demands, including political accountability over these repeated exam controversies, they remain unchanged. You've mentioned that the center is highlighting a proposed bill and dialogue, but students who are protesting were given to understand they continue to emphasize accountability. Where does the CJP stand this morning? We are given to understand that the government says talks with representatives of the movement will take place. But what has the CJP said? Has it confirmed its participation, and under what conditions?
1: Parmeshwar, as Prime Minister stated, that in the last 2.5 months, government has taken several steps in bringing and fixing accountability and also bringing reforms in the education system. Pertaining to that, yesterday Prime Minister declared that that fast-track courts will be set up in different parts of the country where the NEET paper leak cases will be dealt with, and accordingly stricter punishment will be given. What we have been also told is that in 2024, when the government brought in a bill that gives maximum punishment of 10 years and penalty up to 1 crore to those who will be found guilty in the examination paper leaks cases. Certainly after that, we also saw the removal of the education secretary, and a new education secretary was appointed by the government, and now further steps. So government clearly is stating that the students should have trust, and that's what Sonam Wangchuk was also conveyed, to appeal to the students that these students should not take law and order into their hands. They should keep faith in the government, as they are doing enough for changing the entire

0: entire education reforms and to fix the accountability in the system as well. Perhaps the CJP had issued late night message. A video message was issued by Abhijit Deepke stating that yes, of course, we are very happy with the fact that Sonam Wangchuck has ended his strike, but our prominent demand remains the same, that accountability needs to be fixed and Education Minister Dharmendra Pradhan should resign. Today at 12:30 at a neutral location, sources revealing that it would be Constitution Club in the National Capital, okay, where the government will be speaking to the CJP delegation. They have already been invited and further clarification will come as to how things are going forward.
1: Aishwarya, we'll of course track all the finer developments with you. Thanks so much. Do stay on with us for the next crucial update as well. Well, after nearly 4 weeks of sustained student protests, mounting political pressure, Prime Minister Narendra Modi has for the first time addressed the paper leak controversy directly. He released a late-night video message promising tougher action against those responsible, calling paper leaks a serious issue. Prime Minister Modi said that several accused are already behind bars following action over the last 2.5 years. The Prime Minister said a draft law providing for fast-track courts and stricter punishment will go before the Cabinet today before being introduced in Parliament next week. But this announcement does come as protests continue in Delhi and several other cities across our country, with students insisting that the issue is no longer just about paper leaks, but accountability. Notably, though, the Prime Minister's statements make no reference to the protesters' central demand for Union Education Minister Dharmendra Pradhan's resignation, and the opposition has seized on that omission. Rahul Gandhi says that students are demanding the Education Minister's removal and has accused the government of responding with legislation while sidestepping political accountability.
2: Friends, मैं जानता हूं कि पेपर लीक एक कोई मामूली विषय नहीं है। लाखों विद्यार्थी और उनके अभिभावकों के लिए बहुत ही पीड़ादायक है और इसलिए पेपर लीक घटना से अब तक पिछले 2.5 महीनों में अनेक विहित कदम 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
1: Aishwarya Jain is with us to decode the Prime Minister's remarks. Aishwarya, this is the first time the Prime Minister has directly addressed the protests. Tell us, why now? What appears to have prompted this intervention?

0: after nearly 4 weeks?
1: Well, just in the last 24 hours, Prime Minister spoke for the second time on the NEET paper leak cases and the students who are protesting. Perhaps the third time overall. Remember earlier it was Prime Minister who also spoke about the NEET paper leak cases in the NDA parliamentary party meeting. But yesterday late night it was Prime Minister Narendra Modi, which was a direct message to the students, a selfie video that Prime Minister recorded and posted on his social media account, stating that the welfare of the students are paramount for this government. They think about the youth of this country with all sincerity, and therefore the reason perhaps the government did not even wasted a single minute when the paper leak happened. 14 people got arrested, investigation went on. It is within few months the re-examination was conducted. The results are out just 5-6 days back, and the counselling is underway of these students as well. But perhaps the accountability is something that the government needs to fix. They need to bring more reforms into it, and therefore the reason Prime Minister clearly stated that it is the directions that was given by him to different departments, and the departments worked overnight, and certainly after that it was the fast track courts, which now being will be enabled in different parts of the country. The cabinet will be giving an approval to it, and certainly it would be a new bill that is being proposed by the Modi government as well, that they are willing to bring in the next week of parliament starting from Monday, and of course a discussion on the NEET paper leak cases and education reform is something that government has already assured. But opposition and leader of opposition Rahul Gandhi in Lok Sabha clearly had hit back at Prime Minister Narendra Modi and stated that the demands are still the same. Sack Dharmendra Pradhan, apologize, and also punish those who had beaten the students.
0: Aishwarya, we'll continue to track all the finer developments with you as always. Thanks so much. Well, after 26 days on a hunger strike that became one of the defining images of the student movement, climate activist Sonam Wangchuk has ended his fast after the centre has offered a series of assurances. Sonam Wangchuk, in fact, he shared a message after breaking his fast where he said that I have ended my fast with the hope for accountability. Union ministers J.P. Nadda and Jitendra Singh, they were present there as Mr. Wangchuk broke his fast. The government has promised that no action will be taken against peaceful protesters and also has agreed for discussions on key concerns. The Prime Minister has also wished Mr. Wangchuk good health following the end of his fast. He wished him good health, and Mr. Wangchuk has also said that the movement, meanwhile, he's indicated that while his assurances have been given by the two people who were representing the BJP, the CJP insists that the movement has not ended. Student protesters at Delhi's Jantar Mantar say their agitation will continue, arguing that the government's latest announcements, including proposed legislation against paper leaks, they still do not address their central demand for political accountability. Here are the reactions you need to listen to.
2: Government is positive on not registering cases against those protesting peacefully at Jantar Mantar in Delhi and those participating in the march to the parliament on July 20, 2026. The government has already assured threadbare discussions to find solutions to paper leaks and educational reforms for exams in the parliament. Besides, the government is also positively considering suitable compensations for the suicide victims of recent NEET paper leaks. ये हमारे साइड से आपके साइड वाला आप पढ़ेंगे या
3: पढ़ने की जरूरत नहीं है. Just that I'm grateful that the government has shown sensitivity towards the children, the victims, towards the youth who were peacefully protesting on those dates, and that both the ruling party and MPs from the opposition have assured me that their discussions will happen on the floor of the parliament regarding reforms in the examination system like NEET and others. And that we will also be discussing about the accountability of such lapses, and that we'll all make sure that such things never happen. No child, no parent will have to go through what these 20 children and their parents had to go through. I'm happy that you have assured me that. And I'm sure, as the children have been demanding, at the suitable time, and no one to dictate, you will take accountability in the ministry with the minister also as a responsibility. And I'm sure you are already considering. And with these assurances, I'm touched and grateful to the government. And I want to appeal to the protesting students to maintain utmost peace. To express their feelings is a legitimate thing, but I do not approve violence of any kind and allowing any antisocial elements to take advantage of this is not acceptable to me. It should be a genuine demand by genuinely concerned people, in this case youngsters. So with that being fulfilled, I'm grateful and I'll be happy to break my fast.
4: It's actually great. We wrote a letter to him yesterday also, appealing him to break his fast because it was 25 days yesterday. It's been 26 days. He has lost more than 11 kilos and he looks very weak on the video. Therefore, now that he has broken his fast, we are very relieved and that's a very good step.
5: Sonam sir ne apna hunger strike tod diya hai. तो इससे हमें बहुत ही खुशी और राहत मिली है क्योंकि सोनम सर की जो लाइफ है वो इस देश के लिए बहुत ज़्यादा कीमती है। कॉकरोच जनता पार्टी का जो प्रोटेस्ट है 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
0: My colleague Anushka Garg joins us with further clarity this morning. Anushka, Mr. Wangchuk has said that he ended his fast with the hope of accountability. Has he indicated whether he believes the government's commitments are sufficient, or has he also left the door open for further action if they are not fulfilled?
7: Well, Parmeshwar, we are seeing that in a video message, Sonam Wangchuk has said that the government has given written assurance that no punitive action will be taken against those peaceful protesters who were marching towards the parliament on 20th of July. Now, we have also seen that this was the 26th day of his hunger strike. Many of the union leaders, in fact, he has also gone on to say that as many as 65 MPs from across different party lines have urged him to break his hunger strike. The bargain was, in fact, going on. That is why it took him so long to break his fast, otherwise he would have broken the fast on the 24th day of the hunger strike. But yes, we have seen how he broke his hunger strike. He has said that the government has given a written statement that no action will be taken against the peaceful protesters, and also he has gone on to say that the government is also thinking about providing adequate compensation for the families of the students who lost their lives to the NEET paper leak scam. We have seen how there were talks going on between the government and Sonam Wangchuk regarding the protest that has happened. The BJP is still saying that they are going to hold a nationwide protest regarding the education reforms. We have seen how the Prime Minister has gone on to wish Sonam Wangchuk a good health going ahead, because he has lost as many as 11 kilos, if not more, is what His doctors have in fact gone on to say yesterday late night in the presence of Union Minister J.P. Nadda and also Jitendra Singh and the apex body of Leh Ladakh and Gitanjali Angmu, who is Sonam Wangchuk's wife. He broke his fast, he broke his hunger strike 26 days into the protest that has in fact been going on at Delhi's Jantar Mantar. We have seen how multiple students from across states. Now, Delhi is not the only place where this protest has in fact been going on. It has been going on at Jaipur. It has been going on at Mumbai, at Patna. All these places, we have seen how students had gathered outside on the streets and had in fact asked for accountability regarding the paper leak scam. We have seen how the Prime Minister has directly addressed the youth of this country and has said that their future remains of utmost importance. We have seen action that the government has taken has said fast track courts will be in fact be made so that these kind of paper leaks can be investigated upon. And also we have seen the government has assured that these are some of the steps amongst the many that is yet to come. And the government has also assured that the future of the youth remains of the utmost priority. Over to you.
0: Well, we'll keep a close eye on what these series of steps are likely to be as well. But after 26 days on a hunger strike, that became one of the defining images of this student movement. Sonam Wangchuk has ended his fast after the centre has offered a series of assurances, as Anushka has detailed. Sonam Wangchuk had shared a message after breaking his fast where he had said that, "I've ended my fast with the hope for accountability." As you can tell through these visuals, J.P. Nadda was present there, Jitendra Singh was present there on behalf of the government while Mr. Wangchuk broke his fast. And the government has promised that no action will be taken against peaceful protesters and has agreed to discussions on key concerns. In fact, the Prime Minister had also expressed that there's a series of steps likely to be announced. We will, of course, closely track what those tangible steps are likely to be. But Mr. Wangchuk has stepped back from his fast now. The movement has not. Student protesters at Delhi's Jantar Mantar and across our country, across several cities, across several districts, say their protest will continue, arguing that the government's latest announcements, including proposed legislation against paper leaks, including the fast-track courts, they still do not address their central demand for political accountability. But there are assurances that have been given by the centre that have convinced Mr. Sonam Wangchuk to end his 26-day fast. We do have a latest reaction from Mr. Wangchuk coming in this morning. Listen in to after ending his fast and after the centre has given him a set of assurances.
8: Namaskar, dosto. Aaj 26वें दिन मैं आप लोगों को कुछ खास खबर बताना चाहूँगा. अभी रात के लगभग 12:30 बज रहे हैं. अभी थोड़ी देर पहले केंद्रीय मंत्री जेपी नड्डा साहब और जितेंद्र सिंह साहब यहाँ आए थे और लद्दाख के एपेक्स बॉडी 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
2: 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Besides, the government is also positively considering suitable compensations for the suicide victims of recent NEET paper leaks. Ye hamare side se
3: And thank you. I have my leaders from the Apex Body of Ladakh and the KDA were also here. And they have flown all the way from Ladakh. And I'm grateful to them. After 26 days, this tastes very good, but hunger doesn't taste bad either.

0: Kumar, who's currently serving as Secretary, Department of Animal Husbandry and Dairying, will replace Vinny Joshi, who has been appointed as the new Secretary, Ministry of Panchayati Raj. Separately, the first special fast-track court for paper leak cases has been notified, with Anu Grover Baliga, who has been appointed as a special judge. Meanwhile, you must note, even as the centre says it's ready for dialogue, the standoff with protesting students shows little sign of easing. The Cockroach Janata Party, which has been at the forefront of the protests, has now called for nationwide demonstrations today, urging supporters across the country to organise peaceful protests in their own districts. In fact, that post has also urged people to hold a peaceful protest, and this appeal comes despite a fresh round of outreach by the government. Jitendra Singh says the centre has sent multiple proposals for the talks since yesterday, and the government remains willing to engage at any time. That's what the government maintains. The sticking point, however, remains the venue of discussions. Protest organisers have rejected invitations to meet at JP Nadda's residence or office, insisting that any dialogue should take place either at Jantar Mantar, where the protests are continuing, or at a mutually agreed neutral venue.
1: This protest will continue until those demands are met, no matter what. We are very happy that the government has acceded to our request that it be at a neutral venue, and the Constitution Club of India has been chosen, is what we've been told. It's great. We hope that the government comes with an open mind and it will listen to the people of this country who have been out on the roads for so long.
2: सर कहाँ पे मुलाकात आपको लगता है कहीं भी कोई भी लोकेशन
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0: Well, Abhijit Dibke of the CJP has told NDTV that he doesn't understand why it's such a big problem to sack one education minister. In fact, he said, one education minister cannot be more important than lakhs of students. My colleague Shiv Arur was in Jantar Mantar speaking to the people heading the CJP and other protesting students. Here's what he found out.
7: The Prime Minister spoke today. You heard the words that he said about the fast track courts. How are you reacting to that? Is that a beginning of some engagement or is it the resignation of the education minister that is the starting point?
8: That was a really vague tweet without any concrete action against the real culprit, that is Dharmendra Pradhan. Our demand is very simple and clear that the education minister must resign and no more blood should be shed at Jantar Mantar to protect Dharmendra Pradhan, who is already responsible for the death of more than 20 students.
7: Are there any talks happening right now? Is there a channel of communication that's open right now between your side and the government? One meeting has already taken place. There is a lot of confusion about whether talks are happening towards some kind of an end game on this.
8: Well, they did invite us for talks, I think yesterday or day before yesterday. But what they did last time, that they invited us to have talks and they made Saurav and Ashutosh sit for 5 hours. And in those 5 hours, they spoke only for 10 minutes. And we don't want to do that anymore because they were just wasting our time. So if the government wants to have a talk, it won't be happening at any of the minister's house. It will either happen at Jantar Mantar or at any neutral location.
7: Has the government said anything about that demand of yours, that if any talks happen, they can happen at a neutral location or here at Jantar Mantar?
8: No, they called off the talks after that.
7: So as of now, there is no talks on the table. Is there any contact between the government and you at this point of time?
8: No.
7: So what is the next step then? We've seen protests happening in other parts of the country as well. What is the next step as far as this is concerned?

0: I think it will be better for the government if they listen to the people, because right now it's not just Jantar Mantar. There are protests going on in Mumbai, Nashik, Mizoram, Jaipur, Madhya Pradesh, Bangalore, I mean across all India. So if so many people in numbers, in lakhs of numbers, are demanding a resignation of the minister, I don't understand why is it such a big problem for Narendra Modi to sack one education minister. One education minister cannot be more important than lakhs of students.
1: Has Dharmendra Pradhan become symbolic? Because there are people who say that uska jaane se kya hoga, somebody else will come in his place. But, or is it about a signal that this sends out as far as accountability is concerned?
0: Yeah, that's right. It's about fixing the accountability. Whoever comes after Dharmendra Pradhan, he will know that if he messes up, if the paper leaks happen, or if any single student commits suicide, his chair won't be safe.
1: You know, there are pictures that have come out, Abhijit, of Dharmendra Pradhan from 30 years ago protesting against paper leaks in Orissa, and those pictures of him getting injured there. What did you think when you saw those pictures? The same minister all those years ago protesting against paper leaks.
0: I think then he should join us at Jantar Mantar.
1: If Dharmendra Pradhan decides to come here, would you welcome him?
0: Of course, we would welcome him. We will also prepare his resignation letter. All he will need to do is sign it.
2: Okay.
3: All right. The latest we're tracking at the moment, in a strongly worded editorial that's been published in The Hindu, Congress Parliamentary Party Chairperson Sonia Gandhi argues that the ongoing protests over examination irregularities, they reflect what she calls a deeper collapse of India's public education system. Sonia Gandhi is accusing the Modi government of weakening public education, undermining institutions and responding to student dissent with force instead of dialogue. In fact, you must note, the immediate controversy over paper leaks, she's linking that to the current protests, to broader concerns as well over affordability in this article, over unemployment and the credibility of competitive examinations, and what it describes as a growing crisis of trust in public institutions. It's a lengthy article that's in The Hindu this morning. Aishwarya Jain is with us to decode the key takeaways. Aishwarya, we're given to understand that Sonia Gandhi is describing the protests as symptoms of a wider institutional crisis rather than an isolated exam controversy. Take us through the key takeaways from this article that's in The Hindu this morning.
4: Well, that's a sharp attack by Sonia Gandhi, the Congress Parliamentary Party chairperson, on the government, stating that there has been a complete collapse in the education system of the country. In this long article, she has also spoken about how the privatization of education has increased in different parts, which has led to the paper leaks. Those private coaching classes have indulged in the past in the paper leak cases, and that should be dealt accordingly, and the government should bring in new education reforms. Your Congress Parliamentary Party Chairperson Sonia Gandhi had also spoken about the collapse of the National Testing Agency, which was under fire as far as the opposition is concerned, regarding several examinations that got leaked in the recent past, and also the how they failed to conduct the examinations on correct time as far as the different examinations under different states are concerned. It is Congress Parliamentary Party Chairperson who reiterated the position of the Congress Party, stating that the Congress Party and the opposition opposition demands that there should be resignation of Mr. Dharmendra Pradhan, the education minister of the country. The government should apologize to the students as well. In this particular article, Sonia Gandhi also mentioned about the kind of agitation, the protest that is taking place in different parts of the country, and indirectly stating that the Congress Party is standing firm in support of these protesters.
3: Interestingly also, Aishwarya, several of the criticisms relate to public investment in education, right? And the National Testing Agency and higher education institutions.
4: Well, that's right. In fact, Mr. Rahul Gandhi, remember, in that particular press conference, stated that the government's overall budget is 1.4 lakh crores as far as the education system is concerned, and approximately around 1.3 lakh crores is just the budget for conducting the NEET examination. This clearly shows the widespread difference as far as the budget allocation in this country and government's priority in the education system is concerned. And that's what has been reiterated in this article by Sonia Gandhi itself, that how it is the public infrastructure, the universities that are not being...
3: Ashwarya, just hold your thought for a quick moment there. Sincerely apologize, I'm interrupting you. We have the BJP joining us with a quick comment this morning. Shehzad Poonawalla joining us on behalf of the BJP currently. Mr. Poonawalla, glad to have you back. Thank you for your time. Sonia Gandhi is arguing that paper leaks are symptoms of a deeper institutional problem, not isolated criminal acts. Is the government and the BJP willing to acknowledge that this is also a governance challenge?
2: Would you give me a full chance to answer, point by point, Sonia Gandhi? May I answer?
3: Please go ahead.
2: I would have loved Honorable Sonia Gandhi ji to have written this article when, from 2004 to 2013, CBSE, AIEEE, PMT, AIIMS entrance exam, Maharashtra HSC exam, grade 3 librarian, junior engineer, one rakshak exam, REIT exam, SI exam, LDC exam, all these exams were leaking year after year, day after day, month after month. In fact, Priyanka went to Rajasthan and said, we cannot do anything. They could not even get an anti-copying law into place. Now, contrast this with what the NDA government has done. First of all, let's only talk about medical examination, medical seats. The number of seats have increased from 51,000 to 1,30,000. The number of colleges have increased from 387 to 824. So there are more opportunities. An anti-copying law has been put in place. The NEET system actually ensures that earlier there used to be 1 crore capitation fee for every admission. There used to be thousands of forms to fill up, thousands of places you have to go for logistical costs that have to be incurred to give tens of exams. Now there is one single exam of NEET, which is for 1,500 rupees, and you get a transparent admission wherever you qualify. This is the whole scale change that has taken place. I don't want to get into how many IITs, IIMs, IIITs we've built, because that's going to just indicate how much more we spent on education. But having said that, let's talk about today's issue. Today's issue is that Sonam Wangchuk has been reached out by us. Sonam Wangchuk has broken his fast. Sonam Wangchuk has said, let's discuss this issue in Parliament and fix accountability, and Parliament is the best place to do that. Why is it that for a petty credit war, Rahul Gandhi won't meet Sonam Wangchuk, will get angry at Sonam Wangchuk, and will not come to Parliament and discuss? Madam Sonia Gandhi is at all liberty to write articles, but don't you and I think that Parliament is a better place than an article in The Hindu? I surely think that better than a phone on NDTV or an article in The Hindu. Let's come and discuss with Parliament, and therefore I request Sonia Gandhi not to article, because Hindu won't publish mine because I don't fit their grade. Please come to Parliament and let's have a discussion on every issue that you mentioned, including the one article.
3: Mr. Poonawalla, thank you for joining us on behalf of the BJP. You've seen where the BJP stands regarding the matter. The political battle over the student protests is now being fought beyond Parliament and the streets. It's day 5 of the monsoon session, and the standoff between the government and opposition over a debate on the students' protest issue continues. You see, over the last 4 days, the opposition has been adamant despite the government's willingness to debate on the matter. And the opposition continues to say that they stand with the students who are protesting. Meanwhile, you must note that last evening, opposition MPs arrived at Gandhi Smriti from Leader of Opposition Rahul Gandhi's residence after a brief standoff with authorities outside his residence. The Congress invoked Mahatma Gandhi's ideals during his visit and reiterated their demands on the students' protests. Meanwhile, the BJP alleged that the opposition is insincere in their efforts and accused the opposition of running away from a parliament debate as a delay tactic for political gains. This, as the Prime Minister has directly addressed supporters after nearly 4 weeks.
5: जो हमारे स्टूडेंट्स हैं वो सड़क पे हैं, तो सारे के सारे ऑपोजिशन एमपीज को लगा कि हमें भी सड़क पे होना चाहिए, तो हम चाहते थे कि सारे के सारे ऑपोजिशन एमपीज इंडिया गेट जाएं, उन्होंने मना कर दिया, रोक 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
6: We have come here. Our leader Mahatma Gandhi was assassinated over here.
7: Yes.
6: Today the Modi government is assassinating democracy in India, is brutalizing students, is beating students. The opposition is not going to accept this. We are with the students. And Mr. Narendra Modi has to remove.
7: How long you continue here?
6: He has to remove the education minister and he has to apologize.
8: आप देख रहे हैं क्या हो रहा है। हम ये मैसेज, ये संदेश देने आए हैं सरकार को, देश को, कि हमारी देश की नींव क्या है और हमारे देश का मतलब क्या है।

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1: 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Breaking ground, not just headlines, the meaning behind them. 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
2: I'm delighted to be chairing a committee of such distinguished fellow businessmen, bankers. It's just lovely to be back on this NDTV jury. I have been a fan of NDTV for a long time.
3: Many of the nominees are extremely

0: Welcome back. Well, the flood situation in Assam remains critical, with over 7 lakh people affected across 11 districts, according to the latest information coming in from officials on ground. But even as the flood situation in Assam remains grim, the focus is the worst-hit Sivasagar district. The focus there is rescuing people who are trapped in heavily inundated areas like the ones you're seeing on your screens at the moment. In fact, NDTV joined the State Disaster Response Force on a rescue mission, offering just a glimpse into the immense challenges personnel face while carrying out rescue operations. Take a look at this crucial report Ratadeep Chaudhary has sent across.
1: Assam is battling a massive inundation, and you can see here, this is not a river. This used to be paddy fields which are completely flooded. There's a massive flooding in Sivasagar district at ground zero. We are the only national network who is reporting from ground zero. NDTV is here amidst this flood waters, this flooded paddy fields, and the villages there are completely cut off. Some of the people have already been rescued. Now these rescuers from the State Disaster Response Force, the first responders to floods in Assam, they are now on a mission to go and find people. NDTV is bringing you this exclusive story of how in Assam, the State Disaster Response Force or the other rescuing authorities are rescuing people. Now this family is being rescued in this boat. They have been marooned in flood waters for the past 3 days, and the water level here is increasing. So they had sent a SOS to the helpline number and the State Disaster Response Force. They have come here to rescue this family. There is a young child. They're all now being shifted to a safer place. So this is how hundreds of rescuers are working round the clock across Assam, particularly in Upper Assam region, and particularly in Sivasagar district, where the entire district is marooned under flood. There's a deadly deluge because several rivers here are flowing above danger level, flood levels, and this is causing unprecedented inundation. People are unable to stay back at their homes, and therefore they're being rescued in this manner. After a daring rescue operation,

0: these people who were caught in the floodwaters, stranded in their village for about 3 days, have been rescued by this frontline rescuers of the State Disaster Response Force. This is how NSM, over 500 SDRF personnel who are the first responders to any calamities or disaster in Assam, have been involved in rescue operations. They have been helped by the NDRF and the Indian Army as well as other agencies. So while Assam, particularly in Sibsagar district, people are facing a deadly deluge which they have not seen in the past 3 decades, the focus remains on rescue, relief and restore, the 3 R's on which Assam government is working. And at this moment you can see here, if I can ask my camera person to stand ahead, the kind of current which is there in the flood waters, it can wash away not only human beings but even mud houses, and several hundreds mud houses or bamboo huts have been washed away.
1: We'll continue to track all the finer developments in Assam and the latest across the country for you. Now stepping into a quick break, back in a moment.

0: जानते हैं मैं एलीट मैट्रिमनी क्यों रेकमेंड करता हूँ? 17 years of experience, largest database of elite profiles, और 100% confidentiality. Elite Matrimony, India's most successful matchmaking service for the elite.
1: थोड़े में ज्यादा स्वाद, ये हित तो है इसकी खास बात।
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7: What seems settled for me is unfinished business. So I rewind, I pause, I reflect, I dig, until what's buried stands up to be counted. Breaking ground, not just headlines, the meaning behind them. 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
15: 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I am Parmeshwar Bava. We've got an action-packed bulletin lined up for you. Let's begin with the top headlines. After a 26-day hunger strike, Sonam Wangchuk has ended fast following assurances from the centre. Prime Minister Narendra Modi wishes him good health while assuring that no action would be taken against peaceful protesters and also pledged to continue dialogue. This as the Prime Minister in a late-night video message posted on his X and Instagram accounts promised that the government would discuss need paper leaks in today's cabinet meeting and would bring a bill in Parliament next week. In a major bureaucratic reshuffle, the Centre has shifted Higher Education Secretary Vineet Joshi to the Ministry of Panchayati Raj and appointed two new secretaries in the Ministry of Education. Naresh Pal Gangwar, who currently heads the Department of Animal Husbandry, has replaced Vineet Joshi. Earlier, the Prime Minister said fast-track courts have been notified to ensure swift trials. And amid the government's fresh outreach to students who are protesting, the Cockroach Janata Party says it wants to create a Jantar Mantar in every district as it announced nationwide protests today to expand this current movement over the NEET paper leak issue. The CJP insists on holding the next meeting at Jantar Mantar or at a neutral venue, not JP Nadda's residence or office. The paper leak row has sparked a full-blown political showdown. The opposition has hit the streets with protesting students, while the BJP is now accusing the opposition of avoiding a debate in Parliament. The paper leak battle now reaches the Supreme Court with medical bodies seeking the dissolution of the NTA, the National Testing Agency, and a complete reset of the NEET examination framework. All right, our big focus this morning. After nearly 4 weeks of sustained student protests and mounting political pressure, Prime Minister Narendra Modi has, for the first time, twice in a day addressed the paper leak controversy directly. For the first time since the protests erupted, Our Prime Minister has addressed the issue twice in a single day, including an unusual late-night video message, promising fast-track courts and tougher punishment for those behind paper leaks. In fact, the Prime Minister said a draft law providing for fast-track courts and stricter punishment will go before the Cabinet today, before being introduced in Parliament next week. And the announcement comes as protests continue in Delhi, as well as several other cities across our country, with students insisting that the issue is no longer just about paper leaks. It's about accountability. Notably, the Prime Minister's statement makes no reference to the protesters' central demand for Union Education Minister Dharmendra Pradhan's resignation. But the opposition has seized on that omission. Rahul Gandhi says students are demanding the Education Minister's removal and has accused the government of responding with legislation while sidestepping political accountability. Before we progress, listen in to Prime Minister Modi's late-night video message.
16: Friends, मैं जानता हूं कि पेपर लीक

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1: My colleagues Aishwarya Jain and Tejshree Purandare are tracking the latest developments for us this morning. Aishwarya, to you first. Why now? What appears to have prompted this intervention after nearly 4 weeks? And also, take us through what the cabinet's plan of action is for today.
2: Well, it is for the third time when Prime Minister has spoken on the neat paper leak issues. Remember, for the first time, it was Prime Minister Narendra Modi who had spoken during the Mangal Milan, which is the NDA parliamentary party meeting, in which Prime Minister stated that the welfare of students and youth is the most important priority of this government. In the last 24 hours, Prime Minister has spoken twice. Yesterday in the morning, he tweeted and stated that as per his directions, fast track court will be set up in different parts of the country to deal with the neat paper leak cases. And late night, he posted a selfie video on his social media account stating that in the last 2.5 months, major decisions have been taken as far as the election reforms in the country is concerned. Students' welfare and students are the most important priority of this government. People who are indulged are behind the bars. The investigation is going on, and certainly the government has decided to also bring up a new bill in the next session of parliament. The cabinet will be chaired by Prime Minister today, and in this cabinet that bill will be approved and will be bringing in the upcoming week of the parliament.
1: Okay.
2: So yes, from the first step of setting up the fast track court to changing the education secretary and later recognizing the students who have committed suicide, the compensation, something that has been assured by the government, and also discussion in the parliament are several steps in regards to what the students were demanding. But certainly it is at 11 a.m. when the parliament will begin, and also later when the cabinet will be chaired by Prime Minister Narendra Modi, the the country is expecting that major decisions will be taken under the chairmanship of Prime Minister Narendra Modi that will ensure students that they should trust the government in accordance to the welfare that is committed by the government to them.
1: We'll, of course, track all the tangible changes and all that's unfolding behind the scenes as well with you, Aishwarya. Thanks so much for that update. Tejshi is also with us currently. Tejshi, I'm given to understand you're in the heart of Delhi at the moment. Tell us, what do we know about the mood at Jantar Mantar this morning? Are the students who are protesting seeing all these announcements that are coming in from the Prime Minister as a meaningful step? Or do they believe that the government has addressed only part of their concerns?
3: Well, we'll get a clarity only after the meeting of these CJP representatives and Union Minister JP Nadda. We'll have to see that what actually chalks out in the meeting. Will there be a conclusion? Will these be talks fruitful, or again these talks will be inconclusive as we saw in the previous meeting as well? Because what we have been seeing so far is that the student group is very much adamant on the resignation of Education Minister Dharmendra Pradhan. But last night we saw that how back-to-back developments took place in just a span of 2 to 2.5 hours, where not just Prime Minister posted a video on his social media handle, but the Education Secretary was also changed. A fast-track court to set up in the Delhi High Court was also notified. Apart from that, major development took place. The Sonam Wangchuk had broken his fast. So now needs to be seen that what happens today when, this meeting is held around 12 to 12:30 afternoon today at a Constitution Club. All these representatives will be meeting Union Minister JP Nadda. Assurance will be given from the side of the government that yes, we are with you, we are listening to your demands, let us come and sit on the table. And this government has been talking about the talks since day one. They have been saying that we are open for talks, but the student group have been very much adamant that no, we do not want nothing less than the resignation of Education Minister Dharmendra Pradhan, to which the government has already clarified that this is a politically motivated demand. And we have also been seeing that how there has been a ruckus in the parliament since the past 5 days, how there have been multiple adjournments in Lok Sabha and Rajya Sabha, keeping in mind that the opposition is demanding that there should be a discussion. Government has agreed for the discussion, but opposition is demanding first that there should be resignation of Dharmendra Pradhan. Not just that, but there should be accountability fixed so as to who is actually responsible for it, not just for this alleged paper leak, but also what happened in the year 2024 as well. And they also say that the opposition stands with the student, and that is why yesterday we saw that how there was high drama unfolding yesterday is just outside the residence of Rahul Gandhi, where all the opposition MPs, India Bloc MPs, were present as well. And they marched, they were trying to, take out a march till Rajghat. However, that wasn't possible. They were in the bus as well. Their bus was stopped, but then later on they were allowed to do. But today we'll have to see that what happens in the parliament, number one, at 11 a.m. And apart from that, what happens in the meeting that will take place around 12 noon between CJP representatives and the government.
1: Tejshi, thanks so much for that update. We'll, of course, keep in touch with you for all the latest updates. Do stay on with us, Aishwarya and Tejshi, as we have fresh details coming in this morning as the opposition has sharpened its attack on the government ahead of Parliament's proceedings today. Congress's Mallikarjun Kharge has questioned Prime Minister Narendra Modi's decision to address the paper leak controversy through a late-night video message. Instead of making a statement in Parliament, saying the House is the appropriate forum for a matter of such national importance while it's in session. In fact, in his latest remarks, Mr. Kharge has also reiterated the opposition's key demands, which are the resignation of Dharmendra Pradhan, the Union Education Minister, an apology to students, as well as action against those responsible for the police crackdown during the protests in Delhi that we witnessed. So Mr. Kharge's remarks suggest that despite the Prime Minister's announcements on tougher laws against paper leaks, the political standoff at the moment, it remains far from resolved. Aishwarya and Tejshi continue to be with us to decode the opposition's stand at the moment and the latest remarks coming in. Aishwarya, so the Congress is basically asking, if Parliament is in session, why has the Prime Minister chosen a late-night video message instead of making his first detailed remarks on the floor of the House, right, where members could question the government?
2: Well, certainly a sharp attack by Congress President Mallikarjun Kharge over the late-night video that was posted by Prime Minister Narendra Modi on his social media account. Remember, the government earlier had stated that they're ready for the discussion in the House, and under whatever rule, under whatever, at you know what structure they should be decided by the opposition, and also under what

0: rules the opposition wants to have discussion. But it is Mallikarjun Kharge, Congress President, stated that when the session is on, it is expected from the Prime Minister to come in the Parliament and to speak on the floor of the House to address the nation from the Parliament. But he should not make a unilateral Mann Ki Baat and speak and just post a video on social media. Perhaps Mallikarjun Kharge went on to say that before coming to the Parliament, Prime Minister should first take resignation of Education Minister Dharmendra Pradhan and should also give directions to the authority so that the person who have been indulged in the attack on the students on July 20th when they were marching towards Parliament through lathis, through bullets and certainly those should be given strictest punishment. That's the kind of attack that Mallikarjun Kharge had levelled on the government and specifically on Prime Minister's video as well. But certainly the demand remains the same. It is just not Mallikarjun Kharge, but Leader of Opposition Rahul Gandhi also posted late last night after Prime Minister's video and again stated that this is an insult to the sensitivity and to the students that Prime Minister is posting this video late last night. The demands remain the same. Sack Dharmendra Pradhan, apologize to the nation and punish those who are indulged in this brutal attack on the students by the police forces.
1: Right. In fact, Tejshree, the opposition has once again linked any discussion to Dharmendra Pradhan's resignation. Is there any indication at the moment that positions have shifted overnight?
2: Well, see, what we are given to understand is, Parmeshwar, as far as this entire, opposition is concerned, then yes, in all likelihood, they are first going to hold a meeting at the India Bloc meeting around 10:30 a.m. today before the Parliament begins. And they will be again setting up a strategy so as to how to counter about the steps that have been taken by the government. And again, it will be important to see that whether the Parliament will be functioning smoothly or not, or again, there will be logjam that we have been witnessing since past 5 days. Now, if we talk about the protest as well, then yes, the protest still continues at Jantar Mantar. There was an internet ban as well. The internet was suspended yesterday night till today afternoon. So now needs to be seen that what happens to that as well, because we were given to understand that near around the area of Jantar Mantar, approximately 1.5 kilometers is what we are being told, the internet was suspended. However, the student groups were present over there the very night. Also, in fact, they were talking about how, yes, the assurance has been given, but what they want is the resignation of Union Education Minister Dharmendra Pradhan. That is their top priority. Now, these all points will be kept forward by the representatives when they will be meeting a union minister today. However, the government will also be highlighting definitely the steps that they have taken yesterday night as far as all these developments are concerned, and also a discussion in the Parliament today.
1: The latest details and the finer developments, Tejshree, really appreciate your time. The government says it's ready for a debate. The Congress is asking, if that's the case, why not allow Prime Minister Narendra Modi to make a statement in Parliament and answer questions there? We'll, of course, continue to track all the latest political reactions coming in for you. For now, let's turn our attention to Mr. Wangchuk's case. At the moment, you know, after 26 days on a hunger strike, with images that became one of the defining moments of this student movement, Sonam Wangchuk has ended his fast after the centre has offered a series of assurances. In fact, JP Nadda, Jitendra Singh were present as Mr. Wangchuk broke his fast. The government has promised that no action will be taken against peaceful protesters and has agreed to discussions on key concerns as well. In fact, Prime Minister Modi also wished Mr. Sonam Wangchuk good health following the end of his fast. But you know, while Mr. Wangchuk has stepped back from his fast, the student movement has not. Protesters at Delhi's Jantar Mantar say that they will continue to be there, arguing that the government's latest announcements, including proposed legislation against paper leaks, still does not address their central demand for political accountability. Here are the reactions you cannot ignore this morning.
3: Government is positive on not registering cases against those protesting peacefully at Jantar Mantar in Delhi and those participating in the march to the Parliament on July 20, 2026. The government has already assured threadbare discussions to find solutions to paper leaks and educational reforms for exams in the Parliament. Besides, the government is also positively considering suitable compensations for the suicide victims of recent paper leaks.

0: भी हमारे साइड से।
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0: 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Besides, the government is also positively considering suitable compensations for the suicide victims of recent NEET paper leaks. Ye hamare side se.
2: Thank you. I have my leaders from the Apex Body of Ladakh and the KDA were also here. And they have flown all the way from Ladakh and I'm grateful to them.
0: Thank you.
2: After 26 days, this tastes very good, but hunger doesn't taste bad either.
3: It's actually great. We wrote a letter to him yesterday also appealing him to break his fast because it was 25 days yesterday. It's been 26 days. He has lost more than 11 kilos and he looks very weak on the video. Therefore, now that he has broken his fast, we are very relieved and that's a very good step.
4: Sonam sir ne apna hunger strike tod diya hai. तो इससे हमें बहुत ही खुशी और राहत मिली है क्योंकि सोनम सर की जो लाइफ है वो इस देश के लिए बहुत ज़्यादा कीमती है। कॉकरोच जनता पार्टी का जो प्रोटेस्ट है 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
6: After 26 days on a hunger strike that drew national attention, climate activist Sonam Wangchuk has ended his fast following talks with the center and a series of government assurances. As we've shown you, JP Nadda, Jitendra Singh met Mr. Wangchuk at the hospital before he broke his fast. And our government sources say the center has assured him that peaceful protesters will not face action, that talks with representatives of the movement will be held, and that a bill aimed at strengthening action against paper leaks is expected to be taken up by the cabinet before being introduced in parliament next week. But at the same time, the larger political story remains unresolved. Student protesters at Delhi's Jantar Mantar, they've made it clear that Mr. Wangchuk ending his fast doesn't mean that the movement is ending. Organizers are saying their central demands, including political accountability over repeated exam controversies, remain absolutely unchanged. They've also announced fresh nationwide protests today, arguing that legislative promises alone do not answer the questions being raised on the streets. Protest organizers, though, you must note, have rejected invitations to meet at JP Nadda's residence or office, insisting that any dialogue should take place either at Jantar Mantar, where the protests continue, or at a mutually neutral venue. And despite repeated disruptions and competing claims of readiness for a discussion, the Lok Sabha has yet to hold a substantive debate on the student protests and the paper leak controversy. For more on that, let's go across to my colleague Aishwarya Jain, who's tracking the latest for us. As the CJP continues a nationwide strike after Sonam Wangchuk has ended his hunger strike. Aishwarya, beyond the question of where talks are going to be held, are there substantive differences over what should be on the agenda? Because we know protesters are still insisting that political accountability and Dharmendra Pradhan's resignation are matters that they cannot ignore.
3: Well, CJP has made it very clear that that they welcome this step made by Sonam Wangchuk of ending hunger strike after 26 days. But the demand of resignation of Education Minister Dharmendra Pradhan remains at the top, and certainly the students will continue to protest. And as Abhijit Deepke stated, that the entire struggle of Sonam Wangchuk and the struggle of students will not be, they will not let it go. Perhaps the demand remains the same from the government, and until and unless that doesn't happen, the students will continue to protest. But at NDTV, we have got the exclusive inside details of how the breakthrough reached, of how Sonam Wangchuk ended his hunger strike after 26 days. And let me tell you the whole series of events that transpired yesterday till late night, when Dr. Jitendra Singh and JP Nadda visited Medanta Hospital, Gurugram, and handed over Sonam Wangchuk the assurance letter on his demands that were put forward. Of course, yesterday after the parliament session concluded, it was Union Home Minister Amit Shah which chaired a high-level meeting with JP Nadda and Jitendra Singh. That meeting lasted for almost 4 hours, in which Home Minister gave directions to the ministers to reach out to Sonam Wangchuk and tell him that the government is very positive on the demands that he had put forward, and the assurance letter will be submitted to him very soon. And then it was decided that both the ministers should physically go to the hospital and should hand over this assurance letter, in which it was conveyed to Sonam Wangchuk that yes, number one, in the parliament there will be debate on the education reforms and also on the NEET paper leak cases. Number two, there will be the new bill that the government is trying to bring in the upcoming week of the parliament that will change the overhaul system. It was also assured to Sonam Wangchuk that there will be no legal action that will be taken against the students who are peacefully protesting at Jantar Mantar and the students who are tried to reach parliament on July 20th. It was urged to Sonam Wangchuk that he should make an appeal to the students not to indulge in the anti-social activities that are happening at and around Jantar Mantar. They should peacefully protest and not to take law and order into the hands. Perhaps Sonam Wangchuk agreed to all of those demands and ended finally his 26 days long hunger strike before he said that he will try to communicate to the CJP delegation that will meet JP Nadda today that the students should maintain trust in the government on the different steps that they are taking to bring change in the education system of the country.
6: Aishwarya, as always, thank you so much for taking us through the lowdown. We'll, of course, revert to you for regular updates. Well, the government is moving to demonstrate that it is acting on the paper leak controversy. The centre has made two significant moves we can't ignore. The Secretary of the Department of Higher Education, Vineet Joshi, he's been replaced by Naresh Pal Gangwar in a wider bureaucratic reshuffle. And by the way, in case you didn't know, Vineet Joshi was also CBSE chair and NTA head at some point. Naresh Gangwar, who's currently serving as Secretary, Department of Animal Husbandry and Dairying, will replace Vineet Joshi, who's been appointed as the new Secretary, Ministry of Panchayati Raj. Separately, the first special fast-track court for paper leak cases has been notified, with Anu Grover Baliga appointed as the special judge. Meanwhile, even as the centre says it's ready

0: for talks since yesterday, apparently, and remains willing to engage at any time. But the sticking point, however, remains the venue at the moment. Protest organizers have rejected invitations to meet at JP Nadda's residence or office, insisting that any dialogue should take place either at Jantar Mantar, where the protests are continuing, or at a mutually agreed neutral venue.
1: Protest will continue until those demands are met, no matter what. We are very happy that the government has acceded to our request that it be at a neutral venue, and the Constitution Club of India has been chosen, is what we've been told. It's great. We hope that the government comes with an open mind and it will listen to the people of this country who have been out on the roads for so long.
2: सर कहाँ पे मुलाकात आपको लगता है कहीं भी कोई भी लोकेशन
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0: Meanwhile, Abhijit Dibke told NDTV that he doesn't understand why it's such a big problem to sack one education minister. To quote him, Mr. Dibke told NDTV, one education minister cannot be more important than lakhs of students. Listen in to what he told us earlier.
6: The Prime Minister spoke today. You heard the words that he said about the fast track courts. How are you reacting to that? Is that a beginning of some engagement, or is it the resignation of the Education Minister that is the starting point?
7: That was a really vague tweet without any concrete action against the real culprit, that is Dharmendra Pradhan. Our demand is very simple and clear that the Education Minister must resign. And no more blood should be shed at Jantar Mantar to protect Dharmendra Pradhan, who is already responsible for the death of more than 20 students.
6: Are there any talks happening right now? Is there a channel of communication that's open right now between your side and the government? One meeting has already taken place. There is a lot of confusion about whether talks are happening towards some kind of an end game on this.
7: Well, they did invite us for talks, I think yesterday or day before yesterday. But what they did last time, that they invited us to have talks and they made Saurav and Ashutosh sit for 5 hours, and in those 5 hours they spoke only for 10 minutes, and we don't want to do that anymore because they were just wasting our time. So if the government wants to have a talk, it won't be happening at any of the minister's house. It will either happen at Jantar Mantar or at any neutral location.
6: Has the government said anything about that demand of yours, that if any talks happen, they can happen at a neutral location or here at Jantar Mantar?
7: No, they called off the talks after that.
6: So as of now, there is no talks on the table. Is there any contact between the government and you at this point of time?
7: No.
6: So what is the next step then? We've seen protests happening in other parts of the country as well. What is the next step as far as this is concerned?
7: I think it will be better for the government if they listen to the people, because right now it's not just Jantar Mantar. There are protests going on in Mumbai, Nashik, Mizoram, Jaipur, Madhya Pradesh, Bangalore, across all India. So if so many people in numbers, in lakhs of numbers, are demanding a resignation of the minister, I don't understand why is it such a big problem for Narendra Modi to sack one education minister. One education minister cannot be more important than lakhs of students.
6: Has Dharmendra Pradhan become symbolic? Because there are people who say that uska jaane se kya hoga, somebody else will come in his place. But, or is it about a signal that this sends out as far as accountability is concerned?
7: Yeah, that's right. It's about fixing the accountability. Whoever comes after Dharmendra Pradhan, he will know that if he messes up, if the paper leaks happen, or if any single student commits suicide, his chair won't be safe.
6: There are pictures that have come out, Abhijit, of Dharmendra Pradhan from 30 years ago, protesting against paper leaks in Orissa, and those pictures of him getting injured there. What did you think when you saw those pictures?

0: Welcome back. Well, let's get you the latest details from Assam. The flood situation there remains critical, with over 7 lakh people affected across 11 districts, according to the latest details coming in from officials on the ground. But even as the flood situation in Assam remains grim, the focus is the worst-hit Sivasagar district, and that's absolutely inundated. NDTV joined the State Disaster Response Force on a rescue mission, offering a glimpse into the immense challenges personnel face while carrying out operations. Take a look at this report Ratadeep Chaudhary has sent across.
1: Assam is battling a massive inundation, and you can see here, this is not a river. This used to be paddy fields which are completely flooded. There's a massive flooding in Sivasagar district at Ground Zero. We are the only national network who is reporting from Ground Zero. NDTV is here amidst this flood waters, this flooded paddy fields, and the villages there are completely cut off. Some of the people have already been rescued. Now, these rescuers from the State Disaster Response Force, the first responders to floods in Assam, they are now on a mission to go and find people. NDTV is bringing you this exclusive story of how in Assam, the State Disaster Response Force or the other rescuing authorities are rescuing people. Now, this family is being rescued in this boat. They have been marooned in flood waters for the past

0: 3 days and the water level here is increasing. So they had sent a SOS to the helpline number and the state disaster response force. They have come here to rescue this family. There is a young child. They're all now being shifted to a safer place. So this is how hundreds of rescuers are working round the clock across Assam, particularly in Upper Assam region, and particularly in Sivasagar district, where the entire district is marooned under flood. There's a deadly deluge because several rivers here are flowing above danger level, above flood levels, and this is causing unprecedented inundation. People are unable to stay back at their homes, and therefore they're being rescued in this manner. After a daring rescue operation, these people who were caught in the floodwaters, stranded in their village for about 3 days, have been rescued by this frontline rescuers of the state disaster response force. This is how in Assam over 500 SDRF personnel, who are the first responders to any calamities or disaster in Assam, have been involved in rescue operations. They have been helped by the NDRF and the Indian Army as well as other agencies. So while Assam, particularly in Sivasagar district, people are facing a deadly deluge which they have not seen in the past 3 decades, the focus remains on rescue, relief and restore, the 3 R's on which Assam government is working. And at this moment, you can see here, if I can ask my camera person, the kind of current which is there in the flood waters, it can wash away not only human beings, but even mud houses, and several hundreds of mud houses or bamboo huts have been washed away.
1: Meanwhile, Gujarat is in the grip of a relentless monsoon. Record-breaking rainfall has triggered flash floods across South Gujarat, inundating towns, disrupting rail services as well, and forcing rescue operations in several districts. Here's a report on the rain fury there and the mounting challenges for those on the ground.
2: Gujarat is battling one of its worst spells of monsoon fury, with relentless rain triggering flash floods, marooning neighborhoods, and bringing normal life to a standstill. In Valsad's Vapi, floodwaters swallowed an entire parking lot, submerging more than 50 cars, while over 200 residents had to be rescued. The situation turned critical in Surat, where overnight torrential rain inundated roads and residential areas. Waist-deep water flooded key localities, traffic came to a halt, and authorities barricaded roads as the city struggled to cope with the deluge. In Ahmedabad, heavy downpour forced closure of several underpasses. In Bharuch, swollen rivers washed away diversion roads and bridge crossings, cutting off vital routes. With a red alert in place, authorities have urged people to avoid flooded stretches and use only designated safe routes. In Navsari, the Purna River has crossed the danger mark, flooding low-lying areas. More than 100 families have been affected, with many evacuated, while others remain trapped in waterlogged homes awaiting rescue. The relentless rain has also crippled rail services. Overflowing rivers disrupted Western Railway operations, leaving trains stranded and thousands of passengers stuck for hours amid complaints of inadequate food and drinking water. The Indian Meteorological Department has warned of more heavy rainfall even as South Gujarat reels under record-breaking showers. With the Prime Minister and the Union Home Minister reviewing the situation, rescue teams remain on high alert as the state braces for more rains. Bureau Report, NDTV.
1: Meanwhile, let's switch tracks. The United States military has said it bombed Iran for the 13th consecutive night after the U.S. President Donald Trump threatened more intense attacks on the country amid risk of further escalation. International oil prices, though, topped $100 a barrel after Houthi rebels in Yemen claimed they attacked 2 oil tankers in the Red Sea, raising new fears of disruptions to global energy supplies. But in response, the U.S. President, he has warned that if the Houthis attack another ship, the U.S. would inflict major military punishment. He also warned of escalation inside Iran. Here are the details you cannot ignore this morning.
3: A warning that

0: leaves little room for ambiguity. Trump has drawn another red line. He has vowed to punish Iran for Houthis. In a strongly worded statement, Trump accused Tehran of directing the group from behind the scenes, warning that any future Houthi attack would be treated as an attack by Iran itself. So what prompted the warning? The Houthis say they targeted two Saudi oil tankers transiting the Red Sea as part of their campaign to disrupt maritime traffic. Saudi state media reported that one tanker caught fire following the attack, while Britain's Maritime Security Agency also confirmed the incident. The Red Sea is once again becoming a battlefield, and the impact was immediate. Several commercial vessels reportedly changed course as shipping companies weighed the growing risks of sailing through the conflict zone. The stakes go far beyond the West Asia. The Bab el-Mandeb Strait is one of the world's most critical maritime choke points, connecting the Red Sea to the Suez Canal. Millions of barrels of oil and billions of dollars worth of goods pass through it every day. If the route becomes unsafe, ships will have to divert around Africa's Cape of Good Hope, a detour that can add up to 3 weeks to every voyage. But even as Washington raised the pressure, Tehran appeared to answer with escalation. Iranian state television broadcast footage, it claimed, showed fresh missile launches. The Iranian military also announced new drone strikes targeting three U.S. military bases in Kuwait, claiming attacks on fuel depots, ammunition storage facilities, and logistics hubs. Bureau Report, NDTV World.
1: On that note, we're slipping into a very quick break. My colleague Vasudha Venugopal joins you in just a moment. Do stay tuned.

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2: 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Elite Matrimony, India's most successful matchmaking service for the elite.
3: मीठा या नमकीन, चाहे जैसे खाओ, 100% सूजी से बनी आर प्योर वर्मिसली, स्वादिष्ट, सेहतमंद, हर रोज।
4: From the newsroom to the studio to the thick of political action.
5: 24/7. The hope is that beyond this election, this will be one of the major issues. With multiple challengers in the fray, the TMC also has done a bit of DJ. Remember, this is also a district that has been plagued by communal violence. Come to some of the sabhas that the BJP is also organizing, especially in the villages of West Bengal.
6: When stories have impact.
7: Padmasar Joshi, managing editor and prime time anchor.
6: The news has influence. The buck stops here with Padmaja Joshi.
5: Your work is being watched by people. You think that you're making an impact in this time. I think that's really a huge validation, very rewarding, and I'm pretty certain that Team Any TV will go from strength to strength.
8: ए युग तुम्हारा, ए रण तुम्हारा, हर चुनौती तुम्हारी, हर शिखर तुम्हारा, तुम ही हो भारत का स्वागत।

0: Career's growth story, where ambition, enterprise, and excellence meet. In the presence of the Finance Minister,
1: after 26 days, Sonam Wangchuk has ended his hunger strike following assurances from the centre. Prime Minister Modi wished him good health, while the government promised no action against peaceful protesters and further dialogue. This is Prime Minister Narendra Modi in a late-night video message. Promised that the government would discuss the neat paper leaks in today's cabinet meeting and would bring a bill in parliament next week. In a major bureaucratic reshuffle, the centre has shifted Higher Education Secretary Vineet Joshi to the Ministry of Panchayati Raj and appointed two new secretaries in the Ministry of Education. Naresh Gangwar, who currently heads the Department of Animal Husbandry, has replaced Vineet Joshi. And earlier, the Prime Minister said fast-track courts have been notified to ensure swift trials. Even as the centre pushes for a dialogue, the deadlock continues, with the CJP calling for a nationwide protest and rejecting the government's proposed venues for talks, insisting on a neutral location. That's likely to be the Constitution Club of India. The paper leak row has sparked a full-blown political showdown, with the opposition hitting the streets with the students who are protesting, while the BJP is now accusing the opposition of avoiding a debate in Parliament. The paper leak battle now reaches the Supreme Court. Medical bodies have sought the dissolution of the NTA, the National Testing Agency, and a complete reset of the NEET exam framework.
2: Good morning, everybody. I come to you from outside the Parliament. It's a rainy day today. It's going to be filled with a lot of drizzle, and a lot of explosion is expected, because remember, today is the CJP's nationwide protest. The government has been on an overdrive since last night. The government has been taking a lot of moves to ensure its outreach to students works. In fact, the Prime Minister himself released a vertical selfie mode video last night, just a little while before midnight, asking students, telling them, reassuring them that his government is working on something very specific. His government has worked overtime on a new bill that will be presented on the floor of the House next week. And this is regarding strengthening stringent provisions against those who indulge in paper leaks. He's also said that the fast-track courts that he announced yesterday to expedite cases of investigation on paper leaks will be put in place as soon as possible. The paperwork has already been done in the last 24 hours. The government wants to show that it's extremely sincere and committed. JP Nadda and Jitendra Singh, two senior ministers, also met Sonam Wangchuk yesterday. The activist has been on a fast for the last 25 days, and he has broken his fast. And this after opposition MPs met him and senior ministers from the cabinet met him and requested him to do so. And the government has also, according to sources, agreed to two things. The government has agreed to look into compensation issues of those victims, of those families whose deaths due to suicide due to exam paper leak. And the government has also assured him that there'll be a proper discussion on exam paper leaks and education reforms on the floor of the House. And they've also said that they will review cases that have been booked for students who have been protesting at Jantar Mantar and on the 20th of July. But today, remember, is a nationwide peace march that's been announced by CJP. CJP is also set to meet ministers today. The second round of talks is expected today. And in the second round of talks, we'll get to know what the government plans. But then that's going to happen afternoon. Around 1 o'clock is an important cabinet meeting in which we will also get to know important announcements. The fast-track courts the Prime Minister talked about in the video yesterday and in his announcement yesterday morning. Those are finally going to take shape. This is the government trying to ensure that its outreach to students remains meaningful and the protest comes to an end. My colleague Aishwarya Jain is here with us. Aishwarya, the government on an overdrive to ensure that its outreach to students finds a place in their hearts and minds and that the protest comes to an end. What can we expect from the cabinet meeting today?
3: Well, as Prime Minister stated while recording that selfie video and telling the students that the

0: the welfare of students and youth is the topmost priority of this government. And Prime Minister himself stated that a new bill will be introduced next week, starting from Monday, that will ensure accountability, that will ensure the entire change in the education reforms, and important decisions will be taken in cabinet. That's something that Prime Minister had assured the students. Remember, it's the third time when Prime Minister has spoken over the last 1 week, first at the NDA Parliamentary Party meeting, where he stated that it is the topmost priority to ensure the culprits being given strongest punishment. Just yesterday in the morning, Prime Minister announced to set up the fast-track courts, and late last night, he recorded a video and stated that in the last 2.5 months, much things have been done, and 16 of those who have arrested are behind the bars. The fast-track courts have been set up, and the government will take important decisions in the upcoming few days as well. So government clearly taking this students' protest very seriously, with all sensitivity, and therefore the reason perhaps series of decisions now being taken by the government.
1: Right. In connection to this, we have the next breaking news. The government has decided to strengthen its laws against exam paper leaks. Remember, exam paper leaks have been a prevalent issue across the country. The Prime Minister has called for collective action. Yesterday, he announced in the morning that fast-track courts will be set up to expedite cases of investigation on paper leaks. And last night, he put out a video in which he said that his officials have worked overtime to come up with a bill, the draft bill that will be presented in the cabinet today, and it will most probably get approval, and then it goes to the floor of the House. The government wants to push for a law that strengthens provisions of punishment for anyone who's found accused in paper leaks. In one of the cabinet meetings, in one of the parliamentary party meetings, the Prime Minister has made it very clear that this is a matter of great sin if you indulge in any matter related to paper leaks. He said that he's aghast with this whole episode. But remember that the opposition has also been asking for the resignation of Education Minister Dharmendra Pradhan. They say none of this is going to really satisfy them. They say that all of this comes a little too late, and it also comes, it's just too little to satisfy them, and that the protesters will continue protesting at Jantar Mantar. Aishwarya, this new law that we're talking about, there was one legislation that was passed last year, and 2023 or 2024, and 2024, and that was an important one because for the first time we had, you know, a national law that has, you know, the years of punishment went up. And today the Prime Minister could actually be talking about, could actually be bringing about a bill, I mean, a draft that could be approved by the cabinet, which will intensify the provisions. So clearly the government wants to make this an offence that, you know, nobody will think about committing, because they believe that deterrence is the key here. But the students are asking for something different. They say that we don't even want any paper leak. So they want the focus to be on prevention. The government is saying that we will ensure that deterrence is the key. How is that going to work?
0: Well, the existing law says that anyone who is found guilty will have the maximum punishment for 10 years and a penalty up to rupees 1 crore, which the government stated that they are ready to have a discussion in the House. And if the opposition thinks that this law should be should have more more stringent punishments to those who are indulged in such practices, the government is ready to do so. The government is ready to amend that particular bill. But the exclusive piece of information from our government sources that now are revealing that the new bill that Prime Minister is speaking about, that will not come under the Health Ministry or the Education Ministry. This will come under the DOPT, that will directly have the transfers and also the kind of measures that the government can take, and that will not take much time to take any such decisions if any officer or any individual is found guilty in. But the opposition, as you rightly mentioned, Rahul Gandhi, Mallikarjun Kharge, both have posted on the social media. They are saying that our demands remains the same. Prime Minister should take stringent action against those who have beaten the students. Dharmendra Pradhan should resign, and Prime Minister should apologize. In fact, Mallikarjun Kharge, Congress President, just tweeted a while back. He stated that when the session is on, why not Prime Minister is coming to the Parliament and on the floor of the House, why he's not speaking, while he should not make unilateral man ki baat. He also went on to say that before coming to the Parliament, Prime Minister should first take the resignation of Dharmendra Pradhan and also take decisions on the punishment of those who directed the police officials who attacked the students. But the government has made very clear that no punishment will be given or no action will be taken against the students who marched and who are protesting at Jantar.
1: And I do see that

0: There's a distinction that the government is trying to make here, although the spokespersons have been talking about, you know, the antisocial elements that have infiltrated this protest. And, you know, this happens in every large protest. But the protesters at Jantar Mantar have also made it very clear that they will only raise certain slogans like Inqilab Zindabad or Jai Hind or Bharat Mata Ki Jai. So in some ways, they're also taking care to ensure that they don't get infiltrated by antisocial elements. The government also wants to reach out to protesters. There could be talks at Constitution Club is what we hear today. That's been chosen as the neutral venue. And the government has also reached out to activist Sonam Wangchuk, who was the Gandhian figure in this entire protest. Because remember, Sonam Wangchuk has the credibility of being an innovator, scientist, someone who has social scientist, someone who has worked in the field of education. So the government is working on multiple fronts here, policy, politics, and most importantly, outreach to students. You know, the Prime Minister himself, you know, putting out a reel like, you know, selfie mode video in the middle of the night also shows that, you know, he's at least attempting to speak in a language that students of the country might understand. So this is what has happened yesterday. Let me also tell you what the opposition camp is doing. The opposition camp, like Aishwarya pointed out, is also gung-ho about what's happening. It seizes an opportunity in this entire thing. Congress party is taking the lead to the opposition march. But today, you know, when I was talking to the opposition guys yesterday, what is the plan for today? They're like, it's changing every minute. So I think all these camps are looking at each other and deciding what they need to do. Sometimes I feel the government is reactionary. Sometimes I feel the opposition is reactionary. So I don't know who's winning the battle of narratives here and who's actually winning the battle for students. They all seem to be talking for students, but what is it that students want remains, you know, that remains the most important part. Aishwarya, tell us a little bit about the divisions in the opposition that emerged a few days ago. Yesterday, I was at the Congress, you know, march to, you know, Gandhi Smriti. Akhilesh Yadav wasn't there. So that, of course, raised some questions. But the fact that Congress has consistently raised this issue for the past 4 days at least, and then before that also there have been public engagement rallies, does the Congress seize an opportunity for itself not only to take on the BJP but also to formulate itself as the only leader of the India bloc?
1: Well, the Congress party specifically is claiming that the entire opposition is together in the fight for the students. Perhaps Samajwadi party was not there yesterday. It was the government sources who also indicated to us that when it comes to a discussion in the parliament, the government tried to reach out to the smaller parties, to the opposition camp as well. And the Samajwadi party is willing to have a debate in the parliament. Perhaps the Congress wants first resignation of Dharmendra Pradhan, and they are adamant for that. Of course, as we are speaking about the students as well, Abhijit Deepke issued a video. They are saying that they welcome this step of Sonam Wangchuk. They welcome how union ministers went to meet Sonam Wangchuk at Medanta Hospital. But our demand is firm and we stick to that, and we will continue our protest until and unless Dharmendra Pradhan will not resign. So certainly it is a division in the opposition that we have seen in the last few days. The government trying to indulge with the opposition parties. But the Congress party had stated that this morning, again, there is a meeting at Mallikarjun Kharge's chambers where all the opposition floor leaders will be meeting and will be formalizing on the upcoming strategy. Of course, as Congress leader Mallikarjun Kharge and Rahul Gandhi both have tweeted, it seems that stalemate will continue, because this morning also they have stated that their only demand is that Prime Minister should take resignation of Dharmendra Pradhan first and later discussions can happen.
0: A lot of it will also depend on, you know, the kind of perception that people, you know, imbibe after all of this is happening. Some may see that the government is doing a lot and the opposition is not listening to them. And some people might even ask, this is all about one resignation. Why is the government not doing this and listening to students and opposition? So it's going to be a very nuanced battle here. And I think both the government and opposition, because both of them are seasoned political players, they're going to, you know, walk this very carefully. They're going to walk a tightrope, deciding on what works the best for them. But the students here are extremely important, because the CJP has also called for a nationwide peace march here. There's going to be a gathering at Jantar Mantar. Remember, the CJP is, it's a new party. There's a lot of organic element to it. There's also a lot of, sentiment to it, which may not really have complete coherence. So there could be issues of, discipline. There could be issues of coordination. So that becomes the most important factor. The government has reached out to them, and there is a possibility that there could be a second round of talks today. Let's also talk about what the Prime Minister said yesterday. The Prime Minister, in the middle of the night, put out a video. It was on selfie mode, very similar to the reels that a lot of youngsters make. And he spoke very emotively. He spoke about the protest. He spoke about how exam paper leaks remain a very serious issue, and his government is completely committed to ensuring the welfare and future of students. He said that his government has worked overtime on preparing a bill, a draft bill that will be presented in the cabinet meeting today. It's likely to happen at 1 p.m. And the law ministry, all his officials, key officials, have worked on a law, a draft law that will that only strengthens and intensifies, makes punishment for those accused in exam paper leaks more stringent. Remember, there was also a bill that the government brought in 2024. Exam paper leaks are not a new issue. They've been around in this country for a long time, but it's just the neat UG paper leak that happened because 22 lakh students took that test. It's medical aspirational test, medical entrance exam test, which also set the ball rolling, and which is why this whole issue has also become very controversial. The BJP feels that Rahul Gandhi is extremely selective in talking only about paper leaks in NDA rule states and those handled by the centre, while the Congress feels that it's the NDA which has in some ways messed up things. They feel that centralised education is why many of these paper leaks keep happening, because scrutiny is often compromised. Now, the Prime Minister says that this law is in the works. It's all ready now. It's going to get its approval in the cabinet and then it'll be presented on the floor of the house. And like how parliamentary democracies work, the policy is going to go forward. Fast track courts will be implemented. They'll be put in place. They'll be working under existing high courts. All of this has happened in 48 hours. In fact, in 24 hours, the Prime Minister announced fast-track courts in the morning yesterday, and by night he said that the draft bill is ready, and in about 2-3 days now, it could even, come to the floor of the House, although we're not sure if the opposition is going to be happy with this. So, what is about this new law that should, assure the students?
1: It is the government who had stated that, number one, they are ready to amend the existing law that came into force in July 2024, which have, of course, the maximum penalty of 1 crore rupees and punishment up to...
2: Hum specially designated fast-track court gathit karke karvayenge, jise day-to-day basis pe sunwai hogi, speedy trial hoga aur time-bound investigation hoga. तो युवाओं को न्याय मिलेगा. ये बहुत बड़ा निर्णय है. उसी प्रक्रिया में कल दिन भर ये चर्चा चलती रही और जैसे आपने खुद नहीं बताया कि रात को माननीय सोनम वांगचुक जी ने अनशन भी तोड़ा
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3: जी. सर लगा
0: Okay, a lot has happened in the last 24 hours. Let me get in Shehzad Punawala of the BJP. We have Suleiman Mohammad Khan of the Congress Party. Thank you both of you for joining me this beautiful but interesting morning. Starting with you, Shehzad, how do you see the opposition reacting to this, barrage of actions that you've taken in the last few hours, from rehauling of Education Ministry to, expediting fast-track courts to even the Prime Minister releasing a video assuring students? Because at the end of the day, the opposition will say that these are not what we wanted. We want Dharmendra Pradhan to resign.
4: First of all, Vasudha, let me express my profound happiness and gratitude that Sonamji has broken his fast. He, in a sense, for the last 25, 26 days, had become the face of these protests, for these students' demands. And it clearly shows that Bharat is with Sonam, Modi ji is with Sonam, Modi ji is with the students, and today there should be no two sides of the debate. We all should be on the side of Sonam Wangchuk. We should be on the side of students. We should keep parliament first, not politics first. And therefore, the moment Prime Minister interacted with the Gen Z, with the young students, you had Sonam Ji also saying that he wants a parliamentary debate. He opened up his fast. He made a set of demands, and those demands have been acceded to.

0: whether it's the compensation for the students, withdrawal of the cases, if any, no cases on peaceful protesters. And he never mentioned any other demands, but whatever I remember, I've stated it here. And after that, I think that we should all go to Parliament and behave responsibly. We have taken action in the Education Ministry. The secretaries have been shunted out. The fast track courts are in place. An anti-copying law is in place. We have nothing to hide. And therefore, if anybody has nothing to hide, right from Karnataka last evening, there have been 2 paper leaks in Karnataka. There's been 3 paper leaks in Punjab. There have been paper leaks in Jharkhand. There have been paper leaks in Himachal. Now, whatever action the Congress has taken in those paper leaks, in fact, we have taken more action, but I'm willing to take the same action. If they've sacked the education minister there, do let me know. If they've sacked the education secretary there, do let me know. But whatever it is, I am saying, chalo, forget this AAP versus Congress, Congress versus SP. Akhilesh ji doesn't want to go with Rahul. Rahul does not want to go with Sonam ji. Sonam ji and Dipke have a different point of view. Suleiman Khan, pura credit aapka. Vasudha ji, aapke channel pe breaking chala do. Shehzad Poonawala gives full credit to Suleiman ji, par parliament a jao. Parliament mein charcha karo, Sonam ji ki ye maang hai. Students ki ye maang hai. Aaiye parliament mein charcha karte. Aur jo karwai...
1: Shehzad out, the BJP says, take the credit. Yeah, take the credit. Take the credit, but let the parliament function. How does the Congress see this?
2: Vasudha ji, this is the beauty of, constitutional democracy. People with utter arrogance, with utter dictatorial mindset, have come at the midnight, the Prime Minister I am talking about, on his knees, requesting everyone, oh, please forgive me. Oh, please, I am doing this. I am putting a fast-track court, etc. And Shehzad, my old friend during the Congress time, is saying, please, Parliament, aa jao. Shehzad sahab, हम तो पार्लियामेंट में ही हैं, हम तो पार्लियामेंट से लेके सड़क से लेके सदन तक हैं। चर्चा तो जब होगी जब आपका जो क्रिमिनल मंत्री है जिसने इतना बड़ा पाप किया है लाखों लाखों मिलियंस एंड 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I have destroyed the future of lakhs and lakhs of students of the country and the youth of the country. And thirdly, Mr. Shehzad, the people, state actors and non-state actors, police, security forces and other goons who have mixed up with police, they were from BJP, RSS, I can't say, it has to be investigated, who have beaten students and young people, black and blue, tore the clothes of young women and done brutalities with them, with the young people. They have to be investigated and punished. These are the 3 prerequisites. Hum parliament haath jod ke aayenge, sir. 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The issue is a person has to admit that he's wrong. Modi ji has this unquestionable attitude that I am never wrong. आई एम अ महामाना, उन्होंने खुद कहा मैं बायोलॉजिकल तो हूं नहीं, मैं तो सीधा उतारा गया हूं, तो वो उनको गलती उनसे हो ही नहीं सकती, दैट इज द 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Sonam Wang, this CJP has entered this protest in July. Sonam Wang jo has entered this protest 20 days ago. So I know your jitteriness that Sonam has broken his fast, Sonam Wang ji has broken his fast, therefore it's over.
1: But Mr. Khan, no, when CJP raised this issue, the youth Rahul Gandhi was still missing, on the road. Right? Because Rahul, the first Gandhi rally, first public engagement rally that he attended was the 20th of June. And the second that he attended was the 20th of July. So I'm not saying that Rahul Gandhi was not consistent in raising this.
2: I
1: covered both of his rallies. I think he made a lot of points, but the CJP worked on a certain momentum that resonated with sentiments. Today, the Congress party is raising the same issues. Let me get in Shehzad there. Shehzad, Mr. Khan is raising this very important point. This is about making governments humble, making arrogant people feel that they... at the end of the day, have to serve people. Is that what has happened? Because,
0: yes. Let me ask.
1: Yes.
0: And I hope that Suleiman won't interrupt me and will be patient like I was patient, because that's how courts function.
2: No, I will not.
0: Dear Suleiman, if Rahul ji was so consistent about this issue, forget everything else, Rajasthan

0: for 20 paper leaks. Sachin Pilot was on the streets. He was charged
1: with... Sir, don't do water boundary.
0: No.
1: I know all this.
0: Suleiman, you made
1: don't do water boundary. The question is...
0: No, Vasudha, Shaza, this can't go.
1: The problem
0: Vasudha,
1: is...
0: Vasudha, this can't be like this. Vasudha, it is my time. Vasudha, please don't make
2: Shaza,
0: the question.
2: Let's just have Shahzad.
1: Don't do water boundary.
2: Mr. Khan, let Shahzad respond. I'll come back to you. You can respond in your own time. Let Shahzad respond now. Shahzad.
0: Time out. Please. This is far too
2: no,
0: important.
2: No, Shahzad. Yeah, let's just have Shahzad.
0: Just now, Suleiman gave me a commitment.
2: Shahzad, please finish your point. Yeah.
0: You just saw audience and students. Suleiman gave me a commitment and in a second he turned. These are how the Congress people behave. Let me make my point one by one. Rahul was nowhere when Rajasthan saw paper leaks. Today, there are no paper leaks in Rajasthan. In fact, Rahul Gandhi patronized the paper leak guys like Gopal Kesavat and Sachin Pilot was charged with sedition. Point number two, now suddenly, they don't see any value in Sonam Wangchuk. Look at the disdain with which Suleiman talks about Sonam Wangchuk. Thirdly, look at the contradiction of Suleiman. He says, Mahamanav hai. And then he says, Mahamanav is on his knees. Are for the students, knees kya? Hum to dandavat pranam bhi kar denge. Students hamare liye sab kuch hai. But here is the point, Vasudha. Vasudha, today I am saying that if this mantri is a criminal mantri, Karnataka two papers leaked yesterday. Is the mantri criminal there? Is the mantri criminal in Himachal? Is the mantri criminal in Punjab? And Suleiman, please have patience. All the points Suleiman made can be made in a better way by his MPs in Parliament. Why do they not want to adhere to what Mr. Sonam Wangchuk has said? Now, anywhere in the demand of Sonam Wangchuk or in the video statement, and Vasudha, you play it out, did he speak about resignation before Charcha? Aap resignation United Nations ka bhi manglo. And now see, Vasudha, one more point. From one demand, they have come to three demands. Suleiman has made three demands. Resignation, apology, and third point. Now there are three demands. Then by the time we go to Parliament, there will be seven demands. They are not serious about students. They are serious about credit.
2: Okay, Suleiman Mohammed Khan, the BJP basically says that they have softened their position. They are talking to protesters. They have talked to Sonam Wangchuk. Sonam Wangchuk has ended his fast. They are ready to discuss everything in the Parliament. Why can't the Congress party meet them midway?
1: One last opportunity can be given to me. Please. What I am saying, Vasudha, what Shahzad has done in past 2 minutes is, it's called whataboutry. You should not speak what you have not done or what you have done. Today, the issue is that your government, your prime minister, your education minister has failed miserably. Admit it, sack the minister, say sorry, punish the perpetrators of crime against the youth at Jantar Mantar. This is one point, please. Don't show me all this. Second, Sonam Wangchukji has taken this issue, but please remember, Rahul Gandhiji is raising this issue for years. And he's an opposition leader. He has all the right to raise issues of the country and can, you know, make the government accountable. Yes, it is right that Mahamanav has been brought to knees by the youth of this country. That is the truth. People with arrogance, people with ego have now on his knees, and your tone and tenor has been completely changed.
2: Mr. Khan, you know, I have a different viewpoint on this. The Prime Minister reaching out to students is actually a good thing, right? I mean, if a government is listening, even if it is going on its knees, it's a good thing, right?
1: Like,
2: why do we have to caricature it? Why do we have to ridicule it? Why do we have to use it with snark? Because at the end of the day, everyone has to be listening to their workers, their voters, especially the youngsters of the country, right? And I know that when you keep calling him Mahamanav, there's an amount of snark in that. But what he did last night was, I felt, at least an attempt to reach out to students.
1: Non-biological. 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
2: Okay, let me get in Shahzad here. Shahzad, the point is, what Mr. Khan is making is very simple. It's all about, you know, an arrogant or an allegedly arrogant government being made to be humble. Is that what, all this is all about? And if the demand is so simple that there is a minister that the opposition and the student community feels is incompetent, they want the resignation, they want to start afresh, and they want their trust in the system to not be broken, why is the government not listening to that demand and doing everything else to reassure them?
0: There is a very famous saying in Hindu religion,

0: So that this
1: let's let just Shehzad, Shehzad finish your point. Let's just have Shehzad, let him finish his point.
0: This is the problem with Congress people. They have no ethics, morality, professionalism or courtesy.
1: No, Shehzad, finish your point.
0: Yeah. Vasudha, they have not even sacked a chaprasi of education ministry in their states. Here we have got rid of the education secretary, but they are giving us updesh. It's not whataboutry, it's saying following the principle you set. Second point, Vasudha, arrogance hum mein hai, to bhai, Dipke came from America. We gave him protest permission immediately. 2 days permission. Okay. He went out for 21 days. No problem. The moment they wanted to meet, Naddaji met them in 1 hour.
1: Okay, Shehzad, I'm really sorry. I have to take a compulsory break now, but I'm coming back to you and we will start from where we leave here. It's time for a short break. We'll be back in just a bit.

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3: मीठा या नमकीन, चाहे जैसे खाओ, 100% सूजी से बनी आर प्योर वर्मिसली, स्वादिष्ट, सेहतमंद, हर रोज।
4: The fact that there is now suddenly a raging debate with regard to ethanol, why is it that it's happening now?
5: E20, madam, has been around for nearly 2 years now. There are 20 crore two-wheelers using E20. There are 20 lakh four-wheelers using E20. But I think the counter information which has been put out, that this is not something we've done suddenly, that E20 has been around for at least almost 2 years, that E15 has been around for 3.5 years, and by the way, in the last 18 months or 24 months, there have been no complaints.

Welcome back. Activist Sonam Wangchuk ascended his post, and this is after two senior ministers from the Modi cabinet, Jitendra Singh and JP Nadda, met him at Medanta Hospital, and they urged him to end his post. This is their second meeting with him, and they've also assured him that the government will look into his demands of having a full-fledged discussion in both houses of the parliament on the education reforms that are needed for this country. They've also talked about how the government is positive about re-examining cases of violence against some protesters on the 20th July agitation that took place in central Delhi. They've also said that they will also look at his demand of giving away compensation to those families that have suffered deaths due to exam paper leaks. This is in some ways a big movement forward, because Sonam Wangchuk was the Gandhian aspect to this whole protest. He's been fasting for the last 25 days. Now he has ended his fast. The Prime Minister has also reached out to him, and in a post on X, he has asked him to take care of his health. The government also wants to send out a message that it is serious about its commitment to a sustained dialogue with protesters. It was Sonam Wangchuk who joined the CJP protesters at Jantar Mantar a few weeks ago, and he started a fast unto death. And now he has ended his fast. Also remember that opposition MPs have also met him in the last many days. Sonam Wangchuk specifically spoke about the 20-25 opposition MPs who went to meet him in the last several days. In fact, yesterday also,

0: So John Brittas and Sagarika Ghosh and Vivek Tanka of the Congress Party were there with him. But after that, the ministers went late night and he ended his fast then. There's a protest now. Visuals of protests going on inside the parliament complex by opposition MPs demanding resignation of Education Minister Dharmendra Pradhan. This is the opposition united once again and reiterating its demand that it will not relent to any discussion or any promise or any assurance that's given by the government till Dharmendra Pradhan resigns. Rahul Gandhi has basically said that Dharmendra Pradhan also symbolizes what he calls incompetence of the government, and he feels that it is his resignation that can set the ball rolling on further reforms. Let me get in Shehzad Poonawalla and Suleiman Mohammed Khan. Shehzad Poonawalla of the BJP. Shehzad, I had to interrupt you. Finish your point, and also the importance of the government reaching out to Sonam Wangchuk. You could have done this a few weeks ago. This would have probably looked very different had you done that.
1: Again, with the hope that Suleiman won't interrupt me, let me have a civil conversation. Just now it was said we stand with arrogance. In fact, we stand with the students, not with our pride and prestige. And the reason for that is that the proof of that is that the day Dipke landed into this country, at the airport, we gave him permission to protest. Then he was given 2 days permission. He went on for 21 days. It was an illegal protest. Nothing happened. The day CJP wanted to reach out to the government and they said it, within 1 hour, Nadda ji met them. 1 hour. After that, Sonam ji wanted to meet. Within 1 hour, Sonam ji was met by 2 ministers. Sonam ji had a set of demands. Those demands were acceded to. On the other hand, we remember how UPA treated Ramdev and Rambala and how they crushed the dissent. But having said that, I just have one request. We have kept everything aside. Why can't the Indie Alliance keep ego aside? DMK has a different demand. SP has different. Aam Aadmi Party has different. Congress has different. They want credit. They are fighting with Sonam Wangchuk. I have heard that Rahul Gandhi has literally used expletives for Sonam Wangchuk, saying, how dare this Sonam Wangchuk take away my credit? And they're in an intense war. I say full credit to Suleiman and Rahul. Please come to Parliament and you want to demand resignation.
0: Mr. Khan, respond to that.
2: बड़ा मतलब प्लेन फेस के साथ कौन कौन सी बातें कह देते हो, मैं तो हैरत में हूँ यार. आई एम रियली सरप्राइज. Speak facts, speak.
1: No, no, you political. Come, let's meet Sonam. Political things. I'll take you to Sonam in Maidan Tak. Come. Aajo Sonam ke milte hain. Aaiye Sonam ko milte hain Maidan Tak.
2: Aaiye
1: Sonam ji se mil lete hain.
2: Chaliye.
1: Vasudha, camera bhejo. I am taking him to meet Sonam ji. Aap camera bhejo. Let's do it. 1 o'clock, I'm meeting Sonam ji with Suleiman. Come on. Let's go. Let's go.
2: Kya ho gaya Shehzad yaar? Baat ka jawab to dena. Just relax.
1: 1 PM Sonam Wangchuk Maidan Tak. Let's go.
2: क्यों जाऊंगा, मेरी बात तो सुनो पूरी.
0: Finish your point, because Shehzad is basically saying that all that you're doing is just fighting for credit. All of this is performative politics and this is not going to work.
2: No, Vasudha. Everyone,
0: because Sonam Wangchuk is no longer asking for the resignation. Sonam Wangchuk is no longer asking for the resignation of Dharmendra Pradhan. He is basically, he's the Gandhian aspect to the entire protest, right? He gave that moral credibility. And he is saying that, you know, all that I want is a discussion and a couple of other things which the government has agreed to. He's not asking for the resignation of Dharmendra Pradhan anymore. So, you know, our protest also has to be dynamic, right? Like, you know, demands are placed and there needs to be some sense of middle ground somewhere, isn't it?
2: Listen to me. It's all irrelevant. Relevant is the Paper League minister is still with the Prime Minister's cabinet. Prime Minister is with the Paper League. Prime Minister is not able to sack him. I don't know what is his compulsion. Or he thinks that Paper League is nothing. It's not about Sonam Wangchuk or Abhijit or Rahul Gandhi or Akhilesh Yadav or anybody else. It's about the Generation Z of the country. They are not agreeing on it. They want a resignation. They want an apology. They want the perpetrators of the crime of brutality by the police, state and non-state actors to be punished. These are issues. All are, you know, noise. And it's all irrelevant. And about credit, you know, I think Rahul Gandhi is a stage of his political career where I think he doesn't, you know, I don't think that he doesn't know to go for credit. Go at the protest side, Vasudha, or send someone. And ask what the youngsters are saying, whom they want as their leader. It's Rahul Gandhi. Go and ask. He's the most popular leader of the country. And country is waiting to see him as the prime minister. ये तो फील्ड

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1: Vasudha, again with the hope that Suleiman won't interrupt me and will have the gumption to listen. Vasudha, so much disdain for Sonam Wangchuk. ऐसा क्या बिगाड़ दिया सोनम जी ने?
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0: साहब।
1: go on.
0: आप क्यों
1: Vasudha, this can't be possibly done. Vasudha, this can't be the way to debate. No, Vasudha. Vasudha, this is not the way.
2: Let's just have Shehzad, Mr. Khan, let him respond. You asked a lot of questions, let Shehzad respond. Shehzad, finish your point.
1: Every instance he interrupts. Every instance. No, no, I'll request PCI has to control this. So
2: let's just have Shehzad. Let's just have Shehzad.
1: This can't be done. Thank you. Every instance when I speak, he has so much insecurity, he starts speaking in the middle. I don't understand why.
0: Give me a chance, I'll settle the insecurity with him. Vasudha, after him, give me 30 seconds.
2: Let's please have Shehzad. Yes. Yes, let's please have Shehzad.
1: Vasudha, I only requested Mr. Suleiman ji that let us go together with Sonam ji 1 p.m. Rahul has threatened his spokesperson so much that they can't say Sonam ji ne kiya hai. They have to say Rahul Gandhi bahut famous hai protest site pe. Are Rahul ji protest site gaye nahi, 21 din vacation pe the. But Vasudha, I fold my hands and with all the humility at my command.
2: But Shehzad, neither did the BJP reach out to Sonam Wangchuk, right? You also reached out to him only in the last maybe 4-5 days.
1: He will start interrupting. Please let me complete. Vasudha, I explained to you the entire chronology, how they wanted to not engage with us. We said, chalo, aap protest kar lo. When they said engage karna hai, Nadda ji, ek ghante mein unke saath engage karne chale gaye. 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
2: Okay, Shehzad, I'm sorry to interrupt you. Mallikarjun Khadge, Congress President is speaking. Let's listen into him.
3: Sir, ho gayi thi bite aapke ghar pe?
2: Okay, we'll go back to Mr. Khadge in just a bit. Shehzad, you've made your points. Let me get in Mr. Khan. Yeah. Mr. Khan, does the Congress still have a problem with Sonam Wangchuk? Why does it want to not legitimize its demand of asking opposition MPs to go to the parliament and debate on the most important thing, education reforms?
0: Reply to Shehzad is that for 57 days, Prime Minister Modi in the past 57 or 70 days, he has, you know, gone to countries, 20, 25 countries. He is a foreign tourism minister. I don't know what he is. He's always out, no concern with the country. He's always on tour. When this paper leak was happening, Prime Minister was in Sweden, Poland, whatever countries he was in, and getting those, I don't know, those awards which nobody has ever heard of. This is what the reality of the Prime Minister is. Before commenting on Rahul Gandhi, please see the person responsible for running the country is on a, you know, tourism spree all the time, on a vacation all the time. Second, about Sonam Wangchukji, he has done his whatever opposition he has to do in the moment, he's doing. Nobody is against him and nobody is saying credit. And Sonam Wangchukji may have been said that, you know, go and debate. Congress party has its own demands. Do whatever you want to do. So it doesn't matter. And our

0: our chairman of the media department, Pawan Khera ji, has been met him and discussed with him when he was on hunger strike. Anyone from BJP went at that time on 16th or 17th, nothing. When they got on their knees, when they understood that this movement is going out of hand, then Jitendra Singh, JP Nadda ji, they went running. And you were saying that the protest was allowed. Why Rahul Gandhi was forcibly removed and picked from the outside the Prime Minister house? He was also protesting for the students. Have you ever seen a leader of opposition being picked like this? Is this your tolerance? Yesterday night, we were Rahul Gandhi and all opposition MPs, which you were saying Samajwadi, Akhilesh Yadav ji, you know, you are spreading lies all the time. This is your real face. So all of them were going to India Gate. We were stopped, barricaded from stopping going to India Gate. So we have to divert to 30th January mark, the place where Bapu Mahatma Gandhi ji was assassinated. So we went there. So they are not there intolerant. The real threat to BJP and Modi
1: Mr. Khan, a lot of people would say that, you know, because the government even was okay with Rahul Gandhi protesting in front of the Prime Minister's residence. It would have otherwise not be allowed in a lot of countries, right? The fact that that got done is also in some ways, a reflection that there aren't that many restrictions as the opposition claims, isn't it? Or do you think that there are, you know, you're being stalled from protesting? Mr. Khan.
0: All the time. We are not
1: allowed to protest. Protested in front of the Prime Minister's house.
0: Whenever we protested, whenever leaders of a party have protested, we were beaten black and blue. The leader of opposition of the country has been picked up, you know, badly handled. The LOP of the country, the international media has reported this. The whole world...
1: Shehzad, this is an important point. You know, the treatment of protesters, be it opposition leaders, be it students, the way the protests are being managed, the brutalities that have sort of surfaced are also, you know, also the alleged pellet gun injuries. All of these are also making a lot of news and they're making a lot of people apprehensive. Do you think the government should have been
0: Shehzad,
2: far more... It's my time now.
0: And one question more.
2: Every time I open...
1: Mr. Khan, finish your point. I'll come to you. Shehzad, I'll come to you.
2: This is unbelievable.
1: Shehzad, I'm coming to you.
2: This is unbelievable. No. I don't want to hear. It's my time to speak.
0: Minister,
1: Mr. Khan, finish your point.
2: No.
3: दिन में पार्लियामेंट में आके अगर वो कहे क्या कहना चाहते हैं हम देखेंगे
4: सर होगी नहीं बैठा
1: ओके शहजाद answer the question that I asked and also the points
2: and I will not be interrupted. No, Vasudha, this has to stop now. Every time I open my mouth to speak, he's interrupting and wasting 20
1: minutes. Mr. Khan, please let him respond. No.
2: This is not the
1: Mr.
2: way.
1: Mr. Khan, let him respond. Let's just have Shehzad.
2: Thank you, Vasudha, and thank you, NDTV, for acceding to this thing and making it fair. Thank you. Now, see, Vasudha, please first tell me they should decide. Aam Aadmi Party says that Rahul Gandhi ko humne hi bheja Pradhan Mantri ke ghar ke baad aur protest karwaya. Congress says humne unko rough up kiya. Main kiski baat manu? This Aam Aadmi Party saying Rahul is our agent. Akhilesh is saying samjhota kar liya, he said to KC Venugopal in parliament ki aap logon ka setting hai, aapne tuning kar diya, and now Suleiman is saying I am doing the torture to Rahul Gandhi. So who is lying and who is not lying? Best thing is, Vasudha ji, forget everything, Rahul Gandhi is leader of opposition in parliament. Why he is running away from parliament? That is the moot question. And dekho, I have asked Mr. Suleiman very categorically ki aapne kya ek chaprasi bhi hataya kya Karnataka mein, Himachal mein, Telangana mein paper leak pe? Ek chaprasi nahi hataya. Inke time pe 200 paper leak hue. They used to patronize. Anti-copying law nahi laya. FTC fast track court nahi laya. Kabhi koi strong karwai nahi ki. They patronize them. And today they are people who are doing action. They are abusing them. Just because Suleiman does not like Narendra Modi. So it's okay, you don't like Narendra Modi. I understand that. But Suleiman ji, please tell me why you are having a problem of going to parliament. Your DMK is saying come to parliament. Samajwadi is saying come to parliament. Sonam ji is saying come to parliament. Aam Aadmi Party is saying come to parliament. Congress is saying come
1: okay,
2: to
1: parliament. Okay, Shehzad, you finish your point.
0: Seconds.
1: Mr. Khan, why not come somewhere in middle and, you know, also give out an impression that the Congress party is also ready for a discussion? Or do you think that that's too much for the opposition?
0: One day has the Prime Minister come to the parliament inside the house? Aaye sadan mein, house ke andar aaye, dar ke mare bhaag gaye. कह रहे बाबू करो।

0: 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It is standing up. Please beware. Don't lie now. Tell your non-biological to behave in a manner where a prime minister in a constitutional democracy behaves. Okay? So shed this arrogance, shed this dictatorial attitude, come on the ground, say what we are saying, that meet the demand, sack the minister, say sorry, and you know, पनिश द परपेट्रेटर्स ऑफ द क्राइम। ये सेक्रेटरी एजुकेशन को सैक करने से नहीं होगा, ये प्यादों को सैक करने से नहीं होगा, जो मेन आदमी है उसको सैक करना पड़ेगा।
1: इससे पहले You Mastu transfer da. The CBSE secretary first, after that the education ministry has been recalled, but then, you know, at some point the top guy has to take responsibility.
2: Vasudha, can you please again, Vasudha, he will not stop, he is just an unethical person.
1: Shehzad.
2: So Vasudha, let me, Vasudha,
0: don't do personal comments.
1: Okay.
2: Vasudha,
0: I'm not going to debate with all this batamizi.
2: He is just an unethical person.
1: Shehzad, let's not get personal here. Yeah.
0: Learn ethics.
2: It's my time. It's my time to speak. It's my time.
1: Okay, Shehzad, quickly respond. I have to wrap up this.
2: How do I respond?
1: Yeah, Shehzad, finish your point.
2: How do I respond if he interrupts?
1: Let's just have Shehzad, please. Let him finish his point.
0: You are unethical.
2: Vasudha, all these points and more can be said in parliament. There is no bigger panchayat than parliament for accountability, point one. All that he has done the last 1 hour is abuse Prime Minister Modi, use expletives against him, against Sonam Wangchuk. I am saying, if they don't have ego, why don't they sack their education minister in Karnataka, and why don't they come on one platform, India Alliance, and come to parliament? They are putting ego and political credit above everything. I am once again requesting the students, Sonam ji has ended their fast. Please, let's have a discussion in parliament. We are with you. We will bring the strongest law to curb this. Congress is the only obstacle.
1: Okay. Let's also show our viewers what's happening inside the parliament. Remember, the opposition has initiated a protest against the BJP, reiterating its old demand that Dharmendra Pradhan, the education minister, needs to go. Opposition MPs are out there protesting outside Makar Dwar. Here's a report that my colleague Aishwarya Jain sent.
3: Well, it's a day 5 of monsoon session of parliament, and the stalemate continues between the NDA and the India bloc. Today as well, this morning, the India bloc MPs have arrived at the gate of Makar Dwar. The India bloc MPs who are currently protesting and demanding the resignation of Dharmendra Pradhan. There you can see that big poster which says dismiss Pradhan. That's the core demand that the India bloc MPs have. And the Congress standing firm with these students as well. The entire opposition seems united over this particular issue. What we are witnessing on our screens is Mallikarjun Khadge, also Priyanka Gandhi Vadra, along with Trinamool Congress MPs, the JMN is also a part of this particular protest over here at Makar Dwar, and several left party MPs are also the part of this protest. It is the placards which clearly shows that the education system has clearly shamed the country, and it is Dharmendra Pradhan who should resign first and later the discussions can happen. Altogether, the government has been saying that there are several steps that have been taken by the government. Prime Minister has also stated that he had directed to set up fast track courts. There are transfers that have been done in the education ministry, and perhaps a new bill will be introduced in the next session. Altogether, Sonam Wangchuk has also ended his hunger strike, but the India bloc MPs continue to protest and demanding resignation against Education Minister Dharmendra Pradhan. Aishwarya Jain for NDTV from the parliament.
1: So that's the opposition MPs protesting against the NDA bloc, reiterating their old demand that Dharmendra Pradhan, the education minister, needs to go. Only then they'll agree to a discussion. Remember, it's a Friday today. It's supposed to be a light day, but It's going to be an action-packed day inside the parliament, outside the parliament. Inside the parliament, there's going to be another important cabinet meeting, which will be chaired by the Prime Minister himself. A lot of important announcements are likely to be made. The bill that the Prime Minister promised yesterday could also be taking its final shape, and this could also be putting in place fast-track courts to expedite cases of investigation against those indulging in paper leaks. We also have the opposition in a very aggressive mode taking on the government. We'll get you all the latest from the parliament on NDTV. Keep watching.
4: Government is positive on not registering.

0: हर पल मनाओ केसरी त्योहार। विमल बोलो जुबान केसरी।
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1: अरे मेरे राजा
3: From the newsroom to the studio to the thick of political action.
4: Now watching NDTV 24/7. The hope is that beyond this election, this will be one of the major issues. With multiple challengers in the fray, the TMC also has done a bit of DJ. Remember, this is also a district that has been plagued by communal violence. Come to some of the sabhas that the BJP is also organizing, especially in the villages of West Bengal.
3: When stories have impact.
5: Padmasar Joshi, managing editor and prime time anchor.
3: The news has influence. The buck stops here with Padmasar Joshi.
4: Your work is being watched by people. You think that you're making an impact in this time. I think that's really a huge validation, very rewarding, and I'm pretty certain that Team NDTV will go from strength to strength.
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8: मीठा या नमकीन चाहे जैसे खाओ 100% सूजी से बनी आर प्योर वर्म इसलिए स्वादिष्ट सेहतमंद हर रोज.
9: The fact that there is now suddenly a raging debate with regard to ethanol, why is it that it's happening now?
10: E20, madam, has been around for nearly 2 years now. There are 20 crore two-wheelers using E20. There are 20 lakh four-wheelers using E20. But I think the counter information which has been put out, that this is not something we've done suddenly, that E20 has been around for at least almost 2 years, that E15 has been around for 3.5 years. And by the way, in the last 18 months or 24 months, there have been no complaints.
11: ए युग तुम्हारा, ए रण तुम्हारा, हर चुनौती तुम्हारी, हर शिखर तुम्हारा, तुम्ही हो भारत का स्वाभिमान.
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0: This is India Inc.'s Roll of Honor, recognizing the leaders shaping India's growth story.
13: Welcome back. The day moves fast and so do the headlines. I'm Arjun Samar Mahindra, and here are the top stories we're tracking at 11 a.m. The late-night selfie video, PM Modi issues a direct message to students on the Paperly controversy, assuring strict action against those responsible and promising tougher legal measures ahead. After 26 days, Sonam Wangchuk has ended his hunger strike following assurances from the centre. PM Modi wished him good health, while the government promised no action against peaceful protesters and further dialogue. Centre steps up its ban on paper leaks, Education Secretary replaced, and Fast Act courts notifies to ensure swift trials. Government says the twin moves are aimed at restoring students' trust. Even as the centre pushes for dialogue, the deadlock continues. The CJP has called for nationwide protests and rejected the government's proposed venues for talks, insisting on a neutral location. The Paper League row has sparked a full-blown political showdown. The opposition has hit the streets with protesting students, while the BJP is accusing the opposition of avoiding a debate in Parliament. And the Paper League battle now reaches Supreme Court. Medical bodies seek the dissolution of the NTA and a complete reset of the NEET examination framework. Well, let's go straight across to my colleague Vasudha Venugopal, who is joining us from Vijay Chowk and tracking the political fallout of the students' protest and the paper leak controversy.
14: Well, thank you, Arjun. We come to you from right outside the parliament. It's day 5 of the monsoon session. It's going to be an important, decisive day is what we anticipate both inside the parliament and outside the parliament. Let me tell you what's going to happen outside the parliament. Outside the parliament, there is an expected nationwide CJP protest that's likely to begin in a few hours from now. 11:30 is when CJP protesters will also be addressing media. What we are told is that senior government officials, senior ministers of the government could also be meeting protesters today for the second round of talks to arrive at some sort of a middle ground to end this protest. Let's now go to the parliament now. Parliament has begun.
15: 22वीं वर्षगांठ है. ये दिन हमारे भारतीय सशस्त्र बलों के अदम्य साहस, अप्रतिम शौर्य और सर्वोच्च बलिदान का प्रतीक है. ये सभा भारतीय सशस्त्र बलों के उन वीर जवानों को श्रद्धापूर्वक नमन करती है जिन्होंने 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
2: Well, Lok Sabha has been adjourned now. As soon as Lok Sabha Speaker Om Birla started speaking, there was usual chanting of slogans by the opposition. The opposition demanding the resignation of Dharmendra Pradhan and saying that it will discuss the issue only after its first demand of resignation is met. We have a lot of reactions from the Parliament. Remember, this is day 5 of the monsoon session of the Parliament. What's going to happen inside the Parliament is particularly interesting. 1 p.m. is when the Cabinet is expected to meet. The Prime Minister himself released a vertical selfie mode reel-type video last night, reaching out to students and Gen Z and youngsters, telling them that his government is completely committed to bringing in the fast-track courts. In fact, his government has put in place... Let's also take a look at what Rajya Sabha is doing right now.
3: अध्यापक प्रशिक्षण हेतु की गई पहल संबंधी 368वें प्रतिवेदन में अंतर्विष्ट सिफारिशों समक्तियों पर सरकार द्वारा की गई कार्रवाई संबंधी 380वां प्रतिवेदन तथा शिक्षा मंत्रालय के उच्चतर शिक्षा विभाग की 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
6: Respected sir, on behalf of my colleague Sri Ramnit Singh, I rise to make a statement on the status of implementation of recommendation contained in the 8th report of the Standing Committee on Railways, 18th Lok Sabha, on demand for grant for 26-27. The Ministry of Railways laid Rajya Sabha on 10-3-26. Statement showing implementation status of all the recommendation contained in the report is enclosed. Since the statement is voluminous, I request that the same may be taken as read.
4: Statement regarding government business, Dr. L. Muruganji.
7: Respected Chairman sir, with your kind permission, I rise to announce that the government business for the week commencing Monday, the 27th of July 2026 will consist of number one, consideration of any items of the government business carried over from today's order paper. It contains introduction, consideration and passing of the Prevention of Insults to National Honor Amendments Bill 2026. consideration.
2: Lok Sabha has been adjourned till 12 p.m. Rajya Sabha continues to function. Lok Sabha has been adjourned to 12 noon now. This is, in line with what has been happening in the last 1 week. This is the first week of the monsoon session of the parliament. It's been marked by repeated adjournments and disruptions, with the opposition stressing just on one point. They want resignation of Education Minister Dharmendra Pradhan, while the government is very clear that it will do everything in the interest of students. In fact, it has initiated a series of moves, starting with the rehaul of the Education Ministry, and of course the Prime Minister promising that there will be a bill that will be introduced to fast track cases of investigation with regard to paper leak cases. In fact, this bill is likely to have stringent punishments for those found involved, accused of paper leaks, and this will also Rajya Sabha also has been adjourned now. Rajya Sabha also saw several disruptions, several chanting of slogans. This has been happening for the past 1 week. And the government is very clear that the cabinet meeting that's going to take place is also going to, in some ways, make some important decisions public. This is with regard to strengthening the law that we have on this country. In this country, on exam paper leaks, the provisions of punishment are going to be enhanced. They're going to be strengthened. And also, the government feels that this deterrence will act as an important critical point to prevent paper leaks from happening. Will the opposition be satisfied with that? That remains to be seen, because the opposition has made it very clear that it's not going to relent on its position till Dharmendra Pradhan resigns. Well, both houses, just to remind our viewers, have been adjourned until noon. This is Friday. It's supposed to be a day of private member bills. It's not supposed to be a heavy day, but given all that is happening inside the parliament, outside the parliament, a lot of action is expected today. Inside the parliament complex, the cabinet meeting is expected to take place at 1 p.m. The Prime Minister himself put out a selfie mode reel type video last night, assuring students that his government is completely committed, sincere, devoted to the cause of students. He said that his government has worked overtime to prepare the draft of a bill that will penalize those indulging in paper leak cases. It will give them stringent punishments. Tarun Chugh, BJP MP, is speaking now. Let's listen in to what he says.
0: Durbhagyapuran hai. 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
2: Well, a lot of things happening inside the parliament. Tarun Chugh, BJP MP, there blaming the opposition for misleading youngsters, saying that it's the opposition that's stalling the discussion on those very mandatory education reforms and exam paper leaks, something that's been demanded by activist Sonam Wangchuk and also the protesters and Congress itself when it started out the agitation. The BJP believes it's the opposition that's changing goalposts, but the opposition is very clear that it has always wanted the resignation of the Education Minister Dharmendra Pradhan. Rahul Gandhi is on record saying that Dharmendra Pradhan, he says, represents what he calls incompetence of the government. He says that students need to have trust in the system. The system needs complete rehaul, for which top heads have to be sacked. And talking about firing and sacking, the Education Ministry has had a complete rehaul of sorts last night in a barrage of actions that the government took last night. In a spate of 3 hours, the government put out 3 important moves. First, it issued an order changing secretaries of both higher education and education. Naresh Pal Gurjar, who is the animal husbandry secretary, has now taken over as the higher education secretary. This is being seen as a fallout of the NEET controversy. Education Ministry, Education Department, School Education Department also has a new secretary now. There's been a complete rehaul of sorts there. Prime Minister Modi has meanwhile put out a video on social media last night asking students to remain committed, to have patience and to have trust in the system. He said that his government has worked overtime to bring out a draft copy of a bill which will be brought in the cabinet today. He says that there are going to be stringent penalties, stronger punishments for those who are found indulging in paper leak cases. He has said that there's going to be these cases are going to be expedited. The fast track courts will start functioning as soon as possible. So that's going to be an important decision that could come out from the cabinet today. The bill, of course, has to come to the parliament. Will the opposition agree to discussing that remains to be seen. Let me show you what's happening inside the parliament. The opposition has led a protest against the BJP, and this is how it looked like.
8: Well, it's a day 5 of monsoon session of parliament, and the stalemate continues between the NDA and the India Bloc. Today as well, this morning, the India Bloc MPs have arrived at the gate of Makar Dwar. It is the India Bloc MPs who are currently protesting and demanding the resignation of Dharmendra Pradhan. There you can see that big poster which says dismiss Pradhan. That's the core demand that the India Bloc MPs have. And the Congress standing firm with these students as well. The entire opposition seems united over this particular issue. What we are witnessing on our screens is Mallikarjun Khadge, also Priyanka Gandhi Vadra, along with Trinamool Congress MPs. The JMN is also a part of this particular protest over here at Makar Dwar, and several left party MPs are also the part of this protest. It is the placards which clearly shows that the education system has clearly shamed the country. And it is Dharmendra Pradhan who should resign first, and later the discussions can happen. Altogether, the government has been saying that there are several steps that have been taken by the government. Prime Minister has also stated that he had advised.

0: अगर मैं कुछ कमेंट करूं तो अच्छा नहीं, अगर उनको कुछ बोलना है मोदी जी सदन में आए और अपनी बात रखें, तभी मालूम होता है कि वो क्या कर रहे हैं और अंदरूनी क्या हो रहा है ये हमको मालूम।
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2: 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That is what has agitated the entire student population of India. The government must now tell us clearly how they are restoring the integrity of the examination system. People have lost faith in the examination system. They believe that the examination is compromised and that merit does not rise up to the top. There are paper leaks, people have an unfair advantage. The whole process is unfair. The government is still not explained how, where are the chinks in the supply chain of the newspapers for the examination papers and how they are strengthening it.
3: Now, there's a piece of important breaking news. Leader of opposition in the Lok Sabha and Congress leader Rahul Gandhi has hit out at Delhi University now. This is after Delhi University posted on X asking students to be cautious. And they, Delhi University said on X that assemblies at Jantar Mantar, protest gatherings at Jantar Mantar can be considered illegal, and it can also invite action on students. It can also disrupt their academic progress, in some ways cautioning them against taking part in these protests. Now, Rahul Gandhi has hit out strongly against at Delhi University, at University of Delhi, and he has said

0: freely attend protests, right? How is the university looking at this, and how do they look at this tweet by Rahul Gandhi? Rahul Gandhi has clearly said that this is a threat, and he has also in some ways said that those responsible for this will be held accountable when the time comes.
1: Well, yes, absolutely. Rahul Gandhi has slammed the Delhi University, which has, in fact, stated that the students should actually refrain from joining any kind of protest, and that is why Rahul Gandhi has been stating that how dare you threaten students for exercising your democratic rights. That's what Rahul Gandhi has been saying about, talking about, and then he's also stating that you are also accountable. You will be also held accountable when the time comes. So that's the big statement coming in from Rahul Gandhi as far as Delhi University's post is concerned. Remember that there are many students who are showing their support across the universities, and that is why university is stating, that one should refrain from coming out or from joining the protest. That is what the university was saying. And in fact, the university has also stated that any unlawful assemblies or demonstration at Jantar Mantar are strictly regulated as per the directives of the Honorable Supreme Court, and that might invite legal action. This is what the University of Delhi has stated. And the social media handle of Delhi University also further goes on to say that such kind of activities can also pose serious risk to students' personal safety and significantly impact their academic process and professional opportunities. And that is why they have stated that, the students are advised to exercise caution, as a significant amount of fake and misleading content that is being circulated on the social media. So that's what being stated over here as far as the post from the Delhi University is concerned. Now needs to be seen that what happens next, because Rahul Gandhi has spoken about it, and Delhi University has also given a statement on that. So now definitely we need to see that what happens, because there is ruckus in the parliament going on, and we saw that how the parliament was also adjourned for till 12 afternoon, despite the fact that the government has already given the assurance. We saw also Vasudha that how our prime minister has also given a video yesterday midnight. It was a 2+ minute video that was given out by the prime minister. The education secretary has also been transferred. Assurance for the fast track court has also been given, and a bill with a stringent law will be introduced is what also the government has stated. However, also in fact, remember that a draft is already prepared that will be discussed in today's cabinet. We'll be soon come to know that what all actions will be taken as soon as the cabinet meeting starts, because the draft will be discussed in that meeting as well. And also important to note is that the 12 o'clock meeting, which is all set to take place between the protesters and the government.
0: Thank you, Deshree. Let's also tell our viewers, what really did Delhi University do to invite such a reaction from Rahul Gandhi? Now, the Delhi University has issued an advisory asking students and teachers to stay away from the protests that are happening at Jantar Mantar, citing law and order and safety concerns. Now, the advisory is quite detailed, because it also goes on to say it warns the students of possible legal consequences. It also says that it can disrupt their academic progress. It can also put them at a risk of personal safety. And it also says that it also advises them against participating in these assemblies, because it says that there could be unverified information, and that their priority needs to be personal safety and academic progress. That's what Delhi University advisory has said. Now, it's very interesting, because it's one of the most important universities of the country putting out an advisory like this. Now, of course, this has been seen in political light by the opposition. Rahul Gandhi has hit out at Delhi University, but other celebrities have also spoken against it. Actor Pooja Bhatt has strongly come out, in defense of students who have been attending protests. She has attacked the Delhi University, saying that this is just a conspiracy of what she says, she says that this is a conspiracy backed by the RSS. Several others have also said that this is just the DU is trying to politicize the protest and trying to show its political affiliation. My colleague Deshree has been covering this for a long time. Deshree, Delhi University is being accused of in some ways aligned with the Sangh Parivar here. Now, we know that a lot of educational institutions are being seen as dominated by the RSS, but this is probably a very powerful celebrity approach

0: A powerful tweet by actor Pooja Bhatt as well. And Rahul Gandhi has also put out this tweet saying that, there will be consequences for this. Why is this happening? Right. Is there a lot of politicization that's happening even in educational institutions with regard to the protests?
1: Well, you see, as far as the center is concerned, they have been stating that this entire protest is now being politicized, and what the student want is something that the government is listening. But as far as the political parties is concerned, the political parties are completely politicizing the protest. They are trying to capture it and get benefit out of it. But if you see what the We have also seen that what the University of Delhi has posted, University of Delhi, the JNU University,
0: please ask them to take Bhupendra Yadav,
1: has also mentioned similar kinds of things for the students.
0: Apart from DU, now JNU has also asked students to refrain from participating in the protests that are being organized at Jantar Mantar. This is also an advisory that Jawaharlal Nehru University has taken out. Remember, both DU and JNU are central universities and both are amongst the most prestigious educational institutions in the country. JNU has asked students to refrain from participating in protests at Jantar Mantar. It goes on to say all stakeholders of JNU community are advised to act responsibly and prioritize their personal safety in accordance with the Supreme Court's direction on public demonstrations. You're requested to refrain from participating or even visiting gatherings in and around Jantar Mantar. And it goes on to say, urge students to exercise responsibility on social media as well. And it says violations may invite legal consequences. Now remember, this is an advisory to both students and teachers. And it says that there is a university code of conduct which needs to be followed even on social media, and that the students are encouraged to uphold values of academic responsibility and also responsible citizenship. Deshri, JNU and DU acting in tandem, against what's happening at Jantar Mantar. Clearly, the opposition is not going to look at it positively. How are the universities responding to everyone who is saying that this is not done?
1: Well, it's absolutely, you see, university has made it stand very much clear that the students should refrain from joining the protest. And in fact, the university has very categorically also stated that legal action might be taken against all those students who do not follow such kind of advisory. So that is why opposition is definitely not going to sit quiet, because we have been seeing that how the student groups are coming out here and participating in this protest. There are several student groups who actually, belong to Delhi University as well. They are also holding dharna over here. Many students also sat on hunger strike. They were on hunger strike for more than 15 plus days, and perhaps that is why we saw that how the crowd kept on swelling up. And on day 26 as well, the crowd is continuously swelling up as well, and the students are very much adamant on their demands. Now needs to be seen that what happens next in the meeting as well. Is there any breakthrough, Vasudha, in this meeting as far as from the side of students is concerned? That will be very important to see, because they have been reiterating just one stance, that resignation of education minister. But as far as the university is concerned, they have also made it very much clear that the students should not go to any kind of protest. They have also categorically mentioned that the protest that is being held at the Jantar Mantar, the students should not participate in that, otherwise action could be taken against them. Now, will the students be adhering

0: At the behest of the government, they have been accusing that the universities, the vice chancellors of the universities are nothing but, you know, they are someone who work at the behest of the central government is what the opposition has been alleging. And the similar kind of allegations we have seen at a point of time when, Vasudha, there is some kind of syllabus change in any of the subject in the university, or whenever there is protest in within the university, or whenever there is a new advisory or there is a new rule introduced in JNU, or do you see such kind of allegations have been leveled up against the Vice Chancellor of Delhi University, Professor Yogesh Singh, and also against the Vice Chancellor of Jawaharlal University, Professor
1: Ashanti are at the center of this. Students are at the center of this protest, and it's the participation of a large number of students that has also, in some ways, made Jantar Mantar protests garner so much attention. Now, both JNU and DU have sent out advisories asking the respective students not to participate in these protests. In some ways, warning them of legal consequences, saying that this is going to disrupt not just their personal safety but also their academic progress. They've said that they need to act in accordance with the university's code of conduct and also the Supreme Court's rules, which may make some of these assemblies illegal. So this is the warning that's been issued to students. Now opposition has reacted very strongly to this, saying that these universities will also have to bear the brunt of consequences when the time comes. So how is this going to play out? We will keep a close track on that. But Congress Party has a strategy on approaching the new bill that's likely to come up. Remember, the Prime Minister of the country, Narendra Modi, promised a new bill next week. He has talked about how the exam paper leaks are going to be strongly dealt with. He has said that there's a new bill that his government has prepared, working overtime, strengthening and intensifying, making those provisions of punishment stricter. Now, there are laws that already exist. One of them was passed in 2024. But the Prime Minister has assured student community that legislation is going to be completely foolproof. It's going to come to the cabinet today, and then it'll also come to the floor of the House on Monday. But the Congress is not expected to participate in the discussion centering that bill. Congress sources have told NDTV that it is not interested in any discussion until Dharmendra Pradhan, the education minister, resigns. But the final call on this is likely to be taken after consultation with India Bloc parties. My colleague Aishwarya, who's been reporting from inside the parliament, joins us now. Aishwarya, what is the Congress party's strategy on the upcoming bill? There is no discussion on it yet. It's going to be announced in the cabinet meeting today. But is there a plan that the Congress party has?
2: The Congress on its own has stated that they will not be participating in any of the discussion if the government brings the bill in the parliament, which Prime Minister Narendra Modi has also assured starting from next week, Monday. But certainly it is the Congress party who has stated that until and unless the resignation of Dharmendra Pradhan is not on the table, they will not be participating, and that's the strategy that they have clearly opted. However, the Congress party has not yet consulted with the India Alliance Bloc partners. There were division that was seen between the opposition parties, including the Samajwadi party, that wanted discussion perhaps in the House, as being stated by the sources. So how things are going to pan out will be certainly very interesting to see in the upcoming 2 days. But as of now, the Congress have made it very clear that their first demand is resignation of Dharmendra Pradhan.
1: Right. Thank you, Aishwarya Jain, for reporting on that very important development. All eyes on what the Congress party is going to do with regard to the new bill that's going to come up in the cabinet today. It is all set for approval. The provisions of the bill are also going to be very important. We have a breaking news right now for you. Dr. Jitendra Singh, Minister for Science and Technology, also for Prime Minister's Office Affairs, is meeting Home Minister Amit Shah now. Remember, the Home Minister has been constantly monitoring the situation in New Delhi with regard to the protests and also with regard to the government's outreach to students. Jitendra Singh is the one who met along with Minister Nadda. He met activist Sonam Wangchuk. That also led to Sonam Wangchuk, the activist, breaking his fast last night at Medanta Hospital in Gurugram. Now, Jitendra Singh is meeting Home Minister Amit Shah. This is likely to help him take stock of the situation, decide what is going to be the plan forward. There's also going to be a meeting of protesters, CJP protesters, with the government today, the second round of talks. Aishwarya joins us with more details on this. Aishwarya, Dr. Singh has so much to do. He's meeting Sonam Wangchuk, the activist. He has in some ways helped in ending his fast. And today there could be more action from the government's front as well. Can you tell us what could this meeting look like?
2: Well,

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5: From the newsroom to the studio to the thick of political action.
6: Now watching NDTV 24/7. The hope is that beyond this election, this will be one of the major issues. With multiple challengers in the fray, the TMC also has done a bit of DJing. Remember, this is also a district that has been plagued by communal violence. Come to some of the sabhas that the BJP is also organizing, especially in the villages of West Bengal.
5: When stories have impact.
7: Padmata Joshi, managing editor and prime time anchor.
5: Then news has influence. The buck stops here with Padmata Joshi.
6: Your work is being watched by people. You think that you're making an impact in this time. I think that's really a huge validation, very rewarding, and I'm pretty certain that Team NDTV will go from strength to strength.

0: India Inc.'s most respected names, chose India Inc.'s best and brightest.
1: These kind of awards and jury lineup, you are truly giving it the right weightage.
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3: We should be awarding companies and individuals who have focused not only on growth, but also on bringing good governance.
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5: For us, the biggest thing is trust. 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
6: We need leaders in India that can help take India being a global star.
7: Welcome back, viewers. We turn our focus to the Northeast, where heavy rain has battered several parts of western and northeastern India, triggering floods, waterlogging, traffic disruptions, and rescue operations. Rising water levels have disrupted normal life, with authorities on alert as no rainfall is forecast. Let's meanwhile take a look at some visuals that are just coming in. First up, severe flooding has wreaked havoc in Assam's Sivasagar district, with rising flood water submerging vast areas and inundating several villages, as you see on your television screens right now. Continuous rainfall, meanwhile, it has also triggered flooding in Assam's Karbi Anglong district, inundating several low-lying areas. Floodwaters, meanwhile, have entered homes, disrupting daily life and forcing residents to move their belongings to safer places. Meanwhile, the flood situation in Assam's Golaghat district has also worsened as relentless rainfall continues to inundate large swathes of land. Across the state, the floods have claimed at least 41 lives and affected over 6.5 lakh people, or 650,000 people. Thousands remain displaced, with rescue and relief operations underway as we get you this broadcast and as authorities work to assist residents in the worst hit districts. Heavy rainfall that lashed Guwahati for more than 2 hours on Wednesday evening left several parts of the city inundated, throwing normal life and traffic into complete disarray. A stretch of National Highway number 27 at Jorhat along the Assam-Meghalaya border was also submerged, triggering a massive traffic jam. Long queues of buses, trucks and private vehicles were seen on both sides of the highway, with many remaining stuck for hours together. Visuals from Guwahati's Lakshminagar and Hatigaon areas also show severe waterlogging following a single spell of rain. Several roads remain submerged, triggering massive traffic congestion and disrupting normal life across the city. Well, as we were just detailing, viewers, the flood situation across Assam, it remains critical, to say the least. NDTV, meanwhile, joined the State Disaster Response Force on a rescue mission, offering a rare glimpse into the immense challenges personnel face while carrying out these daring and dangerous operations. Take a look.
8: Assam is battling a massive inundation, and you can see here, this is not a river. This used to be paddy fields, which are completely flooded. There's a massive flooding in Sivasagar district at Ground Zero. We are the only national network who is reporting from Ground Zero. NDTV is here amidst this flood waters, this flooded paddy fields, and the villages there are completely cut off. Some of the people have already been rescued. Now, these rescuers from the State Disaster Response Force, the first responders to floods in Assam, they are now on a mission to go and find people. NDTV is bringing you this exclusive story of how in Assam, the State Disaster Response Force or the other rescuing authorities are rescuing people. Now, this family is being rescued in this boat. They have been marooned in flood waters for the past 3 days, and the water level here is increasing. So they had sent a SOS to the helpline number and the State Disaster Response Force. They have come here to rescue this family. There is a young child. They're all now being shifted to a safer place. So this is how hundreds of rescuers are working round the clock across Assam, particularly in Upper Assam region, and particularly in Sivasagar district, where the entire district is marooned under flood. There's a deadly deluge because several rivers here are flowing above danger level, above flood levels, and this is causing unprecedented inundation. People are unable to stay back at their homes, and therefore they're being rescued in this manner. After a daring rescue operation, these people who were caught in the floodwaters, stranded in their village for about 3 days, have been rescued by this frontline rescuers of the State Disaster Response Force. This is how in Assam over 500 SDRF personnel, who are the first responders to any calamities or disaster in Assam, have been involved in rescue operations. They have been helped by the NDRF and the Indian Army, as well as other agencies. So while Assam, particularly in Sivasagar district, people are facing a deadly deluge which they have not seen in the past 3 decades, the focus remains on rescue, relief and restore, the 3 R's on which Assam government is working. And at this moment you can see here, if I can ask my camera person, the kind of current which is there in the flood waters, it can wash away not only human beings but even mud houses, and several hundreds of mud houses or bamboo huts have been washed away.
7: And well, viewers, it's not only the Northeast. We're getting similar reports from the western part of the country. You see, Gujarat is also in the grip of a relentless monsoon season. Record-breaking rainfall has triggered flash floods across South Gujarat, inundating towns, disrupting rail services, and well, forcing rescue operations across several districts. Here's a report on the rain fury and the mounting challenge on the ground in Gujarat.
9: Gujarat is battling one of its worst spells of monsoon fury, with relentless rain triggering flash floods, marooning neighborhoods and bringing normal life to a standstill. In Valsad's Vapi, floodwaters swallowed an entire parking lot, submerging more than 50 cars, while over 200 residents had to be rescued. The situation turned critical in Surat, where overnight torrential rain inundated roads and residential areas. Waist-deep water flooded key localities, traffic came to a halt, and authorities barricaded roads as the city struggled to cope with the deluge. In Ahmedabad, heavy downpour forced closure of several underpasses. In Bharuch, swollen rivers washed away diversion roads and bridge crossings, cutting off vital routes. With a red alert in place, authorities have urged people to avoid flooded stretches and use only designated safe routes. In Navsari, the Purna River has crossed the danger mark, flooding low-lying areas. More than 100 families have been affected, with many evacuated, while others remain trapped in waterlogged homes awaiting rescue. The relentless rain has also crippled rail services. Overflowing rivers disrupted Western Railway operations, leaving trains stranded and thousands of passengers stuck for hours amid complaints of inadequate food and drinking water. The Indian Meteorological Department has warned of more heavy rainfall even as South Gujarat reels under record-breaking showers. With the Prime Minister and the Union Home Minister reviewing the situation, rescue teams remain on high alert as the state braces for more rains. Bureau Report, NDTV.

0: the fact that there is now suddenly a raging debate with regard to ethanol, why is it that it's happening now?
1: E20, madam, has been around for nearly 2 years now. There are 20 crore two-wheelers using E20. There are 20 lakh four-wheelers using E20. But I think the counter information which has been put out, that this is not something we've done suddenly, that E20 has been around for at least almost 2 years, that E15 has been around for 3.5 years. And by the way, in the last 18 months or 24 months, there have been no complaints.
2: ए युग तुम्हारा, ए रण तुम्हारा, हर चुनौती तुम्हारी, हर शिखर तुम्हारा, तुम्ही हो भारत का स्वाभिमान।
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7: I'm delighted to be chairing a committee of such distinguished fellow businessmen, bankers. 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I have been a fan of NDTV for a long time.
8: Many of the nominees are extremely close together in terms of what they've done.
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0: I'm Vedika Sood. Joining me in the studio today is Managing Editor NDT, Padmaja Joshi. We're going to tell you all about that all-important cabinet meeting that is to start in about an hour from now, Padmaja.
10: Absolutely, and a day of very big developments. In fact, the last 24 hours have been very, very hectic. There is a very clear attempt to try and reach out to the students. Sonam Wangchuk, after 26 days, has broken his fast. A cabinet meeting at 1 o'clock, and before that, a little meeting between the government and members of the Cockroach Janata Party. All of that and much more. And as always, NDTV is the place to be, Vedika.
0: Quick check on the headlines at this hour. After the late-night video message promising strict action and tougher legal measures against paper leaks, Prime Minister Modi to chair key cabinet meeting at 1 o'clock this afternoon to discuss bill to further strengthen anti-cheating law. After 26 days, Sonam Wangchuk ends his hunger strike following assurances from the centre. Prime Minister Modi wishes him good health. CJP says will continue protest. Congress claims deal between Wangchuk and the government.

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5: Honorable Chairperson sir, with your kind permission, I rise to announce the government business during the week commencing Monday, that 27th July 2026 will consist of number 1, consideration of any item of government business carried over from today's order paper.
1: School prahar mein bhi aapke
5: on statutory resolution seeking disapproval of the Supreme Court number of judges amendment ordinance 2026 number 1 of 2026 and consideration and passing of the Supreme Court number of judges amendment bill 2026 number 2 consideration and passing of the prevention of insult to national honor amendment bill 2026 after it is introduced considered and passed by the Rajya Sabha number 3 consideration and passing of the micro small and medium enterprises development amendment bill 2026 after it is introduced considered and passed by the Rajya Sabha number 4 discussion on demand for access grant for the year 2022-23 and introduction consideration and passing of the related appropriation bill thank you sir
1: niyam 377 ke adhin jo mamle sabha patal par rakhne ke liye adhyaksh dwara ki jane liye hai उसमें माननीय सदस्यगण जिन्हें आज नियम 377 के अधीन मामला उठाने की अनुमति दी गई है वो व्यक्तिगत रूप से 20 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
6: Sabha has now been adjourned after repeated sloganeering by the opposition benches. Samajwadi Party, Congress, both were adamant and there were cries of istifa, istifa, resignation of Dharmendra Pradhan being demanded. Both the Lok Sabha Speaker, Jagdambika Pal, who was standing in, as well as the Parliamentary Affairs Minister, Kiran Rijiju, saying the government is ready for a debate, Vedika. But continuously from the opposition benches, the cry was of istifa. In the morning as well, you had the entire opposition, and Vasudha Venugopal also joins us from Vijay Chowk. The entire opposition was clear with banners protesting outside parliament even before the parliament proceedings started, saying sack Dharmendra Pradhan. Is there any possibility of a breakthrough, Vasudha?
7: You know, Padmaja, this is just the fifth straight day of no business in the Lok Sabha and the Rajya Sabha. Today, the government did attempt to introduce certain bills, and the Supreme Court Judges Amendment Bill was introduced. At least, there was an attempt to do so, but nothing really happened because the Congress here and opposition here are very clear that they want the resignation of Dharmendra Pradhan for them to even agree to talks. And they feel that they have tasted success here because they feel that all that the government is doing right now is because of their attempts to corner them. The government, on the other hand, says that we are not worried about the opposition. We are worried about the demographic of youngsters, the youth. They did, in some ways, take some time in understanding what the youngsters want. This was exactly, it's very different from the way they handled farmers' protest or even CAA. In the case of CAA, they were very clear that they're not going to, initiate any dialogue with them. But in farmers' protest, I remember that there was a lot of turmoil within the government. Even in the wrestlers thing, they were very clear that there will be some engagement of sorts, because it also concerned the Jat community. But when it comes to youngsters, they're very clear as to how serious this protest is. Finally, when the protest took place on the 20th, they decided this is, getting out of control. And from then, there has been a sustained attempt to engage with youngsters. And you saw a series, a barrage of actions that have been initiated with the Prime Minister himself putting out a real-type, a selfie mode video last night, which also was an attempt to reach out to...
6: And let's just dwell on that video for a bit. We'll play that out also in just a second. That is very unusual, Vedika. In recent memory, I don't remember the Prime Minister himself in selfie mode putting out a video at about close to midnight and very directly saying, look, and remember, day before yesterday when he put out that tweet talking about the fast-track courts, he said, in a series of reforms that we are bringing in, this is just the first step. So fast-track court in the morning and then a selfie video from the Prime Minister himself in
8: the
6: evening.
8: In between, Padmaja, you had a lot of ministers from the government also coming out and stating that for the government, the welfare of students is priority. Vasudha, very soon we'll also see the action moving from Parliament to the Constitution Club, where you're going to have CJP representatives meeting with government representatives in about 13 minutes from now.
7: Absolutely. 13 minutes from now, we have government meeting the CJP protesters and Vedika and Padmaja. In about, 40 minutes from now, we'll have the cabinet meeting also beginning inside the parliament complex. So two important meetings there from inside the parliament. We'll get to know how fast those fast-track courts are going to get implemented, because this is also about the Prime Minister. The Prime Minister himself has come and promised this one important thing. And this is also because Rahul Gandhi and several opposition leaders have been talking about how the rate of conviction is really low, which is why there is no deterrence for, a lot of these people who get involved in exam paper mafia. It's really shameful that a lot of know, tuition teachers and coaching centers have also been found indulging in these kind of activities, which is why the Prime Minister in one of the meetings has also said that this is, you know, this is a gross sin to get involved in something like this. He has been personally aghast at the kind of response that youngsters have been giving out. He is in some ways emotional about this, which is why he brought out that video yesterday. So two important meetings to take place, one in the Constitution Club with the government hoping to get a breakthrough with protesters, and one inside the Parliament complex where the government believes that with its announcement on the fast-track courts, the opposition will also soften its position.
6: You know, for our viewers who haven't been able to keep up with these very, very fast-paced developments, like we said, close to midnight is when the Prime Minister had put out that very unusual video. Let's quickly listen in to the kind of message that he put out, which has led to the proceedings that we see right now.
9: Friends, मैं जानता हूं कि पेपर लीक एक कोई मामूली विषय नहीं है। लाखों विद्यार्थी और उनके अभिभावकों के लिए बहुत ही पीड़ादायक है और इसलिए पेपर लीक घटना से अब तक पिछले ढाई महीनों में अनेक विहित कदम 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
8: In news is coming in, BJP's Amit Malviya has put out a post and said, and I'm going to quote him here, the protest in the name of students has been anything but peaceful. This new video captures the brutal assault on ACP Vivek Bhagat. Wednesday at about 8:30 p.m., two students courageously tried to save ACP Bhagat from potentially fatal injuries, shielding him with their bodies and protecting his head with their hands. Yet the mob that had infiltrated the protest continued to rain blows on him with fists and batons. Those leading this agitation at the behest of their political sponsors cannot evade responsibility. They cannot issue pious statements while disowning the radical elements operating within their ranks.
6: You know, and this is important because, Vedika, remember, since the 20th of July, there have been multiple videos that have emerged from both sides. There were police excesses which were alleged, and There are videos of how a lady was slapped. That policeman since then has also been moved out of the Jantar Mantar area. Other allegations have also been made of excessive force being used. But this, the fact, and most of the people have attested that this particular attack that took place close to Jantar Mantar, Vasudha, day before yesterday night, was largely unprovoked. And multiple people who were eyewitnesses have spoken of how these cops, the five cops who were injured day before yesterday at Jantar Mantar, were only passing by, including ACP Vivek Bhagat. He happened to be passing by. He in fact saw three of his staff being assaulted. One of them, his face was left bloodied. He waded into the crowd, and that is when this particular attack took place. Is there going to be? Yes.
8: Padmaji, I just want to jump in here to state that even Amit Malviya in this post has mentioned that students jumped in to help the cop that we're talking about, which is important because, like we've been saying, there are antisocial elements. It is important to identify them.
6: Exactly.
8: You don't know who's a part of the protest and who's not.
6: Exactly. And which is the reason why, remember, throughout, and I think Vasudha will be able to elucidate on that further, the government has made a very clear distinction. When they spoke to Sonam Wangchuk also yesterday, when he broke his fast, the government made the clear distinction. I think Rahul Gandhi is speaking right now. We'll cut to him in just a second. But yesterday, they also assured Sonam Wangchuk, yes, genuine student protesters will not be booked. They will not have any punitive action taken against them. But these people on camera, Vasudha, cases will be lodged. What are you hearing, Vasudha?
7: I'm hearing that cases will be lodged, but Padmaja and Vedika, we know that these things do happen in large movements. And, you know, credit to the protesters. They've made it very clear several times that only three kinds of slogans will be raised, including in clubs, Zinda Hai, Bharat Mata Ki Jai, Vande Mataram. But, you know, I'm just saying that, you know, what is happening with police personnel is extremely tragic. And what's happening last night was also in some ways expected by a lot of these protesters because they are also trying to distinguish and tell those attending these protests and, you know, gatherings that, you know, be away from those people who have come here only to disrupt the protests, which is why I think the government should also expedite its discussions, consultations with the protesters. CJP is a very new party. It's not even a party, just, you know, a gathering of very young people. So I think the government needs to, you know, play the mentor here, ensure that interests of students are, you know, taken into consideration. And the protest ends on a good note with, you know, putting students at the center of it.
6: Play out also now the response of ACP Vivek Bhagat. He is from the Connaught Place area. That is where his posting was. From what I have read, I think he has lost two of his teeth. There are injuries to his chest, to his face, to his head. Let's listen into what he told us yesterday.
10: जैसे ही आगे चल रहे थे तो हमने रियलाइज किया कि आगे वाले स्टाफ पे पानी की बॉटल्स फेंकी जा रही है और हूटिंग्स और एंटी सोशल स्लोगन्स रेज किए जा रहे हैं पुलिस के खिलाफ. तो जैसे ही थोड़ी सी वहाँ पे 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
8: Breaking news coming in. Imran Masood has reacted on Sonam Wangchuk ending his fast. He says this is Anna Hazare part 2, Padmaja. Anna's movement fell silent for 12 years. Now Wangchuk has emerged. Yesterday when you were negotiating, says Masood, was there even a single student present?
6: In fact, he's also said that everyone there represented the Ladakh. Wangchuk was doing his deal. He's used the word deal. Very, very interesting. But I think it's also pretty much in line with what the Congress has been saying and feeling, maybe not as openly as Imran Masood, Vasudha, but that has pretty much been their line. There has been a distinct discomfort on the part of the Congress with what is happening at Jantar Mantar. They have tried to distance themselves a little bit, perhaps with a kind of understanding that this is more to do or this is more adjacent to the Aam Aadmi Party brand of politics, which is why Rahul Gandhi decided to break ranks with what is happening at Jantar Shankar Mantar, and he instead, along with other leaders from the opposition parties like Akhilesh Yadav, Supriya Sule, went outside the Prime Minister's residence. But this is very, very serious. The fact that Imran Masood, the Congress MP, decides to call Sonam Wangchuk as a deal maker. Vasudha.
7: Absolutely, Padmaja, you're completely right, which is why not once has Rahul Gandhi mentioned CJP in any of his posts on X. He has also not gone to Jantar Mantar even once. Although he's the one, I remember in 2015, was amongst the first leaders to read JNU when Kanhaiya Kumar started that agitation. So clearly, there is some thought behind what he is doing. The Congress party also, in some way, smells blood because it feels that this is probably an opportunity for the Congress party to show itself as the only leader of the India bloc, which is why it wants to avoid any affiliations now. It does not want to function like an NGO anymore. It wants to take complete ownership, leadership of this movement, which it feels

0: to gain complete ownership and leadership over this, which is why the protest march outside the Prime Minister's residence was a shot in the arm for the party. And yesterday, the march to Gandhi Smriti, where every Congress leader that we spoke to told us that this is for the opposition, that was for the Congress party, also in a way to reflect that the Congress party is the only leader of this movement.
1: All right. Sorry, we have some breaking news coming in as well.
2: In fact, let's quickly listen into what Imran Masood said and what are the kind of reactions coming into that.
3: अन्ना पार्ट टू 12 साल अन्ना खामोश हो गए अब वांगचुक साहब खामोश रहेंगे ये कुछ नहीं है इसके अलावा हमें तो पहले दिन से पता था कल डील कर रहे थे आप सरकार के साथ कोई छात्र भी था क्या वहां अरे लद्दाख के लोग थे आपकी अपनी डील हो रही है आपने अपना डील कर रही है इसके अलावा क्या है सरकार के साथ
4: Congress has crossed all limits. The manner in which they have insulted Sonam Wangchuk ji. Rahul Gandhi never went to Sonam Wangchuk. He was out for vacation for 21 days, never cared about students or their protests. Today, when government has spoken to protesters, spoken to Sonam Wangchuk, ended his fast, acceded to his demand that there should be charcha in parliament, Rahul is running away from the charcha and he is getting his MPs to abuse Sonam Wangchuk. They are already very upset because they are not getting credit. They are abusing Aam Aadmi Party, Samajwadi Party. They are all fighting for credit, not for the students. On the other hand, Prime Minister is committed to the cause of students. He has been the one who has been constantly fighting for them, fast-track courts, anti-copying law, ensuring NEET exam was carried out properly, action in the education ministry. But look at the Congress party. In their own states, papers are leaked. They don't even sack a chaprasi. They don't take any action. They brazen it out. And now they are abusing Sonam Wangchuk.
1: And like I was saying, there is some news coming in. Shortly, in a couple of minutes from now, we're expecting a round of talks between CJP representatives and government representatives. This will be the round two of talks. Vasudha is going to be live with us, but for now we're going to go across to Tejshree as well. Tejshree, we're expecting the representatives from both the CJP as well as the government to be at the Constitution Club shortly. This, of course, is going to be a significant meeting after the overnight developments with Sonam Wangchuk breaking his 26-day fast.
5: Well, yes, Vedika, very important and crucial meeting to take place just in a few minutes from now. And what we are given to understand is that the government will be definitely keeping forward details, or I should say the things that were discussed in the meeting as well, because remember that a very important meeting was also held just before this particular meeting. Yesterday also a key meeting was held at Prime Minister's office residence where MOS PMO Jitendra Singh briefed about the situation. We saw Prime Minister's video as well addressing the students who were protesting, and now in fact today in just a few minutes from now what we are given to understand is that the representatives of the CJP are shortly going to arrive over here. Apart from that, from the side of the centre, it's Union Minister JP Nadda, and apart from that, MOS PMO Jitendra Singh. These both ministers are going to be the part of the meeting. They will be going to represent the government, and here in fact a discussion will be taking place. But important to note over here is that will there be a breakthrough after this discussion, because all what we have been seeing is that the protest at Jantar Mantar, number one. Number two, students adamant on their demand about the resignation of the education minister. However, the government has not just once but multiple times mentioned about that they are open for the talks. Yeah, day before yesterday as well, the government had approached the students for the talks, but students were very much adamant that we will be holding talks here at Jantar Mantar. But finally, after all the calculations, the talks are being held at here, the Constitution Club, from where we are reporting right now. And just shortly, the meeting would begin after the ministers and the representatives of the CJP will arrive. Now, important will be here to see that will the government be able to convince all of these representatives, these protesters, these students groups, because government has taken, yes, a stern action, and government has also drafted a bill, and the draft is ready for the bill, and the draft will be discussed in today's cabinet, and then the bill will be presented, where strict actions, most stringent action in fact, will be taken against all those accused who will be involved.
2: But the key point remains, Tejshree, whether the CJP is going to back off from its key demand. There you see the representatives of the CJP who are setting out now. Let's listen into Saurabh Das.
6: You always say that the Constitution Club is the best place for the discussion. What's your opinion?
7: Saurabh!
2: Ashutosh Ranka and Saurabh Das, these are going to be the two representatives from the CJP's side. They are going to be meeting today, and the only difference, the two main points of difference between the last engagement that this group had

0: with the government. Last time around, it was at JP Nadda's house. This time, it is at a neutral venue at Constitution Club. Last time, only the health minister was present. This time, you also have Dr. Jitendra Singh, who's going to be present. So anytime now, we're going to have the talks starting. Both the men have already left Jantar Mantar. At least I saw Saurav Das leaving. So hopefully both of them would have left by now. And anytime now, that second round of meeting is going to take place. But the sticking point, Vedika, still remains whether they are going to walk away from their principal demand so far, which has been of the resignation of the education minister. Because the CJP today has again called for a nationwide protest. They posted on their social media handle asking people to unite and stage a nationwide stir. The post also urged everyone to make this protest peaceful.
1: The question is, how long will it carry on for today, where it will be and how intense it's going to be? They want four things from the government, and the top demand from them has been the resignation of the education minister. Padmaja, right now at the top of this show, we saw how the chorus and chant of Istifa rocked parliament.
0: Yeah, and Rahul Gandhi said exactly the same thing. So this still remains the outstanding issue. Rahul Gandhi a while ago in the Lok Sabha has said, my mic was switched off. There is going to be no forward movement. There is going to be no discussion in parliament till the time that Dharmendra Pradhan steps down. In the morning, you had got the entire opposition standing with a banner saying, Dharmendra Pradhan istifa do, Dharmendra Pradhan ko hatao. Now you had cries of istifa, istifa inside the Lok Sabha. It's been adjourned yet again. All of this is happening at a time when the government is hoping that there'll be some kind of breakthrough. They are trying to engage for the second time with the CJP. And remember, the main face, and that is crucial at this point, Tejshri, that the main face, the primary figure around whom this entire agitation was taking place, the person on whose name large number of people were flocking to Jantar Mantar, Sonam Wangchuk himself has broken his fast. After 26 days, he has said, I hope for now some forward movement to take place. Is there any softening on the CJP's part that you sense when you speak to your sources?
2: Well, if you go through their social media posts, then it doesn't seem like that there is any softening from the side at the end of these protesters. But if we talk about Sonam Wangchuk, who was also very much the foundation as far as this entire protest is concerned, because we saw that, yes, initially there were protesters gathering, but as soon as Sonam Wangchuk joined the protest and announced for an indefinite hunger strike, then the crowd kept on swelling up because people, you know, were also emotionally attached to this protest just now, because we have also been speaking to all these students group as well. They have been saying that now we also not just have, you know, we are not just fighting for our rights as well, but also for the other students who have lost their lives and also for the future of the students who will be next giving the exams. And it is high time for the government to wake up, is what the students group have been saying. But today it will be very important to note as to what happens, because prior to this, a meeting did take place at the residence of Union Minister JP Nadda, where we saw that how a number of statements were made from the side of CJP protesters, that we were not heard, our demands were not heard, we kept on waiting for 4 to 5 hours, we were not given the mobile. These kind of allegations and claims were made from their end. But today it will be very important to see, that will there be a breakthrough in this meeting or not, because Sonam Wangchuk has agreed, the government has been able to convince him, and we also saw the pictures of JP Nadda and Dr. Jitendra Singh as well, where they also not just requested him to break his hunger strike, but also in fact read out so as to how the government is going
0: and
2: to
0: pay attention to what Sonam Wangchuk said soon after. Soon after he had spoken, soon after he had broken his fast in the presence of two of those ministers, he said, end of hunger, beginning of accountability. Sonam Wangchuk ends his fast after 26 days upon getting assurance from the government and MPs of all political parties that the issue of accountability in the failing examination system will be discussed on the floors of Indian Parliament. So he said not just the government, but he's got the assurance from all opposition MPs as well that the accountability will be sought on the floor of the parliament. And this particular last statement that he put out doesn't make any mention of resignation. So
1: that is my point.
0: Yes.
1: Why climb down on the resignation now, Padmaja, is the question as well. That's something everyone's asking as well. Because Sonam Wangchuk, when he was fasting, it was one of the primary demands.
0: Initially.
1: And then over the days, you've seen him not ask for it.
0: So 3 days ago, when the first round of talks had started, when, if you remember, when he was shifted to the private hospital,
1: JP Nadda going as well.
0: JP Nadda, Jitendra Singh had gone to meet him. And soon after, the first tweet that had come out, it said that we want a dialogue to take place. We want there to be accountability sought. So there seemed a softening happening at that stage itself. But as of today, 1 hour ago at Jantar Mantar, Abhijit Dibke, the other protesters who have spoken on stage, they reiterated first the resignation, then any kind of climb down. Only then we will see any movement forward. Let's listen in.
3: जंतर मंतर पर जो हमारा धरना चल रहा है वो जारी रहेगा जब तक धर्मेंद्र प्रधान इस्तीफा नहीं देते। हम बहुत खुश है, वी आर वेरी रिलीव्ड। सोनम सर ने अपनी हंगर स्ट्राइक तोड़ दी है क्योंकि 26 से ज़्यादा दिन 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
0: These are the live images that we are getting to you now from the Constitution Club. As you can imagine, a lot of activity happening there, and for good reason, because that is where the talks are going to take place. All eyes are now going to be on this particular meeting. Is there going to be any kind of breakthrough? Will there be any understanding reached? Four main conditions which have been put forward so far by the CJP. Let me get in Vasudha and Vedika also on this. The four conditions, most of them, Vasudha, what is the sense that you're getting from the government? Is the government amenable to everything else that they have asked for? No punitive action against the protesting students, the genuine students. 1 crore compensation to the next of kin of those who have committed suicide. That there is going to be accountability fixed on those who are responsible for the paper leaks. And then, of course, the fourth condition was the resignation of Dharmendra Pradhan. This fourth one seems to be the most difficult one.
1: The sticking point.
0: Is the government going to be amenable to all of the rest? That is going to remain the key question. Vedika.
1: Yes, absolutely. And let's bring in our reporters on the ground as well in a moment from now. Tejshri is with us. Ankit will also be joining us live. You have Saurav Das, who has left Jantar Mantar, as you can see on your screens. He should be at Constitution Club shortly. You will have the government representatives there. This is, remember, round two of talks. This comes after you've had the government state. We reached out to the CJP multiple times. The venue change was an ask by the CJP.
0: Yeah.
1: Because last time it was at JP Nadda's residence. This time they wanted a neutral venue. They even suggested Jantar Mantar as the venue, but they finally settled for the Constitution Club. Tejshri joining us live along with Vasudha. Vasudha, quick question to you right now. How have things changed in terms of this meeting and the expectations with the overnight development of Sonam Wangchuk calling off his fast?
9: Well, Vedika and Padmaja, I do feel that while Sonam Wangchuk, gave a moral anchor to this protest, when I spoke to protesters, I didn't think that he was a driving force behind so many protesters coming to the site, right? So it was not even Abhijit Dibke or CJP. It was a social media phenomenon. It was a lot of anger, discontent amongst youngsters. Of course, parties also sent their, youth morchas. But most importantly, there were many organic protesters who were there. And Sonam Wangchuk's fast unto death was something that was the moral anchor to it. to it. It was like Anna Hazare's fast or Mahatma Gandhi's fast, but it was not certainly the only reason why protesters turned up in large numbers on the July 20th rally, which is why the government helping Sonam Wangchuk break his fast may or may not really have that big an impact on protesters. Abhijit Dibke and the CJP have made it very clear that Dharmendra Pradhan has to resign, and I think the opposition is also going to push for this because Rahul Gandhi has said that Dharmendra Pradhan remains the face of what he calls incompetence of the government. So clearly they think that the government is being pushed into a corner. The government has come up with a lot of moves, from fast track courts to reaching out to Sonam Wangchuk to even talking to protesters, but clearly this is one reason, one thing they will not want any opposition putting pressure on them, because they don't want to be seen as a weak government succumbing to opposition pressure. So this is the sticking point, and this is the tightrope that both of them would be walking right now.
0: You know, and there's a very interesting detail about how that breakthrough with Sonam Wangchuk was also achieved, before we go across to Tejshree, because Aishwarya Jain has been reporting that basically once the student protests, they started gaining momentum. You had a 4-hour long meeting between Home Minister Amit Shah with JP Nadda and Dr. Jitendra Singh yesterday. And after that, the government was very clear that we want to take a positive approach towards the demands that have been raised by Sonam Wangchuk, and his health and well-being should be made the top priority. What Sonam Wangchuk had said 2 days ago was already a starting point to take the dialogue further, and which is why eventually at midnight, the activists put out the statement saying, let's seek accountability and have that conversation inside Parliament. But what's happening right now, Tejshree? Has the delegation from the CJP reached? What are you hearing?
2: Well, as of now, we are just waiting for the delegation to arrive from the side of the CJP and from the side of government as well. And as we were speaking earlier as well, so as to how important will be Sonam Wangchuk's fast that he has broken, the hunger strike that he has ended, because a very important statement, one of the statement from sentence from the statement that Sonam Wangchuk gave, and I would like to quote him. He stated that Dharmendra Pradhan ke istife se na bachcho ko fayda hoga, na mujhe, lekin sarkar ko nuksan zarur hoga. This is what he said in his video statement that he issued yesterday midnight after he ended his hunger strike. So now, will that be also impacting the students' protest on a wider angle or not? That also we'll have to see. Because yes, we have been seeing that still students are sitting at Jantar Mantar. Their sentiments remains to be the same. Their anger is also the same. So as to what they had on Sunday, what we saw, the students in fact came thousands in number on the streets. We saw that how they were lathi charged. The tear gas shells were fired. They were confronted from both the ends as well. But important will be again to see that how will the government be able to convince them, keeping in mind all the points or all the steps that the government has taken yesterday midnight, back-to-back steps taken by the government as well. But are these steps actually enough for them to convince these protesters? Number one, will the student group be actually convinced, or they will be adamant on their demands? Because what, as Vasudha have rightly mentioned, that you know, there's a lot of anger amongst the student. Yes, there are some very organic pro-students group. They are protesting. Yes, it is actually true. And there are parents also who are supporting this protest, because they have been seeing that how their students are struggling day and night to pass through, to get through this exam. And then when something like this paper leak happens, it really disrupts the entire family, because a student puts in his entire career, his entire life for an examination. But someone has to be held accountable for this. And the opposition has also been stating that just by transferring the education secretary does not, you know, give you a concrete solution.
0: You know, and which was a part of the reassurances that were extended to Sonam Wangchuk yesterday from the government, because when Dr. Jitendra Singh, he spoke to Sonam Wangchuk's wife, Gitanjali Angmo, she's also an activist in her own right, he said, look, each one of his concerns is going to be taken into account. We are going to get a very stringent law. This is not just about having a token resignation. We want to ensure that such leakages don't happen in the future. So we are going to get in a very strict law. We are going to take everyone on board for it. And we are going to ensure that any student who was protesting peacefully is not going to face the heavy hand of the law. But what was the mood before all of this happened? Yesterday, NDTV's managing editor, Shiv Arur, was at Jantar Mantar, and he spoke to one of the CJP spokesperson, Abhijit Dibke. Here is what happened.
10: The Prime Minister spoke today. You heard the words that he said about the fast-track courts. How are you reacting to that? Is that a beginning of some engagement? Or is it the resignation of the education minister that is the starting point?
11: That was a really vague tweet without any concrete action against the real culprit, that is Dharmendra Pradhan. Our demand is very simple and clear, that the education minister must resign, and no more blood should be shed at Jantar Mantar to protect Dharmendra Pradhan, who is already responsible for the death of more than 20 students.
10: Are there any talks happening right now? Is there a channel of communication that's open right now between your side and the government? You know, one meeting has already taken place. There is a lot of confusion about whether talks are happening towards some kind of a, you know, an end game on this.
11: Well, they did invite us for talks, I think yesterday or day before yesterday. But what they did last time, that they invited us to have talks and they made Saurav and Ashutosh sit for 5 hours, and in those 5 hours they spoke only for 10 minutes, and we don't want to do that anymore because they were just wasting our time. So if the government wants to have a talk, it won't be happening at any of the minister's house. It will either happen at Jantar Mantar or at any neutral location.
10: Has the government said anything about that demand of yours, that if any talks happen, they can happen at a neutral location or here at Jantar Mantar?
11: No, they called off the talks after that.
10: So as of now, there is no talks on the table. Is there any contact between the government and you at this point of time?
11: No.
10: So what is the next step then? We've seen protests happening in other parts of the country as well. What is the next step as far as this is concerned?
11: I think it will be better for the government if they listen to the people, because right now it's not just Jantar Mantar. There are protests going on in Mumbai, Nashik, Mizoram, Jaipur, Madhya Pradesh, Bangalore. I mean, across all India. So if so many people in lakhs of numbers are of the minister, I don't understand why is it such a big problem for Narendra Modi to sack one education minister. One education minister cannot be more important than lakhs of students.
10: Has Dharmendra Pradhan become symbolic? Because there are people who say that uska jaane se kya hoga, somebody else will come in his place. But, or is it about a signal that this sends out as far as accountability is concerned?
11: Yeah, that's right. It's about fixing the accountability. Whoever comes after Dharmendra Pradhan, he will know that if he messes up, if the paper leaks happen, or if any single student commits suicide, his chair won't be safe.
10: You know, there are pictures that have come out, Abhijit, of Dharmendra Pradhan from 30 years ago protesting against paper leaks in Orissa, and those pictures of him getting injured there. What did you think when you saw those pictures? The same minister all those years ago protesting against paper leaks.
11: I think then he should join us at Jantar Mantar.
10: If Dharmendra Pradhan decides to come here, would you welcome him?
11: Of course, we would welcome him. We will also prepare his resignation letter. All he will need to do is sign it.
1: And the Senate is preparing a major legal crackdown in its war on paper leaks, with sources telling NDTV that the Cabinet is likely to clear amendments to the Public Examinations Act 2024. The proposed changes include fast-track courts for paper leak cases, quicker trials, tougher jail terms, higher fines and stronger action against organized exam mafias.
0: Now, this is the bill that the Prime Minister spoke about close to midnight yesterday, where he said that already a masoda has been given to me. We are going to discuss it in the Cabinet, which is going to meet in just about 9 minutes from now. 1 p.m. is when the Cabinet meeting is going to take place. And that is where this amendment bill is going to be discussed. And it's expected to be introduced in the Lok Sabha on Monday. Meanwhile, the Congress has also hardened its stand, with the party saying that it will not participate in any discussion on this proposed law unless Education Minister Dharmendra Pradhan resigns. And we saw ample evidence of that in the Lok Sabha today morning. As soon as Parliament convened, you had a cries of Istifa, Istifa happening inside as well as outside. Rahul Gandhi pretty much laid down the line for his party, where he said, first resignation and then we will talk about anything else, about accountability, about any strict law that has to be brought in. The Congress has said a final decision will be taken after consultations with its India bloc allies.
12: What is the use of fast-track courts? There are fast-track courts for every subject, but there are no fast-track judges. There are not enough judges to fill the existing courts. They don't appoint the judges and they create a fast-track court. A fast-track court is not a building. It's a judge, a courtmaster, staff. When will they create that?
0: All right, so very, very big developments happening in the national capital. One, you've got the meeting between the government and CJP representatives, which should have begun about half an hour ago, but we don't have an update on that just as yet. But that's very, very big meeting. And if there is any breakthrough possible, it is from that meeting. The second one between the two sides, and the Cabinet set to meet in just a while from now. We're slipping into a very, very quick break. Back in just a minute. Don't go anywhere.

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15: Vedika Sood, with me in the studio is managing editor Padmaja Joshi on a day when two very important meetings are about to begin to do with the NEET paper leaks and the war on those leaks, Padmaja.
16: Absolutely. You've got the government reaching out to the protesters. Two members are going to meet with ministers, union ministers from the central government. That's happening at Constitution Club. And parallelly, you've got a meeting of the union cabinet, which is going to start any time now. And why this is extremely crucial is because the government right now is moving in two directions simultaneously. One, to engage with the protesters and say, we hear you. We want your concerns to be addressed. And two, to ensure that those words turn into action and bring in a law, an actionable law. It shouldn't be about tokenism. Arrest those, punish those who leak papers and destroy the future of our children. Let's take a look at the headlines.
15: After late

0: Night video message promising strict action and tougher legal measures against paper leaks. Prime Minister Modi to chair key cabinet meeting anytime now to discuss bill to further strengthen anti-cheating law. Centre steps up war on paper leaks. The education secretary has been replaced and fast-track courts have been notified to ensure swift trials. As per sources, cabinet is likely to clear amendments to the exam law and bring it to parliament Monday. After 26 days, Sonam Wangchuck ends his hunger strike following assurances from the centre. Prime Minister Modi wishes him good health. CJP says will continue protest. Congress claims deal between Sonam Wangchuck and the government.
1: All right, talks taking place between the government and two members from the protesting side of the CJP. The talks are going to begin shortly. This is round two of the conversation that has been ongoing between the two sides. Ashutosh Ranka and Saurav Das, those two representatives from the CJP, are going to be meeting with ministers JP Nadda and Dr. Jitendra Singh at Constitution Club. What more are you hearing? Vasudha Venugopal, our political editor, joins us live. Yes, Vasudha.
2: Well, the meeting of protesters and government is specifically going to be important, Padmaja, because there was a lot of discussion on, the kind of venue that would be chosen. Remember, day before yesterday, night at 8:30, JP Nadda held a press conference. It doesn't happen that often that BJP gives you this, late night, alerts of a press conference. And at that time, we did ask JP Nadda as to when the talks would begin. He said, wherever they want, whenever they want, we're ready to talk. So clearly, the government doesn't fear being seen desperate because this is regarding youngsters and they want to be seen as extremely approachable. They also understand that student community has a very influential role in our society. It's the strongest demographic that we have. We are a young country and that's our biggest strength. And the government is cognizant of that. So whatever comes out of this meeting is going to be extremely important. And the government is approaching this from the position of strength because it feels that with Sonam Wangchuck on its side, or at least saying that, there needs to be inferring that there needs to be no resignation. You do the other things, I'll be happy. It's hoping to break the CJP protesters as well. But Abhijit Tipke and others, and from my own sources, what I understand is two entities, both the CJP protesters and the opposition, especially the Congress, are not going to agree to any talks before, of course, the resignation of Dharmendra Pradhan happens. How far will they go with this demand remains to be seen.
0: Vasudha, this is also a perception battle that the government is attempting to fight at this point, given the pressure they're facing, not only from the opposition MPs inside parliament, but by the CJP protests as well. So at a time like this, given that there is a deadlock when it comes to Dharmendra Pradhan, the attempts are being made, of course, when it comes to tightening the law. But the question also is, with the cabinet meeting about to start, will that be enough? Given that there is a rot within the system which has been there for decades, irrespective of the government in place. You've had a network, a nexus also in place.
2: Absolutely.
0: So these laws in itself, will that be enough is the question, as you have those two key meetings just about to start, is the bigger question.
2: That's right, Vedika. In fact, the opposition is just questioning, the importance and effectiveness of fast-track courts because they say the NTA was put in place to sort of coordinate.
1: Why interrupt you, Vasudha? Let's quickly listen into Abhijit Dipke.
3: Sonam Wangchuck ne jis prakar se anshan toda, jis prakar se mange rakhi hai unke samne. 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
4: Hum manenge nahi na. 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
3: 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He said, look, that is a decision that he took for himself. We are going to continue to sit here. Our stand remains clear. Over the weekend, we are expecting a lot of people to come. He also expressed the apprehension that he thinks the government may try to break up this protest tonight itself. That, of course, is unsubstantiated as of now. But also remember that when it comes to Jantar Mantar, and this is just a technical point, there was a one-day permission that was given for this agitation to take place. So far, the government has relaxed the rules and allowed this agitation to continue at Jantar Mantar. But technically, it was a one-day permission that was sought and given. The protesters refused to leave, and which is why an extension has been given. Now, contrast this with what the government said yesterday to Sonam Wangchuk. The government statement is very clear. And let's go across to Tejshree also now. The government said three things. We are positive on not registering cases against those protesting peacefully at Jantar Mantar in Delhi and those participating in the March to Parliament on July 20. The government has already assured threadbare discussions to find solutions to paper leaks and educational reforms for exams in Parliament. And the government is also positively considering suitable compensations for suicide victims of recent NEET paper leaks. So three conditions very clearly agreed to by the government. They are saying we are considering this very, very positively, and pretty much what Sonam Wangchuk had also put down. Now, Tejshree, when those representatives are coming to Constitution Club, what is the set of demands that they carry with them? What are you hearing?
4: Well, absolutely, yes, there are a set of demands that the representatives will be carrying with them, but the priority will be the resignation of Dharmendra Pradhan, and of course compensation to the students, those who have lost their lives, number two, and number three will be dropping all the cases against all those students who actually participated in the protest on Sunday. What we are given to understand right now is there is no clarity so as to see whether the CJP has reached or not. We are given to understand that in all likelihood the venue of the meeting could be changed to VP house, but here in the pictures we'll show you that the minister has reached over here. In the pictures we'll be giving you the visuals shortly, and the meeting would begin here in a short while from now. The meeting taking place over here at Constitution Club, important meeting, you know, to begin in just some time from now, because this meeting is very, very important. A meeting that will be you know, deciding so as to whether there will be a breakthrough or not about this entire talks that will be beginning in just short time from now, because we saw that another meeting was a first round of talks were held at the residence of Union Minister JP Nadda, but then there was also an understanding that the protesters stated that no, we do not want to hold the meeting here at the residence of JP Nadda, or for that matter at any office, but we actually want to hold the meeting at a neutral place. Perhaps the protesters, and there was a talk between both the teams, and then they agreed and they finalized that there will be you know, a meeting here at the Constitution Club. Yes, we are waiting for a quick confirmation. So for that, those visuals where we can see that the ministers are coming in and the representatives from the CJP are coming in, because there were talks going on that whether the venue is changed or not, and that is why there is some unclarity over this entire situation right now. But yes, this meeting will be very, very important, and needs to be seen that how government responds to the only demand of the student, the very important demand of the students about the resignation of the education minister.
3: All right, so those are live visuals that we're bringing to you. Like Tejshree said, there could still be a little bit of an issue, confusion there when it comes to the venue, but Tejshree is keeping a track on the developments there. Tejshree, have the CJP representatives reached the spot?
4: Well, what we are given to understand is that the CJP representatives have left from the spot, that is the Janta Mantar, but they have not reached here at the Constitution Club, because we have been stationed here since 12 afternoon and they have not yet reached over here. So there seems like if they haven't reached here, maybe are they somewhere else. We are just trying to get a confirmation.
5: That's really
4: over it.
5: Curious, Vedika, this is literally 3 minutes away. Janta Mantar to Constitution Club, you can possibly walk it. It's that close.
3: You had CJP stating that Constitution Club will be the venue for the second round of
5: talks. Yeah, it's absolutely clear that Constitution Club had been agreed upon as a neutral venue.
3: Actually, the ministers are there. Have the ministers reached?
4: Well, no, ministers haven't reached. We have also spoken to our sources within the minister's office, who have confirmed that the ministers haven't reached yet. They were waiting for the CJP representatives to reach first, but apparently the CJP representatives have not reached over here. You can see that there's a huge, a lot of cameras over here just to capture these shots of these representatives and ministers coming in over here. And we just also saw this, that the entire camera crew was shifted over there, just adjacent to the VP house, but there also they did not get any confirmation so as to whether they have reached or not. But their question over here is that do they want to keep it actually a closed door meeting, because you know, there's also a difficult to communicate at this place, because the internet in this very area, which is just a few, as you have rightly mentioned, Janta Mantar is barely 3 to 4 minutes from here, and that is why the internet is shut off, so yeah, difficult to extract the information. Perhaps that is why
5: it's very interesting because you know, when there is this delay, it makes one wonder, is there going to be some kind of rethink on part of either one of the sides? Is there an alternative venue that is also being looked at? Is the group, the delegation from the protesters' side, now trying to delay it a little bit, given that the terms of engagement have changed after Sonam Wangchuk breaking his fast? Here is what Saurabh Das and other people from Jantar Mantar said a while ago.
6: उनके पास रीच आउट किया, उन लोगों ने बोला कि जेपी नड्डा जी हम लोगों से बात करना चाह रहे हैं, तो उनके घर बुलाया. हमने सरासर मना कर दिया कि हम लोग किसी के घर नहीं जा रहे, हम लोग किसी के ऑफिस नहीं 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
5: All right, let's also bring in our political editor, Vasudha Venugopal. Vasudha, million-dollar question. Where is Saurav Das?
8: Of course, nobody is able to understand this, Padmaja and Vedika, and all of us are working under such difficult circumstances. This phone has been completely, dysfunctional for the last, I don't know how many hours, because, we're not used to not checking our WhatsApps and messages, right? So this has been the case for the last 4 to 5 days since...
3: Vasudha, otherwise it would be something that you would welcome, but not in this circumstance.
8: Very common. Absolutely, absolutely. And this is all making us so anxious. But to your question, Padmaja and Vedika, what I think is that, the possibilities are varied here, but I know for sure that the government wants to engage with them. The venue was a problem, and at one point even Rajghat was being considered and all that. But clearly the government does not want to be seen as not having the upper hand here, but at the same time wants to also maintain a sustained engagement. And like Vedika pointed out, the perception is important here. At this point of time, we don't know why these guys have not reached here, if there's been a rethink of sorts. Mm. And that is entirely possible, given that the government also wants to sort of think over its conditions, does not want to be seen as succumbing to anybody, and does not want to fight a losing battle. On the other hand, the CJP, is a new entrant, right? So they have their own problems, their own coordination. Yesterday I was speaking to somebody in CJP and he was saying that, I'm just looking at the kind of confirmations that I'm getting from cities. So they have their own list of problems, they have their own list of disagreements. So the power equation is very it's very jarring here. So I think that's where the problem is. I think there could be some review that's happening on both ends.
3: Vasudha, coming back to Sonam Wangchuk for a moment, now that he's broken his fast after 26 days, he's got that assurance, a written assurance from the government. What next when it comes to Sonam Wangchuk, when it comes to the CJP protests? Because I was also reading that people who were in the protests at Jantar Mantar got to know about him breaking his fast only once they left the venue to move out a bit. Again, because of the reason of WhatsApp not working, the internet issues there, they came in again to tell the others of his fast breaking. So what next when it comes to Sonam Wangchuk?
8: Well, Vedika, there are three barriers to the government having its own way. One, of course, is Sonam Wangchuk, then there's CJP, and then there is this main opposition. So the government is battling three important entities here. Sonam Wangchuk, it considers, is done now because the fast is broken. But let me tell you, people close to Sonam Wangchuk have always believed that they wanted the Congress to be on board. They didn't just want this to be a CJP, Jantar Mantar, Sonam Wangchuk like protest. And like I've always said, that Sonam Wangchuk was the moral anchor to this protest. He was not the driving force. The driving force was the issues that students are facing, general resentment, and of course, the CJP-driven momentum. It's a social media phenomenon as well, but, nobody can undermine this, because even the BJP knows that 2029 election is going to be a digital election. It's going to be fought on social media. So it probably has become a defining theme of the times that we live in. With regard to, the most difficult battle, of course, it is the opposition, and it remains the CJP, because today the government was hoping to cross that second hurdle, but right now with this meeting also not resuming, there are questions that are being asked on that as well. And as we speak, the cabinet meeting is also underway. So there are different layers to this story, and the government seems to be firefighting on all of them.
5: Absolutely. Just like Vasudha just mentioned, the key union cabinet meeting has begun. A discussion has begun on the paper leak law. Are there going to be more stringent provisions brought in? That has been made absolutely clear by the Prime Minister that this is not just about tokenism. It is not about making some token resignation or some token gesture. The idea of the government is to ensure that this doesn't recur. Remember, there were two very important things that the Prime Minister laid out in his address almost close to midnight. He said, we've already notified the fast track courts. That has happened yesterday. We ensured that 13 people were arrested at the time when the leaks took place. We ensured that the re-neat happened. Before that, we have already initiated a series of changes and reforms. And in the latest step, in that entire series, we are now going to bring in a very, very stringent law to ensure that people have got suitable deterrence from engaging in any kind of leak in the future. What is the broad framework, Vasudha, of this new law that you're hearing about now?
8: What we understand is that it's going to be, an addition to the existing law of 2024, which already puts in place, increased dues, increased not compensation, increased penalties, and also, increases the jail term from 3 to 5 years to 10 years to those found indulgent.

0: sitting in paper leaks of these sort. And Padmaja and Vedika, the Prime Minister himself has said that this is, you know, it's a pap to get, you know, to get involved in crimes like this because it involves students. So he has repeatedly talked about how officials who stayed silent, you know, while it was their job to call out such exam paper leaks, they also are going to be punished. He has also called upon the legal community to come forward because the conviction rates in these investigation cases remains dismally low. And that is a big, big concern, which is why Rahul Gandhi also said that the conviction rate is less than 0%. And to the opposition, saying that fast track courts has not really delivered anything because even the ones who are jailed are just under trials and they're not really, you know, there have not been proper convictions as yet. The CBI is looking into many of these cases. So there is a little nuance on that front because the opposition feels that fast track courts will not be able to deliver much. But the Prime Minister has made this promise and he says that he's completely committed to delivering this.
1: You know, Vasudha and Padmaja, since you've spoken about the conviction rates being low, I want to share some data that I picked up from the Indian Express this morning. There have been 45 paper leaks between 2002 and 2025, Vasudha. And each of them have involved at least 1 lakh candidates or applicants. We're talking about massive numbers here. In most of these cases, the court has struck down, you know, the closure reports, questioning them as well, because the CBI and other agencies have come to court saying that we want to close the case. In other instances, there has been evidence or the lack of it, but still those cases are in court. Some cases have been on for even maybe 15 years. Take the example of the UP Public Service Commission examination. This was for the post of review officer and assistant review officer. The magistrate rejected the closure report filed by the UP police in 2018 and then ordered a reinvestigation in 2020. These are issues that will have to be discussed today in the cabinet to make sure that people now feel that, yes, this law has been tightened enough. It's a foolproof law. And along with that, the big question is the rot within the system. When you talk about the NTA as well, Vasudha, you have 36 posts there, only 25 have been filled. There are many who have been contracted within the NTA to carry out and expedite the work. The question is, when will those vacancies be filled? When will accountability also come into the picture when it comes to testing agencies and departments like the NTA?
0: That's right, Vedika. In fact, I was talking to chief secretaries of different states and they were telling me how the NTA could have been far more careful and sort of like, you know, more interested, excited about consultations that took place before the NEET exam, was to happen. They believe that, of course, it was a more formal approach, but they believe that it could have been more than just a casual approach. There should have been stringent meetings. There should have been formal meetings with the minister also. But then all of this changed. Once the leak happened, there was complete all hands on the deck approach. Every minister was sort of involved, which is why the PMO was completely involved. The Prime Minister congratulated ministers saying that, this is how every exam needs to take place in the country now. But then the damage was already done because not every student improves his or her score with a re-exam. It also leads to a lot of, morale going down. And this is 22 lakh students. We're talking about medical aspirants. Medical colleges continue to sort of charge very high fees. The coaching fee is also really high. So the distress of the students is there, and that needs to be recognized. The opposition knows it. The government knows it. And that's exactly what is fueling the protests in Jantar Mantar, because this is, like you rightly pointed out, it could be about unemployment, but it is also about all these exam paper leaks, which is leading all these government examinations becoming completely a no-trust system for the students.
2: All right, and of course, there is the larger question of the kind of burden that is there on our legal system, which is why the fast-track courts, when you talk about zero conviction right now and cases languishing for 15 years, perhaps to some extent, the fast track courts are going to remedy that. But also remember, it's just the sheer number of cases. Sometimes these fast track courts also end up taking years on end because of the sheer number of cases that you have. We'll keep our eyes on what happens in the cabinet and whether that meeting between CJP representatives and the government happens or not. Quick break, back in a minute.

0: access the rot within the system? Will all of that also be addressed? Will this act as a deterrent when it comes to those who have been leaking papers across India? It's not just this year we're talking about. This has been on for over two decades. The amendment bill is expected to be introduced in the Lok Sabha Monday. But you have to keep in mind that over the last 5 days, there's been no business conducted in Parliament. The Congress has hardened its stand, with party sources saying it will not participate in any discussion on the proposed law unless Dharmendra Pradhan, the education minister, resigns. The party says a final decision will be taken after consultations with its India bloc allies.
1: In fact, there are many reports that are suggesting, Vedika, that among the kind of provisions this law is going to have is that you get the decision within a time frame of as little as 3 to 4 months. That is what is being considered at present. Let's listen in to a few reactions.
2: What is the use of fast-track courts? There are fast-track courts for every subject, but there are no fast-track judges. There are not enough judges to fill the existing courts. They don't appoint the judges and they create a fast-track court. A fast-track court is not a building. It's a judge, a courtmaster, staff. When will they create that?
0: So we were talking about the action that has already taken place in terms of the government. Of course, like Padmaja said, there's been an outreach not only to the CJP, but also there have been discussions with Sonam Wangchuk that led to finally his fast being put to an end yesterday. And that was after 26 days. But also along with that, the centre has cracked its whip on the Education Secretary Vineet Joshi, who has now been replaced, Padmaja, by Naresh Pal Gangwar in the Higher Education Ministry.
1: In fact, along with this, the fast-track courts have also been notified. Anu Grover Baliga has been appointed as the special judge to hear cases relating to paper leaks. In fact, earlier we had Mr. Gangwar. He was posted as secretary in the Department of Fisheries and Animal Husbandry, and now he's going to be the new education ministry after Delhi University, though. You know, how are various institutions dealing with these protests? Yes. First, it was the Delhi University, and now JNU has issued an advisory asking students and faculty members to stay away from the protest at Jantar Mantar. They have cited safety and law and order concerns. DU advisory warns of possible legal consequences as well, urging students to not be influenced by rumours and has advised against sharing of unverified information.
0: And JNU authorities warn students to not join the protests and be responsible, quote unquote, while using social media. The advisories have, however, triggered a political row. Congress has strongly criticised the university. Rahul Gandhi has criticised the university, alleging that the Delhi University has been, quote unquote, hijacked by the RSS. Several public figures have also backed the protesting students. Remember, actor Pooja Bhatt said the Delhi University must support students' rights and also called the advisory a conspiracy of silence.
3: DU ke andar kaun baith gaya hai? Sare log to wohi baithe hue hai na? आपने एक विचारधारा के लोग भर दिए, उनको शिक्षा से मतलब नहीं है, वो तो चाहते हैं कि आप अशिक्षित रहें, उनको शिक्षा

0: while students are talking about an advisory that is asking them not to attend the Congress Janata Party's protest about student paper leaks in Jantar Mantar. The university's advisory clearly states that if they attend it, it would be unsafe for the students and the university is concerned about their safety. The advisory goes on to add that it may adversely impact their careers and their academic professional growth. Now, NDTV has spoken to several students about how this advisory impacts their lives, and while many of them refuse to talk on the camera, a lot of them still maintain that despite the university's advisory, they would still go and attend the protest. They said that they would go to Jantar Mantar to fight for their rights and support their claims. They said that they are demanding the resignation of your Education Minister Dharmendra Pradhan. They said that this is nothing but a fight for the rights of the students and the university cannot arbitrarily declare who and who cannot attend which and what protest. We are right outside our faculty, which has itself been a heart of several protest movements in the past. Now, as we talk about this, we also have to remember that while the university has issued the advisory, Leader of Opposition Rahul Gandhi has hit back, saying that the university cannot, quote-unquote, threaten students and staff with legal action. Congress MP Devendra Hooda has also said that as an alumnus of the Delhi University, he cannot believe that such a statement has been issued by the university.
1: Fresh visuals have now intensified the focus on the violence that erupted during the student protests in central Delhi. A video posted by the BJP on the 24th of July claims to show ACP Vivek Bhagat being brutally assaulted by a mob during the clashes on the night of the 22nd of July, even as two students are seen shielding the injured officer from further blows.
2: This latest video has added a new dimension to the investigation into the protest violence, with police alleging that miscreants have infiltrated the demonstration and launched a targeted attack on the security personnel who have been deployed there. ACP Bhagat was among several officers. In fact, five of them have been injured and a total of 10 FIRs have been filed. These cops were injured after stones, bottles and batons were allegedly used during the clashes near Jantar Mantar. Authorities are now examining multiple videos to identify those who were involved.
3: जैसे ही आगे चल रहे थे तो हमने realize किया कि आगे वाले staffs पे पानी की bottles फेंकी जा रही हैं और hootings और anti-social slogans raise किए जा रहे हैं police के खिलाफ। तो जैसे ही थोड़ी सी वहाँ 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
2: And very, very unfortunate images that have come from both sides. On the 20th, what happened where several protesters were also caught in the crossfire when people attacked the cops. There was retaliation and civilians got injured in the process. Now, a medical case sheet from Safdarjung Hospital has documented pellet injuries sustained by a 28-year-old who says he was injured during the Jantar Mantar protest on the 20th around 4 p.m.
1: We're, of course, going to withhold information of his identity here on NDTV. Now, according to that report, the man who was brought to the hospital with complaints of pain was suffering from pellet wounds to his right elbow and back. Doctors recorded that he was conscious. He was also with a blood pressure of 117/86 and an oxygen saturation of 99%. The case sheet further notes darkening of the skin around the wounds, pellet shards lodged on the skin and tenderness at the impact sites. The injuries have also been marked on the medical diagram attached to the report. The medical record is likely to add to the questions being raised over the use of force during the protests, even as authorities continue to defend the police action. Official word from the Delhi Police and Security Forces is still awaited, but many questions arise from what you see on your screen.
4: So what I saw was protests multiple jagah ho rahe the, like ek jagah alag protest, ek jagah alag aise kar rahe. 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
5: Welcome back. For days now, students protesting over the alleged NEET paper leak have dominated the national conversation. While politicians, activists and educators have weighed in, Bollywood's biggest stars were largely missing from the debate. That has now changed when Salman Khan broke his silence. Soon, one after the other, you've had the biggest names from the industry voicing support. Here's a report.
6: Over the alleged NEET paper leak, demanding accountability and educational reforms have got star power. On July 22nd, Salman Khan became the first among Bollywood's biggest commercial stars to publicly back the students. Salman said he was saddened that what began as a peaceful movement had turned violent. He praised the students for coming together to demand a better education system and acknowledged the support of their parents. A day later, he posted again, urging students to return home, expressing confidence that action would be taken against those responsible, while also appealing to the activist Sonam Wangchuk to end his fast, even offering to send him food from home. Soon, several of Bollywood's biggest names added their voices. Kareena Kapoor Khan said, young people demanding to be heard shouldn't be ignored, and stressed that every child deserves an education system built on trust and merit. Alia Bhatt called the students' courage inspiring, saying their determination offers hope for a better future. R. Madhavan said paper leaks undermine the fate of millions of hard-working students and parents. Sara Ali Khan described students as the future of the nation, while Varun Dhawan said peaceful protest is a democratic right and their concerns deserve sincere attention. Ananya Pandey praised the Gen Z for demanding fairness instead of accepting the status quo. Twinkle Khanna wrote that she was proud of young Indians who still had the courage to dissent. Aditi Rao Hayadri said speaking up for dignity, safety and peaceful dialogue was not political but simply human. Support also poured in from the South. Dilkar Salman said education system represents hope, adding that watching students lose faith in the education system was heartbreaking. Mamuti urged the nation to listen to its youth, calling them India's true treasure. And Parvati called the crackdown an abduction of our rights, expressing solidarity with protesters across the country. As the movement gathers momentum, so do the voices backing it. From film veterans standing shoulder to shoulder with protesters to India's biggest stars amplifying their demands online, the message from the entertainment industry grew louder. One call echoed across platforms that students deserve a fair, transparent, and trustworthy education system. And above all, they deserve to be heard. Bureau Report, NDTV.
5: With that, it's a wrap on this edition of Breaking Ground. My colleague Arjun will be back with the top stories and headlines, where the focus will be on the meetings taking place in the national capital over the paper leaks.

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3: This is the show where we bring you all the hot and happenings from the world of entertainment and lifestyle.
4: Really?
3: Fashion that made you gag. Films that made you fangirl, art that made it to the gram, and trends that kept us with the program. Let's get it.
5: Key cabinet meeting underway. Prime Minister Modi chairs key cabinet meet amid neat paper leak showdown. Union cabinet to discuss a bill to further strengthen anti-cheating law. In a late-night selfie video, PM Modi issues a direct message to students on the paper leak controversy, assuring strict action against those responsible and promising tougher legal measures ahead. Second round of government and CJP talks underway at the Constitution Club of India. CJP delegation comprising Saurabh Das and Ashutosh Ranka meet Union Minister J.P. Nadda and Minister of State Jitendra Singh for the key meet. Centre steps up war on paper leaks. That's right, the Education Secretary replaced and fast-track courts have been notified to ensure swift trials. As per sources, Cabinet is likely to clear amendments to exam law with a tougher anti-cheating framework. The government says the twin moves are aimed at restoring students' trust. And after 26 long days, Sonam Wangchuk ends his hunger strike following assurances from the centre. PM Modi wished him good health. CJP meanwhile says it will continue its protests. Congress party claims deal between Wangchuk and the government. Well, first and foremost, we take you straight to New Delhi, from where news is breaking that the Union Cabinet now, in fact, it's considering three important amendments. So these amendments, first and foremost, the Cabinet is considering an amendment that there'll be stringent provisions against paper leak mafias in the country. Special fast-track courts will also be receiving legal backing, as the Prime Minister pointed out in his late-night address, among other things. Now, these fast-track courts will be mandated to conduct hearings and also deliver verdicts within 3 months. Furthermore, provisions will also be made for a 10-year prison sentence and a heavy fine of 10 crore rupees in similar instances and cases of paper leak. Well, my colleague Vasudha Venugopal joins us live from Vijay Chowk for more on this. Vasudha, important steps being taken by the government there, but how are they expected to board with the CJP? In fact, talk is currently underway at the Constitution Club.
4: Well, the cabinet meeting, the draft bill was brought in, is what I understand, and this is in line with what the Prime Minister had promised yesterday. He put out this selfie style, frontal video mode video yesterday, in which he promised that there'll be a draft bill that will be brought into the cabinet today. And in fact, this bill is also expected in the parliament next week. And Arjun, like you rightly pointed out, three important things, amendments could be made. One is increasing the penalties by almost 10 crore and increasing the punishment up to 10 years. And remember, it is the same government that also brought in the anti-copying bill law last year. And now this is further amendments to that to make exam paper leaks a very heinous crime, one of those crimes with probably amongst the most stringent punishments. And another important thing is also the promise of the government that these courts, these fast track courts, will get complete legal backing from the existing system, so that they don't have, there's not much time that's spent on setting this up. And all the courts, all the fast track courts, will be given maximum of 3 months to dispose the cases of exam paper leaks. This is because the conviction rates have been really low in these cases. There's been no deterrence, which is why these leaks have kept happening in this country, and that's probably one of the reasons why the government has brought in these four amendments. Now we'll have to wait and see if the opposition actually agrees to a discussion on this, because the final answer will be in the parliament. If the bill does not get passed, then probably it will also be stuck, which is why the government will also try to push this in the parliament and will also try to get the opposition on board.
5: Absolutely, Vasudha, a very important point to in fact raise there. You know, introducing the bill is only one part of the entire deal. Now, the parliament has been facing constant and consistent disruptions ever since Monday the session started. How likely is it for this bill to be able to pass in such an environment, and also for the House to function for this bill to pass? So could you give us some sort of a timeline as to how the government is planning to introduce this bill and what the opposition is planning to do?
4: Well, from my experience, Arjun, of covering, some of the parliament sessions, what I understand is the first few weeks have always been contentious, and there have been these disagreements, constant adjournments and disruptions. And the government gives the opposition...
5: Vasudha, just stay with us. We're cutting straight to Rajya Sabha, where the Vande Mataram bill has, in fact, been tabled right now.
6: Legal consequences, they would have expressed...
7: Thank you.
6: So provided. So my contention is that they cannot manufacture patriotism and nationalism through a piece of legislation. Their intention is to polarize the society.
7: Thank you.
6: They should ever.

0: please. So the intent is very clear. Sir, the core point is that Vande Mataram should unite Indians, it should not divide us. And the leaders of India's freedom movement, including Rabindranath Tagore, had understood this. That is why it was confined to two stanzas only.
1: Thank
0: and
1: you.
0: These people who betrayed India's freedom movement,
1: thank you. Confine
0: why,
1: yourself to
0: why
1: the
0: can't
1: you are a single minute.
0: No.
1: It's introduction.
0: I am. It's mine.
1: Please.
0: No. Those people who had betrayed India.
1: I am coming to the point.
0: No.
1: Yes, come.
0: Those people who had betrayed India's freedom movement.
1: I'll move.
0: No.
1: You speak on the objections at this stage.
0: Sir, the point is that
1: now
0: let me tell you, they're manufacturing. Sir, I love Vande Mataram, but I oppose this because they are purposefully manufacturing a division between Rabindranath Tagore and Bankim Chandra Chatterjee.
1: Thank you, Honorable Minister. Okay. You want to say something?
2: मैं स्पष्ट रूप से कहना चाहता हूँ कि यहाँ हमारे विपक्ष के विकास लोग जो भी विरोध कर रहे हैं और गुमराह कर रहे हैं, 24 जनवरी 1950 को माननीय डॉक्टर राजेंद्र प्रसाद जी ने कहा था कि राष्ट्रीय जनगणना के सम्मान ही सम्मान दिया जाएगा, राष्ट्रीय गान राष्ट्रीय गीत को भी और यहाँ गुमराह कर रहे हैं, इसे मैं अनुरोध करता हूँ कि
1: 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Now the question is that the leave be granted to introduce the bill. Those in favor will please say aye. Those against will please say no. I think the eyes have it. Sri Nityanand Rai.
2: माननीय महोदय, मैं विधेयक प्रस्थापित करता हूँ.
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3: There you saw the ruckus in the upper house where the government was trying to tabled the Vande Bharat bill, with the opposition there throwing down the gauntlet once again, alleging that it is doing so to cast a division, while the government reiterating that it is only and only doing so for the national song to get its due, to get the respect that it deserves. While we just saw the upper house has been, in fact, it'll continue proceedings in a while. Exactly something that I was just speaking to my colleague Vasudha just a few while ago, while the government is planning to table a bill on the paper leaks today in the parliament, what will be the timeline of the bill, and will it be able to even table this bill, where in fact it is claiming that it will in fact levy heavy penalties, it will establish fast track courts which will deliver verdicts within 3 months. But the big question here remains, will the government be able to table the bill today or not? Speaking of the Rajya Sabha, it has been adjourned once again. And in fact, the Vande Mataram bill has been tabled by the centre in the upper house of the parliament right now. Well, take you through some of the key provisions of the bill. Now, this bill, it seeks to grant India's national song, Vande Mataram, the same legal and statutory protections currently reserved for the national anthem. It also proposes an amend Section 3 of the 1971 Act to make intentional obstruction, prevention or disruption of the singing of Vande Mataram into a criminal offence. Meanwhile, the opposition, it continues to challenge the government on this bill. Well, moving on, a Q Union cabinet meeting is currently underway with the government's proposed crackdown on paper leaks high on the agenda. Now, sources inform NDTV that the cabinet is

0: in fact discussing amendments, important amendments to the Public Examinations Act of 2024. As per sources, a bill is to be brought in today's cabinet. It will introduce strict provisions against paper leak mafia and also punishment of up to 10 years and a fine of up to 10 crore rupees for people for the accused involved in paper leaks. Meanwhile, the Congress party says that it will not participate in any discussion on the proposed law unless Education Minister Dharmendra Pradhan resigns. That has been the central demand of the protesters as well as the opposition parties. Meanwhile, a final decision will be taken after consultations with INDIA bloc allies. We get you some reactions.
1: What is the use of fast-track courts? There are fast-track courts for every subject. But there are no fast-track judges. There are not enough judges to fill the existing courts. They don't appoint the judges and they create a fast-track court. A fast-track court is not a building. It's a judge, a courtmaster, staff. When will they create that?
0: My colleague Tejshri Purandare joins us for more on this. Tejshri, you just heard the opposition again, in fact, questioning the government that these fast-track courts will not, in fact, help the source of the paper leaks. So how is the government, in fact, planning to counter that?
2: Well, government has made its stance very much clear that they are doing as much as possible that they can. But right. Government has also stated that as far as the resignation of Education Minister Dharmendra Pradhan is concerned, that is just a political demand, politically motivated demand. And that is not going to happen as soon as we are picking up from our sources. Apart from that, government is also very much, opposition is also very much adamant about they are not going to function the house until unless their demands are fulfilled, until unless what they are saying that is being heard. And also we spoke to some of the MPs as well and the senior leaders of the Congress party and the India bloc. They went on to say that even though government has transferred the education secretary, even though the fast track courts have been set up, but what actually is the solution to the problem? You need prevention for the cure, and that is what the opposition has been talking about, that who takes the surety that this paper leak will not be happening the next year or for that matter of any other exam as well. So someone needs to take the accountability, the onus and the responsibility so as to whatever has happened, and the onus cannot be completely just put on the education secretary. Just by transferring the education secretary does not give you a concrete conclusion, and a proper debate should be held in the parliament as well, to which government has agreed. But again, the opposition is stating that we are also agreed to hold a debate in the parliament. But before that, the education minister should resign. As soon as Prime Minister posted a video over social media handle, we also saw Rahul Gandhi giving a reply right. to Prime Minister Modi's video. And Rahul Gandhi have very categorically stated again all these three demands, that the resignation of Dharmendra Pradhan, apologize to the students of the country, and also proper compensation to all those students who have lost their lives in these needs, because we have seen that many students have also committed suicide, and also the student groups have been demanding that the cases that have been lodged against all these students on Sunday when there was a huge ruckus on the streets of the national capital, all those cases should be dropped against the students. Meanwhile, where the ruckus is underway in the parliament, in the Lok Sabha and Rajya Sabha both, there is a crucial meeting also taking place here at VP House, where the last minute the venue changed. The meeting was set to take place here at Constitution Club.
0: Absolutely, Tejshri. We'll keep on coming back to you for those important updates from the meeting that is in fact underway. You just informed us. Meanwhile, switching tracks, you see PM Modi has now reached out directly to students through a late night selfie video and a post on social media. Calling paper leaks a serious issue, the Prime Minister assured students that those responsible are being dealt with firmly. He also said several accused are already behind bars following action over the last 2.5 years. Not only this, the PM has also announced that even stricter measures against paper leaks are on the way. They're on the anvil. He further said that a bill will also be introduced in Parliament next week. Meanwhile, Leader of Opposition Rahul Gandhi has slammed PM Modi over his message. He said that the students are demanding for resignation of Education Minister Dharmendra Pradhan, and well, the government should sack him. We get you what Prime Minister Modi said, followed with some reactions coming in from the opposition.
3: Friends, मैं जानता हूं कि पेपर लीक एक कोई मामूली विषय नहीं है। लाखों विद्यार्थी और उनके अभिभावकों के लिए बहुत ही पीड़ादायक है और इसलिए पेपर लीक घटना से अब तक पिछले 2.5 महीनों में अनेक विविध कदम 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
4: Well, switching gears, the crucial government is on the screens of visuals from the meeting underway between government and the CJP representatives at the Constitution Club right now. We can see JP Nadda speaking to Saurav Das and Mr. Ranka, representatives and spokesperson of the CJP party, who are in fact at the Constitution Club right now meeting Jitendra Singh and JP Nadda. Now, these crucial talks are being held at the Constitution Club. This is the second round of talks, mind you, between the centre and the protesters. As I was mentioning, Union Ministers JP Nadda and Jitendra Singh are leading the talks from the government side. Meanwhile, from the CJP, we can see Saurav Das and Ashutosh Ranka on the right side of the screen. They're a part of the CJP delegation. Meanwhile, the government has said that it has sent 4 proposals for discussions since yesterday. Meanwhile, my colleague Tejshree Purandare reports from just outside the venue where this meeting is taking place, the Constitution Club in Delhi. Tejshree, if you can hear me, what's the latest you're picking up from the ground? What's happening in the meeting inside?
5: Well, what we are given to understand right now is that the meeting is still underway. It's been more than 1 hour and 20 minutes that the meeting is still underway. And what we're expecting is that in just some time from now, there could be a media bite from either of the sides. Most likely, the CJP representatives, as you rightly mentioned, either of them, this Ashutosh Ranka or, Saurav Das, might brief media so as to what actually happened in the meeting, because it's quite long now, more than 90 minutes. So I will say that the meeting is already underway. And now all eyes actually on these visuals when the individuals from both the sides will be walking out, because what we have been given to understand is that in just some time from now they will be here at just downstairs at the Constitution Club from where we have been reporting right now. And the meeting was underway just adjacent to the Constitution Club, which is the VP house in the room number 10504 at the 5th floor. These are the exact details of where the meeting is underway actually right now, and 3 major demands will be put forward. And while the meeting was underway, we did speak to some of the other members of the CJP whom we asked as to what are your demands and what are you going to actually keep in front of the ministers when they will be mentioning up so as to what action they have taken and when they will ask you to withdraw the protest and come on the table of talks. So they stated that one thing is very much clear, that nothing less than the resignation of of the minister, but we'll see that how these talks actually proceeds, because the decision that the government has been taken, that is not actually enough for what has happened, keeping in mind the protests that have happened on Sunday as well. And apart from that, they have also stated that if they do not give a concrete solution so as to what our demands are, we will keep on continuing our protest at Jantar Mantar no matter what. We are here, we are ready to sit over there for weeks.
6: So there has to be some healthy conversation between the members.
4: As my colleague Tejri was pointing out, the meeting has already been ongoing for more than 1 hour, well more than 1 hour, at the Constitution Club in Central Delhi, with the representatives of the CJP, Saurav Das and Ashutosh Ranka, speaking with JP Nadda and Jitendra Singh. Now, the talks, this is the second round of the talks between the centre and the protesters. As my colleague Tejri was just pointing out, that the protesters are in fact still stuck at their central demand of having Dharmendra Prasad resign or be fired by the government. Tejri continues to be with us. Tejri, on the other hand, we've also learned that the government is planning to introduce a bill with some important changes in the parliament today. What kind of reactions are you picking up to this latest move by the government from the protesters, from members of the CJP delegations who are there, Tejri?
5: Well, a big update is coming in right now that the meeting is over, is what we are given to understand. The cavalcade of the minister also seems to be ready, and the meeting is over, is what we are given to understand right now. The meeting continued for 1 hour and 20 minutes, and all the details were kept forward from the side of the government as well. But now needs to be seen that is this meeting inconclusive?
4: Absolutely. Big news breaking first here on Times Now. The meeting between Union Ministers JP Nadda on NDTV 24/7, the meeting between Union Ministers Jitendra Singh and JP Nadda and the CJP representatives is over. We should expect a statement any time now. Meanwhile, we go back to my colleague Tejri, who is in fact still at the Constitution Club. Tejri, in how much time can we expect a statement from the CJP or the government?
5: Well, in just some few minutes from now, because what we are given to understand is that the meeting was at fifth floor in the room number 504 at the VP House. And now they'll be coming, since VP House and this Constitution Club, they are interconnected. So they will be just coming down over here. All the cameras have already been placed inside the reception area of the Constitution Club, where they are just waiting so as to understand about what the CJP representatives will be speaking. And we'll be soon getting that sound bite from the agencies as well, so as to what the meeting was all about and what all happened. Was it inconclusive? Was there a breakthrough? Is government successful in convincing all these protesters? Will they be will they be on a backstep now, or will they be more stronger as they have, will they be stronger now as they have been mentioning since all those days, and since morning also as we speak they have been talking about how their demand is very much clear, because we have been seeing that how these protests is also getting a lot of attraction over the social media as well, and all these Gen Zs who are gathering over there, they have actually gathered because of the social media call that was given over all the platforms, say it be Instagram, Snapchat, or for that matter Facebook, and several videos circulating on WhatsApp and X as well. So many people gathered, and many people are also emotionally very much connected to the protest, is what they stated to us. And what we are given to understand is in just some time from now a briefing will be done over here by the side of the CJP, or maybe both, or if the meeting has some breakthrough, then both of them might come together and give a detailed statement. If not, then we can expect that the minister would leave, and then the CJP's representatives will give a statement over here. So, a huge development will be taking place over here. Will this protest come to an end that is underway at Jantar Mantar since past more than 25 days over here, as we see yesterday in the midnight, Sonam Wangchuk was convinced by the government to break his fast again. Jitendra Singh and JP Nadda were the one who convinced him. They read out so as to what actually will be the steps that will be taken by the government. Assurance was given, but he also stated that stated in his statement that I'm not sure that whether Dharmendra Pradhan will resign or not, and it is also a loss of government if Dharmendra Pradhan doesn't resign, is what he has stated. But he actually softened his position as far as his statement is concerned. But now will be CJP softening their position, because also remember, you know, that what I have been learning through is that this entire protest is now far away from CJP, far away from Abhijit Dibke, and more about the students, their problem, their concerns, the protesters, what happened with them on Sunday. So keeping all these things in

0: As far as the entire meeting of two union ministers, Mr. J.P. Nadda and Jitendra Singh, first they went to meet Home Minister Amit Shah. Strategy was chalked out as to what parameters there should be in this meeting with the CJP delegation, where the demands are very clear by the CJP. They clearly had stated that they have three demands. Number one, of course, the most important according to them is the resignation of Mr. Dharmendra Pradhan. Second is the compensation for the students who committed suicide, and the parents should get that compensation, and also no FIRs or the legal action that should be taken against the students who are sitting at Jantar Mantar or either who protested at the parliament. Of course, every parameter was spoken in that high-level meeting that was chaired by Home Minister Amit Shah with two union ministers, and the parameters were set as to what should be the guidelines, what should be the structure of the entire discussion that panned out. Jitender Singh clearly stated before leaving to have this discussion with the CJP delegation that as much as as many as hours they wanted to sit and have a proper discussion, a proper negotiation on the terms and on the demands that they are putting forward, the government is absolutely ready. They are open for any sort of talks, and therefore the reason perhaps the meeting lasted for almost 1 hour 20 minutes. And finally, what we are hearing is that soon the government will be coming out with a statement if the talks are in a right direction. On the other side, in the parliament as well, we heard from the opposition parties that they are with students with their clear demands, and until and unless the demands are not fulfilled, the entire opposition stands united as far as resignation seeking from Dharmendra Pradhan, and also what they have stated is that Prime Minister should also apologize to the students as well. Until unless this doesn't happen, then there will be no discussion. The opposition will be boycotting on every discussion that the government is trying to bill in case the new amendment bill the government is proposing from Monday onwards. The opposition had stated that they will boycott that too, and there will be disruption that will be seen. So certainly a very, very important meeting. Round two has ended, and all eyes would be on the government as what they release, whether the talks are fruitful or not.
1: That's a very important point, Aishwarya, in fact, which you made there. Now, you see, we have different demands coming in from different individuals and groups. Sonam Wangchuk had his set of demands, Dharmendra Pradhan's resignation not being one of them. The CJP has its set of demands, which are, of course, similar with opposition parties like the Congress. But on the floor of the House, the government is willing to bring the bill. It has also reiterated discussion on the floor of the House. So what happens in a case, or what's likely to happen in a case where one party is content with what the government is offering and the opposition party or the CJP might not be? Like we've seen in the past week, in the past few days, where Sonam Wangchuk's demands have been met, but the protests are still ongoing. So what happens in such a scenario? What's likely to happen? What are you picking up?
0: Well, just a while back, I was inside the parliament and was reporting on the cabinet meeting that was chaired by Prime Minister Narendra Modi. And as Prime Minister promised that important decisions will be taken in this cabinet meeting, with all the cabinet ministers, the consultations will be done as to how the framework should be as far as the new bill is concerned, which will come under the DOPT. Dr. Jitendra Singh most likely will be tabling the amended bill of the earlier past 2024 bill, which will have stringent measures for those who indulged in such practices of paper leak, and that will be made more stronger. The cabinet has just ended, is what we have been told. The cabinet lasted for almost an hour, and crucial decisions certainly have been taken, is what the sources are revealing to us in the cabinet that was shared by Prime Minister Narendra Modi, and the briefing will be soon done to the media as to what decision has been taken. Now, as you rightly pointed out, that on one side the government is taking steps on the part of their policies. The government is also open for the dialogue with the students. But on the other side, it is certain demands that have been coming from just not the students, but also from the opposition parties. Topmost one is, of course, the resignation of Dharmendra Pradhan, which seems as of now very difficult for the government to address. But rest of the demands in

0: including the compensation, including the cases not to be registered against the students, and also the discussion within the parliament, and also to have a new amended bill to be set up in the parliament, so that the fast track courts that Prime Minister Narendra Modi clearly had ordered earlier to be set up in the in different parts of the country to deal with the paper leak scam cases, that will be included in the new amended bill as well. So yes, all eyes would be in that particular briefing of the cabinet that will be done by Union Minister Ashwini Vaishnaw.
1: Yes, Farya, that will happen. We're getting to learn at 4 p.m. But I just want to point out to our viewers on the right hand side of the screen, we're showing you live footage from the Constitution Club where the meeting has just ended between representatives of the union government, JP Nadda, Jitendra Singh, and well, the spokesperson of the CJP, Saurabh Das, and Mr. Ranka. Those are live shots we're getting you from right below the Constitution Club. And when the representatives exit the club, it'll be here on NDTV 24/7. You'll be seeing them the fastest and the first. In fact, coming back, going back, there's an important press conference that has in fact been scheduled at 4 p.m. Regarding the decisions made in the cabinet meeting. Can you tell us what is expected to headline that press conference, Aishwarya?
0: Well, one thing is for sure, the government has made it very clear that the amendments will be brought in the existing law, that is for the prevention of the examination, that the bill that was passed back in June 2024, which has the current maximum punishment of 10 years and penalty up to 1 crore rupees. And that will be in different cases, there are different provisions involved into it in the existing law. So an amendment will be made and all of those provisions will be passed and cleared by the cabinet first. And that will be announced in that particular press conference. It's something that we are expecting the most. On the other side, there would be certain decisions that would be also likely to be taken by the government in terms of the education reforms in the country. What are those? Lot of people, especially in the opposition, the leaders like Rahul Gandhi has also spoken about the budget allocation for the education sector. And one thing that Sonia Gandhi this morning, while penning down that particular article stating that the infrastructure of the public education in India is very weak, and to focus on that, something can come out in this particular cabinet. As we were speaking to senior leaders in the government, it could be a big surprise from the government as far as the decisions are concerned that will directly impact the welfare of youth and students in this country. As Prime Minister has stated that it is the welfare of students and youth are the topmost priority of this government, and that will be kept in mind with all the sensitivity towards the students, and no students will be impacted in the near future is something that the entire game plan is being prepared. So yes, at 4 p.m. At the National Media Centre, Ashwini Vaishnaw will be addressing that important press conference. As far as the cabinet decisions are concerned, Prime Minister already gave a hint that major reforms will take place tomorrow and cabinet will clear after the discussions with all the cabinet colleagues of Prime Minister.
1: Absolutely, Aishwarya. All eyes on 4 p.m., that important press conference of the decisions taken in that cabinet meet. Meanwhile, important NDTV news break has been confirmed. The Union Cabinet has approved the paper leak amendment bill. Now, the fast track courts would be mandated to dispose of a matter and announce punishment within a matter of 3 months. Further amendments are also likely to increase both the jail term as well as monetary penalties. Very important here for those involved in such cases. Now, those involved in paper leaks would face punishment of up to 10 years and a fine of up to 10 crore rupees. Remember, the existing laws have, there's a bill to change the existing laws, and the fine has been in fact increased or proposed to be increased 10 times. Now, currently, as I was mentioning, individuals faced 3 to 5 years imprisonment and a fine of just up to 10 lakh rupees if convicted in a paper leak case, which is in fact proposed to be raised to a whopping 10 crore rupees. Furthermore, service providers who do not report a possible offence can very well be fined up to rupees 1 crore under the existing laws. Now, in cases of organised crimes, the punishment is 5 to 10 years imprisonment with a minimum fine of rupees 1 crore. But following

0: afternoon, Ankit.
1: Absolutely. You see, very important this discussion, the second round which has taken place, because remember, the circumstances have changed. It is taking place after Sonam Wangchuk has broken his fast. So the whole idea was whether the government has an upper hand, whether that whole spirit that ignited this entire fast with Sonam Wangchuk breaking away on the government's assurances, whether there is a letdown, as a let off as far as the CJP is concerned. But what is now clear, that this entire movement in a way is bigger than even the Cockroach Janata Party or Sonam Wangchuk or the opposition or anybody else, because the sentiment is so strong. And that is why the sticking point still remains the resignation of the education minister, despite the education secretary being moved around. Now, what Saurav Das and Asutosh Ranka, both of them who represented the CJP and the protesters, said that the government agrees on two demands, that as far as the compensation and the cases is concerned. But the needle is still stuck with the resignation demand of Dharmendra Pradhan. And Aditya, if whosoever is going to Jantar Mantar and spend some time there, the students will not go back. I mean, even if Mr. Dipke or any of these people today go and say, let's pack up and go, I don't think so that is going to cut ice as far as those protesters are concerned. And so that is why the biggest sticking point remains the resignation of the education minister. They believe that accountability starts from there. Any other person coming into his job would know that if the system is not improved, they could also be sent packing. And that's why the protesters continue with this demand of the resignation of the education minister. Now, what is happening? Just behind me, both Saurav Das and Aranka, both of them have left. They are on their way to Jantar Mantar. The ministers would be leaving in just a short while from now. And on the other hand, they have given time till afternoon tomorrow for the government to come back to them on their demand of the resignation of the education minister. Now, two important things are going to happen from now until tomorrow afternoon. Number one, of course, the Congress continues its protest. Rahul Gandhi and the Congress MPs, from the Prime Minister's house to Gandhi Smriti yesterday, and now once again, they have called all their MPs to come to the Congress headquarters at 3 o'clock. We will have to wait and see how that pressure plays out. There is already opposition versus the treasury benches, that pressure building inside the parliament. And today evening is going to be the most important barometer, because the entire protest has been focused in Delhi, some protest in Mumbai and a couple of other cities. Today, the CGP and all of those people have asked, the protesters have asked, multi-city protest. If today in the evening you see many people protesting across many cities of the country, that is going to be, in fact, a gauging meter for both the government and the protesters of how long and where it is going.
0: Absolutely, Ankit. As you were telling us, a high-stakes few hours await us. The Congress, it summoned all its MPs, the cabinet press conference that will happen at 4 p.m. And of course, the multi-city protests, as my colleague Ankit was just informing us, have been called by CJP. Well, we'll keep a track of all of this and more. But for now, it's time to slip into a short break. And news and updates, they continue on the other side with my colleague, Raisha Sahib.

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3: That's Union Minister J.P. Nadda, who's giving out a press briefing after the second round of talks were held between the government and the CGP. But what we're witnessing right now is that the Kokra Janata Party is adamant on the core demand of Dharmendra Pradhan's resignation, and they've perhaps now also added more demands to it. I'm going to go across to my colleague Ankit to join me outside the Constitution Club. Ankit, it seems like stalemate continues between both the sides, but the government has now sought time till tomorrow afternoon. Tell us more.
4: Well, Rahisha, you're right. The sticking point, the needle is stuck, as it was earlier on the resignation of the Education Minister Dharmendra Pradhan. And this is happening despite Sonam Wangchuk, who was one of the, if I may use the word, igniter as far as this entire process is concerned. But let me, before I get you more details, let me also show you the kind of, massive movement which is taking place here at the Constitution Club of India. The ministers, in fact, JP Nadda is leaving at this moment, so you'll see a lot of camera and security personnel, people coming out, and a full convoy of the minister's vehicle has just left. This after, technically, this round of talks is also inconclusive, despite the government thinking that in the last 24 hours, a slew of measures, if I may call it, initiatives have been taken by the government. The Prime Minister's message late in the night, Education Secretary being shifted, the government coming out and saying there is not going to be any crackdown, Sonam Wangchuk breaking his fast with written assurance being given by the government. But right after that written assurance and Sonam Wangchuk's fast was broken, Abhijit Dibke had taken to X and very clearly had mentioned that the demand for the resignation of the Education Minister continues. In fact, they have now come and said that this is just an eyewash because the new Education Secretary, Higher Education Secretary, according to them, is accused and there are questions being raised on his integrity when he was, in fact, the Secretary for Animal Husbandry and other departments. Now, the CJP has very clearly said that the government has agreed to two demands. That is, number one, that there will be no cases as far as the protesters are concerned. Number two, they have also agreed to the fact that their compensation will be given to those who unfortunately killed themselves after the stress of the paper leak of NEET took place. Now, the third demand that the protesters have put forward, that is the resignation of the Education Minister Dharmendra Pradhan, that remains to be the sticking point and for which the government has sought time. The minister said that they're going to go back and consult, of course, the Prime Minister and the other senior ministers before they can come to any kind of conclusion as far as the third demand is concerned. Now, why is that the government has asked time till tomorrow, and why is that the protesters are also happy to give time till tomorrow? Because there is an important event, Rahisha, that is going to take place this evening, and that event is the multi-city protest that has been called by the protesters. if you see the same kind of energy, enthusiasm, numbers across many cities, the government and the protesters would know who has the upper hand as far as this entire agitation is concerned. Because, you know, believe me, you, if you go to Jantar Mantar, even if today Abhijit Dibke stands up and says that let's wind it up without the resignation of the education minister, that's not going to happen. Because there is a very, that's the sentiment, that's a unifying cause that a lot of people have come. They feel that the accountability will only come after the education minister resigns, because that gives an message to the government that anybody else who takes his job, if you do not completely overhaul the education system, you can also be sacked. That is what they are looking for, and that's the demand that they will continue to fight for. Now, there is, from now to tomorrow afternoon, let's say about 24 hours, the opposition is putting the pressure. Again, Rahul Gandhi has called all the Congress MPs at 3 o'clock at the Congress office. What do they do there? That is also something that will be interesting, because from Prime Minister's residence to Gandhi Smriti, the Congress and the opposition is absolutely pushing and knocking at the doors of the government. So there is pressure from the protesters, there is pressure from the political parties inside and outside the parliament, and the next 24 hours, the government will have to figure out a way to go forward. The Prime Minister has spoken. Does that sentiment break a bit after Sonang Wangchuk or the Prime Minister's speech? I will be going to Jantar Mantar in a short while from now. I'll speak to them and try and get a sense from that. But at least what I pick up from speaking to the sources of the organizing group, the CJP and other political parties, they are going to be unrelenting. They believe that the starting point should be the resignation, and post that, anything else can be spoken and sorted out.
3: Right, absolutely, Ankit. There's lots at stake right now. Crucial time from today till tomorrow afternoon. Let's take a listen to what Saurav Das had to say, the key demand of Dharmendra Pradhan's resignation.
5: जितेंद्र सिंह जी
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3: Ankit, breaking news also that Nadda has said that they held a two-hour-long meet with the CJP representatives. What we're also learning is that round three talks will happen tomorrow. The government has done so much engagement has happened. PM has come out and spoken. Paper leak amendment bill has been approved. But CJP representatives adamant only on Pradhan's resignation. What can we expect tomorrow? Will that happen?
4: Well, you know, there are only two possibilities from here till tomorrow that can in fact take place. Either the government relents and the minister resigns. If he does not, the only other option for the government is, because, you know, eventually, Rahesha, for how long can the government also be comfortable with people sitting at Jantar Mantar? And it's only growing. It's not that since 20th. I don't think so that even picking up, you know, Sonam Wangchuk had that kind of impact on this agitation. That what happened on the 20th, the kind of lathi charge that took place, the injuries that took place, that in fact completely turned it on its head. And then you saw from 21st, 22nd, 23rd, more and more people coming in. Yes, there are elements which are questionable. Those who are coming in the evening, making things very, very difficult for the law and order forces. And also that very fine line where the protesters could also, in a way, get bad name for it. But that happens in most protests. I mean, if it prolongs, it gives a window for any kind of elements to try and exploit it. So that's the big headache for the government. Either you use force, clean that up. At this moment, if they take that option, it is only going to be counterproductive because of the sentiment, not only on the people, those who are sitting in Delhi, but whatever little voices that we are hearing from all across. We heard what happened in Mumbai. That lady, that model was on our channel yesterday. So there are people from all walks coming out and supporting this, and this has become some sort of a unifying call as far as the youngsters are concerned. So the government has a risky maneuver option in front of them to try and clear them up, or tomorrow when they come back, and if there is again this there is no resolution as far as the resignation of the minister is concerned, then what are the options for the government? They are facing pressure from the opposition within and outside the parliament. The Congress is ready for another protest today. Rahul Gandhi is relentless in that. The protesters, the young people, those who are at Jantar Mantar, they are unrelenting. And apart from that, if you also look at the fact that for the government, they have used their biggest trump card. The Prime Minister spoke yesterday. He spoke directly to the young people of this country. He spoke directly to the protesters. Sonam Wangchuk fast has been broken. Sonam Wangchuk was, that soul that, or one of the sparks that started this entire movement. If that has not cut ice and has not brought down the demand, then it is going to be very, very difficult, balancing act as far as the government is concerned. So the next 24 hours till the afternoon tomorrow are going to be very, very crucial on what are the options that the government exercises and how this protest pans out. I was speaking to some people in the CJP and they were saying that all eyes today are between 5 p.m. and 9 p.m. across every single city. Bombay, Mumbai, Kolkata, right. Bengaluru, Chennai, and also Patna and other places where the students have asked for peaceful protest. If those protests are big, that is going to be a big boost as far as the protesters are concerned. If they are contained and small, the government possibly will have an elbow room.
3: Absolutely, Ankit. Extremely crucial to see what happens next. Stay with me. Let's also tell our viewers what are the other huge exchanges, huge steps that the government has taken so far. First up, the cabinet has now approved the new paper leak amendment bill. Under the proposed legislation, those found guilty of leaking question papers or engaging in organized exam malpractice can face up to 10 years of imprisonment and also a fine of up to rupees 10 crore. The law also provides legal backing for fast-track courts to hear such cases, with the government aiming to ensure that the trial and verdict are completed within a 3-month period. Well, the move is aimed at strengthening the integrity of public examinations and also deterring organized cheating networks. I will go across to my colleague Aishwarya for more on this. Aishwarya, this is of course a huge step in eradicating paper leaks by approving the paper leak amendment bill. While that has happened, the PM has come out and spoken. Two-pronged question, give us a lowdown of this bill which has been approved. And second, we still are witnessing a roadblock, a jam between the CJP and the government, because despite Sonam Wangchuk's fast ending, despite all these bills, despite the PM coming out and speaking, the CJP is adamant on Pradhan's resignation only.
8: Well, I just spoke to one of the sources in the government, and point by point, certain details that have come out after the cabinet meeting that was chaired by Prime Minister Narendra Modi. And the centre has prepared to strengthen the public examination prevention of unfair means amendment bill 2026 that will be now have been approved by the cabinet and will be passed. There are stringent actions already in place, but further to strengthen it, the union cabinet had approved these amendments. One of the very important points that the government sources are indicating as far as this cabinet approval is concerned is regarding the provisions of setting up fast-track courts to hear paper leak and cheating cases. Now remember, in the existing law, there was no provision of having fast-track courts. The cases are registered under this Act goes to the regular courts earlier, and now as the government has promised to have fast track courts in place in different parts of the country, the timeline has also been set for the dismissal of these cases within 3 months of time period. The fast track courts could also be given enhanced powers for speedy and disposal of cases, is what we have been told by our sources. The government is also considering these stricter punishments, including higher jail terms and increased fines. Remember, up till now, in one of the provisions in this existing law, there was provision of maximum penalty up to rupees 10 crores and maximum punishment to 10 years, but certainly that might be increased to up to 100 crores is something that we have been told. The government is also considering stronger punishments. Under the new law, individuals can face 3.5 years of imprisonment, and that could increase to 5 and 7 in different cases, and fine can go up to 1 crore rupees. In cases of organized crimes, there are currently provisions which dealt with 5 years of maximum imprisonment that can go up to 10 years and maximum penalty of 1 crore. But the very important aspect is setting up the fast track court. Now this will come into existing law. But as you were rightly pointing out, as far as the CJP is concerned, they are adamant of having the resignation of Dharmendra Pradhan, right. And the government had government will get back to the CJP after 24 hours. So these 24 hours will be very crucial as to what government will take decisions.
3: Right, round 3.0 talks will take place tomorrow. But of course, it's a huge step in eradicating paper leaks here in India with the paper leak amendment bill approved. Thanks, Aishwarya, for sharing those insights about the bill. Let's study more about Prime Minister Narendra

Higher Education Ministry. Along with this, the fast-track courts have also been notified, and this comes less than 24 hours after Prime Minister Modi's assurance. Anu Grover Baliga has now been appointed as the special judge to hear cases relating to paper leaks. Apart from that, let's tell you what else has happened after Delhi University, now JNU,

0: Authorities warn students to not join the protest and be responsible while using social media. The advisories have, however, triggered a political row. Congress has strongly criticized the university, DU and JNU both, alleging that DU has been hijacked by the RSS. Several public figures have also backed the protesting students. For example, actor Pooja Bhatt said that DU must support students' right to speak and call this advisory a conspiracy of silence.
1: DU अंदर कौन बैठ गया है? सारे लोग तो वही बैठे हुए हैं ना? आपने एक विचारधारा के लोग भर दिए, उनको शिक्षा से मतलब नहीं है, वो तो चाहते हैं कि आप अशिक्षित रहें, उनको शिक्षा से मतलब कहाँ रहेगा? इतनी 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
2: Standing outside Delhi University, where students are talking about an advisory that is asking them not to attend the Congress Janata Party's protest about student paper leaks in Jantar Mantar. The university's advisory clearly states that if they attend it, it could be unsafe for the students and the university is concerned about their safety. The advisory goes on to add that it may adversely impact their careers and their academic professional growth. Now, NDTV has spoken to several students about how this advisory impacts their lives, and while many of them refuse to talk on the camera, a lot of them still maintain that despite the university's advisory, they would still go and attend the protest. They said that they would go to Jantar Mantar to fight for their rights and support their claims. They said that they are demanding the resignation of your Education Minister Dharmendra Pradhan. They said that this is nothing but a fight for the rights of the students and the university cannot arbitrarily declare who and who cannot attend which and what protest. We are right outside Arts Faculty. This has itself been a heart of several protest movements in the past. Now, as we talk about this, we also have to remember that while the university has issued the advisory, Leader of Opposition Rahul Gandhi has hit back, saying that the university cannot, quote-unquote, threaten students and staff with legal action. Congress MP Devendra Hooda has also said that as an alumnus of the Delhi University, he cannot believe that such a statement has been issued by the university.
0: All right. On that note, we're slipping into a very short break. Come right back. Lots more lined up.

0: What seems settled for me is unfinished business. So I rewind, I pause, I reflect, I dig, until what's buried stands up to be counted. Breaking ground, not just headlines, the meaning behind them. This is Breaking Ground with me, Vedika Sood.
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3: I'm delighted to be chairing a committee of such distinguished fellow businessmen, bankers. It's just lovely to be back on this NDTV jury. I have been a fan of NDTV for a long time.
4: Many of the nominees are extremely close together in terms of what they've done.
5: Gender parity to be reflected in while we choose leadership as well.
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7: We've got a fantastic jury and we've left all decisions to the wisdom of the jury.
8: Welcome back. Let's now tell you all that else is happening today. Fresh visuals have now intensified the focus on the violence that erupted during the student protests in central Delhi. This is a video posted by the Bharatiya Janata Party on July 24th. It claims to show ACP Vivek Bhagat being brutally assaulted by a mob during the clashes on the night of July 22nd, even as two students are seen shielding the injured officer and further blows. The latest video has now added a new dimension to the investigation into the protest violence, with police alleging that miscreants infiltrated the demonstration and launched a targeted attack on the security personnel. ACP Bhagat was among several officers injured after stones, bottles and batons were allegedly used during the clashes near Jantar Mantar. Authorities are now examining multiple videos to identify those involved in the assault.
9: जैसे ही आगे चल रहे थे तो हमने रियलाइज किया कि आगे वाले स्टाफ्स पे पानी की बॉटल्स फेंकी जा रही है और हूटिंग्स और एंटी सोशल स्लोगन्स रेज किए जा रहे हैं पुलिस के खिलाफ. तो जैसे ही थोड़ी सी वहाँ पे 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
8: Meanwhile, a medical case sheet from Safdarjung Hospital has documented pellet injuries sustained by a 28-year-old man who says that he was injured during the Jantar Mantar protest around 4 p.m. According to the MLC, the man was brought to the hospital with complaints of pain after suffering a pellet wound to his right elbow and back as well. Doctors recorded that he was conscious. And he was also stable with a blood pressure of 117 over 86 and an oxygen saturation of 99%. The case sheet further notes darkening of the skin around the wounds, pellet shards lodged on the skin and tenderness at the impact sites. The injuries have also been marked on the medical diagram attached to the MLC. The medical record is now likely to add to the questions being raised over the use of force during the protest, even as authorities continue to defend the police action. Well, official word from the Delhi police and security forces right now is awaited.
10: So what I saw was protests multiple jagah ho rahe the, like ek jagah alag protest, ek jagah alag, aise kar rahe. To ek jagah when I went, to wahan pe tear gas already thi, to meri aankh mein bhi lagi tear gas, and wahan pe I saw ki log लोग पुलिस पे स्टोन पेल्टिंग कर रहे हैं और पुलिस उनमें टीयर गैस मार रही है। अब 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sure whether it was an RAF personnel or a police officer because they were mixed, and it happened so quickly. But what I remember is a gun being pointed in my direction. That's why I ran in the opposite direction when it all happened.
8: We're slipping into a very short break. Come right back. Lots more lined up.
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18: 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He has tracked the pulse of power from Washington to Korea. 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
8: Welcome Welcome back. Let's tell you about other news. After 26 days of fasting, activist Sonam Wangchuk has now ended his hunger strike following assurances from the government. Union Ministers J.P. Nadda and Jitendra Singh were present as Wangchuk broke his fast. Prime Minister Narendra Modi has also wished him good health and urged him to follow doctors' advice. While the centre has announced a series of assurances, including no action against peaceful protesters and discussions to address key concerns. Even as Wangchuk ends his fast, student protests continue peacefully. Sonam Wangchuk has shared a message after breaking his fast where he said that I have ended my fast with the hope for accountability.
0: Government is positive on not registering cases against those protesting peacefully at Jantar Mantar in Delhi and those participating in the march to the parliament on July 20, 2026. Government has already assured threadbare discussions to find solutions to paper leaks and education reforms for exams in the parliament. Besides, the government is also positively considering suitable compensations for the suicide victims of recent meat paper leaks.
1: नमस्कार दोस्तों, आज 26वें दिन मैं आप लोगों को कुछ खास खबर बताना चाहूँगा. अभी रात के लगभग 12:30 बज रहे हैं. अभी थोड़ी देर पहले केंद्रीय मंत्री जेपी नड्डा साहब और जितेंद्र सिंह साहब यहाँ आए थे और 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
8: And we have some breaking news coming in. The Supreme Court has now agreed to hear a petition challenging the alleged police action against protesting students on July 20th, that's on Monday, at Jantar Mantar, with the matter now scheduled for hearing on Monday. The plea was urgently mentioned before the court by senior advocate Gopal Shankar Narayan, who informed the bench that the petition had already been filed and assigned a diary number as well, seeking the court's intervention. The petition raises concerns over the police response to the student protest and the treatment of demonstrators during the march, which turned violent. While there were also students who were injured, there were also various police personnel who were also injured when the protest, that Sunset Chalo March, turned violent. Responding to the request for an urgent hearing, the Chief Justice of India has stated that the matter would be taken up on Monday. This, of course, comes after he said that he does not have time to watch such videos. I will go across to Nupur. Nupur, the Supreme Court will be hearing that petition which challenges the alleged brutality by the police personnel on students, but also at a time when various police personnel were also injured. But tell us more what we can expect for the hearing on Monday.
2: Well, Raisha, this particular petition that we have seen, in fact, has not only raised the CJP July 20 March issue, but has also raised the larger issue that how police should be trained and what are the guidelines that the police should be followed when they are faced with such a situation. However, the PIL has also sought a judicial monitored probe by a special investigation team. It has listed several prayers, and basic contention is that there has to be a proper guidelines and a proper law in place on how far the police can go when they are dealing with such huge crowd and such kind of protest as we saw on July 20th. Mentioning this petition, the senior advocate Gopal Sankar Narayan urged the bench headed by Chief Justice of India that there are two such petitions that now are listed in the top court and they should be heard here. He said that it is the courts that are standing today between the people and the police, and it is the courts that must act, and the Chief Justice assured that this will be taken up next week.
8: We'll be tracking that story very closely here with you. Breaking news, Supreme Court agrees to hear the violence that broke out at Jantar Mantar on Monday. Thanks very much, Kapoor. On that note, we are slipping into a very short break. Come right back, lots more lined up.

0: नमकीन, चाहे जैसे खाओ, 100% सूजी से बनी आर प्योर वर्मिसली, स्वादिष्ट, सेहतमंद, हर रोज। From the newsroom to the studio to the thick of political action.
1: Now watching NDTV 24/7. The hope is that beyond this election, this will be one of the major issues. With multiple challengers in the fray, the TMC also has done a bit of rejig. Remember, this is also a district that has been plagued by communal violence. Come to some of the sabhas that the BJP is also organizing, especially in the villages of West Bengal.
0: When stories have impact.
2: Padmasar Joshi, managing editor and prime time anchor.
0: Then news has influence. The buck stops here with Padmaja Joshi.
1: Your work is being watched by people. You think that you're making an impact in this time. I think that's really a huge validation, very rewarding, and I'm pretty certain that Team NDTV will go from strength to strength.
3: ए युग तुम्हारा, ए रण तुम्हारा, हर चुनौती तुम्हारी, हर शिखर तुम्हारा, तुम्ही हो भारत का स्वाभिमान।
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8: What seems settled for me is unfinished business. So I rewind. I pause, I reflect, I dig, until what's buried stands up to be counted. 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
12: NDTV Newsroom with me, Raisha Sehgal, and all eyes now on the key union cabinet meeting, the briefing which will take place in just moments from now. We'll be tracking that, of course, after stalemate continues between the CJP and the government. Lots more lined up, but first, the headlines. No breakthrough and government CJP talks, protesters adamant on resignation of Dharmendra Pradhan. CJP says government has asked for time till tomorrow afternoon. Big paper leak crackdown by Modi government. Cabinet clears paper leak amendment bill. 10-year jail term for paper leak convicts, up to 10 crore fines for offenders. After 26 days, Sonam Wangchuk ends his hunger strike following assurances from the centre. Prime Minister Modi wished him good health. CJP says will continue protests. Congress claims deal between Wangchuk and government. Centre steps war on paper leaks. The Education Secretary replaced and fast-track courts have also been notified to ensure swift trials. As per sources, Cabinet is likely to clear amendments to exam law with a tougher anti-cheating framework. The government says the twin moves are aimed at restoring students' trust

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1: Who gave a lowdown on the two issues that were discussed in the cabinet and which were approved? Number one, the railway line to build economic corridor in northern Karnataka, decision approved in today's cabinet. And number two is the cabinet also approved Bhavya Rasayan scheme to establish chemical parks through plug and play model. But this crucial key cabinet briefing by the union minister comes after the centre has approved the paper leak amendment bill. I'm going to go across to Aishwarya. Aishwarya, this was perhaps not expected. People were expecting some more amendments on the education reform, because this briefing comes after the cabinet has approved the new paper leak amendment bill. Aishwarya.
2: Well, Rachel explained why Rachel has not announced the cabinet approvals here in the cabinet briefing. It is just because the decisions related to the bills are first submitted to the members before on the Lord of the House, and if the union minister would have revealed these decisions in the cabinet briefing, then the opposition members would have with that doubt submitting the public out disclosure.
1: Right, Aishwarya, we'll come back to you shortly, but at this point of time, let's tell you about the key paper leak amendment bill, which has been approved by the cabinet. This is, of course, a huge step forward in eradicating paper leaks here in India. Number one, a 10-year jail for those accused. Apart from that, it also has imposed fines on people. We also heard Prime Minister Modi's late night message yesterday, where he said that we are with the students, and he also spoke about the fast track courts, which have also been established. So at this point of time, the centre is with the students, giving out a lot of issues. But let's talk at this point. I'll be slipping into a very short break.

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11: He has tracked the pulse of power from Washington to Korea. Witnessed history being made in global capitals and conflict zones.
12: This location from Tel Aviv
11: brought clarity to complex issues of national security and international affairs.
13: Prime Minister Narendra Modi spoke to him at length yesterday.
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19: This is the show where we bring you all the hot and happenings from the world of entertainment and lifestyle.
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19: Fashion that made you gag. Films that made you fangirl. 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
19: Hello and welcome to a brand new show. I am your host Mayank Chaudhary and this is Limelight.
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22: 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The hope is that beyond this election, this will be one of the major issues. With multiple challengers in the fray, the TMC also has done a bit of DJ. Remember, this is also a district

0: that has been plagued by communal violence. Come to some of the sabhas that the BJP is also organizing, especially in the villages of West Bengal.
1: When stories have impact.
2: Padmasar Joshi, managing editor and prime time anchor.
1: The news has influence. The buck stops here with Padmaja Joshi.
0: Your work is being watched by people. You think that you're making an impact in this time. I think that's really a huge validation, very rewarding. And I'm pretty certain that Team Any TV will go from strength to strength.
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18: 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You're watching NDTV Newsroom with me, Raisha Saigal. Let's now tell you more about Prime Minister Narendra Modi's late night message yesterday for the students, saying that the centre is with the students. There have been some new measures which have also taken place. For example, the Paper League Amendment Bill, which has also been approved by the Cabinet as we speak. But let's tell you more about that late night message in which Prime Minister Modi spoke directly to the students through a late night selfie video and a post on social media.

0: नीट एग्ज़ाम पेपर लीक को लेकर के चर्चा नहीं कर पाए। हम तो आज भी फिर से अपील किया है, तो अभी जो महत्वपूर्ण निर्णय कैबिनेट ने लिया है उसका ब्रीफिंग हमारा आईन भी मंत्री जी ब्रीफिंग करेंगे। हमने आज भी राहुल गांधी जी खुद सदन में थे तो हमने कहा कि आप बहस तुरंत शुरू कराइए। अब तो कांग्रेस पार्टी ने दिखा दिया कि वो बहस में इंटरेस्ट नहीं है। एक्चुअली
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3: And well, now after Delhi University, now JNU has also issued an advisory asking students and faculty members to stay away from the protest at Jantar Mantar, citing safety and law and order concerns. New advisory warns of possible legal consequences, further urging students not to be influenced by rumors. Also, advising students against sharing unverified information online, especially on Instagram. JNU authorities warn students to not join the protest and be responsible while using social media. The advisories have, however, triggered a political row. Congress has strongly criticized the university, alleging that DU has been hijacked by the RSS. Several public figures have also backed the protesting students. Actor Pooja Bhatt said that DU must support students' right to speak and call this advisory a conspiracy of silence.
4: डीयू के अंदर कौन बैठ गया है? सारे लोग तो वही बैठे हुए हैं ना। आपने एक विचारधारा के लोग भर दिए, उनको शिक्षा से मतलब नहीं है, वो तो चाहते हैं कि आप अशिक्षित रहें। उनको शिक्षा से मतलब कहाँ रहेगा? इतनी 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
5: Standing outside Delhi University, where students are talking about an advisory that is asking them not to attend the Congress Janata Party's protest about student paper leaks in Jantar Mantar. The university's advisory clearly states that if they attend it, it could be unsafe for the students and the university is concerned about their safety. The advisory goes on to add that it may adversely impact their careers and their academic professional growth. Now, NDTV has spoken to several students about how this advisory impacts their lives, and while many of them refuse to talk on the camera, a lot of them still maintain that despite the university's advisory, they would still go and attend the protest. They said that they would go to Jantar Mantar to fight for their rights and support their claims. They said that they are demanding the resignation of your Education Minister Dharmendra Pradhan. They said that this is nothing but a fight for the rights of the students and the university cannot arbitrarily declare who and who cannot attend which and what protest. We are right outside our faculty. This has itself been a heart of several protest movements in the past. Now, as we talk about this, we also have to remember that while the university has issued the advisory, Leader of Opposition Rahul Gandhi has hit back, saying that the university cannot, quote-unquote, threaten students and staff with legal action. Congress MP Devendra Hooda has also said that as an alumnus of the Delhi University, he cannot believe that such a statement has been issued by the university.
3: Well, we'll continue to track all that's happening here in the national capital. The CGP announcing nationwide protests today. Lots more lined up for you, but for now, slipping into a very short break.

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8: He has tracked the pulse of power from Washington to Korea. Witnessed history being made in global capitals and conflict zones.
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8: brought clarity to complex issues of national security and international affairs.
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13: What seems settled for me is unfinished business. So I rewind.
18: Welcome back. back. You're watching NTV Newsroom with me, Raisha Sehgal. Let's now tell you more about all that's happening here in India's national capital as the sit-in protest of the students at Jantar Mantar continues. There have, of course, been cases which have emerged of the students being injured and the police personnel also being injured. But right now, I'll tell you about the issue of a medical case sheet from Safdarjung Hospital, which has documented pellet injuries sustained by a 28-year-old man who says that he was injured during the Jantar Mantar protest around 4 p.m. According to the MLC, the man was brought to the hospital with complaints of pain after suffering pellet wounds to his right elbow, you have the visuals on your screens right now, and back as well. Doctors then recorded that he was conscious and he was also stable with a blood pressure of 117/86 and an oxygen saturation of 99%. The case sheet further notes darkening of the skin around the wounds, pellet shards lodged on the skin and tenderness at the impact sites. The injuries have also been marked on the medical diagram attached to the MLC. The medical record is likely to add to the questions being raised over the use of force during the protest, even as authorities continue to defend the police action. As we speak, official word from the Delhi police and security forces is awaited.
7: सरकार ने कहा है कि कोई पैलेट गन यूज नहीं हुई, कहा है ना, ये देखिए, ये है पैलेट गन, थोड़ा घूम जाओ, इसको कहते हैं पैलेट गन, इसको इसको कहते हैं पैलेट गन, ठीक है, और इनकी आंख डैमेज हो गई है, इनकी आंख से इनको दिखाई नहीं दे रहा है.
20: This is the AIIMS Trauma Center Hospital where one of the victims of the pellet injury which took place, in fact the allegation is that it was fired during the protest that took place on the 20th of the students near Connaught Place is admitted. The 19-year-old is badly injured, his right eye is badly injured, and not just the right eye, his chest, on the arms there have been multiple pellet wounds. That's the allegation of the family. There have been three victims of the pellet injury which are now being in fact investigated as far as the CRPF is concerned, whose right control arm, the RAF, is accused of firing these pellet guns on the protesters on the 20th of this month, on 20th of July, when the protests were taking place in and around Jantar Mantar and Connaught Place. The administration here is being very tight-lipped. They are not responding to requests about the confirmation of the pellet injury and also not allowing anybody to meet the victim. I have spoken to his family members who confirm the sequence of events and what has happened to Sahil and how he's struggling to come to the terms of the very traumatic injury that he has had on his eye, which eventually the fear is put in turn into some permanent disability. At this moment, the chance is 1%. The fight for survival for his eye, right eye, is on.

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7: This is the show where we bring you all the hot and happenings from the world of entertainment and lifestyle.
8: Really?
7: Fashion that made you gag. Films that made you fangirl. Art that made it to the gram. And trends that kept us with the program. 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I am your host Mayank Chaudhary and this is Limelight.
0: From the newsroom to the studio to the thick of political action.
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0: However, the hope is that beyond this election, this will be one of the major issues. With multiple challengers in the fray, the TMC also has done a bit of rejig. Remember, this is also a district that has been plagued by communal violence. Come to some of the sabhas that the BJP is also organizing, especially in the villages of West Bengal.
1: When stories have impact.
2: Padmasar Joshi, managing editor and prime-time anchor.
1: Then news has influence. The buck stops here with Padmaja Joshi.
0: Your work is being watched by people. You think that you're making an impact in this time. I think that's really a huge validation, very rewarding, and I'm pretty certain that Team NDTV will go from strength to strength.
1: India Inc.'s most respected names chose India Inc.'s best and brightest.
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1: brought clarity to complex issues of national security and international affairs.
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Welcome back. You're watching Prime 5 with me, Raisha Sehgal. There's lots lined up for you on the show as we're waiting for round 3 talks with the CJP and, of course, the government. But let's now take you through the headlines. No breakthrough in government CJP talks. Protesters adamant on resignation of Dharmendra Pradhan. CJP says government has asked for time till tomorrow afternoon. Paper leak crackdown by Modi government. Cabinet clears paper leak amendment bill. 10-year jail term for paper leak convicts. Up to 10 crore fine for offence. After 26 days, Sonam Wangchuk ends his hunger strike following assurance from the centre. Prime Minister Modi wished him good health. CJP says will continue protest. Congress claims deal between Wangchuk and government. Centre steps war on paper leaks. The Education Secretary replaced. The fast-track courts have now been notified to ensure swift trials.

0: We're starting off with some breaking news right now. This is regarding the Bombay High Court, which has now established two special fast-track courts in Aurangabad and in Nagpur to handle cases related to the NEET examination paper leak and also similar offences. The move has been taken in line with the central government's directions and the priority framework laid down for jurisdictions under four high courts, Bombay, Delhi, Calcutta and Madhya Pradesh. The charge sheet in the NEET paper leak case is yet to be filed, and these special courts, these fast-track courts, have been set up to ensure speedy trial of related cases. The courts will also conduct proceedings and trial connected to the NEET paper leak investigation. Remember, all this happening at a time with the Bombay High Court also establishing those fast-track courts at a time when Prime Minister Modi yesterday assured the students that the centre is with the youth, and he also gave the announcement of the establishment of fast-track courts. I'm going to go across to my colleague Sujata. Sujata, while fast-track courts have been established here in Delhi, one day after the PM's assurance, we're also seeing the Bombay High Court setting up two fast-track courts, which is, of course, a huge step forward in eradicating NEET paper leak cases all across India.
1: Well, yes, Rahesha, and these two fast-track courts, which has been set up by the Bombay High Court, will be at Aurangabad and Nagpur. And these two different fast-track courts will be tracking down the pending paper leak cases, including the paper leak that we saw happening in Latur, from wherein, and also the paper leak cases which had to be heard in the past, but had, the cases have not yet been heard, will also be tracked by these fast-track courts. And of course, an important move for the students, because we know that the NEET paper leak costed the lives of so many students, some of them which are clearly still waiting for the hearings to happen. And in the Latur paper leak, we know that the question paper was first leaked from Latur, where a professor went on to take special classes of the students, and thereafter the questions were dictated to them. So in these two special fast-track courts, which has been set up by the Bombay High Court, it will be important to see that all the cases that will be heard here in the hearing, what is decided by the court, and how is it that justice will be served to these students who are clearly waiting for their struggle to end. And like we know, the agitation from where it all began was the NEET paper leak issue, and now it will be set up which, as per the guidelines by the Supreme Court, in which four different high courts are supposed to work on to these, and Bombay High Court being one of them, wherein two special fast track courts have been set up by the High Court today. Back to you.
0: Also comes at a time when the paper leak amendment bill has also been approved, but by the cabinets. Thanks, Sujata, for sharing those crucial insights here with us. We have some big breaking news coming in. Sources have now told NDTV that Dharmendra Pradhan's resignation is not on the cards. The government feels that resignation is the easiest decision to take, and this is all according to the sources telling NDTV. Resigning and running away from responsibility is very easy. People have given us the mandate and we will deliver. The government is now preparing a list of problems in the NTA, and these issues will be resolved soon. We have busted many gangs involved in paper leaks, and more actions are in the pipeline. That's what the government sources are telling NDTV, that the party is standing with Dharmendra Pradhan and that he will not be resigning, because the government has told us that that resignation is an easy way to escape. I want to go across to my colleague Aishwarya. Aishwarya, government sources telling us that the

0: The party is standing with Dharmendra Pradhan and that he will not resign. This at a time when this is perhaps the core stalemate between the CJP and the government, with the CJP saying that Pradhan needs to resign and then only we will move forward.
1: Well, that's right. Time and again, it has been stated by the government that NTA reforms are on cards, and there are several other reforms that the government is on the verge of taking. It is several steps over the last 2.5 months that the government has taken, and Prime Minister has also maintained the same stand as far as the establishment of fast track courts, fixing the timeline for the cases who are found indulged in the paper leak cases, and also apart from it, the entire education reform discussion in the parliament is something that government has already agreed to. But yes, of course, the opposition parties and the students are clearly stating that they want resignation of Dharmendra Pradhan, and therefore the reason for the CJP delegation that met the union ministers clearly stated that this is our first demand, and the government should get back to us within 24 hours, and that's what has been promised to us. It depends that whether the stalemate situation continues or not, but the government sources clearly are stating that the government is preparing list of the issues in NTA,
0: right,
1: and that will be resolved soon. It's just mere steps that the government are taking, many more steps to come.
0: Right, Aishwarya, because you know it's moving at a fast pace. The government has taken such strong and swift measures. If we can revisit the paper leak amendment bill being approved, fast track courts being established, education secretary being removed right now. Government says that we are with the students. The Prime Minister's late night message that also assures the CJP of the two demands. But the Kokra Janta Party extremely adamant on Dharmendra Pradhan's resignation, which perhaps will not be able to solve all the problems.
1: Well, certainly, and therefore the reason perhaps the government is thinking beyond that. It is government which is working on the policies. Government has worked on the administration. Government has opened dialogue with the students over the past 1 week. And certainly the government has stated that they are open for any sort of dialogue, any sort of conversation that they want to have. And therefore the reason perhaps it was a 2-hour long meeting today. It was Home Minister Amit Shah's direction, under which the entire ambit of having the discussion was prepared, under what parameters the discussion should pan out, what the government can assure the student. Of course, the compensation is something that government has assured. Government is moving positive towards not taking any legal action against the students who were indulged in the protest on July 20th. And apart from it, the students who marched towards the parliament. So government is thinking on all the measures that they can as far as the welfare of students and the youth in the country is concerned. And Prime Minister has himself promised about bringing certain reforms. And now, of course, the new amended bill that the government is likely to table on Monday in the parliament as well. But yes, the opposition party is still stating that her demand is resignation of Dharmendra Pradhan.
0: Right, it's a huge crackdown on examination mafia by the government. But stay with me, Aishwarya, I'll come back to you shortly. Let's tell you more about the paper leak amendment bill, which has been approved by the cabinet. Now, under the proposed legislation, those found guilty of leaking question papers or engaging in organized exam malpractice can face up to 10 years of imprisonment and a fine of up to rupees 10 crore. The law also provides legal backing for fast-track courts to hear such cases, with the government now aiming to ensure that the trial and verdict are completed within a 3-month period. Now, the move is aimed at strengthening the integrity of public examinations and also deterring organized cheating networks. I want to go back to Aishwarya for more on this. Aishwarya, we just spoke about the various steps that the government has taken, a huge crackdown on the examination mafia here in India. But talk to us more about this paper leak amendment bill, which has been approved, and how different it is from the previous rules and regulations.
1: The government has brought in, and that has been approved by the cabinet under the chairmanship of Prime Minister Narendra Modi, is what the sources are revealing. Let us differentiate upon what was the existing law and what is the new law. Of course, the maximum punishment of 5 to 10 years under several provisions, now that can be increased up to lifetime imprisonment. It was earlier 1

0: crore fine for paper leak cases. Now it is approved that 10 crore fine will be indulged on whosoever who will be found guilty. Provisions to attach property accused was the another you know, previous existing law that that used to have. Now it would be you know, a completely non you know, bailable offence. Fast track courts now being imposed in the and has been you know, included in the new amended bill. Earlier it was cognizable and non-cognizable bailable offences. And within 3 months, the fast track courts have to give the judgment so that the guilty can be punished with the maximum offence. So that is something that the government is thinking to amend it. Now, this comes under the ambit of the DOPT, not the Health Ministry and Education Ministry. Mm. And therefore, the reason perhaps under the Ministry of Jitendra Singh, this entire bill will be, the draft will be circulated to the members first, and then it will be tabled on Monday. Why Ashwini Vaishnav not announced? It is certainly because of the reason that it is the parliament property. No one can disclose this without, before tabling it in the parliament. And once it will be tabled, once the draft copy will be circulated to the members, it will be, you know, in on the public domain.
1: Right. Thanks, Ishwara, for sharing those crucial insights here with us. We're tracking the story very closely with you. Let's now tell you about the round 2.0 talks which have taken place today between the government and the CJP, which ended without a clear breakthrough. The meeting, which was held at the Constitution Club of India just a few hours ago in Delhi, lasted around 2 hours. Well, after the meeting, CJP spokesperson Saurav Das said that the government is positive on the two of their core demands. Number one, compensating the families who need suicide victims. Number two, withdrawal of FIRs against protesters. However, the CJP insisted on the resignation of the Education Minister Dharmendra Pradhan and stated that the government will respond to this specific demand, which is why there's a stalemate between the government and the CJP, that the government will respond by tomorrow afternoon on the core demand of the resignation of the Education Minister. Meanwhile, Union Minister JP Nadda, who has emerged as government's main interlocutor, told media that government will revert to CJP demands tomorrow afternoon when the third round of meeting is scheduled to take place.
2: सरकार की ओर से मैं और मेरे साथ भारत सरकार के मंत्री जितेंद्र सिंह की बातचीत में शामिल हुए, उनकी बातें हमने सुनी, बातें सौहार्दपूर्ण वातावरण में हुई और कई दृष्टि से उन सारी बातों पर हर तरीके से चर्चा हुई। उनकी मुख्यतः तीन डिमांड थी और पांच सुधार के दृष्टि से परीक्षा के सुझाव है। हमने उनको कहा है कि हम कल आपके साथ दोपहर बाद मिलेंगे और फिर हम आपसे जो चर्चा वो आपको बताएंगे।
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1: Well, as the stalemate continues between the CJP and the government, the protest at Jantar Mantar continues even at night. The site perhaps remains active with volunteers, community kitchens and people preparing to stay on. And I visited Jantar Mantar last night past 12 to see what actually happens on ground. Take a look.
6: As darkness falls, the protest does not stop. It transforms. The slogans soften, the crowd settle in. And what emerges is a community built on shared purpose. From volunteers serving food to strangers cleaning up after one another. This is what a night at the protest looks like.
1: It's 1 a.m. and I'm here at the protest site at Jantar Mantar to give you an insight of what actually happened past night at the protest site, from people distributing food to healthcare workers to volunteers to even people enjoying singing and dancing. In the next few minutes, I'll give you an insight of what actually happens on ground. First, that's how the protesters whiling away their time.
6: The protest site is very much awake past midnight. Community kitchens and volunteers ensure no one sleeps hungry. Tonight, it's biryani on the menu. And while many people only see the crowd, behind the scenes are people making sure that the space remains clean. Women who have traveled from different parts of the country pick up litter, volunteers sweep the ground, and Sikh community groups quietly go about serving others.
1: इस जगह को साफ कितने टाइम से कर रहे हैं?
7: देखिए, हमारे लोग लगातार खाना और पानी वगैरह बांट रहे थे। आज हमने सोचा कि यहाँ पर वैसे तो सफाई बच्चे लोग कर रहे हैं, हमारा दिल नहीं मांगा, माना कि मैं आराम से सोती रहूँगी, आराम करती रहूँगी तो आगे देश 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
1: You're helping clean the area right now?
9: Yeah, just whatever I can do, right?
1: That's your contribution?
9: Yes, while we are waiting, whatever that can be done.
6: Not just this, the protest site is also full of unexpected moments and people.
10: मैं ये भव्य जोशी के अवतार है। जो भव्य जोशी की बात जो बह गई थी, मैं उसके अवतार में मैं बात करने के लिए आया अपनी, जो स्टूडेंट की भव्य जैसी मूवी में आपने देखा तो होगा, उसमें उसकी बात, उसकी उसके मरने के बाद उसके फ्रेंड्स ने उठाई थी, मैं उसकी बात को इन्फ्लुएंस करके उसको आगे लेकर चाहता हूँ।
6: However, not everyone gathered here shares the same story. Some have come with specific demands. Others say they are here in support. However, The protest at this point of time is no more about NEET, with the presence of anti-social elements jeopardizing the student-led movement and also increasing the risk of it turning violent. Amid all of this, several people present are unable to explain why they have joined the protest.
11: A lot of music and people from all walks of life have come here to support the students' movement. Let's just pan around and see what actually is happening.
6: As midnight approaches, the energy changes once again. Volunteers form human chains, helping create space for those who will spend the night here. Some sleep under the open sky, others remain awake, keeping watch. We report NDTV.
1: Moving on, fresh visuals have now intensified the focus on the violence that erupted during the student protest in central Delhi. A video posted by the BJP on July 24th claims to show ACP Vivek Bhagat being brutally assaulted by a mob during the clashes on the night of July 22nd, even as two students are seen shielding the injured officer from further blows. The latest video has now added a new dimension to the investigation into the protest violence, with police now alleging that miscreants infiltrated the demonstration and launched a targeted attack on security personnel. ACP Bhagat was among several officers injured after stones, bottles and batons were allegedly used during the clashes near Jantar Mantar. Authorities are now examining multiple videos to identify those involved in the assault.
12: जैसे ही आगे चल रहे थे तो हमने रियलाइज किया कि आगे वाले स्टाफ पे पानी की बॉटल्स फेंकी जा रही है और हूटिंग्स और एंटी सोशल स्लोगन्स रेज किए जा रहे हैं पुलिस के खिलाफ. तो जैसे ही थोड़ी सी वहाँ पे 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
1: And to talk to us more about the violence against the police personnel, I'm now being joined by Sanjay Saha, he's former ADGP, Karnataka. Thank you so much for joining us on NDTV. Sir, first up, I want to talk to you about how we agree that the clashes erupted on Monday, July 20th protest. But this targeted assault on a number of police personnel on Monday and even day before yesterday, because what we're witnessing today is not just a NEET protest, but miscreants have also entered this movement.
13: The basic protest remains against NEET and the examination system, and from there it has snowballed into what it is today for a variety of reasons known to you, known to me, and known to the rest of the country. As far as the incidents of criminal activity is concerned, either on the 20th or the 22nd or the incident which you are talking about, whosoever has done that particular criminal act, they should have been picked up by now.
1: All right, we'll reconnect with Sanjay Saha shortly. But what we are talking about here is how a slew of police officers have also been injured in the clashes that broke out on Monday. This targeted attacks by the mob against the police personnel. Some of them also incurred head injuries and serious injuries right now. Just day before yesterday, there was also violence against the police personnel around CP, where the mob has completely turned violent, while students have also been injured on one hand, but police personnel have also been injured on the other hand. And we are showing you how the clashes videos which emerged on Monday, because at this point of time, the protests at Jantar Mantar, while the cause is the resignation of Dharmendra Pradhan and while they want a reform in education, the protest is not just about NEET right now, because there have been anti-social elements, there have been miscreants who have also entered the movement as we speak with targeted attacks against a number of police personnel since Monday, with an RAF officer being attacked. Let's now tell you more about what else has happened last

0: Last few days, a medical case sheet from Safdarjung Hospital has documented pellet injuries sustained by a 28-year-old man who says that he was injured during the Jantar Mantar protest around 4 p.m. According to the MLC, the man was brought to the hospital with complaints of pain after suffering pellet wounds to his right elbow and back. Doctors recorded that he was conscious. He was stable with a blood pressure of 117 over 86 and an oxygen saturation of 99%. The case sheet further notes darkening of the skin around the wounds, pellet shards lodged on the skin and tenderness at the impact sites. The injuries have also been marked on the medical diagram attached to the MLC. The medical record is likely to add to the questions being raised over the use of force during the protest, even as authorities continue to defend the police action. Official word from Delhi Police and security forces is still awaited. All right, Sanjay Sai is back here with us. So yes, I was asking about the fact that while the protests turned violent on Monday, students were injured, but a slew of police personnel were also injured, because at this point of time, what we're witnessing is student protesters or maybe CJP supporters circling police personnel there, assaulting them. The protest today at Jantar Mantar is not just about NEET, because there are miscreants and anti-social elements who are also now a part of it.
1: See, the protest started as against NEET and went into the whole examination system and education system and snowballed into a sort of a situation where broadly nobody is in control and there is not one person who is directing the whole movement. So it is basically a public swelling, which the organizers also are not very clear about, and more so the government and the administration. Hello? More so the government and administration as well. So if you start from the intelligence gathering on the 19th night, till lots of issues which are happening on a regular basis, it is more of an ad hoc reaction by the government and by the police also, where we are trying to pitch the police against the protesters. Now, that is not the right way to go about things. The police
0: I need to interrupt you here. The police and the protesters were not pitched against each other. The protesters thought that they want to march towards the parliament and the police personnel were just trying to stop them. That's when anti-social elements and clashes broke out. Yes, please continue.
1: I'll just clarify. See, it is a situation where finally pitching does not mean that we bring the two together. Pitching also means that when these people are moving, there is obstruction and a couple of things happen. Now, talking of those incidents as such, whatever number of thousands of people who were there, now each of these incidents should have been registered as a criminal case. Whether it has been registered or not, I have no idea. Once getting it registered, because of the huge amount of video evidence which is available, there was need to arrest these people. And after arresting, things will certainly come under control. So there are two sides of the same story. One is some anti-social elements, or whatever be the large number of anti-social elements who have been infiltrated. Police, with his professional competence, has the capability, and there is a huge amount of evidence which can be used against whosoever has taken the law in its own hands. Where police has gone astray, that is a different story. I think I was seeing the pellet story also on the screen. So these, every single act of violence has to be used as an independent criminal case. And each of these criminal cases should be acted against. Why police has arrested or not arrested, I have no idea. And whosoever has been a part of this criminal activity, they should all also be booked. It should not happen under the whole gamut of discussion that no criminal cases to be registered and criminal cases to be withdrawn. The criminal elements should not be left scot-free.
0: Right, Sai, I'm afraid we're running out of time, but thanks very much for sharing your crucial insights here with us. On that note, we're slipping into a very short break. I'm right back. Lots more lined up.

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13: The hope is that beyond this election, this will be one of the major issues.
14: With multiple challengers in the fray, the TMC also has done a bit of rejig.
13: Remember, this is also a district that has been plagued by communal violence. Come to some of the sabhas that the BJP is also organizing, especially in the villages of West Bengal.
8: When stories have impact.
15: Padmasar Joshi, managing editor and prime-time anchor.
8: The news has influence. The buck stops here with Padmaja Joshi.
13: Your work is being watched by

0: Welcome back. Let's tell you about other news. After Delhi University, now JNU has also issued an advisory asking students and faculty members to stay away from the protest at Jantar Mantar, citing safety and law and order concerns. New advisory warns of possible legal consequences, urges students not to be influenced by rumors. Advises students sharing unverified information. JNU officials warn students to not join protests and also be responsible while using social media. The advisories have, however, triggered a political row. Congress has now strongly criticized the university, alleging that DU has been hijacked by the RSS. Well, several public figures have also backed the protesting students. Actor Pooja Bhatt said that DU must support students' right to speak and call this advisory a conspiracy of silence.
1: डीयू के अंदर कौन बैठ गया है? सारे लोग तो वही बैठे हुए हैं ना. आपने एक विचारधारा के लोग भर दिए. उनको शिक्षा से मतलब नहीं है. वो तो चाहते हैं कि आप अशिक्षित रहें. उनको शिक्षा से मतलब कहाँ रहेगा? इतनी 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
2: Standing outside Delhi University, the students are talking about an advisory that is asking them not to attend the Congress Janata Party's protest about student paper leaks in Jantar Mantar. The university's advisory clearly states that if they attend it, it could be unsafe for the students and the university is concerned about their safety. The advisory goes on to add that it may adversely impact their careers and their academic

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1: All right, we have some breaking news coming in. Prime Minister Narendra Modi in today's meeting made a very critical observation and suggestions to his colleagues. Prime Minister Modi asked how many of his colleagues were actually active on platforms like Instagram. He also told them the numbers of youth that engage on a platform like this. Further, he advised that each of the minister must be active on Instagram, not only posting important work being done by the government, but they also need to have a very interactive interaction with the youth through this platform. He also said that each minister must post reels and of course have interactive content. Because he further asserted that youth is only on Instagram, a potential citizen lot we all need to keep engaged with. And that is what was Prime Minister Narendra Modi's message at the cabinet meeting earlier today, where of course the Paper League Amendment Bill was also approved, but also a good suggestion to his colleagues, where he's asked everyone to be on Instagram, because the youth, the Gen Z today, is on Instagram. And of course, to connect more with the youth of today, this is the inside track of the cabinet meeting, which happened earlier today, after which we had the key cabinet briefing as well. These are all Prime Minister Narendra Modi's crucial steps for the youth, towards the youth. While on one hand, there has been the Paper League Amendment Bill, which has been approved. On the other, this message to his colleagues, to fellow ministers, to perhaps be on Instagram and to interact with the youth of today and to engage with them, so that any kind of gap between the youngsters and the ministers perhaps is also reduced. That was what Prime Minister said. This, I'm going to go across to my colleague Vasudha from on this. Vasudha, this good suggestion by the Prime Minister to his colleagues to be on Instagram.
2: That's right, Rahisha. In fact, this just comes hours after he himself put out a selfie mode video to reach out to youngsters, and all of this comes, you know, it's a very timely message he's sending out, because, you know, the government is also firefighting the whole CJP issue, the protest issue. So clearly the Prime Minister wants all his ministers to understand the power and impact of technology, new age technology and new age social media, where he says that Insta is going to be the future. He's asking all of them, he asked all his ministers as to how many of them actually regularly post on Insta. You know, it was Twitter a few years ago, it was Facebook even before that, but now the new generation is on Insta. The Prime Minister is cognizant, mindful of that, and the protesters, a large number of them are also Gen Z protesters. They are young protesters, many of them, who consume content through Insta. The Prime Minister is giving out a message, you know, of being alert and of understanding what youngsters want, understanding what their aspirations are. He's asking his colleagues to be mindful of that fact and to be available on platforms that these people are on, so that they also learn to speak the language that these youngsters do, so that they don't make any mistakes, and they also give them the solutions that they're looking for.
1: Absolutely, Vasudha. Also, I also want to add that what's happening at Jantar Mantar in the last few days, the visuals coming out, is all playing out on Instagram, where there's a lot of misinformation also doing the rounds. And even to, you know, eradicate that, perhaps Prime Minister has asked his fellow colleagues to be on Instagram, but also a great message, because this is the only way to connect with the youth.
2: That is right, because Insta is the one that everyone is looking at for content. It's not just, you know, I also always have thought, Rahisha, that's not the youngsters. Insta as a platform has also been very entertaining. So, you know, we have our mothers and fathers also hooked on to Insta Reels now, right? So it's a medium that basically reflects the kind of times that we live in. It's short content, it's short-term content, and it's also content that really sort of is attractive. So the Prime Minister in some ways is preparing his cabinet for the future. India is a young country. Youngsters form a very important, influential demographic of our country, and he wants his cabinet to understand what the aspirations of these youngsters are, so that they speak the same language and they're not seen as disconnected from what's happening on ground.
1: Right, Vasa, because the youth of today is, of course, India's future. Like you mentioned, India is a young country. This perhaps is a huge step forward to connect with the youth of India, because the student-led movement here in Jantar Mantar has, of course, been led by the youngsters. And this message at a time when there's a roadblock between the CJP and the centre. But keeping that aside, this outreach by the Prime Minister to connect with the youth, and like you also pointed out, maybe that's why the late night message was a selfie mode message in which he said that he is with the students and that strict action will be taken against paper leaks. But keeping that aside, this gesture, this step forward in connection with the youth.
2: Basuda. That's right, Rahisha. In fact, you know, you've pointed out the right thing, Rahisha, and that's exactly what the crux of the matter is, because the Prime Minister knows that the most important criticism in this whole chapter, this whole episode against his government, is that the allegation by youngsters saying that the government is not listening to us, or probably the government, he realizes, or he maybe thinks that the government, his government, is speaking in a language that youngsters don't understand, which is why he possibly is also asking his cabinet colleagues to change the way they speak to youngsters, to ensure that they reach out to them in more casual ways, informal ways, in the ways that they would want them to be reaching out, and not in, you know, the straight jacketed fashion of, like, you know, putting out stuff on Twitter or Facebook or WhatsApp messages. He wants them to possibly understand what youngsters of the country want, what kind of language they speak, and more importantly, what their concerns are and what is the best way to tell them that they are there to reassure them and they are there to sort of set their futures right and not really jeopardize it.
1: Right, absolutely. So thanks for sharing those very crucial insights here with us, with the Prime Minister urging his ministers to be on Instagram. All right. For days now, students protesting over the alleged NEET paper leak have dominated the national conversation. While politicians, activists and educators weighed in, Bollywood's biggest stars were largely missing from the debate. That changed when Salman Khan broke his silence. Soon, one after another, some of the industry's biggest names began voicing their support.
3: Students taking to the streets over the alleged NEET paper leak, demanding accountability and educational reforms, have got star power. On July 22nd, Salman Khan became the first among Bollywood's biggest commercial stars to publicly back the students. Salman said he was saddened that what began as a peaceful movement had turned violent. He praised the students for coming together to demand a better education system and acknowledged the support of their parents. A day later, he posted again, urging students to return home, expressing confidence that action would be taken against those responsible, while also appealing to the activist Sonam Wangchuk to end his fast, even offering to send him food from home. Soon, several of Bollywood's biggest names added their voices. Kareena Kapoor Khan said, young people demanding to be heard shouldn't be ignored, and stressed that every child deserves an education system built on trust and merit. Alia Bhatt called the students' courage inspiring, saying their determination offers hope for a better future. R. Madhavan said paper leaks undermine the faith of millions of hard-working students and parents. Sara Ali Khan described students as the future of the nation, while Varun Dhawan said peaceful protest is a democratic right and their concerns deserve sincere attention. Ananya Pandey praised the Gen Z for demanding fairness instead of accepting the status quo. Twinkle Khanna wrote that she was proud of young Indians who still had the courage to dissent. Aditi Rao Hayadri said speaking up for dignity, safety and peaceful dialogue was not political but simply human. Support also poured in from the South. Dilkar Salman said education system represents hope, adding that watching students lose faith in the education system was heartbreaking. Mamutti urged the nation to listen to its youth, calling them India's true treasure. And Parvati called the crackdown an abduction of our rights, expressing solidarity with protesters across the country. As the movement gathers momentum, so do the voices backing it. From film veterans standing shoulder to shoulder with protesters to India's biggest stars amplifying their demands online, the message from the entertainment industry grew louder. One call echoed across platforms that students deserve a fair, transparent, and trustworthy education system. And above all, they deserve to be heard. Bureau Report, NDTV.
1: With that, we'll slip into a very short break. We'll come right back. Coming up next is Nationwide at 6 with my colleague Ankit Tyagi on Ground Zero.

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1: I'm delighted to be chairing a committee of such distinguished fellow businessmen, bankers. 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
0: He has tracked the pulse of power from Washington to Korea. 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
0: This is India Inc.'s Roll of Honor, recognizing the leaders shaping India's growth story, where ambition, enterprise and excellence meet. In the presence of the Finance Minister, Nirmala Sitharaman. NDTV Profit Business Leadership Awards, 26 July, on the NDTV Network. The front lines of Kargil. The fury of Operation Sindoor.
19: So many attacks.
0: The chaos and cries of disaster zones. 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
21: 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The hope is that beyond this election, this will be one of the major issues. With multiple challenges in the fray, the TMC also has done a bit of DJing. Remember, this is also a district that has been plagued by communal

0: violence. Come to some of the sabhas that the BJP is also organizing, especially in the villages of West Bengal.
1: When stories have impact.
2: Padmasar Joshi, managing editor and prime time anchor.
1: The news has influence. The buck stops here with Padmaja Joshi.
0: Your work is being watched by people. You think that you're making an impact in

0: Good evening and welcome to Nationwide at 690 TV. I am Ankit Tyagi. Wherever the story is, of course, Nationwide comes to you live from there. We are at this moment standing at the Jantar Mantar Road, which has been the epicenter of the protest against the education minister, against the government's policy, and also the NEET paper leak for over a month now. This road that you see behind me leads straight to Jantar Mantar. I have to stand here because this is where we can put our, OB van, the outdoor broadcasting van, because the internet signal across the area of diameter of about 1.5 kilometer in central Delhi has been snapped. It is continues to be snapped, and because of that, I'm standing at a distance. You will see behind me on this road still hectic activity because this is right at the heart, very close to the parliament. All this, you'll see a lot of police presence here, our rapid action force, and along with that, their riot protection vehicles and everything else as well. With that, a number layering of barricading as well. A lot of people are using this as thoroughfare. A lot of people go through from this. I will just want to show you how in the evening there are all these jawans that you see of the rapid action force which are lined up here. And this brings more security personnel and others as far as this area goes. Now, why is this important? Because today, remember, there has been a second round of talks between the CJP and the government. But right at the top of the bulletin, the breaking news that we are getting at this moment is the key demand which has been put by the CJP, resignation of Education Minister Dharmendra Pradhan. Government sources telling NDTV that demand is not in consideration at this moment. What we are breaking for you right atop of the bulletin is a very, very important story because it is going to have ramifications on how things pan out from here. Dharmendra Pradhan's resignation is not at this moment in consideration. Government sources are telling us this is where the talks today were stuck, the needle was stuck. The protesters have been asking for nothing less than, in fact, resignation of the education minister. They believe that will be an earnest attempt by the government to show that there is accountability. The opposition is asking for the same. Congress party and all the other parties have been asking for the resignation of the education minister, which at least at this moment, the government sources are telling us, is not in consideration. My colleague Aishwarya joins me with more details on this. Aishwarya, now the key demand, not only of the protesters, the demand which possibly is the only breaking point as far as the talks are concerned, also of the opposition, you are telling us that your sources in the government are not even considering that demand at this moment.
1: Well, that is not on the cards of the government as of now, is what we have been told by our top sources in the government. As of now, the government is stating that they have been delivering on the policy, on the administration, on the investigation, and on the dialogue. But it is just if this demand is accepted, then it will be called running away from the responsibility. And the Modi government does not run away, but they perform, they initiate on different fronts. And therefore, the reason perhaps resignation is definitely not on the cards of the government as of now, is what we have been told. The government also stated that the government is preparing list on the issues of the NTA. It is just minor steps that government has taken so far over the last 2.5 months. Major reforms are expected in the upcoming days. Is something that government has assured. Government also stating that there have been several gangs that have been busted in the investigation, and in the near future, they are going to also arrest many more, and investigation is in many cases at the final stage, which will move to fast track, and within 3 months of time period, the punishment will be given to them.
0: I just want to ask you on this very important story. You are telling us that the government at this moment is not considering Dharmendra Pradhan's resignation. Tomorrow at 3:30 is expected the deadline for the third round of dialogue between the protesters and the government. Are you telling me that the protesters will be told formally that Dharmendra Pradhan resignation is not on the cards? It will not be considered.
1: Well, accountability is something that government is definitely looking to fix on different fronts. The education secretary has been transferred to different department because of the growing demand to change the system as well. The government as of now is not thinking of changing the education minister or taking the resignation. So certainly that's something that the message will be sent across tomorrow as well to the protesters and CJP delegation.
0: Thank you so much, Aishwarya, for that very important news break right out on the top of the bulletin. But just a short while back, I was inside where the protest was happening, and I spoke to Saurabh Das, who was the representative who went and spoke to Dharmendra Pradhan, I beg your pardon, to JP Nadda and the other ministers as far as these talks are concerned. And when I spoke to him in the end, and I asked him that whether tomorrow at 3:30, if the resignation doesn't come through, what will they do? Listen in to this conversation on the next step and the non-negotiables for the protesters. Saurabh, let me ask you this, because, you know, the government now seems to be moving ahead by saying that, listen, Sonam Wangchuk in principle has agreed to the things that we have said. He has not pressed for resignation of the education minister. Does that dilute the demand of the people, you, Dipke, and everybody else who's sitting here? Or does that still renew with much more energy? How do you see that?
2: I don't think so. Because we told the government as well that this demand for his resignation does not concern one person. It is beyond one person. It is beyond Sonam, beyond CJP. It is the demand of each and every young person who has come out on the streets in Delhi, in India, and internationally. Remember that Indians are protesting outside Indian High Commissions. So, this is beyond us. Everybody resonates with the call for accountability of the minister concerned. And I'm sure the government understands. We have told them in as clear a the language that can get, that this is non-negotiable. They have to accede to this request.
0: Who did they say that they are going to go back and discuss this and come back to you with, especially on the demand of the...
2: Of course, everybody knows it's Prime Minister Modi and Home Minister Amit Shah who finally called the shots in the government. And I hope... And we also told the government that, you know, the matter is getting... becoming a little more different after the police brutality. People here cheer more when when Prime Minister Modi is criticized. So we have told the government that calls for his resignation, Prime Minister's resignation, are also increasingly growing. We do not want that situation.
0: What would you say to those who would, especially the supporters of the government, those who would say now they are biting more than they can chew? From Dharmendra Pradhan, they are taking it to the Prime Minister, while the Prime Minister has reached out to the protesters. They are changing, they are bringing a law.
2: After breaking 30-40 skulls, after breaking legs and hands, after blinding a few protesters, that is when the government reached out. So it's unfortunate. Everybody sees through this eyewash. And it's not us saying that the Prime Minister has to resign, and we haven't made any such official declaration. I'm saying that the crowd now responds more and more to criticism of the Prime Minister and for how he has handled the entire matter. So we have told the government quite clearly that matter can go from Pradhan to Pradhan Mantri.
0: Do you think this has now become, the sentiment has become bigger than Dipke, bigger than you, bigger than CJP, bigger than Sonam Wangchuk, even bigger than the opposition? And the media, which has been forced to follow this entire protest.
2: I'm very happy that you are very honestly saying that the media has been forced to follow this protest. We've been here for more than 34 days, and now you see how big it has gotten. So

0: Definitely, it is more than CJP, it is more than any one of us. From the beginning, we've been saying that this is supposed to be a leaderless movement. Each and every person who's out on the street today is a leader in their own right. And we never gave calls for nationwide or international protests, but people organically joined it. So that just shows how much discontent there is amongst the masses. The government should heed this warning call. The government must understand that they should not go on any other misadventure like the 20th, because then it creates chaos, and none of us want chaos in this country.
1: I have just two more questions to you. One, if today Dipke stands up and says, you know, let's give up the demand for Dharmendra Pradhan, do you think all of these people are going to go back?
0: Nobody is going to accept this. Nobody is going to accept this. We have told the government that it is the only thing that people have resonated with, Dharmendra Pradhan's resignation. Of course, everybody is a good person here, and that's why the 1 crore compensation also resonates so much with the people of this country. But everyone is clear that this movement is about accountability. Accountable governance is what we want, and the very first step towards it is that an egoistic government such as this has to listen to the people of this country and make their minister who's incompetent to resign.
1: I just have one more question. I met three of the victims, those who have been maimed by the pellet and injuries. The CRPF is also investigating that internally. The only one grouse that they had was that none of you reached out to them. They said that, you know, one of them said that neither the government nor the CJP, nobody reached out to me. What about us? Why isn't any demand for some compensation, some help for us? Because there is one 19-year-old who is sitting right now, permanent disability. Maybe we would not be able to see.
0: This is something that we have discussed with the government. We are fighting for their rights as well. And however, our main demands are something that we want to focus on at the moment. However, none of these protesters are alone. We are with them. We are with every one of them who has had a broken skull, a broken leg and hand. We are going to proceed legally against each and every officer who has beaten them up in such a brutal, dictatorial manner. And that goes for patients who have been admitted in hospitals also. Unfortunately, we are not being allowed to meet some of these patients who are in hospital. We have been to these hospitals and met other victims who are admitted, but they are not allowing us anymore.
1: What happens if the government doesn't... are you all right? A lot of media interviews. But what happens if the government doesn't agree to Dharmendra Pradhan's resignation tomorrow by 3:30?
0: An even bigger call will be given. An even bigger protest will take place in Delhi. And we have told the government clearly that this is beyond any one of us. This is what the public wants. They have to accede to the call of the public.
1: Thank you so much for speaking to me. Thank you. Thank you. Appreciate it. An even bigger protest is going to take place if Dharmendra Pradhan doesn't resign. That's the call, at least from the protesters, from the people, those who have been leading the conversation and dialogue with the government. Two rounds of talks have happened. But after, you know, a lot happened in the last 24 hours, late night, Prime Minister was almost in an Instagram style speaking, reaching out to the young protesters. His first message to them about fixing accountability, about fixing, bringing in measures. And just when the Prime Minister spoke after that, Sonam Wangchuk breaking his fast, saying that he has been given written assurances by the government and that is why he's breaking his fast. Those written assurances does not include the demand for resignation. And the Education Secretary also being reshuffled. Government preparing a new law as far as paper leaks are concerned. How much of an effect or an impact has that had on the protest site here in Jantar Mantar? I spent some time with the protesters trying to gauge their mood. Take a look. Why are you here?
2: I'm here for a lot of reasons, but for now I'm here to support everybody who's here. This is my generation. We deserve to have a chance at a life with dignity, and that is being taken away from us. I believe that, like, I fight with my family members a lot. Everybody believes that in India it is still a meritocracy. It is not. Your caste, your class, your gender, your religion, everything determines where you are. And we need this. We need to fight and we need to tell the people in power that this
1: is not. What do you do? First tell me that.
2: I actually just finished preparing for the civil service examination. I gave my second attempt. This time, I don't know if you saw the paper, but it was absolutely absurd.
3: Yeah.
2: This was everywhere on social media as well. And I thought that clearly the government doesn't want people like me, so I'm not going to prepare anymore.

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0: 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Women when they are studying and that's not the preference. The preference is of course getting them married and going away. So you're hearing a lot of mixed messages. Can I speak to you guys? You don't want to speak? Oh, sorry. Can I speak to you? Where are you from?
2: I'm from Gurgaon. Originally from the Northeast, but I resided here.
0: Why are you here?
2: For the greater good. For the cause that 18 students have lost their lives. And I feel like it's our responsibility as citizens of the country to stand in solidarity with them.
0: I mean, this has been going on for over a month now. And now the government says that we are talking. There have been two rounds of conversation. The Prime Minister is speaking, trying to speak in your language on Instagram and everything else. Sonam Wangchuk has broken his fast. Do you still feel it has the same intensity?
2: In terms of intensity, there's a lot more people over here versus when I last came. So I'm hoping a better resolution comes out of it. That's all I'm going to say for now because I'm on camera.
0: I just want to ask you one more thing, because the government says we are now taking so many steps. We are changing the law, fast track courts, all that. How do you feel about that? Do you think that is enough?
2: I feel like we still have a really long way to go.
0: And does that way end only with the resignation of the education minister?
2: Unfortunately not. There's a lot more that it's going to take for this country to be safe enough. And
0: but do you feel that because the organizers here, the protest CJP, has said that tomorrow they'll talk again and the conversation begins after the resignation of the education minister. Do you support that, or do you think that even without the without the resignation things can happen?
2: I think resignation is the only move, and I'm hoping there's a lot of other steps taken forward in terms of the security of the papers when they're being transported to the examination departments. And I'm really hoping that I'm sorry, this is really distracting. Very overstimulated.
0: That's all right. It's a long queue. You will have to wait a lot, but all the best. Thank you. Thank you for speaking to us. One thing that I can tell you that if there was a thought process that, you know, by getting Sonam Wangchuk, by Sonam Wangchuk breaking his fast, the changing of the education secretary, announcement of the fast track courts, message from the Prime Minister, if that was something that is going to have an impact on the energy, on the way things work here, I don't think that this has in any way brought it down. The energy is still there, a lot of people still trickling in, and many of them still believe without the resignation of the education minister, things can't move forward. With camera person Sashi Lankityagi, NDTV. There have been many different colors as far as that protest is concerned. Many would say that, you know, by since the morning till the evening, there is a lot of genuine protesters coming in, trickling in from all across. You saw that in my report as well. But in the evening, there are also some elements which break in, and then we see here these reports of clashes and on. And that is why all this security arrangement behind me is taking place. But while I was there in the various enclosures, there are so many people, thousands of them in a small space. It's very hot. It's humid. There are people, it's raining, people are falling sick. To take care of those people, there are some volunteers, some doctors, those who have taken the time out. And they tell me that a lot of

0: a report. Let them go through it. It's
1: sir, but these are the anger is that these are young students. One of them now risks losing his eye. The other are also severely injured. One has lodged it to a one lodged in an artery very near to a very important, in fact, blood carrying artery as far as that person is concerned. Do you think that there has to be a very thorough inquiry on why it was used, and some sort of action should be taken against the officers who allowed this to happen?
0: I am of the firm opinion that a proper inquiry should be there. If High Court deems it proper, that they will look into it. It will be much better. There will be internal inquiry in paramilitary forces. This is not tolerated. The indiscipline, any sort of indiscipline. Now they will have to take a call whether it was necessary or not, and then they will be able to brief the media and others that what is the gist of the inquiry report which they have carried out, because I don't think they are going to conceal anything. Delhi police has already said that they have not fired, so naturally been fired by somebody from RAF.
1: Mr. Jain, thank you so much for speaking to us on this very important issue, because this has created a lot of anger, and anger on the part that why this kind of pellet gun has been used against the students, young students. One of them, as I said, I spoke to him today at the All India Institute of Medical Sciences Trauma Center, and his mother was devastated. There is 1% chance of the doctors to save his eye, and he's just 19. He has a whole life in front of him, and he now risks permanent disability. We'll take a very quick break at this moment. I'm coming back with much more. Stay tuned.

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8: Welcome back. We are beginning this segment with a breaking news which is coming in. The National Testing Agency or Authority, NTA, is all set for a massive overhaul is what we are hearing at this moment. This is, remember, in steps that the government is trying to take to somehow send across a message that, for the protesters to let go of their demand of the resignation of Dharmendra Pradhan. I spoke to everyone here earlier who said, that is not happening. But the news coming in at this moment that NTA is all set for a massive overhaul in their organization. There are going to be a lot of changes that are going to take place as far as the NTA is concerned. This is happening after this has become one of the most pressing issues with the protests going on for over 4 weeks here. I'll be going across to my colleague Akhilesh in just a short while from now to try and get more details from him on what kind of these changes are. Because earlier when the heat of the paper leak was at its peak, the chairman of the NTA was just taken from the NTA and sent across to another plum posting in the government of Rajasthan, and that also created a lot of anger. So what kind of changes that NTA organization is going to see, we will have to wait. But the government says it will be a complete overhaul. The entire structure is going to be revamped. The government is preparing for major changes. The agency's outsourcing methods will be overhauled and changed. Changes will be implemented based on the recommendations of an expert committee. A leak-proof system will be established. The NTA conducts, 15 to 20 national level examinations, including the JEE, NEET and the CUET. And it impacts, the NEET only impacts more than 28 lakh students. All right, we are slipping into a short break at this moment. Coming back with much more. A lot of activity happening behind me. I'll get you the latest. Stay tuned.

0: That's the clarion call. System badalna chahiye, and people are coming with their own sort of ideas to propagate that message. That's all the time that I have. Thank you so much for being with us.
1: One message, you see, I want to give to everybody. That you see, jab tak nakli degree wala upar baitha hai, haan ji, to kuch nahi hoga bachchon ke liye. Nakli degree wale ko.
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15: The hope is that beyond this election, this will be one of the major issues. With multiple challengers in the fray, the TMC also has done a bit of DJing. Remember, this is also a district that has been plagued by communal violence. Come to some of the sabhas that the BJP is also organizing, especially in the villages of West Bengal.
13: When stories have impact.
16: Padmata Joshi, managing editor and prime time anchor.
13: Then news has influence. The buck stops here with Padmaja Joshi.
15: Your work is being watched by people. You think that you're making an impact in this time. I think that's really a huge validation, very rewarding, and I'm pretty certain that Team NDTV will go from strength to strength.
17: ए युग तुम्हारा, ए रण तुम्हारा, हर चुनौती तुम्हारी, हर शिखर तुम्हारा, तुम्ही हो भारत का स्वाभिमान।
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13: 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He has tracked the pulse of power from Washington to Korea. Witnessed history being made in global capitals and conflict zones.
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13: brought clarity to complex issues of national security and international affairs.
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14: NDTV 24/7. The hope is that beyond this election, this will be one of the major issues. With multiple challengers in the fray, the TMC also has done a bit of rejig. Remember, this is also a district that has been plagued by communal violence. Come to some of the sabhas that the BJP is also organizing, especially in the villages of West Bengal.
13: When stories have impact.
0: Padmata Joshi, managing editor and primetime anchor.
13: Then news has influence. The buck stops here with Padmata Joshi.
14: Your work is being watched by people. You think that you're making an impact in this time. I think that's...
1: Hello and welcome. You're watching The Southern View with me, Raisha Sehgal. Take a look at the headlines we're tracking for you at this hour. Sources say that the National Testing Agency will undergo a complete overhaul. The entire structure will be revamped. The government is now preparing for major changes within the NTA. NDTV gets inside track of cabinet meeting. Prime Minister Modi tells ministers to be active on Instagram to connect with India's youth. No breakthrough in government CGPA talks. Protesters adamant on resignation of Dharmendra Pradhan. CGP says government has asked for time till tomorrow afternoon. And it's a big paper leak crackdown by the Modi government. Cabinet clears paper leak amendment bill. 10-year jail term for paper leak convicts. Up to 10 crore fine for offenders.

All right, we have some breaking news coming in. CGP spokesperson gives update on talks with the government. Says government agreed for compensation in principle and that the government assured no legal action on protesters. CGP spokesperson further says government requested time on Pradhan's resignation. And this is the crucial update given by the CGP spokesperson, Saurav Das. Remember, there are three demands put forth by the Cockroach Janata Party, which is number one, withdrawal of the FIR. That's no legal action on protesters. Number two is, of course, compensation. And thirdly, resignation of Dharmendra Pradhan. The CGP spokesperson has said that the government has agreed on the first two demands, which is the no legal action on protesters and number two, compensation. But the stalemate, the roadblock here is, of course, on the resignation of Dharmendra Pradhan, for which the CGP spokesperson has said that the government has now asked for time to think about the resignation of the education minister Dharmendra Pradhan, but that is what the Cockroach Janata Party is alleging. While on the other hand, government sources have told NDTV that the Bharatiya Janata Party is very well standing with the Union Education Minister Dharmendra Pradhan, and they further said that resignation is not the step ahead, but rather bringing in major reforms which is what the centre is also doing at this point of time. But what we're witnessing right now is round 2.0 talks, which got over today, in which the CJP is adamant on Pradhan's resignation only. There will be round 3 talks tomorrow between CJP and the centre. That's JP Nadda and Dr. Jitendra Singh. After which, of course, we'll know if the talks have moved forward or not, because the question right now is Dharmendra Pradhan's resignation, which is a huge roadblock when it comes to the protest stopping at this point of time. But the CJP saying that the government has agreed on the first two demands. That's the withdrawal of the FIR, no legal action on the protesters, and number two, of course, compensation in principle to the families who lost their children because of the NEET paper leak. The CJP says that the government has asked for time. Remember, even the Union Minister JP Nadda, after that meeting which lasted for 2 hours earlier in the afternoon, said that

0: That we have asked time till tomorrow afternoon to give an update on Pradhan's resignation, which is the core demand of the Cockroach Janata Party. Despite Sonam Wangchuk ending his fast, despite the centre's major outreach towards the students and also the paper leak amendment bill being passed, Cockroach Janata Party is adamant on the core issue of the Union Education Minister Dharmendra Pradhan's resignation. And the CJP says that on the third demand, the government has said that we need time and we need to consider this demand of the Cockroach Janata Party, which is resignation of Dharmendra Pradhan. While that is what the CJP alleges, on the other hand, the government sources have told NDTV that that the Bharatiya Janata Party is very well standing with Dharmendra Pradhan, and the centre is of the opinion that resignation is not the answer to all queries. Rather, we need to have discussions, dialogue on all the issues impacting the education system. All this also happening at a time when there have been swift action taken by the centre when it comes to the education system here in India. And my colleague Vasudha is now joining me live on the show. Vasudha, over to you.
1: Well, thank you, Rahesha, and good evening to all our viewers. I come to you from the Jantar Mantar Road. It was the fifth day of the monsoon session of the parliament today. Very explosive, quite action-packed. The government has initiated a sustained engagement with protesters. The protesters are still angry. They want answers. They want solutions. And they want autonomy. They want a sense of accountability. And they want decisions from the government. The government, however, has made it very clear that it's not going to succumb to any sort of political pressure. It, however, has also approved, the Union Cabinet has approved a very important anti-paper leak law. In fact, the draft bill has been approved by the Cabinet today. This also proposes stringent punishments. It makes the law one of those stringent, non-bailable, non-compoundable laws in the country, which means that there'll be deterrence. The government hopes that the opposition will come on board. These moves are being taken just because the government wants to ensure that youngsters do not get drawn into the opposition's promise that justice will be served to them only by the opposition. But yes, we do have an important piece of breaking news right now. The news is there is a sense that the CJP has already interacted with the government, and the government is basically very keen that it retains Dharmendra Pradhan, the education minister. It, however, is ready to look at two other conditions that have been set put forward by the CJP protesters. One, of course, is to withdraw all the cases of violence against those protesters on the 20th July agitation that happened in central Delhi. The government is also willing to look at the issue of compensation to be awarded to those families that have faced deaths due to exam paper leaks. But importantly, when it comes to Dharmendra Pradhan's resignation, this is where the government finds this to be contentious. This is where it finds it. The government is also looking at very important overhaul of the NTA, the National Testing Agency. 47 people could be removed from the NTA. The government has also decided that there will be a complete rehaul of NTA. NTA is the National Testing Agency. Several complaints have been raised against the way NTA works. In fact, NTA also is the agency that's responsible for the conduct of NEET, and several questions have been raised on the accountability of NTA as well. NTA has also come into the spotlight because several members in the opposition and also the CJP protesters have raised questions over centralization of exams. They say that if exams have to be centralized, there needs to be accountability. They are asking this question as to why the minister is still holding to his chair when there has been a leak of this sort. But the government now plans to bring a complete rehaul of the system of the NTA, the National Testing Agency, and we are told that 47 people who have been responsible for monitoring these examinations, specifically associated with NEET, will be fired. There's action that's going to be taken on them. That's what we understand. This is something that the Prime Minister had promised. He said in fact two important things. One, the government will look at getting all the legal help to ensure conviction rates in exam paper leaks go up. And the second thing that he assured people was that the officials who were found to be wanting in action when it comes to leaks, there would also be action taken against them. This is the kind of accountability that the government wants to fix. But is this going to be sufficient for students who have been protesting? That remains to be seen. Akhilesh Sharma joins us with more details on this. Akhilesh, the NTA is suddenly, garnering a lot.

0: of spotlight because protesters are asking if there has to be centralization, there also needs to be accountability. So it's not sufficient that you remove the CBSE secretary or the higher education secretary. Top heads also have to roll. They are also asking as to what kind of reforms does the government plan to bring onto the NTA. What is the government's response for that?
1: Well, Vasudha, as you are aware that when the NEET paper was leaked, the NTA DG was removed and he was put under without any posting. So that was a big punishment as far as the NTA DG was concerned. But now what we are learning from the top sources that NTA in the coming days will be completely revamped. It will be overhauled completely. The restructuring will be done. And apart from that, the big news is that 47 employees who are working in the NTA, they will be removed and some action will be taken against some of them. So basically the government feels that some of them have complicity as far as the paper leak is concerned. That's why the government wants to make the system completely foolproof. That's why this big action is being taken. In fact, an expert committee is being constituted to look into the entire restructuring of the NTA. And after the recommendations, the government will go ahead and restructure the entire NTA. Remember, the NTA, National Testing Agency, is the key examination agency that conducts national examinations, more than 15 to 20 examinations like the JEE, NEET, CUET, etc. are conducted by the NGT. And what the sources are indicating to us that there will be a complete rehaul as far as the NTA is concerned.
0: Akhilesh, 47 people being removed from NTA, what does that mean? Because today the Prime Minister has also said that accountability is important. At the same time, he has assured students that the government will be speaking their language. He's also given them a sense of assurance that the bill that comes, that'll become a law eventually, will take care of the deterrence factor. 47 people getting removed, which means that there could have been an ongoing investigation, right? There could have been an investigation, an internal probe that the government could have probably sort of announced soon after the leak. Is that what has happened?
1: That's correct, Vasudha. In fact, the decision by the government is very clear that 47 people who are working with the NTA, they will be removed. And some of them, of course, have been found, lacking their duty. And that's why this action is being taken. What the sources are indicating to us that there's going to be complete overhaul because they feel that NTA is a very responsible, very prestigious agency. The credibility and the sanctity of the examination process has to be maintained. That's why the government does not want to take any chances. Remember, Prime Minister Narendra Modi had yesterday, last night had come out and said very clearly that whosoever is responsible, action will be taken against them. So now sources are indicating to us that some of them will be acted upon and some action will be taken against them. Apart from the fact, the cabinet has today cleared this amendment or bill, which will be brought to parliament next week, that will enhance and make the punishment more stricter. From 5 years, current 5 years will be taken to 10 years imprisonment. And apart from that, from 1 crore fine to that will be 10 crore rupees fine. So it is going to be a big step as far as these reforms are concerned. Sources are also indicating that the entire examination process will also be changed from next year onwards. They are seriously thinking that whether it should be a computer-based test for the NEET or not.
0: Thank you, Akhilesh, for joining us with those details. Let me also take you through all everything that happened today. It was the fifth day of the monsoon session of the parliament. The Jantar Mantar protests are still underway. Protesters are sitting at Jantar Mantar. They are demanding the resignation of Education Minister Dharmendra Pradhan. The government is very clear on two fronts. It does not want to succumb to any political pressure. At the same time, it also wants to be seen as completely committed, devoted, sincere when it comes to interests of students, which is why the Prime Minister last night put out a video in which he is seen assuring students that there'll be a new law soon, an anti-exam paper leak law, in which he says that the penalties and the punishment will both go up. Remember that in the cabinet today, this draft bill was approved. It is likely to come to the floor of the House next week, and it's now dependent on the opposition if they really want this law or not. But the opposition has made it very clear that this is just a digression. They say that they want Dharmendra Pradhan out for even the talks to begin. Now, the law by itself is is being seen as a reform, but it's coming at a time when there is a volatility when it comes to both the opposition, the government, the students at the center of it. My colleague Teshri joins me now. Teshri, when it comes to the Cockroach Janata Party, the second round of discussions took place today. The body language was slightly different.

0: the talks were actually inconclusive as far as their very first demand is concerned. But yes, as far as the two demands is concerned, the government has agreed upon that. Number one, about providing compensation to the students who have committed suicide, compensation to the families. Number two is about not registering FIR against all those students who were actually involved in the protest. And the government and the Delhi police was actually, you know, chalking out all those students, finding out all those student protesters who were involved in vandalization. So all these cases must be dropped against them is what the protesters have been demanding. So government has agreed upon these two demands. But as far as the first demand is concerned, there still remains to be a deadlock on that. And that is why tomorrow, again, there will be a meeting against the representatives of the CJP. And of course, the government as well needs to be seen that what actually happens, because government has stated that the government is, the center is with Dharmendra Pradhan, Union Education Minister, and he is not going to resign. Student groups adamant that we are not going to back off. We are firm on our demand. We are firm on our demand about sacking of Dharmendra Pradhan. But keeping in mind so as to what action the government is taking, also needs to be seen that will the CJP be softening their stand, Vasudha?
1: That's right. Thank you, Teshri, for joining us with those details. Remember that it was quite an explosive day today because both the opposition and the government are at loggerheads. The opposition has decided that it will not really climb down on its demand for the resignation of Education Minister Dharmendra Pradhan. The government has been on an overdrive to introduce measures that are seen as reassuring to students. So starting with a video of the Prime Minister himself assuring students of a stringent law against paper leaks, to actually the cabinet meeting approving that law and an assurance that this law is going to come up in the parliament next week, to even interacting with the cockroach Janata Party protesters, to a complete rehaul of the CBSE, and also in the works a complete rehaul of the National Testing Agency. Now, the opposition, the CJP, have made it very clear that all of this is not enough. It's just one way by which the government is trying to fight the perception war. They say that the reality is different. Protesters are angry, and that anger will subside only when the resignation of the education minister happens. So that is a sticking point. Let's take a look at all the reactions from the parliament today.
2: रिजिजू जी ने स्टेटमेंट किया कि वो चाहते हैं कि हम अपने एमपी से कहें कि डिस्कशन होना चाहिए. अब नॉर्मल प्रोटोकॉल होता है कि अगर कोई किसी का नाम लेता है तो फिर उसको रिस्पांस दिया जाता है. तो हमसे कहा 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These are the three conditions. We are not going to have any conversation, any discussion before Mr. Pradhan is sacked. 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
3: The first week of the monsoon session of the parliament has been a complete washout thanks to these protests, the CJP protests. The government feels that it's trying its best to reach out to youngsters. The Prime Minister himself has given out assurances, but the opposition feels that this is also the time for probably the Congress party to be seen as the leader that's, in some ways taking complete ownership of this movement. The protest is still underway at Jantar Mantar. Negotiations have begun, deliberations have begun between the government and, of course, the CJP protesters. The dialogue has started. Sonam Wangchuk has ended his fast thanks to constant interaction, constant engagement of opposition MPs. It started with opposition MPs. There were around 65 opposition MPs who attended Jantar Mantar, and then, of course, the government also initiated a dialogue. Last night, he ended his fast. The Prime Minister has also put out a tweet saying that he's concerned about his health. Let me also bring in more voices now. We have Huma Sharif, who is a student. She took the NEET exam this year. We have Rohan Gupta, BJP spokesperson. We have political analyst Tushar Gupta also joining us. We have Kapil Sankla, who is a senior advocate at the Supreme Court. We have Professor C.B. Sharma, who's an educationist, and Rajesh Kallappa, spokesperson of the Congress Party, and Abbas Haider, spokesperson of the Samajwadi Party. Thank you all of you for being part of this broadcast. Let me start with the student first. Huma, tell me, are you satisfied with the government taking all these initiatives, or do you think that there's more that the government needs to do?
4: Ma'am, I actually think that the government needs to do more. This is not sufficient. The compensation to any family can give them a financial support. No amount of compensation can compensate for the grief of a parent who lost his or her child. And it cannot compensate for the future that they thought for their child. No amount of compensation can compensate for that. Secondly, I feel that only resignation also would not work. We want some stronger reforms so that something which has happened and which is happening will not happen again. We want that strong degree of accountability from the higher authorities. We want them to make some major reforms and some strong reforms. And I feel that this is not sufficient. We want more. We want more.
3: Right. Valid point. Rohan Gupta, that's the question all opposition parties are asking. If the government really had a vision for NTA, all the steps that it took in last 48 hours or 24 hours, you could have done that in the past, right? You could have done all of this before the NEET paper was even leaked.
5: Sudha, if you see last few days, and I've done many debates with you, how government is sensitive, committed, and responsible for whatever issues students are facing. And I completely agree, there is nothing is enough. It is a constant improvement, continuous process, and government is committed to that. Even talking or dialogue with Mr. Wangchuk, that also took place. He ended his fast. After that, you can see that students are meeting the government, two demands or whatever discussions, official statement will come. So government is very, very sensitive, and whatever it takes to ensure that the students again have trust in the process, that is the responsibility of the government. Like taking stack against NTA, you know, having a strict rule, having 10 crores of penalty, fast.

0: fast track code, all the things are responsible to ensure that the system is perfect and students don't waste their future. But at the same time, what has happened, Vasudha, in the last few days is completely, this opposition is completely exposed in the minds of the people of this country. How opportunists they are for their politics. You can see Congress saying that Mr. Wangchuk, he is also opportunist. That is what Congress party till yesterday, they are trying to play on the capitalist, whatever capitalization done by Mr. Wangchuk on this issue. Today, when Mr. Wangchuk ended his fast, Congress party started attacking him. So our responsibility, Vasundhara, is not to play.
1: But Rohan Gupta, instead of playing into the divisions of the opposition right now, at this point of time, it's the government which is at the dock here, right? Because 22 lakh students took the examination. The paper was leaked. There was also a CBSE portal mess that happened. So questions are being asked of the center. Divisions of the opposition can wait because divisions, disagreements are common in a democracy. And I agree, while the government has made a lot of, corrective actions, sometimes it's just the prevention of leak. That's what the students are looking at, right? You're strengthening the law, you're intensifying, provisions of penalties and punishment for this. But students are just saying that we just don't want any leaks to happen. Is that something that the government is mindful of?
0: Vasudha, I completely agree with you. That's why I answered each and every point. What is happening, and I also told it's a continuous process. It's not ending here. It's a question of the future of our youth, and government is committed toward this. I am not dividing the opposition here. I am exposing the opposition here who have last 4 days tried to play the politics. We are with the students. Whatever it takes, again, I am committing to all the students. This government is sensitive, but we have to expose the opposition who tried to capitalize on the hard work of the students who have been sitting on Jantar Mantar for last so many days. That also should not be allowed. How can Mr. Rahul Gandhi try to hijack the work of what students have done? Whatever government is doing is for the students, and we are committed towards that.
1: Okay. Mr. Kalyappa, see, if you look at this law, it's going to be important because while I completely agree with you that the government has to be put in the dock, there have been lapses, students are demanding justice. The fact that a discussion in the parliament can also probably lead to a better law, how is the Congress party looking at that?
2: See, Vasudha, I think the government has to create circumstances for a proper discussion to take place. And those, the terms for a proper discussion to take place will occur only when the main person who has been responsible for several paper leaks, nearly 152 have taken place from 2014 onwards. And a large number of them have actually occurred under Mr. Pradhan. Now, even the Prime Minister in 2023 had said that, look, we are taking very strong steps to ensure that these leaks don't happen and that this mafia, which is, ensuring that these leaks occur, that they will be taken care of and so on and so forth. The Prime Minister's statement is on record. Obviously, nothing has happened and more leaks have taken place. As a result of this, nearly 30 students have committed suicide. Now, that would have been very simple for the Prime Minister to have spoken to the families of those who have been lost owing to the failures of the government, right? The Prime Minister is ensuring that so many members of parliament from different parties join his party. So, obviously, there's a cash exchange. Why not pay the students a little bit? You're not speaking of 500 crore or 50 crore per MLA or per MP. Why should you not pay the student who has genuinely worked, who has genuinely enrolled in a tutorial, who has actually done something? Why don't you pay the family a crore rupees after having beaten them, with sticks?
1: Yeah, that's an important point. Rohan Gupta, the Congress is pointing out to this important thing. Compensation for NEET victims should have come to the government on its own, right? Why should the opposition remind you that families who lost their loved ones, their young people, to deaths by suicide, why should the opposition need to remind you that you need to give them compensation?
0: Vasudha, where was the opposition for 20 days? Why they are taking credit of the students? I am not saying that government is not sensitive towards this or government is. Government has responded. But today they are coming out and taking credit of students. That is not correct. This is a hard work of students. And again, I am telling you, it's not that just students have told, that's why we have done. Obviously, it's a continuous process. And we are doing it every day. And when

0: कांग्रेस आस्क अबाउट द रेजिग्नेशन ऑफ पर्टिकुलर मिनिस्टर, दे शुड नॉट फॉरगेट मिस्टर बीडी कल्ला अंडर हुज एजुकेशन मिनिस्ट्री 17 पेपर लीक्स हैव हैपेंड इन राजस्थान एंड आई डोंट वांट टू प्ले पॉलिटिक्स टुडे 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
1: Very quickly, Brajesh Kalappa, respond to that. Brajesh Kalappa, respond to that.
2: I don't want to make it partisan, Vasudha. If I were to make it partisan, I would have said that there is absolutely no confidence that the student community has in the fact that Mr. Modi himself is running the government on the strength of a fake degree. He has a fabricated degree. He doesn't even have a degree.
0: What is he saying? Why are you going off the track?
2: Who has achieved the highest political office only by the fact that he has a fake degree. That
0: you prove it now.
2: The student.
0: I think no.
2: He will encourage. There should be a examination.
1: Yeah. Let's not digress here. Let me get another guest now. Kapil Sankla, a point that everybody wants to understand. How is this new law going to be different from what we saw in 2024? The government is telling us that this is something that we have, we have created with a lot of effort. We've been on an overdrive to put in those provisions of higher penalties, of higher punishment, something, it's a continuation of what we did in 2024. It's given us a lot of strength. We're going to crack down on nexus of paper leak networks. But only thing is, 12 years is a long time to have fixed this problem, right? Because a basic NEET examination, a medical entrance examination, is something that India should have at least cracked by now.
3: You're absolutely right. But may I just start by saying that the only voice of reason I heard here is Huma, the young girl, and I'm very proud of you. And she said something which stuck. She said that we don't want resignations. We want stronger actions. We want better mechanisms. And I'm completely with her. You know, when you play politics, you tend to digress the issue. The moment you say, "Acha, apne laddu manga, laddu de rahe," abhi nahi, laddu nahi, plate bhi do. Plate phir silver ki do. Phir hawai jahaz se aani chahiye. That's what's happening. See, at the end of the day, what is the core issue here? That there are young students who are suffering, who've given their, who've burned their midnight oil to pass an exam, and then they realize in certain areas there have been paper leak. Now, the demand of certain students has been that, re-examination. The others are saying, no, you find out who's done it and punish them and make better mechanisms, as Huma just said. And I think that is a smarter way, because the moment you say, let us do, a fresh examination, you're actually making thousands of students who've actually, burned the midnight oil suffer. And if you don't, then also you're in a precarious position, because it's not really a national-wide epidemic, so to say. There have been certain areas where there has been paper leak, and those have to be controlled, has the person has to be punished, and you have to find mechanisms that it is not repeated. And as far as, as this government is concerned, I can just say this, that I see that the government first took accountability. And that is the first thing, when the government says, yes, we see there is something wrong and we are going to take action. Now, the second would be, and this is because I'm in court every day and we discuss this, why did the government not say this before? Because unfortunately, people are playing politics. Now, you have suddenly have certain people who are bringing in farmer rally, somebody else saying something else. Now, the issues are being digressed. So, lastly, as you rightly said, what is so different here is that there are better mechanisms that the government has. So, for the first time, as far as I know, Telegram, the app was blocked. There were certain other things that were said, and I heard somebody else saying on some channel to say this is encroachment of privacy as well. So now you can't say, I want London also, I want Tokyo also. You need to know what you want and stick to it. And that is why I said that, Huma, I'm very proud of you, because you actually said, what is the moot question? Accountability and finding out mechanisms that such things are not repeated, because the only person who suffers here is our youth like Huma here.
1: Right.

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1: From the Todd Dorsey, managing editor and prime time anchor.
0: The news has influence. The buck stops here with Padmaja Joshi.
2: Your work is being watched by people. 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I think that's really a huge validation, very rewarding. And I'm pretty certain that Team Any TV will go from strength to strength.
3: Launch control, 0 to 100.
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9: I'm delighted to be a chairman of such distinguished fellow businessmen, bankers. It's just lovely to be back on this NDTV jury. I have been a fan of NDTV for a long time.
10: Many of the nominees are extremely close together in terms of
11: Welcome back. After approving the draft bill for an anti-exam paper leak law with provisions of higher penalties and higher punishments, more stringent punishments, the government is all set to bring in more changes in the National Testing Agency. Remember, this is the national entity that is in charge of holding public examinations. There are major rehauls, major announcements expected from the government. This is after the Prime Minister also announced a law will be put in place to ensure stringent provisions for penalties for anyone who's found indulging in exam paper leaks. But is that going to be sufficient for the anger of student protesters to subside remains to be seen. An announcement on the NTA overhaul is expected in the next couple of hours. We'll have to wait for that. But the opposition has made it very clear that none of these moves is going to shake its demand. It's not going to help the opposition climb down on its demand for the designation of the Education Minister Dharmendra Pradhan. The government is hoping as it talks with the CJP protesters proceed, it hopes that there'll be a softening of stance from both the CJP and the opposition. We'll have to wait and see if that happens or not. It's time for a short break. More news and updates on the other side.

0: enough? How much of a legal deterrence is going to work? And most importantly, what does it take to break the political standoff that we are seeing between the government and the opposition? But before that, let's quickly listen in to the reactions that we got all day.
1: Pradhan Mantri ji ne nirnay liya ki paper leak se sambandhit jo mamle adalaton mein lambit hain chal rahe hain unki sunwai hum specially designated fast track court गठित करके करवाएंगे, जिसे डे टू डे बेसिस पे सुनवाई होगी, स्पीडी ट्रायल होगा और टाइम बाउंड इन्वेस्टिगेशन होगा।
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3: 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This movement is about accountability. That is what people have most resonated with, and the entire country, wherever these protests are happening, they have a single point demand, that Dharmendra Pradhan has to accept accountability and resign or be fired from the cabinet.
4: और पांच सुधार के दृष्टि से परीक्षा के लिए चुनाव नहीं, हमने उनको कहा है कि हम कल आपके साथ दोपहर बाद मिलेंगे और फिर हम आपसे जो चर्चा वो आपको बताएंगे।
0: And joining us now is Dr. Abhishek Manu Singhvi, fifth term sitting MP, member of the CWC, eminent jurist, and a senior national spokesperson of the Congress. Thank you very much, Dr. Singhvi, for speaking
5: Thank
0: to
5: you.
0: Us. Because this is a issue, I think, that the entire country is looking at very, very keenly. It concerns our children. It concerns their families. Now, with the government saying we are going to bring in a much stricter law, do you think it is going to be enough to stop the paper leaks?
5: No one in his right mind will object to a proposed stricter law and a better framework. Equally, no one in his right mind will think of it as a magic wand. I've always believed India is an over-legislated, under-enforced country. Laws don't lead to violations or diminution in violation. It is the operation and implementation of the laws where we fail. Now, don't forget, Padmaja, that we are now 12 years into this government. The maximum, and I found a lot of whataboutery in several channels since the last few days, talking of pre-2014 paper leaks in other states non-BJP ruled. That is pure whataboutery. Mm. For 12 years, the maximum leaks across the country have occurred in a central examination. This is NET, is a centralized thing, in whether it is BJP or non-BJP states. And this is not at all politics. They have occurred repetitively. They have occurred on scales starting from small 2-3 to about 9-10 on a scale of 10. So this is now a recurrent thing. Secondly, I want to comment, I mean, you can always discount the fact that I'm in public life, but I try to be as objective as possible. Unfortunately, this is a reflection repeatedly of the paradigm which we've seen again and again all these years of the politics of zid and ego. I would go even further with great respect and call it the intersection of the politics of infallibility and arrogance. Forget the need for 5 seconds. You had this paradigm in the farmers' protest. Mm. You will come to the right decision only after taking all wrong egotistic paths. You had it in Manipur, where even a blindfolded child would say that misgovernance and lack of governance had to be allocated to the chief minister's chair. He lasted 18 months in the middle of disastrous turmoil, or even 2 years, I don't remember. You have this in NEET and you have it in Ayodhya. Go after the lowliest or the middle-level people and do not fix accountability in a big way. Now, you can, let me tell you one thing, Padmaja. All this talk, of course, I humorously said that the offer of a fast-track court by the Prime Minister, who rarely speaks late night yesterday, is a great, gain. But it really amounts to handing over a peanut to a validly and legitimately hungry lion, whom you are yourself responsible for first starving. The point is that unless you have a pressure of all these months building up, this politics of ego and zit doesn't change. You have had progress now, but they're in the last 2 days. So you must, the very progress which the government is talking about now is a validation of the students having achieved it. They are now talking of a discussion unconditional. They are now talking of a fast track court. They are now talking of a change in the law. And they are saying that all the prosecutions will be dropped, which has not been formally agreed, but this is supposed to be on Monday, etc., discussed. But while this shows, in fact, the achievement of a peaceful Gandhian protest, and I'll show in a minute that it has nothing to do with politics, equally, the central theme gets missed out. Don't forget, Padmaja, that the ministerial resignation demand was the first. It's not the last. Today, people are projecting it was the first, months ago, not 1 month, months ago. And let me tell you another form of whataboutery. People are saying that this amounts to me from the street deciding the cabinet composition, which is your Prime Minister Padmaja's prerogative. That's pure whataboutery. Everybody knows that this is an education ministry issue. Everybody knows that 12 years have had repetition problems. Everybody knows that the education ministry's minister is where the buck must stop. And what is so sacrosanct except zid and ego and arrogance that a minister can't go?
0: You're saying there can be no further conversation, no debate in parliament without a resignation.
5: No, look, that is making it very, very, you know, binary. I mean, today, as of today, when four demands are being met, purely by obstinacy of the worst kind. There is no giving. It's now that somebody feels the optics are not good. Somebody feels the politics is not good. They are being offered. I'm not sure what happened on Monday. It's still not offered formally. The fifth demand, of course, I forgot, is the police people to be punished. The point is, in all this, don't relegate the first demand to the last. What is it? Tell me a single good reason people have resigned on moral responsibility. Here, there is no moral, there is direct culpability or head of the... What's the point of moving the education secretary today and yesterday? Yesterday? Now, if the education secretary, then is there some kind of an insult to the government if a minister is moved?
0: You know, can I quote to you what Sonam Wangchuk said yesterday, and why it's important is because he pretty much had become the figure around all of around whom all of the people were rallying at Jantar Mantar. Now, yesterday after he broke his fast, he said, look, when it comes to a resignation, nobody will stand to gain anything. It's only the government that will stand to lose something. So instead of getting stuck on that issue, we should now talk about a dialogue. We should now talk about reforms. What do you make of that? Because Sonam Wangchuk himself is saying, why get stuck on this one demand?
5: The Sonam Wangchuk actually saying something against the government also in that sentence. He's saying we are not there for personal gain. If Pradhan goes, nobody gains anything. You may lose a minister, so you're losing only ego and face. That's the first principle takeaway of Mr. Wangchuk. Secondly, it is not a question of Mr. Wangchuk alone. He's expressing a view. You almost starved him to death at 26, 28 days. But this demand, nobody's saying that this will change the system. But on that understanding or assumption, you can have the worst misgovernance in any ministry. The minister's departure will not change. Then what is democratic accountability? You might as well not function in a parliamentary democracy. And I want to understand, give me a single reason except the politics of power, the politics of, you know, the macho image, the 56-inch chest, which doesn't allow you to remove a minister. I can guarantee that, but were it not for the neat thing, Mr. Pradhan would have gone long ago. That's the tragedy, that's the irony. Possibly he may himself want to resign, but he can't do it without being permitted.
0: You know, from the political aspect, if I can just draw you into the legal aspect as well, because you've seen the way that courts work for decades now. The fact is that I was looking at some of the cases, they've got paper leak case from 2003, which still hasn't reached the stage of conviction today. It's been 23 years. Is setting up fast track courts the magic bullet? Does it really work?
5: Fast track courts are very important, but certainly nothing is a magic bullet. There is a structural endemic problem with our legal system, which is a much larger issue and debate. Today, a fast track court will improve things, but for how many malaises of Indian society and the legal system will you put up fast tracks? Rape is a condemnable thing.

0: Some gruesome murders are condemnable. Neat is condemnable, the leakage. Theft from places like Ayodhya is condemnable, or very eminent religious places. How many fast tracks will you create? So that's another larger debate. You need to improve the delivery of justice system. People have not taken such cases seriously, and I'm sure even the old pending cases without the fast track courts would now have would have been fast tracked anyway within that old system also, because people just forgot till this new scandal hit. But my point is that, just to digress for 5 seconds on your earlier question, don't forget, Padmaja, we've had 7 ministers resigning in the UPA. Not one was found culpable. There were also cases where, and I'm not getting into the details of that, several of them died. One of them died recently and he was found blameless by an official court verdict. So this is a different kind of politics where electoral victory is treated as validation and legitimation of every sort. Between 2 elections 5 years apart, whatever you do is unaccountable.
1: So let me ask you a follow-up to what you just mentioned. You know, you've mentioned all of the resignations that took place in the UPA era. Now you're saying on that very ground, on moral grounds, Dharmendra Pradhan should also be sacked, if not asked to go. Does this not then prove what the government is saying, or does that not dovetail into what the government is saying, that all these demands are more political than talking about the interests of children? Because that's not going to solve the problem of paper leaks in any way.
0: Padmaja, it is not moral. Moral is what Shastriji did or what Madhurao Sindhya did. This is direct accountability. In a ministry for which I don't know how many years he has been a minister, in those years, recurrent leaks, point one, nothing moral about it. It is direct democratic accountability. Number two, if your reasoning is correct, then in a democracy, whenever there is a big scam of a gigantic

0: All this is happening in 3 days now. You played the politics of arrogance, zid, and infallibility for the last several months. You're doing all this now as a face-saving exercise. And in that process, camouflaging the fact that the first demand of Mr. Pradhan is relegated to the end. So the then nobody should have resigned.
1: So the CJP and the opposition are both absolutely clear that it begins with the resignation of the education minister. The reforms follow. Let me ask you this straight. For anyone listening right now, again, their primary concern is, and which is not to take away with the demand of what the education minister should do, but their main concern is, how do we solve this problem? How do we ensure that it doesn't take place next year
0: or
1: tomorrow in another state?
0: Let
1: what would you have done?
0: There is one more angle to this. Fast track courts, certainly. Forget fast track courts. Identify the old NET leak cases across the country in the old system and bring them up. The old tracks, the existing tracks can always speed up a case. It's a question of the prosecution, which is the state government machinery or the central government machinery speeding it up. Third, don't forget that if I sack you and you are the head of the executive of that ministry, it sends a very big preventive message to those below you. We are forgetting this. This is not moral response, it's direct accountability. Now, any sacking of the executive head is not intended to say that he got his hands in the till himself personally. It is to send a message that the highest can go. Well, jolly well, the NEET chairman will be more careful next time. Jolly well, the NEET director will be more careful. That's a preventive deterrent, which is being underestimated. And also, I think this police brutality which has come in is being, very lightly taken. I mean, I was stunned in some of your channels, not yours. I found the worst form of whataboutery. I found eminent people saying pellets are better than bullets. I found the same thing that, a lathi charge and hitting with pellets will not change the system. Why are you getting after this issue? The point of the matter is there's direct prevarication and lying. The police has officially said, no, a pellet did not fall from the sky. It's only when we saw the visuals in your channels that we realized that pellets had been used. So, and then the narrative in several channels, this is a foreign hand. This is the destabilization by the mysterious Mossad or the CIA, not Mossad nowadays, somebody else. This is anti-Modi ji and all the great things which are done all the time and this whole world is against him. Now, these are not the ways to deal with students. These are people who are fortunately not claiming to be aligned with any political party, and to suggest that people in public life and politics should not visit them. And if I visit them, it becomes political is also equally wrong. You know, the kind of concern you've had Bollywood actors, architects, civil society members, NGOs, lawyers, doctors, and let me tell you, large sections of the BJP itself, who don't have the guts obviously to open their mouth, that why is this going on? This can easily have been diffused by being a little more magnanimous and exceeding the very four things you've heard for the last 2 days could have been agreed more than a month ago.
1: You know, beyond the narratives, the interest here is to only try and look for solutions. And like you said, it is not just about conviction. It is not just about deterrence at the level of the criminals, the people who are leaking, but also deterrence at the level of authority to ensure that the system also remains more cautious. And for sharing your wisdom with us, Dr. Abhishek Manu Singhvi, thanks very much.
0: Thank you. Thank you so much.
1: Let me go across now to Mr. Mahesh Jethmalani, Senior Advocate in the Supreme Court of India. Mr. Jethmalani, the number one concern for people is that you've got multiple cases where people were arrested. Even in the case of this latest leak, 13 people have been arrested. But where are the convictions? How do we change that?
2: Well, I mean, there is an attempt. You've got fast-track courts now, like you had in the Nirbhaya case. And, of course, you've tightened the law up in the sense that you've made the deterrent much higher. There's a penalty from 5 to 10 years, and the fine has also been increased. But that's deterrence. I mean, this is all for deterrence. You can't get the people who've committed suicide because of NEET, et cetera, and all back. But mind you, in the Nirbhaya case, right, when they had these fast-track courts, and that's a good move, the fast-track court took 9 months to complete the trial, which is a very good, it's good by any standards, right? What was the problem there then is that once you get that conviction, and of course, they're in jail all the time after they're convicted, with the death sentence hanging over their head. In that case, here it'll be a 10-year sentence. In Nirbhaya, they had that 10. They were always, it's the fear of death also is a punishment itself. But ultimately, it took, I think, about, if I'm not mistaken, more than 7 years for the final execution.

0: So while you fast track trials, right, then they're back to the normal system. They go to the regular appeals to the High Court, and those are not fast tracked. So then there's a slowdown. So then not only is it the death penalty gets delayed, but even for someone who's facing a death penalty, it's better to have a swift execution. I mean, that's more humane, actually, than to keep him under the shadow of death for such a long time. So something needs to be done about the process after the conviction and the sentence.
1: You know, we were speaking to Dr. Singhvi also earlier. He said that when we keep talking about deterrence, why just punish those who actually were involved? What about those who let the system become so lax? And which is why he said that having the education minister resign is going to be a stronger deterrent than any law.
0: Well, not, a resignation of a education minister only is a deterrent for a future education minister. That's all. So how does that deter, the lower people from the ones who actually commit execute the crime? This fellow, the education minister, unless he's involved in the scam itself, right? Either in the bribe taking and receiving money or something like that. But otherwise, what is his moral responsibility?
1: So he's saying, have the penal provisions, tell the criminal I'm going to put you in jail for 10 years, but also tell the minister and the system that if you mess up next time, you're going to lose your job.
0: Losing your job is okay. That's fine. I mean, immediate removal from your vacating your office is a fine, but that's not a penal issue. All right, you can make it a provision in some civil law, right? Losing your ministership, right, is a unless you're hell bent on clinging onto your post. Losing a ministership is not some great deterrent or crime or something like that, right? I think Abhishek is mixing up with respect to him. He's mixing up the fallout politically, right, of somebody political responsibility and criminal responsibility, right? I don't think you should have those arenas are distinct.
1: Let me ask you also about the protests that are taking place. You've been very vocal about the nature of these protests. Now, there is a lot of pushback to that. When questions are being asked about whether there are bad faith actors involved, a majority of people say this is only an effort to try and demonize the students. It's not as if these concerns are not genuine. Leaks have happened. People have committed suicide. How can that just be dismissed as some kind of conspiracy?
0: I think you've got to distinguish between the grain and the chaff, right? Of course, a large part of this movement is genuine. There is undoubtedly, I mean, you can't explain the numbers and the across the country kind of sit-ins and demonstrations and crowds that are attending. So there is anger. There is anger at this, and anger at the fact that students have to commit suicide. But on the other hand, there's also a overlay of lumpen proletariats, of lumpen elements. There's an overlay of political people fishing in, and some of the visuals. I mean, I can't vouch for any visuals. I'm a little careful. In fact, I put out one visual, and my daughter told me, "Why don't you fact check it?" And it turned out to be false. So she said, "It's for, you better get your social media team to get its act together." But some of the visuals there are pretty stark. I mean, what I saw on television during a particular show yesterday was that there was a little element of perversion and vulgarity, right? And a lot of you. So maybe it's not anybody's fault. Maybe the genuine students who really are anguished by this, etc., have taken the streets out of jail, and you have to empathize with them. And I guess once a movement like this happens, you are going to get, people who come just for the fun of it, people who just want to be on television, people who want to demonstrate vulgarity because they are perverse, right? And political elements also, coming in and out. I mean, I don't know what the Nihangs were doing there with their sword display and all that. So all kinds of, it becomes a little bit of a circus, right? So you have to expect that. You have to expect that because although there's a genuine, people are going to dive in. With all kinds of motives, right?
1: But what explains the kind of images that we've also seen coming in from the side of the police? The fact that at least one officer was found slapping a woman on camera. There are multiple instances being quoted of where women were pushed around. struck with a stick. Some women say that they were groped by the police. And

0: At least one case where a young man says that he has suffered pellet gun injuries. In fact, his MLC, his medical legal report, also proves that in three places it mentions pellet gun injuries.
1: Well, I mean, it's indisputably a question where the perpetrators in uniform have to be taken to task. Mm. Either they have to be sacked or suspended and certainly punished because it's an offence. So both, administrative action as well as penal action has to be forthcoming. And it shouldn't slip from people's memories, right? These visuals are there. We've seen them. We're outraged, right? Now, it's up to concerned anchors like you, right, to make sure that there's a follow-up. Mm.
0: Finally, let me ask you, Mr. Jethmalani, where do you think this entire debate is going to go from here? Will there be any kind of breakthrough in Parliament from what you see around you right now?
1: Well, having been a parliamentarian myself, right, I've spent a lot of useless time being in Parliament, being summoned every half an hour, sometimes every 1 hour, right, when I could have been actually earning money in court. But I've seen many, many days of wasted time, honestly. Mm. And it's not just us, because we are well-off people and, most of us parliamentarians are lucky to be there. Right? But I think it's a travesty for the country. And I say this, I say this with real, genuine disappointment and anger. Mm. It's a travesty for the rest of the country. It's taxpayers' money. Mm. It's a privilege to be a member of Parliament.
0: You think the debate should happen irrespective of whether Mr. Pradhan resigns or not?
1: I think the debate should happen if people are not using this just as a stick to beat the government with, the non-resignation of Mr. Pradhan, right? Then debate it and say, why should he be? Let's have your reasons, right? Let the public know that what is the meaning of moral responsibility?
0: All right, that's a possible solution. Let's hope some sane minds prevail and ultimately there is a kind of conversation, a debate inside Parliament and not just the protests on the streets. Mr. Mahesh Jethmalani, for speaking to us, thank you very much.
1: Thanks, Padmaja. Thank you so much.

Good evening and welcome. You're on India Matters with me, Shiv Arur. This Friday night, let's get you straight to the top stories we're tracking at 9 p.m. Centre compiles list of problems with the National Testing Agency. Meanwhile, NTA has terminated 47 officials from service. Legal and criminal actions will also be taken against some of these officials. But will the CJP back off? Not yet. Prime Minister asks union ministers to strengthen their presence on Instagram to better connect with young people. During the cabinet meeting, he advises ministers to actively post reels, showcase the government's work and engage directly with the youth. Remember, much of the anger around these student protests have been taking place on Instagram. Government sources have ruled out Union Education Minister Dharmendra Pradhan's resignation over the NEET row, saying stepping down would mean walking away from responsibility. Delhi University issues an advisory asking students to stay away from the ongoing protests at Jantar Mantar, citing safety and legal concerns. The university warned that participation in unlawful activities could lead to legal consequences and potentially affect students' academic future. They've faced a huge backlash. Union ministers JP Nadda and Dr. Jitendra Singh hold two rounds of talks with CJP delegation after no breakthrough. Round three of talks to be held tomorrow. And coming up on the show today, Raita Fail Gaya Hai, says Chetan Bhagat in an interview that is more meaningful, more substantive and heartfelt that I've ever had with Chetan Bhagat. And believe me, viewer, I've interviewed him several times over the years. This is an interview that the government should be listening to. And everyone who's watching these protests, listen to the interview that's coming up. It's exclusive in just a couple of minutes. And story number two, the absolutely unbelievable and tone-deaf advisories from two of Delhi's biggest universities, Delhi University and JNU, Jawaharlal Nehru University, practically ordering their students to stay away from the student protests at Jantar Mantar. What kind of silly babysitting and gatekeeping is this? Have DU and JNU lost the plot? We've all been students at one point of time. I debate that with students right here on India Matters. Let's get started with the big story tonight. As protests escalate in the heart of India's capital city, demanding the resignation of Education Minister Dharmendra Pradhan over the examination mess centered around the NEET paper leaks, two of Delhi's biggest and most prestigious campuses, Delhi University and Jawaharlal Nehru University, or JNU, have issued advisories asking their students to stay away from the protests at Jantar Mantar. The message is crystal clear. They've put out posts on their social media platforms that have invited a massive backlash. They're basically

0: telling their students, stay away, don't get involved. Just look at the presumptuous language in these advisories from these two giant universities, DU and JNU. It's hard to find advisories that more totally fail to read the room. Now, let me explain why. Viewer, either we are students or we've all been students at some point. I studied at Delhi University. And at one campus, and there is one thing campus life teaches you, it is this. If you tell students not to do something, you've probably just made it far more tempting and ensured that they actually do it. Universities are not meant to be places of quiet obedience. They are meant to be places of debate, disagreement, idealism, experimentation, and yes, even a little rebellion. The purists will say everyone must be obedient, and I will push back and say, who hasn't been rebellious and disobedient in college? They are spaces where young people discover their voice, challenge authority, and test ideas. And now that doesn't automatically amount to anarchy. It is part of what makes campus life so spirited, so dreamy. Come on. I've been to protests as a Delhi University student many years ago, wrapped as I was in a dreamy leftist world, which is why when the issue itself revolves around students, examinations, and youthful anger, asking students, these two universities, DU and JNU, practically ordering its students to stay away from protests, feels disconnected from the reality of how campuses work. Of course, universities have a responsibility towards their students. Nobody disputes that. But that responsibility is about keeping students safe, not steering their political choices, and certainly not when it is about protests that involve student issues. An advisory could potentially tell students to remain peaceful, obey the law, avoid violence, prioritize their personal safety. Those would be completely reasonable. But both these universities have taken it a step further and said, stay away from Jantar Mantar. These universities should be trusting their students to make their own decisions about whether to participate. They are, after all, adults. Instead, this kind of overbearing messaging risks creating the impression that university administrations are being asked to put a leash on their own students by the system. Fairly or unfairly, that perception is almost inevitable. In fact, in the wake of these two advisories from DU and JNU, that's what students think. At a time when students are angry and especially incensed about their lives being controlled by higher powers, you and I have been there. When we were students, we didn't like Big Brother telling us what to do. This is entirely the wrong way to talk to them. And perhaps the biggest irony is this: who among us hasn't at that age felt rebellious? Sometimes with a cause, sometimes simply because someone in authority told us not to do something. And that is why these advisories are unlikely to have their intended effect. The rules of engagement have changed. Young people do not respond well to being micromanaged. In fact, they never have. It's not something that's unique to Gen Z. They respond far better when they are trusted, respected, and simply asked to stay safe. And to talk about where things are at with the protests and, you know, a headline over the Delhi University issuing an advisory asking its students to stay away from the protests that are happening in Jantar Mantar, I'm joined now by someone who's taken a direct swipe at that advisory, Chetan Bhagat, best-selling author. Chetan, good to have you back on NDTV. You know, we saw your post on that Delhi University advisory. It's not just Delhi University, by the way. It's JNU and a few other campuses as well, which have, you know, asked their students to be cautious and stay away from Jantar Mantar and follow guidelines. What triggered you about it?
1: Oh, they're literally telling people not to go.
0: Yeah.
1: To protest. And I thought universities are supposed to create free thinking, intellectually capable to analyze what is best for them individuals.
0: Hmm.
1: And it's just shocking. And I said, because they also don't realize that jab teacher mana karta to bachche zarur karte.
0: Yeah.
1: No talking in class wali class mein talking ka man karta hai. Wahan nahi jana to wahi jana hai. Wet, don't touch the wet paint, you want to touch the wet paint. So this is actually a gift. If Delhi University wants people to go, they should say don't go.
0: Hmm.
1: But if the professors and administrators of the university say, please go, everybody, it will not be cool to go. So I don't think they understand how this works.

0: And it is just a bit ironic and strange that this university, which has created so many of our, some of the colleges are named after freedom fighters and things like that, are telling people to be this way. I mean, they teach political science, right?
1: Yeah, yeah. No.
0: What do they teach in that class? I don't know. What are they teaching? What is political science? What is a democracy all about? Like, I mean, if you don't want people So it just seemed a bit too much.
1: I agree. Yeah, you know, I share your sentiments about that. I found it kind of shocking because the person who either ordered it or posted that clearly knows nothing about, you know, how college kids work. It sounded like almost like a parody. At first, I thought it was fake. But, you know, tell us the story about what you said first. Then we'll get into the larger aspect of what we're talking about. Your book was banned. You know, many people may not know it. I want you to tell us about that. Your book was banned from a course at Delhi University.
0: Yeah, so there was a course called Popular Indian Fiction.
1: Yeah, yeah. I'm an English honor student, by the way, so it would have been in my course.
0: If it is a popular Indian fiction, and if at that time I'm the number one selling author in India for like more than 10 years, it's not so strange that one of my books can be added there. But of course, there are many intellectuals who know better, and more than 100 professors signed off that this book should not be in it. It's like doing a course on popular cinema in the 90s and 2000s and not saying, but we are not allowed to watch Salman Khan movies. I mean, because they're not like, so it doesn't matter. The course was called Popular Fiction. That's why my book was there. Yeah. It did not say these are the best books. You can even study how a bad book has done well. Okay, it's still worth studying. But they made a big deal about it. They announced the news on it. They unnecessarily did it to humiliate me because a lot of, I'm sorry, but a lot of English professors are failed writers. So, or whatever. So, I mean, it's not about good English. A lot of people don't realize this. Writing English books, a lot of time people tell me, you know the pulse of the nation. That is what makes a good writer. Language, so ChatGPT bhi likh deta aaj. So, they said this book won't be there. And it led to a huge rise in sales for us because it gave the notoriety to the book that what is this book? It was 5.71, I think. And they said, like, why are his books not allowed? What is there in these books? So they just gave me a lot of publicity. And it's reminded me of that because today the Delhi University is telling their kids as if by a tweet, kids are going to be like, okay, college authorities are saying, nahi jana hai jantar mantar. Toh main nahi jaunga.
1: Yeah, yeah.
0: Show me one DU kid like that. Even in our nerdy IIT kids were not like that. DU to yaar, matlab, DU to, politics allowed at DU mein. ABVP hota hai, NSUI hota hai, kya kya hota hai? Sara din to wahan politics chalta hai.
1: Full on.
0: To kaise keh rahe ho?
1: I went to DU and I went to a college there where, you know, this was of course pre-internet days, but these things were generally not encouraged or they were not part of student life. And even from there, we used to go on protests all the time. We'd hear about the smallest protests either happening in North Campus or in Jantar Mantar, and we would make a beeline and actually go there. But I hear what you're saying because, Chetan, I spent all day yesterday at Jantar Mantar. And did this full show from there yesterday. Lots of college kids, lots of noise, lots of color. And, you know, many of those people were, in fact, from Delhi University. It came, you know, and I met a lot of them at a time just before this advisory actually came out. And I agree with you, you know, looking at a notice like this, if I was a student, I would say 100% jana. Even those who had no intention of going would want to go now.
0: You know, sometimes what happens is that people falsely believe that we can change the narrative, right? If we just put a few tweets, if we give a few interviews, and sometimes you can, but you cannot take a bottle lid to a volcano and think that you will close the volcano. This is an unprecedented viral moment. The crowds are already bigger than 2011 Anna Hazare protests, already.
1: Yeah.
0: And the weekend has not even come. And the weather in Delhi is really nice. And the protests are entertaining, hilarious. I mean, and they are giving great content for Instagram, which this generation loves. And then people watch that content and they are attracted to it. They go there and they post on their account to their little 200 followers. And their 50 friends like it and say, wow, what a cool guy. I also want to go. It is, you are competing with that.
1: Yeah.
0: Are you going to compete with an exponential curve? By a little tweet from Delhi University administrators. You guys are supposed to be smart people. You guys have mathematics, right? Mathematics honors. Figure out how exponential curves work. And you think by doing a few tweets, you will educate our future generation. You don't know that this is going to be totally ineffective. And like you said, probably have the opposite effect.
1: Yeah.
0: So this is not going to work. All these attempts to somehow tell the student that this is the cat's out of the bag, as they say, very, it sounds better in Hindi. Raita fail chuka hai Abhishek.
1: No, true.
0: One week back, there were options. You could just talk, do an outreach, fix it with a few steps. We are losing momentum. If you want to fix this now, if you're in the administration committee, you want to, every hour matters. Every hour, not even every day. And today, if the students are asking for this, you cannot go to them and say, I'll give you this. You know? I'm trying to get the angle.
1: Yeah.
0: You cannot say, I'll give you this. You have to say, I'll give you this, beta. You wanted this, na? You want this? There's this and this and this. Only then there is some hope of trust getting back.
1: Yeah.
0: Otherwise, there's no trust. You cannot negotiate now against a tsunami. And you think that, I offered this. No, dude. More and more people are joining. It's going beyond CJP. It's going beyond NEET.
1: Yeah, yeah.
0: It's the thing to do. It's the coolest thing a kid can do right now in India.
1: Yeah.
0: Zero cost. You're going to compete with that. So I think it's being underestimated. You've been to the protest. You know, it's really vibrant out there.
1: Yeah.
0: Which wasn't even the Anna Hazare movement was so vibrant.
1: True. And true.
0: It's more fun now. In a way.
1: Someone referred to it as a resistance mela. You're right. It's gone beyond just NEET or paper leaks. It's become a carnival of resistance in some ways. And the rules of engagement have completely changed. I couldn't agree with you more, Chetan, because I, as a young reporter, covered the Ramlila Maidan, Anna Hazare protest as well. You know, those were the days of the early days of social media, as it were. And we saw what kind of effect it had then. Twitter was the big thing then.
0: Instagram, A little bit of
1: Twitter was there. Now you've got these game-changing platforms that are, hugely amplifying all of these little messages.
0: And Shiv, I'll tell you the gift.
1: Yeah,
0: the gift.
1: Yeah.
0: The gift that was given to protesters, like a content gold. Videos of bodybuilder level strength cops wearing riot gear, helmets, armored, holding big dandas and chasing 16-year-old girls.
1: Yeah.
0: I mean, this is what Instagram Reels is about. The more crazy stuff you see on it and you wake up, imagine what kids all over the country saw. This girl looks like me. This guy looks like me. And like, dude, and what did these kids want? They wanted merit. They're not asking for more reservation. They're not asking for guaranteed jobs. They're not asking for pensions. They're not asking for handouts every month. Just merit.
1: Yeah.
0: Don't cheat. Please don't cheat. You know, you've brought us up telling us not to cheat. Don't cheat. The grown-ups who run this country, I don't think 16-year-olds follow politics so well. They don't know the whole thing. But what they do know is people in charge, the elders of this nation, are not running the country to our best interest. And that's not okay. And when we try to protest against that, we give them dandas. The dandas amplified it 1,000x and now 1,000,000x. And now it's going to run its course like a very big news story. You know, it runs its course. You can't stop it. And then finally, so some of it, the government should just let this happen.
1: Yeah.
0: Live through it. It will create some political whatever cost. Bear it. Because the galti was done now. Raita phailaya gaya na.
1: Yeah.
0: 10 days back, the same actions would have had a huge impact. What is happening now, the same actions, if they had been done 10 days back, it has a very different effect.
1: Yeah. So
0: now
1: these talks are happening now, Chetan, between the CJP and the government. You know, talks have happened today. Nothing came off them. You know, demands were put forward. From my time at Jantar Mantar yesterday and the way we've been covering it here at NDTV, everything has solidified around the resignation of the education minister. You know, in the initial days of this protest, it was like a, you know, that's you're asking for too much. It's you're being too rigid in something that the government will never let you let happen, because, you know, if they do that, then they will look weak. But the sense I got from the ground is, no matter what anyone thinks, that's the starting point, because that will that is symbolic. A, it will send out a message that there is accountability, and B, the resignation of the education minister to all the thousands who are collected there has become the only kind of handle with which to understand what impact means. They're not looking at it as anything else, you know, fast track court, the other things. They're not able to process that. They're saying, ye minimum hoga. The resignation of the education minister has to be the minimum. Uske upar, like you said, hum aur bhi denge beta types. All those things are extra. Now they're only looking at it as the resignation of the education minister. Do you think that's something that's doable?
0: You know, it's definitely should be on the table. I mean, you know, like I said, today we are at a level where it's out of control. This movement, we don't know how big it can get. Like, the crowds are already bigger than the Anna movement. It's just been a 4 days. So, and I personally don't think resignations help out that much. Okay, I personally, if you ask me, but like you rightly pointed out, it's become the thing. It's become me versus you. I want this. Now I have to show that I can make you concede. That right. Resignation is not so much about fixing things. It's about making them concede, making them face humble pie.
1: Yeah.
0: You know, and that should be on the table, because, you know, there's a lot. I mean, from the BJP's point of view, it's a very big, very successful political party. They normally are, they know what political costs are. And I think very much it should be on the table. They have not been asked to shunt him out of politics or anything like that, right? He can be given another ministry. If they really, you know, want to, they don't think that he deserves to be removed. But there has to be something big that needs to happen, and barring which, I don't see, like, how, I mean, are you going to brazen it out? Good luck. But don't file. I mean, I've seen with controversies and things like that, virality cannot be, it just doesn't go away like that. Yeah.
1: You know, like you rightly said, Chetan, the BJP is seen as a party that is very tuned into information warfare, and they were pioneers in the use of digital media and social media here in India. But this seems to be a generational thing. You think there's been a disconnect as far as aspirations, generational impulses are concerned? How would you characterize, you know, that part of it? Because you're saying, you know, raita fail gaya hai ab. How did that happen in your view from that context?
0: So the virality of things today, it is hard for the average human being to imagine how fast things can travel. Remember that Coldplay concert thing? Yeah. Like, it was one moment, we don't know why, but that moment became global, like, multi-billion times. It is unprecedented that in one stadium, some corner of the world, everybody knew it in a day. The movie Sayara, here in India. It was a newcomer movie, nice romantic film, but normally those kind of films don't do 300 crore business. It did as much business as one of the biggest films, because the Gen Z just took to that film. They just took it and they just went for it.
1: Yeah.
0: So I think the level at which things can become mushroom big is beyond people's imagination today. Like, Anna Hazare's movement was nothing compared to this kind of thing. That, I think, definitely is a generational thing, and we still are yet to understand the power of social media when content becomes extremely sticky, viral, self-promoting, rewarding to the people who are watching and to the one posting. That's whole digital marketing theories over there. The second thing, Shiv, I think, is the bigger concern is, which happens to many parties, many governments, is that chamchas start getting, and this many senior BJP people have actually privately spoken to me since we've been talking about this, just that the party, like, you know, the more of a like chamcha you are, the more chances of you getting promoted or getting into the inner circle or more higher plump jobs or whatever. And people who give constructive feedback are seen as jealous, envious, haters, and they're not telling you the truth. And everything you do or say, they just said, kamal ho gaya, kamal, bahut badhiya. And they may actually believe also that these are all instigators, these are all foreign powers, and Congress is doing this and this. It's therefore far removed from reality. And I hope that is not the case. It's one thing you don't understand Instagram algorithms, but it's quite another if you are surrounded by a entourage which is just not telling you the truth, you know. Yeah.
1: Do you think that, you know, like at one level, the government, the BJP, you know, those who don't support the protesters, maybe hoping that this is a kind of extended nuisance of noise and virality that will kind of wash over, you know, you throw them a crumb and it'll get over. That doesn't appear to be the case with me, because as far as the key demands that they're making, they don't seem to be in a mood to compromise at all. What, according to you, seems different this time? That this is not some flash in the pan that where people are just going to wind up and go home.
0: It takes a lot of courage to not react also. You know, when a government is being attacked and it's going viral. And the thing is, the government has been reacting. First lathis, then an outreach, then like tweets, videos, everything is happening. So now if the government says, you know, let's just suddenly go cold and try to, you know, it'll just wither out, it's not going to work. Secondly, the bigger fear for them is that it just morphs into a bigger perception that the whole government is only incompetent, you know, deaf, all these things. Whereas it is right now still about one issue, one minister's resignation, which is a relatively mild thing in a field. Like, these things happen. You can reinstate in the next reshuffle. Nobody's stopping you, right? After 6 months, in 3 months, or yes, there are ways to protect careers if that's what your concern is. But if you let it linger, then the perception can be that, you know, there's a general impression of like it's no longer able to govern the country as well. These are especially amongst the first time voters who will vote in 2029. Now they are 16, 17 in these protests. They've only seen a BJP India. So they don't know how it was before. They don't know whether it was equally bad or worse. Those of us who've lived as long, we know how Indian politicians are, or like we know there is no easy way out here. So they, you know, so I think the BJP knows that and they do want to do something about it. Why are they like giving so many reactions? They are reacting. They are very engaged.
1: Yeah.
0: It's just that they're not giving what it will take, because I think they are still, you know, we have this culture in India ki chote bachche hai na, to it's okay. Chote bachche hai. Like we don't take them seriously. And we think ki ek lollipop de denge to theek ho jayega. Bachcha rona band kar dega. But a passive fire, a lollipop doesn't work. Right now it's a wound. If you don't treat the wound, it festers. It creates septic and creates infection all over the body. Please don't let that happen. I am not an anarchist. I am a very pragmatist. We all support students, but we also want a solution. And the solution will require big action. Really, the two words BJP needs: big action. And they can do it. This is one of the boldest governments ever. They've just taken such bold, big actions in the past. So you have to take big action here and help the students of this country.
1: What did you think, Chetan, of this, you know, sudden flurry of, you know, celebrity after celebrity waking up at the same time and, you know, having their say on what's going on? It's almost like they, you know, didn't want to say anything for the longest time. And once it became unignorable, you know, all their public relations offices decided they want to say something. Yeah,
0: I don't know if you should take it all seriously, because some of them were highly diplomatic and you don't even know if they know the real issue or whatever.
1: Yeah.
0: But they were having a bit of FOMO, because a lot of their fans on Instagram like are putting comments saying, why aren't you speaking? Why aren't you? We watch your movies. We have supported you for 20 years. And you have a voice bigger than ours. Why don't you say something? So I think that pressure they were feeling, and they felt it's too mainstream now and it's safe to fire my shot because everybody else is firing shots. And it's a barometer.
1: Yeah.
0: Again, of how big this has become.
1: Hmm.
0: If that is not a barometer, what is? How much bigger do you want it to become?
1: Yeah.
0: You know, so this is very big now. People, rich people are coming. I'm sure you saw the protest. Mercedes mein bhi log aa rahe hain.
1: Full on.
0: People are coming in trains. People are coming with little dabbas. People are ordering Zomato. Like all kind of things happening. So the class divide, which is a very big political divide in India, has been bridged. Hindu-Muslim divide has been bridged. Upper caste, lower caste divide has been bridged. all the typical Indian political equations are gone in this. So the look at the TAM, the total addressable market here.
1: Yeah.
0: It's massive. It's very big. And it's all young people. So this is, there's a reason why the government is so engaged. They do want to fix it.
1: No, and you know, something that you mentioned at the start struck me when I was at Jantar Mantar, which is that there's this constant stream of, public faces who are on stage with the CJP at Jantar Mantar. So my final question to you, Chetan, are you going to go? Are you going to go there and speak? Do you want to be there in Jantar Mantar?
0: No, I think I love my job as an analyst and announcer of the train station. I don't want to be an engine driver. I did go in 2011, I remember.
1: Yeah.
0: But I think, you need voices in the middle too. I don't think my going makes a difference anymore. Like, it's too big. It's too big now. But we do need voices which, it's not nice to have the country in anarchy mode. It may be entertaining to watch on Instagram, but it's very destabilizing. We need investment in this country. We need countries to feel I can come and put money in our country, open factories. Then only jobs will come, right? That's the bigger issue, no? Shiv, the bigger issue is even if you fix the paper leaks, let's say 5,000 seats were getting cheated out of the 30,000 in NEET. Let's say 5,000 were being cheated. So 5,000 more seats will come in the system. Okay, that's quite high, but 22 lakh people take the exam.
1: Yeah.
0: It's still a drop in the ocean. So the problem doesn't go away. We need manufacturing. We need factories in every district. We need jobs. We need real ease of doing business. Ultimately, the brunt of the pain of economy not growing well, not getting good investments is Gen Z. And that is the bigger issue because it's not about one paper leak or whatever. So that's what's going on.
1: Yeah. Chetan Bhagat, as always, great speaking to you. Thank you.
0: Thank you. Thank you so much.
1: Thank you.
0: Thank you.
1: So, viewer, as things stand, there is a stalemate between the government and the CJP. The second meeting between the CJP and the government happened today. Demands were put forward. The government has taken actions and sacked 47 members of the National Testing Agency. A new bill is going to be introduced in Parliament on Monday. A special court has been set up. Fast track court, will begin working with defined timelines and punishment, etc. But the core demand by the students as far as Dharmendra Pradhan's resignation is unmoving. And as you will see at 10 p.m. with Vishnu, the CJP is not backing off. In the shadow of this stalemate, as you've just seen in that interview, Delhi University and JNU have invited a massive backlash online by issuing advisories to their students, practically asking them to stay away from Jantar Mantar. They're asking them to stay safe and beware of violence, etc. But they're basically asking them to stay away from Jantar Mantar. And this has triggered a big debate over who DU and JNU are to advise their students to stay away from a legitimate protest. Joining me live now, Rajat Sethi, political analyst, Sanjay Jha, author. We'll be joined in a moment by students from DU on both sides of this backlash that are taking place. Rajat, to you first. What did you think of these advisories from DU and JNU? It's understandable that they would want the safety of their students, but they've explicitly asked their students to stay away from Jantar Mantar. Is that okay?
2: Of course not. This is, this is an overreach, unnecessarily stepping into trying to mollycoddle adults. Just does not make any sense. Do your job and just keep quiet. I don't know where these boomer uncles try to take decisions which are completely out of sync with where the country is living and breathing. I mean, I don't know whom are they trying to please. Clearly, they're not able to please those because of the fallout that has happened. So at times, it is best to just keep shut.
1: Yeah. No, I completely agree with you. And you said boomer uncles because it is preposterous, Sanjay. We've all been students. We've all been to protests. Nobody ever asked us not to go to a protest. Here, it feeds into the entire idea that these university campuses have become administered by those who are trying to please the government by gatekeeping their students and asking them not to go to Jantar Mantar. I completely agree with Rajat.
3: I absolutely agree. And in fact, I wonder whether my good friend Rajat is going to upset Mr. Modi with this boomer uncle reference that he's made. But jokes aside, on a more serious note, I do believe that at the end of the day, you know, if you look at, I heard your conversation with Chetan over the last 15, 20 minutes. And, you know, there is something very interesting that is pretty evident for the world to see. Look at it like this, Shiv. The government and Mr. Modi talk about fast-tracking courts in terms of whatever solutions to the problems. They talk about reforms in a new bill to be presented in Parliament. There is, again, a conversation on overhauling the NTA. So the fundamental question to Mr. Modi from me through your NDTV is, if the Prime Minister is acknowledging that there are problems, if the Prime Minister is doing a midnight tweet to tell the people that, yes, we need to fix a problem, he's basically telling all the viewers of NDTV today that the Education Minister wasn't doing his job. In which case, the logical question that comes up is, why is this government and why is Mr. Modi sandbagging or stonewalling the resignation of Dharmendra Pradhan? Logically, it makes no sense.
1: Okay.
3: All that the students are asking today is that we want accountability from the government for the number of young students who have died. I mean, lives have been destroyed. Imagine the extent of mental health issues that many are probably living with. They want somebody from the government to resign from accountability.
1: No, and also, you know, I was at Jantar Mantar yesterday, all day yesterday. And I can tell you very clearly that students, first of all, are not going to listen to these advisories. I completely agree with you both. In fact, those who were perhaps not even thinking about going to Jantar Mantar, they see an advisory like this, the first thing they'll want to do is go there and join the protest. But Rajat, you know, there is a sense that there is some kind of a disconnect somewhere that has precipitated this entire issue, and you know, not understanding where the anger comes from, etc. These advisories from DU and JNU are also kind of symptomatic of that disconnect. Would you agree with that? That they would think that an advisory, a boomer uncle advisory, as you called it, and I completely agree, you know, would somehow wash with students who are in a completely different mood, Rajat.
2: See, there are two things at work. I think one is a general attitude of infantilizing everybody who has a difference of opinion, especially in that generation, that this attitude of, you know, jumping and trying to infantilize everybody is more acute. So that is coming out of as a natural flow that I need, you know, a vice chancellor, somebody want to protect their job and they would want to say that I'm more loyal than the king here. And they'll put out such advisories. Again, bad taste. Bad attempt at infantilizing, nobody will listen to you. But I think the larger question, and I don't agree with Sanjay ji here, that Prime Minister is a boomer uncle. I mean, he was one man who, back in 2008, when even we were on Orkut, he was the first one who jumped onto Facebook. He was completely in sync with the youth of this country. And throughout these 15 years, I mean, in today's day and age, when social media and all kinds of media is so pervasive, he still remains in sync with maximum population of this country. That is not an easy feat. Several other leaders have tried that. And everybody has failed at this. Clearly, I think Prime Minister Modi has been doing something correct, and this is certainly a test for him as well, as to how in sync is he with this current generation of protesters, generation of youth who is out there and protesting in their own unique ways. So he's attempting to do that. His video attempted to do that, and he'll continue to do that. In fact, he is one man who can go across the board and try and do a lot of things to actually meet the expectations of this generation.
1: So there's definitely an effort from the Prime Minister's side personally as well. You know, one can argue about it, and I see Sanjay smiling, but you know, a video yesterday from the Prime Minister. Today, we understand that he's told his ministers to be more active on Instagram rather than obsessing just on Twitter and X. But stay with me, Rajat and Sanjay, because I have two students here with me from Delhi University, which has just, you know, issued this advisory. I'm from Delhi University as well, but quarter century ago, so a little older than the both of you. But Nikki Malhotra and Ayushi actually disagree on this one part. Nikki, you agree with this advisory?
4: Exactly.
1: You think it's a correct advisory to stay away from Jantar Mantar? Why?
4: There's a lot of reasons behind it. I would start off with that this protest started for the NEET, and it ended up with so many other issues, like you can see for that. And it's not like suppressing your voice, it's more of protection, because Delhi University has a lot of things which they think about their students, like if you'll come in front, if you will, you know, talk about the things which are happening. The protest is all hijacked by the other elements. You can see that.
1: But there are students there also.
4: Students are there, but in that particular area, you can see that there are a lot of people who are disguised as a student, and the stuff they are doing, attacking the police, attacking the public property, that's not correct.
1: But I want to just push that a little further, because you have a point. I'm saying, couldn't DU have just said, please stay safe, you know, this is a legitimate protest, your safety and security is of utmost importance, instead of telling you guys, stay away from Jantar Mantar? That's what DU and JNU have done. You're okay with that?
4: Yeah, I would say a few things about it. Like you can see that the protest was peaceful before the parliament march.

0: at all. You're saying, leave me alone, let me decide for myself.
1: Absolutely, sir. When we talk about educational liberty, educational institutes like Delhi University and JNU, they have always tried to give a voice to the people. There are students from all across the country who come to these institutes purely by merit. And when you come to these institutes, you try to raise a voice for yourself. And when the government tries to stifle it down, it seems like they're almost trying to control every aspect of your life, what you speak for, what you stand for, where you try to present yourself. And while my partner here was trying to defend that there are several other elements that have hijacked this notion, what I would like to put forward is, when you try to shut off the public voice for too long, the dissent that comes in return is stronger. Yes, it did start off as a movement for the children that attempted to put forward the need of protesters, but alongside we are

0: out, then I would actually be very sad if the protest had remained the way it was since the 6th of June.
1: Okay.
0: Because all those 20-30 days of silent protest at Jantar Mantar absolutely did not raise a single ring in the ears of these parliamentarians.
2: And that's where the concern is. Like, as they said that the silent protest was going on, there was no such chaos happening. You can see the moment, the way they started this parliament march. First of all, they didn't have the permission, so it was actually against the law. And DU is actually trying to teach students know about this, that if it's an illegal thing and you don't have the permission from the law of the country, then how come you can conduct a march, and that too which will result in such a situation?
1: Yeah.
2: They are saying that it was all a peaceful protest and everything. Mind you, I have heard, I have seen, I have observed, there have been so many elements hijacking this protest where they are actually abusing the Indian Army. Leave that anti-BJP stuff and everything, you're commenting and saying some abusive words for them. Okay, fine. It's your political agenda that you want to target. You want to support a particular party and you want to, you know, actually neglect one. But what about the situation where the Gen Z of the country coming in front, abusing the Prime Minister of the country so harshly, so brutally, and leave that, the Prime Minister. What about the Indian Army, who's actually there at the borders for our protection?
0: Funny that you should mention about the Indian Army, Nikki. On the contrary, I have actually seen much more members of the Indian Army coming out on social media anonymously with their faces hidden and coming in solidarity with the students, where the police brutality that took place on 20th of July was deemed as something that should not have happened. That is what was not legal. That is what should have actually attracted a lot of condemnation from the rest of the country. And even after several addresses from the Prime Minister since last night, we see that he has not for once tried to even mention the fact that there were students who were probably hit the wrong way. There were women
2: and children.
1: But I just want to ask you one thing, Nikki. We've got Rajat Sethi and Sanjay Jha, two of the country's finest political analysts and commentators also with us, and they're listening keenly to you, and I'll get them in also. But I want to ask you, you know, as a student, yeah. I wonder, you know, if when I was in college, if someone asked me not to do something, I would want to do it 10x, especially when it was something like this. Do you not agree with that?
2: See, you can see there's a lot of students right
1: now. No, I'll tell you why. Because I can understand the university wanting to take care of its students.
2: Yeah.
1: But by specifically asking them not to go to a protest that's happening right now, where the core of the issue is about students, it seems like the university is gatekeeping you guys for somebody else.
2: See,
1: rather than looking after your safety.
2: As you said, that they are specifically saying that avoid this particular platform is the reason behind it. You can see that it started off with the stigma that we are here for the NEET protest, and the way it led to, and the anarchists, the social, the leftists, the liberals, the anti, the dead opposition using this platform to come in forward and use this, and it's nowhere about for the NEET. And even if it's about NEET, Arsoonam Wangchukji, he has already ended his hunger strike last night. Also, the major demands, they have accepted it, like from giving the...
1: But not the main demand, which is the education minister.
2: Mind you,
0: sir, I think what happened...
1: I was at Jantar Mantar yesterday, let me tell you. They're not going to move from that main demand. That's the point right now.
2: Tell me one thing, whether I am not in support of the education minister, I would say one thing, like the resignation of the education minister would sort
1: that
2: out...
1: That is an entirely different debate, and we'll call you guys back for that, about whether the education minister's resignation would solve anything. I take your point, you guys are passionate about this, but the reason I brought this topic in today was because DU and JNU are not just any other universities.
2: Yeah.
1: These are two of the country's biggest universities. Rajat, you know, it is quite thrilling, and I'm surprised also that we've got students who disagree about this. Nikki actually agrees with the advisory. She says it's fine that we're being told not to go to Jantar Mantar. Interesting, Rajat.
3: No, it is interesting. I think, again, we were, college-going students and just graduating out when the Nirbhaya protest and thereafter the India Against Corruption protest came in. Had, my institution, which was IIT, had it tried to stop us from going into any of this, we would have doubled down as a reaction.
1: Mm.
3: So again, see, it can be a personal choice. I have nothing to say against that. But, you know, you need to understand that, what does a university administration have to worry about at this stage? You have to be confident. You have to co-opt your students, not confront them at every juncture. And, you have to come out with a sense of security that, yes, you are in a powerful position because you have climbed the ladders for engaging with

0: these students over and over again for decades and decades. A small protest here and there, or even a large protest, shouldn't you up to an extent that you are starting to issue advisories. That just shows that you are lesser confident that you'll be able to contain it. I believe if there is one person, it is the Prime Minister, who can come out confidently and still contain this. All that, even I think Chetan Bhagat was in sync with what we are trying to say here is, just be on top of this. Just trying to pre try and preempt it. Don't follow the advisories of your bureaucrats or these administration people from the universities, because they are status quoist. They don't like things moving around. That's how they're wired. So do not listen to bureaucrats. Listen to political sane advice which might come from other politicians, from young politicians. Listen to this, read the writing on the wall, and take certain preemptive measures and let it not snowball. There are enough corrective measures. We all sitting here understand that with the
1: Said,
0: resignation, things are not going to change. This requires deeper reform and it takes time. It is boring. Governance is boring. Politics is interesting. So everybody is doing politics, but we'll have to go back to the boring stuff very quickly.
1: True, true. Sanjay, very quick word to either Nikki or Ayushi. They don't agree at all. They're partners in Delhi University, but one thinks the advisory is absolutely fine, the other says, no, please leave me alone.
2: No, I think first and foremost, I think I really admire the confidence of both Nikki and Ayushi. I mean, I love the fact that there is conviction in what they said. And frankly, if they differ, that's exactly what democracy is all about.
1: Correct.
2: But there is a very fundamental point that Ayushi made. And I think that is very pertinent to our conversation, Shiv. She said today that what is happening in Jantar Mantar over the last couple of weeks, which has now escalated over the last couple of days, is a result of a whole culture, or shall we say, an environment of suppression that has been there for a considerable period. So at some point, you reach a tipping point where the people are now, if you look at the issues today, it has now escalated beyond just the examination to some other dynamics of this government's performance, which are now being questioned across the country. I live in Mumbai, Shiv, and Mumbai is largely being apolitical compared to Delhi, mostly. But you should see the vigor, the enthusiasm. I'm seeing people who are normally only talking about the Odyssey and the invite right now getting very charged up about what's happening in Dadar, what's going to happen on the 26th. And the second point, the Prime Minister, in my opinion, has made a politically, strategically terrible blunder, because by allowing Dharmendra Pradhan to be there in that position, when that is the principal issue of the Cockroach Janata Party and the agitating students, he's actually sent out a terribly wrong message. One, that the government is going to be very obdurate and will push it as much as it can, while it acknowledges that there are imperfections in the educational system. That by itself is bizarre and contradictory. So I think this government is really caught between a rock and a hard place and needs to discover that the Gen Z is no longer going to be one of those, people who are going to sit on an Instagram and celebrate a little,
1: No, and the
2: event about
1: weekend is here,
2: stuff.
1: and the crowds at Jantar Mantar are presumably going to be much bigger. That's what we're expecting to see. But final word from both of you. Ayushi, to you first. You've heard Rajat, and have you already been to Jantar Mantar? Are you planning to go?
3: Yes, sir,
1: You.
3: absolutely. I've been there more than 3 to 4 times now.
1: Okay.
3: I was there on the 20th as well, and the sight that was in front of me was what hurt me deeply, because the moment I study the Constitution of India, I study the laws of the country, my faith is restored in what I think of this country to be. But what sight presented itself to me on that day is something that absolutely shattered my heart. And I agree with what Sanjay sir said, that democracy is the reason why we both disagree with each other and are still able to sit on the same platform and discuss. There's this one very popular line that says that I may not agree with what you say, but I will defend until my death your right to say it. So the fact that the students of Delhi University or the JNU
1: This is
3: want
1: for all those people who say democracy is dead in India, by the way, also. Yeah, but continue.
3: So all of these students who want to put their voice forward, the university in no position stands. And in fact, I would like to repeat one line that they've mentioned. They say that the violations may invite legal consequences under applicable laws and disciplinary action under the university's code of conduct. So it's not merely an advisory anymore. It's almost a threat, so to say.
1: Yeah, I agree.
3: If you're found on these platforms, if you're found on social media or on the ground, there are, we saw videos of the face recognition apps that are being used to identify the students, and you're threatening them to destroy their careers if they're trying to stand for something that they feel their democracy stands for. That's truly shameful, I feel, on behalf

0: of what this government tries to portray itself as.
1: It's tone deaf, you know, it's tone deaf. I think both these advisories saying that you could be in a lot of trouble if you go or you... nobody is going to say anything if you, you know, if this advisory said stay safe, you know, please don't get into any trouble, we're here for you if you need us. You know, that kind of an advisory would be okay, Nikki, come on, you're not going to go to Jantar.
0: Basically, I would like
1: I'm not here to kind of rally people to go anywhere. I'm just saying, as a student, you don't feel like going?
0: It's not more of a threat, it's actually the student's protection. Tell me one thing, like if they'll end up into, you know, physical argument or say physical violence, and if there's a certain FIR against them, or if, as you know, it's like Gen Z, the young blood, the aggressive blood is all on the ground right now. So it may end up into something illegal, like as
1: so I take
0: about.
1: It you haven't been to Jantar Mantar and are not planning to go, right?
0: There's a reason behind it. There's a lot of reason behind it, because earlier when I heard about it, oh my God, it's for students. I was all up for it. Okay, it's all about students. And then later on, the statements I've heard, which are almost like against the nation, against the religion, of course. You can come on the platform, you can disrespect a particular religion, and you can praise a particular religion. That's where it shows that it's all your anti-religion propagandas. It's all your anti-national propagandas. And more of it, as I stated earlier as well, it's more of like... ensuring that your career revives.
1: Okay, okay. I'm going to leave it there. This has been a wonderfully democratic debate. Okay, we've gotten both your ideas across.
2: So, but I would like to just put one line.
1: Very quickly,
2: to it. Yes, the fact that the people who have not been on ground and did not see probably 50,000 or 1 lakh people turn up and are informed by what happened through propaganda on their mobile phones,
0: also,
2: what comes onto
0: in
2: the
0: CP
2: internet.
0: Itself. On 20th, I was there in CP itself, and I have seen.
2: Because absolutely nobody who's actually standing for whatever the government is doing
0: come
2: has
0: on
2: been
0: sharing
2: the
0: stage with someone who says that Kashmir was never the integral part of India is also something which boils our blood. Seeing someone disrespecting our particular religion, stating statements like that, should I say them?
2: The central agenda of what this protest stands for is diluted by the set of people who decide
0: exactly.
2: to support
0: the,
2: you.
0: The
2: that is what they're saying.
0: Like,
2: that you do not
0: we are all supporting
2: the
0: students.
2: Agenda.
0: Why would we not support students? Because we are answerable to our future generations. We are answerable to ourselves. My education is still not yet completed. I want a fair education system. That too... if you say that preventing the paper leaks is not just a fair education system, it's also like giving admissions on the basis of merit and everything that needs to be considered. And apart from that, there's a lot of things that which pushed me back supporting this particular protest.
2: And you
0: also
2: being present on ground, it prevented
0: also,
2: you from actually going onto the ground and checking out for yourself.
0: We have
2: whether
0: to follow the constitution
2: the
0: and the laws. Delhi police already released the advisory a day before the Sansad Chalo march, and that too they advised, they told the students that you're not allowed to do that particular parliament march. Now imagine you're threatening, you're questioning the national security of a country by stating that I'll go to the parliament,
2: so
0: and that too in an aggressive
2: the minute you
0: way.
2: You actually encounter dissent, you
0: and what do you want that they should
2: security.
0: Just come
2: how
0: up
2: many
0: with
2: of the students
0: and invite you
2: beaten up
0: instead
2: that
0: of stopping
2: how
0: you,
2: many
0: disrupting
2: of the kids who were beaten up
0: parliament
2: that
0: is one of the official
2: leaders
0: of a country
2: kids.
0: Where all the discussions take place, and even right now the discussion which CJP demanded, which Sonam sir demanded, will take place in the parliament.
1: Okay,
2: but I think
0: there was a lot
2: exactly
0: of people,
2: how the government responds.
0: There was
2: not
0: a lot of people
2: to what we're trying to put
0: who were
2: forward,
0: shouting, yelling
2: sure
0: during
2: that
0: the protest that we're
2: well,
0: gonna break
2: making
0: the
2: sure that
0: parliament,
2: nobody
0: we're gonna do this,
2: them,
0: we're gonna kill Modi, we're gonna
2: off.
0: Do that.
1: Okay.
2: I think this
0: now
2: is
0: imagine,
2: a very prime example of.
1: Are you both? First of all, let me ask: are you, Shaniki? Are you both part of a debating society in your colleges?
0: Yeah,
1: you clearly are, right? Okay. Are there many people like you, Nikki,
0: exactly.
1: who think like you?
0: I'll tell you one thing on the...
1: No, because, you know, when I opened my show, I had a very idealistic view of this. But listening to you, I'm wondering whether there are people who think like you and think...
0: I want to share one
1: thing. This is something I don't want to do.
0: Yeah, I want to share one thing with every one of you. Like, it's happening. Most of the people are suppressing their point of views just because they are all called as antbaks and a lot of abusive languages and everything. Even if I openly post on social media...
2: Ask the other side to suppress.
1: I'll give you both time, don't worry.
0: Even if I post something openly on social media stating that this is something which is going... I have never posted against the student, but if I've posted something against the CGP, because there's a lot of reasons behind it. When the Sansad Chalo march was taking place, the founders of CJP, they were all at the back end and they pushed forward the students. What happened exactly was, like, they tried off emotional manipulation from the very beginning, from using Sonam sir's hunger strike for their own benefit to actually disrespecting him by bringing the political agenda.
1: Okay.
0: Abhijit Dipke said that it's not a political platform, we're not going to invite the politicians and everything. And the moment The hunger strike started. Now invite Mr. Rahul Gandhi. Now invite this particular politician.
1: Okay, okay, I hear you.
0: Leave everything. I want to add one more thing. That my personal friends,
1: Give you the last word, Ayushi.
0: They have told me that just because we have been abused, we have been our voices are being suppressed, we are not even to openly express ourselves. Even if I'll say that, okay, this is something which is wrong for the students, and if I'll pinpoint the statements which has been taken by the anti-national, anti-religion statements, and if you allow me, I want to use a particular statement. As she says that it was a really peaceful protest, there was a woman who said this thing that...
1: No profanity, please. Huh? No.
0: Not taking her name, yeah. But there was a statement which was there ki ye log baap dhoond rahe hai. Pehle inke like Britishers and now it's Israel. Just tell me one thing, jin freedom fighters ko aap revolutionists...
1: You're eating up all the time and not giving the last 30 seconds to your friend, your debating friend.
0: Just give me 10 seconds.
1: 10 seconds only. Then I'm going to give a minute
0: to want to sum up. Imagine you are here talking about yourself as a revolutionary. Oh my God, we are the current Bhagat Singh Gen Zs. So at the same time, you have the audacity to say that now they are looking for another like baap dhoond rahe and disrespecting the ones, the freedom fighters who actually suffered because
1: of the country. Okay, so you, so Nikki is offended by what she sees over there.
2: Absolutely.
1: You're not, and you want to go there, and you don't believe being offended is such a big deal
2: because you're part of it. Sir, I believe that since what was happening merely kilometers away from here, at least the ones in Delhi had the opportunity to go look for themselves, even right now that they are still there at the sit-down protest. What I was saying is it's very easy to label someone anti-national, to say foreign funding is the reason that they're actually going on. I would request all of the people to probably just one step into Jantar Mantar, look at the number of, I think, hundreds of people who have sent free food to the people who are protesting over there, sent water, and ask for them to be standing over there. And just the fact that the government is now trying to control everything. I just told you that this is probably the prime example of how the government functions right now. They would want to be heard. They would make sure that their narrative gets put forth. But the minute there is a dissent, they would like to crush it down.
1: I'm completely out of time.
0: I just need
1: Nikki
0: to
1: and Ayushi, I have to be the ringmaster here. Believe me, I don't want to suppress your voices.
0: Just 10 more seconds.
1: I'll tell you what. I'm going to take you both. I'm going to take you upstairs to my newsroom, and we're going to continue this discussion. But for now, I have to end it. Rajat and Sanjay will forgive me because this was an incredible example of how democracy is alive and well at DU for sure. I don't know about anywhere else, but it's really, really great to hear both these young students for being with me here. Thank you, Ayushi. Thank you, Nikki, for being with me here on NDTV tonight. Left, Right, and Center with Vishnu comes up next.

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3: These protests are going to continue until such time as the education minister Dharmendra Pradhan either quits or is asked to go.
4: बताना चाहती हूँ, अगर आप खुद के लिए citizen हो तो आप accountability मांगोगे ना, कि आप खुद ही power को defend करोगे अपने।
5: Education Minister, and it is not only about the resignation of the present Education Minister.
3: It's much more.
5: It is much more.
3: Good evening and welcome to Left, Right and Center. I'm Vishnu Shom. I'm back at the Jantar Mantar on an important day where it's clear that these protests are going to continue until such time as the Education Minister Dharmendra Pradhan either quits or is asked to go. All of the young students over here and young professionals know about all of the developments over here. We are going to be speaking to them about this. The two major developments, or three I should say, which have taken place, there seems to have been an assurance that there will be no legal action taken against the student protesters. Secondly, there will be compensation paid to those students, the families of those students who've lost their lives. And thirdly, significantly, there'll perhaps be amendments to laws or a new law whereby the entire issue of leaks in examinations is addressed. We speak to the Cockroach Janata Party's leadership in a while from now, but before we do that, let me give you an idea of the size of these crowds. Walk with me, Ashok. So there are people from all sorts of backgrounds over here, various parts of the country over here. The numbers over here, it's impossible to say. It depends on who exactly you ask. But let's keep walking and give you an idea of just how big these protests are at this stage. We can finally see a lot more media than we've seen in the last couple of days. But it has to be said that we've been here on the ground now for the last couple of days with very senior journalists. But we don't see that in any other network. But forget about the media for a moment. Let's get an idea of the protest. So you've got Ambedkar's photograph, an image of B.R. Ambedkar over here. You've got Che Guevara as well. You've got the national flag as well over there. And this entire gathering, quite clearly in the thousands, perhaps far, far more than that, I cannot estimate what the numbers are, is set to grow, with CJP leaders telling me that over the weekend, they expect to see many, many more people, perhaps tens of thousands of people, perhaps even over a lakh. We don't know. But we are going to keep walking. It is extremely hot over here and humid, but that has not stopped the enthusiasm of these students. Well, it's been a fairly momentous day today. There have been, some would suggest, progress in terms of an eventual resolution, but the Cockroach Janata Party is absolutely clear there will be no resolution until the Education Minister, Dharmendra Pradhan, quits or is asked to go. So that is the bottom line, right? You will not end this, right? What then is the way forward? Do you believe that the government will respond to you? What if they don't?
6: They have to respond. They don't have a choice anymore. It's not just CJP or the protesters here at the Jantar Mantar. People all over the country have now one very clear demand that this person has to go or he has to be sacked. He has completely failed in his capacity as the education minister and there is no alternate right now.
3: All right, so tell us about the talks that happened today. Let me just get this for you. Yeah. Tell us about the talks that happened today.
6: It was fine. The discussion went fine. There were three core demands that were discussed.
3: Two of which were accepted.
6: Two of them which were accepted in principle. We hope to see a written agreement that can be mutually agreed upon tomorrow. And then there was a detailed discussion on Mr. Pradhan's resignation, and we have made it categorically clear that
2: nothing less than resignation or sacking would do. There is no middle way out here, because this is not just about CJP or this protest at Jantar Mantar anymore. There are people out there in the country who are protesting. Protests are going all over the country, and the government really needs to pay heed to the general sentiment.
7: No. So the two things that they've agreed on, there will be no legal action against protesters, number one, and compensation. What specifically has been assured to you?
2: Yeah, so I think the exact language, we hope to see it tomorrow in our next round of discussion. But what we made clear was the compensation has to be adequate. Our number has been 1 crore. And we really hope that the government values its children more than what probably we have suggested. And then as far as the legal cases have concerned, we have very clearly said that already about 11 FIRs have been filed. We want those FIRs to be withdrawn, number one. And number two, we want a sovereign guarantee that no such FIRs targeting the protesters will be filed in the future.
7: Now, this is coming up in Parliament as well. Obviously, the government says they're going to change the laws. There's going to be action. There were, I think, 5 points which the government suggested. Do you welcome that?
2: No, of course, anything that concerns student reforms is welcome, but some of the things, for example, the setting up of fast-track courts, right? You're talking about treating the disease and not treating the symptoms and not the disease, right? Chot lagne ke baad marham lagane se kya farak padta hai? The entire fight is there should be no injury in the first place. The problem, the crux of the problem is that there is absolutely no accountability in the system.
7: No what?
2: No accountability in the system, and everyone from top to bottom right now is either incompetent or corrupt or probably both. Right? So until unless you fix that, until unless you fix structural issues that can actually stop paper leaks, this is not going to change.
7: But that won't happen overnight. Right. So fast track, I think,
2: but
7: is important.
2: Like Pradhan can resign overnight, right?
7: Right.
2: His own voters want him to resign. Why is that not happening?
7: No, I'm saying beyond Pradhan, and I understand the point that you're making.
2: We have already made a 5-pointer demand charter public. We also shared that with Nadda ji and Jitendra Singh ji today, that there is a broader reforms agenda that we have very clearly laid out. The government should definitely work on them, but before you even start talking about broader reforms, the person who is handling the ministry has to be competent and capable.
7: Okay. Now, last night at about midnight, the Prime Minister made that statement. Did that come as a big surprise to you? Do you see that as a major reach out? Do you welcome that?
2: I mean, Prime Minister waking up at midnight is definitely a statement, because I have never seen him doing this. It only means that he's rattled and he's probably having sleepless nights. But if he really wants strict action to be taken, which is what he suggested in that video and his tweet, he should sack Dharmendra Pradhan, because that's the strictest punishment this country wants.
7: All right. What are the plans for the CJP going forward? Is this, once assuming that you get what you want, will it end right there and then, or how do you see this?
2: The demands are met. We'll definitely end this protest here. But if our demands are not met, this protest will continue and it will become bigger and more national as the time passes.
7: Are you disappointed with Sonam ji in a sense? I mean, on the one hand, he's been a hero. On the other hand, he has said that, look, as long as the students, there's no legal action taken against the students and compensation is paid, he's called off his hunger strike in the presence of ministers. I mean, that seemed to be the right thing to do. He was in a weak condition.
2: Exactly.
7: But you are continuing. And
2: all I see is love and extreme concern for the students and youth of his country. His health had been deteriorating quite a bit from last four, five days. We had been continuously requesting him to actually end his hunger strike. He actually continued his strike till he got submissions and some negotiations done with the government, which is absolutely great. His negotiations were on his hunger strike, and we really are happy that his hunger strike has ended. And our fight, this protest continues till Dharmendra Pradhan resigns. I think there's absolutely no contradiction in these two things.
7: Just one or two more questions. There are many political parties who are now part, not part of you, but certainly supporting you. Where do you see your broader political movement going? When I spoke to you last time, I tried to separate your politics with the demands of the young people over here. And a lot of people said you can't, that this is basically a political movement. So therefore, my question is, what is your political future going beyond just this?
2: No, I think as of now, our focus is very much on making sure that this protest is successful and it achieves what it intends to. But obviously, in the broader term, the idea is to make this government more accountable, to make our systems more accountable, to really create a platform or a movement where youth really feel that their voices are heard and their concerns are addressed. And that's exactly what we would want to do in the future.
7: And a final question. You mentioned that the protests are spreading. So two questions. Firstly, there is cognizance finally in the courts of the violence and the attacks and all of that. Tell us your views on that. And secondly, when you say that it's spreading, I know we've seen protests in Bombay, we've seen some protests in other states also, but tell us about what the spread is.
2: So yesterday, before the call was even made from our side, there were what we documented was protests in about 150 cities which have taken place in last couple of days or so. Today also, our team just started documenting. We are seeing protests in Jaipur, we are seeing protests in Jodhpur, Chandigarh, Lucknow, Prayagraj, Patna. There were protests happening in Indore, Bhopal, protests, a huge rally in Mumbai, a huge incredible rally in Kolkata, Chennai, Vizag. So it's all over the country. And I think this will only grow, this will only become bigger, and it will only become more and more local.
7: And justice for those who were attacked, that is coming up in courts, that must also be very welcome, because so many of these young people were hit very hard.
2: Absolutely. I mean, there is no doubt that the police brutality crossed its limit on the 20th, and we have been very clear. Our team, we have gotten the best lawyers on board, and our team has categorically made it clear that we'll actually avenge each of the students who was brutally beaten up by the police. We'll make sure that every single policeman who crossed his or her limits, we'll drag them into courts, and we'll make sure that...
7: But avenge peacefully. Avenge is a very...
2: Of course. See, every single thing we do has been peaceful. Like, nothing of that sort we have ever said that is not in line with the law and order of this country. Even when I'm saying avenge, I'm talking about court and I'm talking about legal recourse. This is a hugely peaceful protest. Like, the only thing that we've always stood for is for this protest to be peaceful and in line with the law and order of this country. And we'll continue to make sure that remains the case.
7: And a final question. The police were also attacked. A lot of protesters did appear to get out of hand. We've seen that footage as well. Do you condemn that attack or the violence against...
2: Any form of violence is completely unacceptable, but based on our observations, because we also saw some of those videos, a lot of that violence was meted out by the right-wing goons who have come here with an agenda. They want to incite people here, they want to abuse, they want to create a ruckus, they want to beat people up and then create that atmosphere.
7: Are they still
2: that here? Absolutely. They are still here. Some of those influencers, I don't want to name them, their careers will probably end after this, but some of them are just here to create ruckus. Other than that, we have made it clear, very clear, that if you are a supporter of CJP, you cannot resort to any form of violence or vandalism or even mere heckling, right? And especially with media people, we have made it very clear that you have to remain peaceful. We are not the ones who fear from questions. We ask, we answer questions. We don't fear away from questions. Today was our 14th press conference, 14 more than what the Prime Minister has done. So we don't shy away from questions. We don't shy away from any accountability, and so should not anyone who is present here.
7: All right, Ashutosh, thank you very much for speaking to us. So there you have it, Ashutosh of the CJP telling us where they stand today. But his view is absolutely clear. Number one, the Education Minister Dharmendra Pradhan has to go one way or the other. Secondly, this protest is picking up steam across the country. But he did speak about how this was a larger movement as well. So the politics of this larger movement is something that we'd perhaps see in the days ahead. But for now, the goal is very clear that as far as the Cockroach Janata Party is concerned, it has to be the education minister of the country going. That's their demand. An idea of what the situation is, what are protesters here saying. What's your name?
8: My name is Tasneem Raza.
7: And where have you come from?
8: Basically, I belong to Jharkhand, but I'm studying here. I'm also working here.
7: What are your basic demands? Because there's been some progress today. Do you still believe that the education minister must go? Are you happy with what's happened?
8: It's not about happiness, it's about change, I think. And obviously, education minister must leave, because we people fighting here for our basic rights, fighting here for our studies, we are working hard on the ground level, but the higher authorities sitting here, the higher authorities and their children taking education from foreign, taking education from or grabbing seats without even working hard enough. So that is heartbreaking for us. We are working hard on our ground. We are not having much money. We cannot buy seats. We cannot pay for the seats. And they are grabbing it without anything, without doing anything, without even studying properly. So it's heartbreaking for us. It is not that we accept. And obviously, we demand the resign of the present education minister. And it is not only about the resignation of the present education minister.
7: It's much more.
8: It is about the system.
7: I'll come back to you. It's about the system. What's your name?
9: Anurag Kumar.
7: Anurag, what are your main demands over here?
9: Mera demand ye hai ki pehle to ye shiksha mantri ko change karo, kyunki ye baar baar paper leak, bachcho ka pura saal barbaad ho raha hai. Matlab bachche kitna ye...
7: Aap student ho?
9: Yeah, main student hu. Main mera second graduation kar raha hu. बट मैं जानता हूँ कि सारे बच्चे कैसे, मेरी भी एक बहन है जो कि नीट का तैयारी कर रही थी बट नीट का पेपर लीक होने की वजह से उसने छोड़ दिया। अब मेरी तो बहन ने कुछ नहीं किया लेकिन सारे बच्चे, बहुत सारे बच्चे डिप्रेशन से सुसाइड भी कर लेते हैं।
7: Would you like to come over here? Can I ask you a few questions? What is your name?
10: Sufi Ali.
7: And you?
10: Arisha Azam.
7: And you?
11: Request a mic.
7: Why are you here? Do you believe there's been some progress?
10: Yes. No, we don't think so. It's any progress. But we are here क्योंकि हमारे खुद ही social media पे इतने अंधभक्त भर गए क्योंकि हमने इसलिए बिलीव करा कि हमें प्रोटेस्ट में जाना चाहिए एंड वी शुड, हमें उनको दिखाना चाहिए कि भाई नहीं तुम अनभक्त नहीं हो 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
7: Are you going to continue your protest over here? But will you go home once if the education minister is replaced? Does it end over there or do you believe this is a larger protest, a larger movement?
10: Now it's not about education or anything, it's totally about government.
7: So you want to be a part of this political movement? Do you see it as a political movement or a movement for student rights?
10: First of all, I really want to be a student protest, but baat jo hai aap education ke liye hai hi nahi.
7: Does anybody else want to say something? क्या नाम है आपका?
13: राहिल, राहिल बख्तियार।
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0: The Shiv Sena Shinde faction corporator seen assaulting a female doctor.
1: An 11-year-old kid who has unfortunately lost his life due to this ghastly accident.
0: 18 maternal deaths at government hospitals across Rajasthan.
2: College for the last 10 years, the college doesn't even exist.
3: The High Court has cancelled the bail granted to Mathre.
4: I very much doubt that Ramesh Mathre is going to forget NDTV in a hurry.
5: Major embarrassment for the BMC administration. Its own general body has rejected that internal inquiry.
6: Several of these women came to these hospitals to deliver their babies. Some of them never even made it back home alive.
7: AIIMS Jodhpur also took do an investigation on it.
1: The college exists only on paper.
8: थोड़े में ज्यादा स्वाद यही तो है इसकी खास बात।
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11: So many attacks.
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1: These kind of awards and jury lineup, you're truly giving it the right weightage.
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3: We should be

Fasting unto death is the last and most potent weapon in the armory of Satyagraha. It is a sacred thing, but it must be accepted with all its implications. It is not the fast itself, but what it implies that matters.

Hunger can denote victimhood. It can also signify power. The extreme suffering of a hunger strike defines dedication to a cause. The body is the weapon, and the body is also the target. The hunger strike can become the ultimate form of political resistance for those whose voice is being unheard. The Ramon Magsaysay Award winner, 59-year-old Sonam Wangchuk, was forcibly removed to hospital. He had been fasting for 20 days. His hunger strike was in support of the demand for accountability and reform in the country's education system.

A hunger strike draws attention as it grows, feeding on the gaze of an audience. As the hunger striker's body diminishes, its proportionality inverses to the sympathy it generates. Down the pages of history, in India and abroad, political dissidents and revolutionary dissenters have fasted and gone on hunger strikes, mobilizing support to grapple with power. As the spectacle of fasting transcended into an awesome display of moral force.

Krishna Vrindavan.

On 15th of June 1929, Bhagat Singh went on a hunger strike in the Mianwali jail in Punjab. His comrades lodged in other jails also joined in, giving up food. They were protesting the treatment of political prisoners by the British government. The revolutionaries demanded that they be treated as political prisoners and not as criminals. On 13th of September 1929, Jatindranath Das died after 63 days of fasting. Bhagat Singh carried on for 116 days till he finally relented and broke his fast.

While the government of the day used every ploy to not grant the strikers the satisfaction of victory, the hunger strikes by the freedom fighters aroused wide public sympathy. It galvanized society both at a political as well as a social level. There was such intense public scrutiny that when the colonial government had to hang Bhagat Singh, they executed him along with Rajguru and Sukhdev in secrecy, 11 hours earlier than scheduled. Years later, history, to an extent, was to repeat itself in British jails. This time, it was in mainland Britain. That political prisoners went on hunger strikes demanding fair treatment. In 1980 and 1981, scores of jailed Irish revolutionaries refused food. In 1981, 30 Irish dissenters lodged in British jails went on hunger strikes. They wanted the UK to treat them not as criminals, but as political prisoners. Bobby Sands, a member of the IRA, the Irish Republican Army, was the first to die after 66 days without food. 9 other men followed Bobby Sands to the grave as they refused to eat and continued their hunger strike.

three activists of the All India Students Association, ISA, went on an indefinite hunger strike, demanding the resignation of Education Minister Dharmendra Pradhan. Neha Bora, Manish Kumar and Amin Amitoj finally broke their fast after 23 days when a delegation of political leaders assured them that their demands would be raised inside parliament during the monsoon session.

he wielded the threat of fast unto death as a strategy to appeal to the moral conscience of society. To end communal conflict between Hindus and Muslims during the partition of India.

where a fast is an undertaking of ritualistic cleansing, a hunger strike projects self-denial as an extreme act of moral violence. The weapon feeds on itself to justify its necessity, because at the root of any hunger strike lie iniquity, either of action or inaction.

Potti Sirivelu was an avid Gandhian. He emulated Gandhi's practice of fasting to demand redressal. In 1946, 1948 and 1949, he had been on hunger strikes to demand social upliftment of Dalits. And then in 1952, he fasted himself to death. A 58-foot statue commemorates the 58 days Potti Sirivelu refused to eat, demanding the creation of a Telugu-speaking state. Newspapers of the day followed every instance of his deteriorating health. Every day the papers printed the medical status and statistics of his wasting body. On December 15, 1952, Potti Sirivelu died, his passing sparking widespread public outrage and protests across the region. On October 1, 1953, Prime Minister Jawaharlal Nehru declared the formation of independent India's first state to be carved out on a linguistic basis. Andhra Pradesh was created by separating the Telugu-speaking districts from Madras state.

0: But not always does a government bend over to meet the demand of an individual on a hunger strike. On 4th of November 2000, a young woman sitting by a village pond in Manipur ate some savories, filling her stomach to her heart's content. Because for the next 5,574 days, Irom Sharmila Chanu would refuse to eat anything voluntarily. She went on a hunger strike demanding the abolishing of AFSPA, Armed Forces Special Powers Act. Irom became an icon. People called her the Iron Lady of Manipur. She received all kinds of recognition. Amnesty International declared her a prisoner of conscience. Her photographs and posters adorned homes across Manipur. For nearly 16 years, Irom Sharmila was force-fed through a nasal tube and mostly kept confined to her room in a government hospital.
1: When the life comes to it in my lifeless body,

0: please carry it and place it on the feet of Father Gobru.
1: Yet, even after the world's longest hunger strike, AFSPA, since its imposition in 1958, was never fully withdrawn in Manipur.

2 years before Iram Sharmila finally broke her fast, licking a drop of honey from a finger, the governing political alliance in Delhi lost the people's mandate. And how? The downfall of the Congress-led UP alliance began in April 2011. On the 5th of that month, 74-year-old social activist Anna Hazare began an indefinite hunger strike at Jantar Mantar in New Delhi. Backed by the RSS and the BJP, this was the launch of the India Against Corruption movement that transformed Anna Hazare's hunger strike into a mass campaign. On April 9th, Anna Hazare broke his fast after just 5 days, as the government agreed to form a joint committee to draft the anti-corruption Jan Lokpal Bill. By August 15th, differences surfaced and Anna Hazare went on a fast again. On August 16th, the Congress-led UPA government arrested Anna Hazare and sent him to Tihar Jail. There was high drama and massive hue and cry across the country. Late in the evening, Anna Hazare was set free, but he refused to leave till he was given a venue to continue his hunger strike. Crowds began to gather outside the jail. When 2 days later Anna Hazare left Tihar, he went straight to Delhi's Ramlila ground to continue with his fast. Every day the crowd swelled. Anna had tapped deep anger in India at the endemic corruption that successive administrations had failed to tackle. This was compounded by the government's mishandling of the Anna Hazare hunger strike. More people came out into the streets to protest than they might have if the hunger strike was allowed to proceed normally. Opposition parties too found it a handy stick with which to beat the government. Because as a spectacle, the reality of the hunger strike exists in its presentation.

In 2012, in Kyrgyzstan, around 6,400 prisoners went on a hunger strike across several jails. Nearly 1,200 of them had sewn their mouths closed with needle and thread, staples and wires. They were protesting living conditions in Kyrgyz jails. The impasse lasted 10 days before the prisoners withdrew their strike. But by then, the world had seen the photographs.

Around the world, over the centuries, people have kept and broken hunger strikes. There have been great instances of moral victory, and there had been tragic deaths of futile efforts. In all of these recordings, across geographies and time spans, there exists one crucial commonality. That is, the inevitability of contradiction.

In the very early hours of July 24th, 2026, social activist Sonam Wangchuk ended the hunger strike he had started 26 days ago. Half a city away, the thousands for whom his fast had been the catalyst remained on vigil.

0: the Shiv Sena Shinde faction corporator seen assaulting a female doctor.
1: An 11-year-old kid who has unfortunately lost his life due to this ghastly accident.
0: 18 maternal deaths at government hospitals across Rajasthan.
2: College for the last 10 years, the college doesn't even exist.
3: The High Court has cancelled the bail granted to Mathre.
4: I very much doubt that Ramesh Mathre is going to forget NDTV in a hurry.
5: Major embarrassment for the BMC administration. Its own general body has rejected that internal inquiry.
3: Several of these women came to these hospitals to deliver their babies. Some of them never even made it back home alive.
6: AIIMS Jodhpur also took do an investigation on it.
1: The college exists only on paper.
7: थोड़े में ज्यादा स्वाद के हित तो है इसकी खास बात।
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1: From the newsroom to the studio to the thick of political action.
4: You're watching NDTV 24/7. The hope is that beyond this election, this will be one of the major issues. With multiple challengers in the fray, the TMC also has done a bit of DJ. Remember, this is also a district that has been plagued by communal violence. Come to some of the sabhas that the BJP is also organizing, especially in the villages of West Bengal.
1: When stories have impact.
5: Padmata Joshi, managing editor and prime time anchor.
1: Then news has influence. The buck stops here with Padmata Joshi.
4: Your work is being watched by people. You think that you're making an impact in this time. I think that's really a huge validation, very rewarding, and I'm pretty certain that Team NDTV will go from strength to strength.
0: This is the show where we bring you all the hot and happenings from the world of entertainment and lifestyle.
6: Really?
0: Fashion that made you gag. Films that made you fangirl. Art that made it to the gram and trends that kept us with the program. Hello and welcome to a brand new show. I am your host Mayank Chaudhary and this is Limelight.
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7: I'm delighted to be chairing a committee of such distinguished fellow businessmen, bankers. 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
13: Hello and welcome while you're watching NDTV 24/7 with me, Tanisha Avasthi. We get you the latest on all that's happened throughout the day as far as the intensifying protest of the students is concerned. But before that, let's have a quick check of the headlines. Centre compiles list of problems with NTA. Meanwhile, the National Testing Agency has terminated 47 officials from their service. Legal and criminal actions will also be taken against some of these officials. Prime Minister Modi asked the union ministers to strengthen their presence on Instagram to better connect with young people during the cabinet meeting. He advises ministers to actively post reels and showcase the government's work and engage directly with the youth. Government sources have ruled out Union Education Minister Dharmendra Pradhan's resignation over the NEET row, saying the stepping down would mean walking away from responsibility. Delhi University issues an advisory asking students to stay away from the ongoing protest at Jantar Mantar, citing safety and legal concerns. The university warns that participation in unlawful activities could lead to legal consequences and potentially affect students' academic future.

0: Well, ladies and gentlemen, the stage is set for the third round of talks between the government and the CJP tomorrow. The meeting is likely to take place tomorrow afternoon at around 3 p.m. Now, it remains to be seen whether there will be a breakthrough or the deadlock will continue. The sticking point remains the resignation of Education Minister Dharmendra Pradhan, which the CJP has termed a non-negotiable demand. The other two demands are compensating the families of the deceased suicide victims and withdrawing the FIR against peaceful protesters. The government is likely to respond to the resignation demand in tomorrow's meeting. Sources, however, have told NDTV that Pradhan's resignation is not on the cards at all, with the government focusing on revamping NTA instead. Now, the ruling party sources added that they stand firmly with Dharmendra Pradhan.
1: About Dr. Pradhan, now of course, I mean, we spoke with them, we told them that this is non-negotiable, it's not about the CJP or Sonamji or any one individual. This movement is about accountability. That is what people have most resonated with. And the entire country, wherever these protests are happening, they have a single point demand that Dharmendra Pradhan has to accept accountability and resign or be fired from the cabinet.
2: Why are you here?
3: I'm here for a lot of reasons, but for now I'm here to support everybody who's here. This is my generation. We deserve to have a chance at a life with dignity, and that is being taken away from us. I believe that, like, I fight with my family members a lot. Everybody believes that in India it is still a meritocracy. It is not. Your caste, your class, your gender, your religion, everything determines where you are. And we need this. We need to fight, and we need to tell the people in power that this
2: is. What do you do? First tell me that.
3: I actually just finished preparing for the civil service examination. I gave my second attempt. This time, I don't know if you saw the paper, but it was absolutely absurd.
2: Yeah.
3: This was everywhere on social media as well. And I thought that clearly the government doesn't want people like me. So I'm not going to prepare anymore. I'm going to put my energies elsewhere.
2: That's disheartening, right? I mean, people, those who really have passion for something, giving it up midway. You must have given at least 4 or 5 years of your life to try and prepare for that. Is that the fire that has galvanized you towards this? There are a lot of other people, those who have been giving their years after years for preparation, and it's not been fruitful because of paper leak and other issues.
3: Yeah, thankfully with civil service, at least we know that there is not a paper leak on paper, but we don't know what's going inside, because you see so many ministers' children being IAS officers. And if there is corruption everywhere, sometimes it also makes you doubt if it's not in the UPSC as well. But, you know, I think we are still carrying the English model of bureaucracy, which is, like, the IAS system is still that, right? It's not meant to serve the people. So it's like, it needs a full overhaul. If other countries can have people who just do their public policy degrees and get into civil service, we should have that too.
2: Yeah, tell me one thing, because you've been following this, you are here today. So a lot of things happened last night. Prime Minister spoke to the young people. There was the education secretary reshuffled, and Sonam Wangchuk broke his fast.

0: as well. Do you think that is going to, in some way, have an impact on this? It will dim down, or do you feel that it is, you know, without the, with the demand of resignation, this fire is not going to air?
1: Firstly, I would like to thank Mr. Sonam Bangchuk. I think he did what he could, and we did really, you know, we really respect that. But I think now, you know, if it's on their ego, now it's our ego as well. We have demanded what we have, and till the time they don't give it to us, we are not going to back down. And most importantly, I think they are counting on us that this is going to fizzle out. We just have to wait longer than they can.
0: You know, that's the resilience of the young that you keep talking about, that poets keep talking about. Sir, 1 second. And that, like that lady said, that you want us, you want to see how much patience we have to sit here. Well, we are in for a long haul.
2: And well, in an NDTV exclusive conversation, the CJI, Surya Kant, has clarified the misreporting over Supreme Court allegedly refusing to hear a case of police brutality, alleged police brutality against the protesting students. Now, the CJI said that a matter couldn't be heard on the basis of one-page letter and had asked only for a complete petition to be filed, which took place today, following which the matter is now being taken up. Now, the CJI further said that he will always step in to help all those who face injustice. Listen in to that exclusive conversation of the Chief Justice of India with NDTV.
3: हमारे साथ चीफ जस्टिस ऑफ इंडिया जस्टिस सूर्य कांत है सर. एक बड़ी विवाद हुआ था जिस पर आपने आज बताया भी, और जो केस है जो पुलिस ब्रूटेलिटी की बात की, जिस पर बार बार मीडिया के एक्शन से भी कह रहा था कि आपने सुने से मना कर दिया कि हमारे पास वक्त, आज आपने क्लियर भी किया है और सोमवार के लिए लिस्ट भी किया है. तो जी
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4: नहीं, मैं पॉलिटिकल इशू पे
2: Let's also now tell you about how in less than 24 hours after the Prime Minister made his late night appeal to protesters vowing strict action on the paper leak issue, the series of major decisions were taken by the government and it has continued. Now, while the government has already notified the fast track courts on the paper leaks issue and has transferred the Education Secretary, the Cabinet today approved a new bill with more stringent punishments for paper leakers. Now, in the latest, we learned that NTA is undergoing an overhaul. There are nearly 47 NTA employees that are being terminated. There are 4 new general manager positions that have been notified, and about 16 young professionals who are going to be hired, with further recruitment across 10 other verticals. Now, the NTA is also set to get a new chief information security officer to oversee the cyber security and get a new chief of vigilance to oversee the malpractice and coordinate with CBI, ED and the police as well. So there are key anti-ahors that have been undertaken. This after the protests had intensified and the Prime Minister had gone on to Instagram and X, wherein he made an appeal to students to not intensify the protest. There are major actions that the government has taken. Number one, of course, being about how the NTA is going to get a major overhaul, and this is going to happen this month itself. Meanwhile, we also learned that government sources are telling us that NDTV that the Education Minister Dharmendra Pradhan's resignation is not on cards at all. Now, according to government sources, what we do know is that the centre believes that quitting of the Education Minister would be the easiest decision, while responsibility lies in staying and fixing the system. Now, the government sources say that a list of problems within the NTA is being prepared for reform. Several paper leak gangs have also already been busted, and there are more action that is expected in the pipeline. And the party continues to stand firmly behind the minister. However, now the government's position stands in sharp contrast to the demands being raised by the students. While the protesters sought Dharmendra Pradhan's resignation, the government sources say that focus is on fixing the system rather than changing the minister. Meanwhile, Lok Jam is expected to continue in the parliament as the opposition is hell-bent on Dharmendra Pradhan's resignation. Some reactions coming in from the side of the government and the opposition as well.
5: 5 days tak parliament mein need exam paper leak ko lekar ke charcha nahi kar paaye. Hum to aaj bhi fir se appeal kiya hai. Tabhi jo mahatvapurna nirnay cabinet ne liya hai uska briefing hamara IIB mantri ji briefing karenge. 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
2: And while the deadlock over the debate on the NEET issue continues to disrupt the parliament, there are both houses that witness noisy scenes as opposition MPs raise slogans reiterating their demand for Union Education Minister Dharmendra Pradhan's resignation before any debate. Now, the government has maintained its willingness to hold a discussion, while the opposition remains firm that no debate can begin until the minister steps down. There are many reactions that are coming in on that top story. Let's listen in.
7: कांग्रेस पार्टी के साथियों को थोड़ा समझा दीजिए और बाकी कई पार्टीज के एमपीज भी निजी तौर पर सबने अपना मत रखा है कि चर्चा होना चाहिए. मुझे ये समझ में नहीं आ रहा है कि क्या आज पांचवा दिन है. हम इसमें एक अच्छा सार्थक बहस क्यों नहीं कर सकते हैं. आप कंडीशन मत डालिए, हम चर्चा शुरू कर सकते हैं आज भी.
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2: We're moving across to some breaking news that's coming in. The Prime Minister has issued a new statement, and this is his message to the youth. The Prime Minister has released a video statement where he has gone ahead and thanked the youth for the overwhelming response that they have given. On the video that the Prime Minister shared late at night, let's hear that out. The statement from the Prime Minister just coming in.
9: Thank you, friends. कल देर रात आपसे मिलने का मौका मिल गया. मेरे जो वीडियो पोस्ट किया था उसको जिस प्रकार से आपने रिस्पॉन्ड किया, सकारात्मक सुझाव दिए, थैंक्स टू एवरीबॉडी. ये आपका प्यार बना रहेगा, हमारा नाता और अधिक सक्रियता से जुड़ता रहेगा. थैंक यू दोस्तों.
2: So that was the Prime Minister's response, saying that he is extremely grateful and that he expresses his gratitude for the video response that the youth have given to him. Remember this, he is talking about the late night video that the Prime Minister had posted yesterday at about nearly 12 midnight, where he had assured the youth of the country that they will be given justice, that all those people who were responsible for the NEET leak will be held accountable, soon after which there were many reforms that were introduced. Let's once again listen to that Prime Minister's statement that has just come in right now.
9: Thank you, friends. Kal der raat aapse milne ka mauka mil gaya. मेरे जो वीडियो पोस्ट किया था उसको जिस प्रकार से आपने रिस्पॉन्ड किया, सकारात्मक सुझाव दिए, थैंक्स टू एवरीबॉडी. ये आपका प्यार बना रहेगा, हमारा नाता और अधिक 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
2: All right, well, breaking news just coming in. That was Prime Minister Narendra Modi issuing a fresh statement in his outreach to the youth who have been protesting and demanding a crackdown, demanding the resignation of Dharmendra Pradhan. The Prime Minister had yesterday around midnight released a statement assuring the students that justice will be served, that all those who are found guilty for the NEET leak papers will be brought to book, and the same had been done today. There are many reforms that the Prime Minister had introduced today as well. In fact, just few minutes back, this is the latest video statement that the Prime Minister has given, where he has once again assured the youth that if the youth supports the Prime Minister, he will go ahead and make more reforms. In fact, the Prime Minister's first statement and sentence that came in said that he is extremely grateful for the overwhelming response that was given to his video that he posted late at night. Aishwarya, my colleague, is joining me on the broadcast. Aishwarya, well, let's talk about this as a bigger picture. There are two videos that we saw. Number one, the Prime Minister posting late at night at about 12 midnight yesterday, which was not a very common thing for the governments to do. Today, again, he's posted a video, and this is being seen as an outreach that the government is extending to the students. It's seen as an olive branch that the government is extending to the students, because the government here is assuring that, yes, we are listening. We are listening to your demands. We are listening to the worries that you have. Aishwarya, what do you make of this?
10: Well, remember this afternoon when the cabinet meeting was chaired by Prime Minister Narendra Modi, it was Prime Minister who urged the cabinet colleagues that they should use as much as Instagram for connecting to the youth of the country, because most of the youth from the age group of 18 to 29 or 30 or 35 are using Instagram as a part of communication as well. Prime Minister clearly urged the cabinet ministers to just not post their work on Instagram, but also to interact with the youth as well. And the entire protest that emerged from Jantar Mantar, the CJP, that was all on the Instagram accounts, and how the entire protest went on. To counter that, certainly it is the government which is trying to reach out. And the video that Prime Minister posted just last night had got at least 303 million views till now, which is one of the most viewed video, selfie video that Prime Minister posted from his Instagram account. And now Prime Minister putting again one of the selfie video that he has recorded, and he has now thanked all the people from the bottom of his heart. He also went on to say in this particular video that he's truly grateful for overwhelming love and positive support that the supporters showed for the video that he shared last night. He also went on to say that the affection and trust means a lot to him. He hoped that this bond continues to grow stronger with continued love and support, and therefore he thanked every youngster for the support. So certainly now, it is the government's outreach program as well, and also trying to reach through Instagram more interactive towards youth, so that the communication can be much stronger, specifically to the Gen Z of the country.
2: Aishwarya, I request you to stay with me, because what we're going to do right now is we are going to once again play that statement that has just come in from the Prime Minister, where he is thanking the youth for the support. Let's listen into that statement.
9: Thank you, friends. कल देर रात आपसे मिलने का मौका मिल गया. मेरे जो वीडियो पोस्ट किया था उसको जिस प्रकार से आपने रिस्पॉन्ड किया, सकारात्मक सुझाव दिए, थैंक्स टू एवरीबॉडी. ये आपका प्यार बना रहेगा, हमारा नाता और अधिक सक्रियता से जुड़ता रहेगा. थैंक यू दोस्तों.
2: All right, Aishwarya continues to stay with me on the broadcast. Aishwarya, this is a second video message that the Prime Minister has released, back-to-back two video statements by the Prime Minister addressing the youth of the country, assuring them that no matter what happens, the government stands with them. What we're also learning, Aishwarya, that tomorrow is the third round of talks between the CJP and the government. What are you expecting? What are your sources telling you? What could be likely discussed in the meeting? Because two rounds of meeting were held today. There was no breakthrough. There was a deadlock. What is expected in the meeting that's going to be held tomorrow?
10: Well, it is certainly the government which is thinking beyond the dialogue process now, involving the youth in engagement as well. And certainly it is just not the policy changes that the government is bringing. It is the decisions that are being taken on fixing the accountability as well. And certainly the government now will be holding the third round of talks with the CJP delegation, the delegation which made very clear to the government today that yes, we thank the government for the positive attitude as far as the two demands that they raised earlier, the compensation to those parents whose children died because of suicide, because of NEET paper leak, and also government is very positive about not registering any case against the students who are protesting at Jantar Mantar and also who marched towards Parliament. But certainly they made it very clear that the resignation of Mr. Dharmendra Pradhan is the most important demand that they have made, and they have given an ultimatum for 24 hours. The sources indicated in the government that Dharmendra Pradhan, the party is standing firm with Dharmendra Pradhan, and they are not going to run away. Resignation will only mean that they are running away from the responsibilities. And certainly a middle path is something that the government is thinking to have with the CJP and the students who are protesting.
2: Aishwarya, also, when you look at the outreach that the government has done recently, keeping in mind, about the video message that the government gave yesterday and the video message that the Prime Minister has again put out today, and here in specifically, in both the videos, one commonality that we see is that he's addressing the youth of the country. So, of course, that is a message that's being sent out from the side of the Prime Minister, from the side of the government, to the

0: youth, that we are listening to you, we will keep in mind your demands, and that justice will be served. Aishwarya, what are you making out of this recent outreach that has been given by the government, especially, you know, also at a time when the government, the cabinet briefing inside details also showed how the government, how Prime Minister had specifically told his ministers to be active on Instagram, to engage with the youth, because that is exactly where the youth stays.
1: That's right. In fact, government in the last 24 hours have taken major decisions. In fact, four decisions in just last 24 hours that clearly suggest that how sensitive this government is towards the welfare of youth and students of our country. And they are listening to each and every demand. Prime Minister Narendra Modi himself is taking note of each and every situation evolving into this protest, and how the government is trying to have a breakthrough as far as the entire deadlock between the students and the government talks are concerned, the demands that they have raised. Prime Minister himself is tweeting and also putting out video messages directly to the youth on Instagram as well. And if we talk about the four major decisions that the government has taken in the last 24 hours, it clearly suggests setting up a fast-track court, removal Education Secretary, bill passed by the Cabinet as far as the amendment bill is concerned, and also the 47 NTA officers which have been removed.
0: Aishwarya, please stay with me. I'll come back to you because I'm also being joined by our political editor, Vasudha, on the phone line. Vasudha, a big statement by the Prime Minister, and we're seeing it on consecutive 2 days, yesterday as well. Later on midnight is when he released that statement. Today as well, the same step is being followed. How are you looking at this outreach by the government, Vasudha, since you've also been reporting very closely from the parliament where there's action, the opposition is demanding certain things, the government is saying that they will not, let Dharmendra Pradhan resign because accountability is what the government is seeking. And resigning will actually mean running away from his responsibility, which the government does not want to set as a precedent. What are you learning from this video message, Vasudha, that's just come out from the Prime Minister's handle right now?
2: Well, Tanisha, I think this is also an admission by the government that they are interested in learning the language that the Gen Z is speaking in. They also want to reach out to youngsters in a language that they understand. So that's why the Prime Minister also in the cabinet meeting asked all his cabinet colleagues how many of them are on Insta and what kind of interactive content that they make. Because there is a certain understanding right now that they probably have to speak in a certain way that youngsters find interesting, so that the youngsters don't get drawn into what the opposition is promising them, which is why the Prime Minister in his latest video has thanked all people, thousands of people who have liked his reel that he put out yesterday on selfie mode, because it was very different from the usual videos that the Prime Minister usually puts out. It was very informal, it was very casual, it showed vulnerability, it also showed the Prime Minister's intent, but at the same time it was also not very formal in nature.
0: Yes,
2: it was informal. So I think that's exactly the kind of language that youngsters like, which is why probably today he has also said that he's grateful for this love and support, and he has also said that it's only going to their affection and trust means the world to him. That's what he has said. So reflecting that this attempt of his is only going to grow bigger in the coming days, because he's now serious about reaching out to youngsters in a language they understand.
0: Vasudha, stay with me because I also want to talk to you about the kind of video messaging that the Prime Minister has done, because when we are looking at the messages that he is sending, it's far away from the everyday press conferences, from the everyday rallies that he has done, from the kind of style that the Prime Minister had adapted for the past few years. This is not his style, this is not what he does usually, but him coming out on Instagram, recording a selfie video, not once but twice now, and keeping in mind also how he's told his ministers in the cabinet briefing today that the ministers must be engaging more with the youth on Instagram, because that is actually where the youth is and they must be engaging with them. So Prime Minister also following what he's preaching is also sending out a message.
2: Right, Tanisha. In fact, tech and Modi go hand in hand. He was amongst the first politicians to accept and adopt tech in its full form. He has also understood the advantages of it. In 2014, I remember covering his campaign where 3D holograms became like his thing. He's the first one to have introduced a lot of things to the BJP because he believed

0: believes in the power of tech. Even in his governance, you see that, reflect in Gati Shakti, the Pragati meeting. So there's a lot of tech that he involves. But I think in the last few years, a lot of other parties have also caught up with tech and social media, which is why the BJP now also feels if it really has to reach out to youngsters. Being the ruling party is never it's never easy to reach out to youngsters, because youngsters by nature are interrogative. They are also by nature curious. They are also by nature rebellious. They want answers. So clearly, this is a difficult time for the BJP. It's come at a wake-up call, all these protests. And the Prime Minister is taking the lead in also telling his colleagues that I'm doing this. All of you also have to be responsible, receptive, interactive, and more importantly, you have to be talking to youngsters in a language they understand on the platform that they are on.
1: Yes, absolutely. Also, Vasudha, how are you looking at things spanning from henceforth, keeping in mind that the Prime Minister has already sent back-to-back two video messages? And not just that, in fact, the government has also taken major steps in overhaul of the NTA and in taking into account the demands of the students, the legitimate demands of the students, Vasudha. In fact, I'll come to you on that, Vasudha. But before that, ladies and gentlemen, it's time for us to slip into a very quick break for now, but we'll come back with more news and updates here on NDTV.
2: We are over, Jimmy.
3: Hey, life mein scratches to aayenge. Gaadi ke scratches ko to Cosmo PPF sambhal lega. Aap apna dekh lo.
4: From the newsroom, to the studio, to the thick of political action.
2: Now watching NDTV 24/7. The hope is that beyond this election, this will be one of the major issues. With multiple challengers in the fray, the TMC also has done a bit of DJ. Remember, this is also a district that has been plagued by communal violence. Come to some of the sabhas that the BJP is also organizing, especially in the villages of West Bengal.
4: When stories have impact.
5: Padmasar Joshi, managing editor and prime time anchor.
4: Then news has influence. The buck stops here with Padmaja Joshi.
2: Your work is being watched by people. You think that you're making an impact in this time. I think that's really a huge validation, very rewarding, and I'm pretty certain that Team NDTV will go from strength to strength.
6: This is the show where we bring you all the hot and happenings from the world of entertainment and lifestyle.
7: Really?
6: Fashion that made you gag. Films that made you fangirl. Art that made it to the gram and trends that kept us with the program. Hello and welcome to a brand new show. I am your host Mayank Chaudhary and this is Limelight.
4: India Inc.'s most respected names chose India Inc.'s best and brightest.
8: I'm delighted to be chairing a committee of such distinguished fellow businessmen, bankers. It's just lovely to be back on this NDTV jury. I have been a fan of NDTV for a long time.
9: Many of the nominees are extremely close together in terms of what they.
1: Welcome back, ladies and gentlemen. Now let's tell you about the advisory that two big universities of Delhi have issued to the students. Now, after Delhi University, the university, JNU, has also issued an advisory. And in the advisory, they have asked the students and faculty members to stay away from the protest at Jantar Mantar. They have cited safety and law and order concerns. The DU advisory has also warned of possible legal consequences and has urged students to not be influenced by the rumors, advises against sharing unverified information as well. Now, the JNU authorities have warned students to not join protest and be responsible while using social media. The advisories have, however, triggered a political row. The Congress has strongly criticized the university, alleging that Delhi University has been hijacked by the RSS. Several public figures have also backed the protesting students. Actor Pooja Bhatt has said that Delhi universities must support students' right to speak and called this advisory a conspiracy of silence. And well, that was all that we could pack in this edition. Thank you for watching. Good night and goodbye.
7: जिमी,
3: हे, लाइफ में स्क्रैचेस तो आएंगे, गाड़ी के स्क्रैचेस को तो कॉस्मो पीपीएफ संभाल लेगा, आप अपना देख लो।
4: The front lines of Kargil, the fury of Operation Sindhu,
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16: What seems settled for me is unfinished business. So I rewind, I pause, I reflect, I dig, until what's buried stands up to be counted. Breaking ground, not just headlines, the meaning behind them. 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
1: Hello and welcome while you're watching NDTV 24/7 with me, Tanisha Avasthi. We get you the latest on all that's happened throughout the day as far as the intensifying protest of the students is concerned. But before that, let's have a quick check of the headlines. Center compiles list of problems with NTA. Meanwhile, the National Testing Agency has terminated 47 officials from their service. Legal and criminal actions will also be taken against some of these officials. Prime Minister Modi asked the union ministers to strengthen their presence on Instagram to better connect with young people. During the cabinet meeting, he advises ministers to actively post reels and showcase the government's work and engage directly with the youth. Government sources have ruled out Union Education Minister Dharmendra Pradhan's resignation over the NEET row, saying the stepping down would mean walking away from responsibility. Delhi University issues an advisory asking students to stay away from the ongoing protest at Jantar Mantar, citing safety and legal concerns. The university warns that participation in unlawful activities could lead to legal consequences and potentially affect students' academic future.

Well, ladies and gentlemen, the stage is set for the third round of talks between the government and the CJP tomorrow. The meeting is likely to take place tomorrow afternoon at around 3 p.m. Now, it remains to be seen whether there will be a breakthrough or the deadlock will continue. The sticking point remains the resignation of Education Minister Dharmendra Pradhan, which the CJP has termed a non-negotiable demand. The other two demands are compensating the families of the deceased suicide victims and withdrawing the FIR against peaceful protesters. The government is likely to respond to the resignation demand in tomorrow's meeting. Sources, however, have told NDTV that Pradhan's resignation is not on the cards at all.

0: That is what people have most resonated with. And the entire country, wherever these protests are happening, they have a single point demand that Dharmendra Pradhan has to accept accountability and resign or be fired from the cabinet.
1: Why are you here?
2: I'm here for a lot of reasons, but for now I'm here to support everybody who's here. This is my generation. We deserve to have a chance at a life with dignity, and that is being taken away from us. I believe that, like, I fight with my family members a lot. Everybody believes that in India it is still a meritocracy. It is not. Your caste, your class, your gender, your religion, everything determines where you are. And we need this. We need to fight, and we need to tell the people in power that this
1: what
2: is
1: do you do? First tell me that.
2: I actually just finished preparing for the civil service examination. I gave my second attempt. This time, I don't know if you saw the paper, but it was absolutely absurd.
1: Yeah.
2: This was everywhere on social media as well. And I thought that clearly the government doesn't want people like me. So I'm not going to prepare anymore. I'm going to put my energies elsewhere.
1: That's disheartening, right? I mean, people, those who really have passion for something, giving it up midway, you must have given at least 4 or 5 years of your life to try and prepare for that. Is that the fire that has galvanized you towards this? There are a lot of other people, those who have been giving their years after years for preparation, and it's not been fruitful because of paper leak and other issues.
2: Yeah, thankfully with civil service, at least we know that there is not a paper leak on paper, but we don't know what's going inside, because you see so many ministers' children being IAS officers. And if there is corruption everywhere, sometimes it also makes you doubt if it's not in the UPSC as well. But, I think we are still carrying the English model of bureaucracy, which is, like, the IAS system is still that, right? It's not meant to serve the people. So it's like, it needs a full overhaul. If other countries can have people who just do their public policy degrees and get into civil service, we should have that too.
1: Tell me one thing, because you've been following this, you are here today. So a lot of things happened last night. Prime Minister spoke to the young people. There was the Education Secretary reshuffle, and Sonam Wangchuk broke his fast as well. Do you think that is going to, in some way, have an impact on this? It will dim down, or do you feel that it is, without the demand of resignation, this fire is not going to ebb?
2: Firstly, I would like to thank Mr. Sonam Wangchuk. I think he did what he could, and we really, we really respect that. But I think now, if it's on their ego, now it's our ego as well. We have demanded what we have, and till the time they don't give it to us, we are not going to back down. And most importantly, I think they are counting on us that this is going to fizzle out. We just have to wait longer than they can.
1: You know, that's the resilience of the young that you keep talking about, that poets keep talking about. Sir, 1 second. And that, like that lady said, that you want to see how much patience we have to sit here. Well, we are in for a long haul.
3: And well, in an NDTV exclusive conversation, the CJI, Surya Kant, has clarified the misreporting over Supreme Court allegedly refusing to hear a case of alleged police brutality against the protesting students. Now, the CJI said that a matter couldn't be heard on the basis of one page letter and had asked only for a complete petition to be filed, which took place today, following which the matter is now being taken up. Now, the CJI further said that he will always step in to help all those who face injustice. Listen in to that exclusive conversation of the Chief Justice of India with NDTV.
4: हमारे साथ चीफ जस्टिस ऑफ इंडिया जस्टिस सूर्य कांत है सर, एक बड़ी बात हुआ था जिस पर आपने आज बताया भी, और जो केस है जो पुलिस ब्रूटेलिटी की बात की, जिस पर बार बार मीडिया के एक्शन से भी कह रहा था कि आपने सुनने से मना कर दिया कि हमारे पास आज आपने क्लियर भी किया है और सोमवार के लिए लिस्ट भी किया है। तो जी
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2: Let's also now tell you about how in less than 24 hours after the Prime Minister made his late night appeal to protesters vowing strict action on the paper leak issue, the series of major decisions were taken by the government and it has continued. Now, while the government has already notified the fast track courts on the paper leaks issue and has transferred the Education Secretary, the Cabinet today approved a new bill with more stringent punishments for paper leakers. Now, in the latest, we learned that NTA is undergoing an overhaul. There are nearly 47 NTA employees that are being terminated. There are 4 new general manager positions that have been notified and about 16 young professionals who are going to be hired with further recruitment across 10 other verticals. Now, the NTA is also set to get a new chief information security officer to oversee the cyber security and get a new chief of vigilance to oversee the malpractice and coordinate with CBI, ED, and the police as well. So there are key NTA hauls that have been undertaken this after the protests had intensified and the Prime Minister had gone onto Instagram and X, wherein he made an appeal to students to not intensify the protest. There are major actions that the government has taken. Number one, of course, being about how the NTA is going to get a major overhaul and this is going to happen this month itself. Meanwhile, we also learned that government sources are telling us that the government sources are in fact telling NDTV that the Education Minister Dharmendra Pradhan's resignation is not on cards at all. Now, according to government sources, what we do know is that the centre believes that quitting of the Education Minister would be the easiest decision, while responsibility lies in staying and fixing the system. Now, the government sources say that a list of problems within the NTA is being prepared for reform. Several paper leak gangs have also already been busted and there are more action that is expected in the pipeline. And the party continues to stand firmly behind the minister. However, now the government's position stands in sharp contrast to the demands being raised by the students. While the protesters sought Dharmendra Pradhan's resignation, the government sources say that focus is on fixing the system rather than changing the minister. Meanwhile, Lok Jam is expected to continue in the parliament as the opposition is hell-bent on Dharmendra Pradhan's resignation. Some reactions coming in from the side of the government and the opposition as well.
3: 5 din tak parliament mein NEET exam paper leak ko lekar ke charcha nahi kar paaye hum to aaj bhi fir se appeal kiya hai to abhi jo mahatvapurna nirnay cabinet ne liya hai uska briefing hamara ayan bhi mantri ji briefing karenge humne aaj bhi rahul gandhi ji khud sadan mein the तो हमने कहा कि आप बहस तुरंत शुरू कराइए अब तो कांग्रेस पार्टी ने दिखा दिया कि वो बहस में इंटरेस्ट नहीं है एक्चुअली
4: 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कंडीशंस। We are not going to have any conversation, any discussion before Mr. Pradhan is sacked.
2: And while the deadlock over the debate on the NEET issue continues to disrupt the parliament, there are both houses that witness noisy scenes as opposition MPs raise slogans reiterating their demand for Union Education Minister Dharmendra Pradhan's resignation before any debate. Now, the government has maintained its willingness to hold a discussion, while the opposition remains firm that no debate can begin until the minister steps down. There are many reactions that are coming in on that top story. Let's listen in.
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2: Moving across to some breaking news that's coming in, the Prime Minister has issued a new statement and this is his message to the youth. The Prime Minister has released a video statement where he has gone ahead and thanked the youth for the overwhelming response that they have given. On the video that the Prime Minister shared late at night, let's hear that out. The statement from the Prime Minister just coming in.
7: Thank you, friends. Kal der raat आपसे मिलने का मौका मिल गया है। मेरे जो वीडियो पोस्ट किया था उसको जिस प्रकार से आपने रिस्पॉन्ड किया, सकारात्मक सुझाव दिए, थैंक्स टू एवरीबॉडी। ये आपका प्यार बना रहेगा, हमारा नाता और अधिक सक्रियता से जुड़ता रहेगा। Thank you,
2: दोस्तों। So that was the Prime Minister's response, saying that he is extremely grateful and that he expresses his gratitude for the video response that the youth have given to him. Remember, this he is talking about the late night video that the Prime Minister had posted yesterday at about nearly 12 midnight, where he had assured the youth of the country that they will be given justice, that all those people who were responsible for the NEET leak will be held accountable. Soon after which, there were many reforms that were introduced. Let's once again listen to that Prime Minister's statement that has just come in right now.
7: Thank you, friends. Kal der raat aapse milne ka mauka mil gaya hai. मेरे जो वीडियो पोस्ट किया था उसको जिस प्रकार से आपने रिस्पॉन्ड किया, सकारात्मक सुझाव दिए, थैंक्स टू एवरीबॉडी। ये आपका प्यार बना रहेगा, हमारा नाता और 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
2: All right, well, breaking news just coming in. That was Prime Minister Narendra Modi issuing a fresh statement in his outreach to the youth who have been protesting and demanding a crackdown, demanding the resignation of Dharmendra Pradhan. The Prime Minister had yesterday around midnight released a statement assuring the students that justice will be served, that all those who are found guilty for the NEET leak papers will be brought to book, and the same had been done today. There are many reforms that the Prime Minister had introduced today as well. In fact, just few minutes back, this is the latest video statement that the Prime Minister has given, where he has once again assured the youth that if the youth supports the Prime Minister, he will go ahead and make more reforms. In fact, the Prime Minister's first statement and sentence that came in said that he is extremely grateful for the overwhelming response that was given to his video that he posted late at night. Aishwarya, my colleague, is joining me on the broadcast. Aishwarya, well, let's talk about this as a bigger picture. There are two videos that we saw. Number one, the Prime Minister posting late at night at about 12 midnight yesterday, which was not a very common thing for the governments to do. Today, again, he's posted a video, and this is being seen as an outreach that the government is extending to the students. It's seen as an olive branch that the government is extending to the students, because the government here is assuring that, yes, we are listening. We are listening to your demands. We are listening to the worries that you have. Aishwarya, what do you make of this?
8: Well, remember this afternoon when the cabinet meeting was chaired by Prime Minister Narendra Modi, it was Prime Minister who urged the cabinet colleagues that they should use as much as Instagram for connecting to the youth of the country, because most of the youth from the age group of 18 to 29 or 30 or 35 are using Instagram as a part of communication as well. Prime Minister clearly urged the cabinet ministers to just not post their work on Instagram, but also to interact with the youth as well. And the entire protest that emerged from Jantar Mantar, the CJP, that was all on the Instagram accounts, and how the entire protest went on. To counter that, certainly it's the government which is trying to reach out. And the video that Prime Minister posted just last night had got at least 303 million views till now, which is one of the most viewed video, selfie video that Prime Minister posted from his Instagram account. And now Prime Minister putting again one of the selfie video that he has recorded, and he has now thanked all the people from the bottom of his heart. He also went on to say in this particular video that he is truly grateful for overwhelming love and positive support that the supporters showed for the video that he shared last night. He also went on to say that the affection and trust means a lot to him. He hopes that this bond continues to grow stronger with continued love and support, and therefore he thanked every youngster for the support. So certainly now, it is the government program as well. And
9: we are over, Jimmy.
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2: Straight from the heart of the newsroom to the core of the stories. Welcome back, ladies and gentlemen. Now let's tell you about the advisory that two big universities of Delhi have issued to the students. Now, after Delhi University, the university, JNU, has also issued an advisory. And in the advisory, they have asked the students and faculty members to stay away from the protest at Jantar Mantar. They have cited safety and law and order concerns. The DU advisory has also warned of possible legal consequences and has urged students to not be influenced by the rumors, advises against sharing unverified information as well. Now, the JNU authorities have warned students to not join protest and be responsible while using social media. The advisories have, however, triggered a political row. The Congress has strongly criticized the university, alleging that Delhi University has been hijacked by the RSS. Several public figures have also backed the protesting students. Actor Pooja Bhatt has said that Delhi universities must support students' right to speak and called this advisory a conspiracy of silence. And well, that was all that we could pack in this edition. Thank you for watching. Good night and goodbye.
11: He has tracked the pulse of power from Washington to Korea. Witnessed history being made in global capitals and conflict zones.
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11: brought clarity to complex issues of national security and international affairs.
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27: This isn't just about cars and bikes. 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
28: Good evening and welcome. You're on India Matters with me, Shiv Arur. This Friday night, let's get you straight to the top stories we're tracking at 9 p.m. Centre compiles list of problems with the National Testing Agency. Meanwhile, NTA has terminated 47 officials from service. Legal and criminal actions will also be taken against some of these officials. But will the CJP back off? Not yet. Prime Minister asks union ministers to strengthen their presence on Instagram to better connect with young people. During the cabinet meeting, he advises ministers to actively post reels, showcase the government's work and engage directly with the youth. Remember, much of the anger around these student protests have been taking place on Instagram. Government sources have ruled out Union Education Minister Dharmendra Pradhan's resignation over the knee trow, saying stepping down would mean walking away from responsibility. Delhi University issues an advisory asking students to stay away from the ongoing protests at Jantar Mantar, citing safety and legal concerns. The university warned that participation in unlawful activities could lead to legal consequences and potentially affect students' academic future. They've faced a huge backlash. Union ministers JP Nadda and Dr. Jitendra Singh hold two rounds of talks with CJP delegation after no breakthrough. Round three of talks to be held tomorrow. And coming up on the show today, Raita Fail Gaya Hai, says Chetan Bhagat in an interview that is more meaningful, more substantive and heartfelt that I've ever had with Chetan Bhagat. And believe me, viewer, I've interviewed him several times over the years. This is an interview that the government should be listening to. And everyone who's watching these protests, listen to the interview that's coming up. It's exclusive in just a couple of minutes. And story number two, the absolutely unbelievable and tone-deaf advisories from two of Delhi's biggest universities, Delhi University and JNU, Jawaharlal Nehru University, practically ordering their students to stay away from the student protests at Jantar Mantar. What kind of silly babysitting and gatekeeping is this? Have DU and JNU lost the plot? We've all been students at one point of time. I debate that with students right here on India Matters. Let's get started with the big story tonight. As protests escalate in the heart of India's capital city, demanding the resignation of Education Minister Dharmendra Pradhan over the examination mess centered around the NEET paper leaks, two of Delhi's biggest and most prestigious campuses, Delhi University and Jawaharlal Nehru University, or JNU, have issued advisories asking their students to stay away from the protests at Jantar Mantar. The message is crystal clear. They've put out posts on their social media platforms that have invited a massive backlash. They're basically telling their students, stay away, don't get involved. Just look at the presumptuous language in these advisories from these two giant universities, DU and JNU. It's hard to find advisories that more totally fail to read the room. Now, let me explain why. Viewer, either we are students or we've all been students at some point. I studied at Delhi University. And if there is one campus, and there is one thing campus life teaches you, it is this. If you tell students not to do something, you've probably just made it far more tempting and ensured that they actually do it. Universities are not meant to be places of quiet obedience. They are meant to be places of debate, disagreement, idealism, experimentation, and yes, even a little rebellion. The purists will say everyone must be obedient, and I will push back and say, who hasn't been rebellious and disobedient in college? They are spaces where young people discover their voice, challenge authority, and test ideas. And now that doesn't automatically amount to anarchy. It is part of what makes campus life so spirited, so dreamy. Come on. I've been to protests as a Delhi University student many years ago, wrapped as I was in a dreamy leftist world, which is why when the issue itself revolves around students, examinations and youthful anger, asking students, these two universities, DU and JNU, practically ordering its students to stay away from protests, feels disconnected from the reality of how campuses work. Of course, universities have a responsibility towards their students. Nobody disputes that. But that responsibility is about keeping students safe, not steering their political choices, and certainly not when it is about protests that involve student issues. An advisory could potentially tell students to remain peaceful, obey the law, avoid violence, prioritize their personal safety. Those would be completely reasonable. But both these universities have taken it a step further and said, stay away from Jantar Mantar. These universities should be trusting their students to make their own decisions about whether to participate. They are, after all, adults. Instead, this kind of overbearing messaging risks creating the impression that university administrations are being asked to put a leash on their own students by the system. Fairly or unfairly, that perception is almost inevitable. In fact, in the wake of these two advisories from DU and JNU, that's what students think. At a time when students are angry and especially incensed about their lives being controlled by higher powers, you and I have been there. When we were students, we didn't like Big Brother telling us what to do. This is entirely the wrong way to talk to them. And perhaps the biggest irony is this: who among us hasn't at that age felt rebellious? Sometimes with a cause, sometimes simply because someone in authority told us not to do something. And that is why these advisories are unlikely to have their intended effect. The rules of engagement have changed. Young people do not respond well to being micromanaged. In fact, they never have. It's not something that's unique to Gen Z. They respond far better when they are trusted, respected, and simply asked to stay safe.
0: And to talk about where things are at with the protests and, a headline over the Delhi University issuing an advisory asking its students to stay away from the protests that are happening in Jantar Mantar, I'm joined now by someone who's taken a direct swipe at that advisory, Chetan Bhagat, best-selling author. Chetan, good to have you back here on NDTV. We saw your post on that Delhi University advisory. It's not just Delhi University, by the way. It's JNU and a few other campuses as well, which have, asked their students to be cautious and stay away from Jantar Mantar and follow guidelines. What triggered you about it?
1: Oh, they're literally telling people not to go to protest. And I thought universities are supposed to create free-thinking, intellectually capable to analyze what is best for them individuals.
0: Hmm.
1: And it's just shocking. And I said, because they also don't realize that jab teacher mana karta to bachche zarur karte hain.
0: Yeah.
1: No talking in class wali class mein talking ka man karta hai. Wahan nahi jana to wahi jana hai. Wet, don't touch the wet paint, you want to touch the wet paint. So this is actually a gift. If Delhi University wants people to go, they should say don't go.
0: Hmm.
1: But if the professors and administrators of the university say please go everybody, it will not be cool to go. So I don't think they understand how this works. And it is just a bit ironic and strange that this university, which has created so many of our, some of the colleges are named after freedom fighters and things like that, are telling people to be this way. I mean, they teach political science, right?
0: Yeah, yeah. No.
1: What do they teach in that class? I don't know. What are they teaching? What is political science? What is a democracy all about? Like, I mean, if you don't want people So it just seemed a bit too much.
0: I agree. I share your sentiments about that. I found it kind of shocking because the person who either ordered it or posted that clearly knows nothing about, how college kids work. It sounded like almost like a parody. At first, I thought it was fake. But, tell us the story about what you said first. Then we'll get into the larger aspect of what we're talking about. Your book was banned. Many people may not know it. I want you to tell us about that. Your book was banned from a course at Delhi University.
1: Yeah, so there was a course called Popular Indian Fiction.
0: Yeah, yeah. I'm an English honors student, by the way, so it would have been in my course.
1: If it is a popular Indian fiction, and if at that time I'm the number one selling author in India for like more than 10 years, it's not so strange that one of my books can be added there. But of course, there are many intellectuals who know better, and more than 100 professors signed off that this book should not be in it. It's like doing a course on popular cinema in the 90s and 2000s and not saying, but we are not allowed to watch Salman Khan movies. I mean, because they're not like, so it doesn't matter. The course was called Popular Fiction. That's why my book was there.
0: Yeah.
1: It did not say these are the best books. You can even study how a bad book has done well. Okay, it's still worth studying. But they made a big deal about it. They announced the news on it. They unnecessarily did it to humiliate me because a lot of English professors are failed writers. So, or whatever. So, I mean, it's not about good English. A lot of people don't realize this. Writing English books, a lot of time people tell me, you know the pulse of the nation. That is what makes a good writer. Language, so ChatGPT bhi likh deta aaj. So, they said this book won't be there. And it led to a huge rise in sales for us because it gave the notoriety to the book that what is this book? It was 5.71, I think. And they said, like, why are his books not allowed? What is there in these books? So they just gave me a lot of publicity. And it's reminded me of that because today the Delhi University is telling their kids as if by a tweet, kids are going to be like, okay, college authorities are saying, nahi jana hai Jantar Mantar. Toh main nahi jaunga.
0: Yeah, yeah.
1: Show me one DU kid like that. Even in our nerdy IIT kids were not like that. DU to yaar, matlab, DU to, politics allowed at DU mein, ABVP hota hai, NSUI hota hai, kya kya hota hai? Sara din to wahan politics chalta hai.
0: Full on.
1: To kaise keh rahe ho?
0: I went to DU and I went to a college there where, this was of course pre-internet days, but these things were generally not encouraged or they were not part of student life. And even from there, we used to go on protests all the time. We'd hear about the smallest protests either happening in North Campus or in Jantar Mantar and we would make a beeline and actually go there. But I hear what you're saying because Chetan, I spent all day yesterday at Jantar Mantar. And did this full show from there yesterday. Lots of college kids, lots of noise, lots of color. And, you know, many of those people were, in fact, from Delhi University. It came, you know, and I met a lot of them at a time just before this advisory actually came out. And I agree with you. You know, looking at a notice like this, if I was a student, I would say 100% Jana. Even those who had no intention of going would want to go now.
1: You know, sometimes what happens is that people believe, falsely believe, that we can change the narrative, right? If we just put a few tweets, if we give a few interviews, and sometimes you can, but you cannot take a bottle lid to a volcano and think that you will close the volcano. This is an unprecedented viral moment. The crowds are already bigger than 2011 Anna Hazare protests, already.
0: Yeah.
1: And the weekend has not even come. And the weather in Delhi is really nice. And the protests are entertaining, hilarious. I mean, and they are giving great content for Instagram, which this generation loves. And then people watch that content and they are attracted to it. They go there and they post on their account to their little 200 followers. And their 50 friends like it and say, wow, what a cool guy. I also want to go. It is, you are competing with that.
0: Yeah.
1: Are you going to compete with an exponential curve? By a little tweet from Delhi University administrators. You guys are supposed to be smart people. You guys have mathematics, right? Mathematics honors. Figure out how exponential curves work. And you think by doing a few tweets, you will educate our future generation. You don't know that this is going to be totally ineffective. And like you said, probably have the opposite effect.
0: Yeah.
1: So this is not going to work. All these attempts to somehow tell the student that this is... This is the cat's out of the bag, as they say. Very, it sounds better in Hindi. Raita fail chuka hai abhishek.
0: True.
1: One week back, there were options. You could just talk, do an outreach, fix it with a few steps. We are losing momentum. If you want to fix this now, if you're in the administration committee, you want to. Every hour matters. Every hour, not even every day. And today, if the students are asking for this, you cannot go to them and say, I'll give you this. You know? Wait, which way? I'm trying to get the angle.
0: Yeah.
1: You cannot say, I'll give you this. You have to say, I'll give you this, beta. You wanted this, no? You want this? There's this and this and this. Only then there is some hope of trust getting back.
0: Yeah.
1: Otherwise, there's no trust. You cannot negotiate now against a tsunami. And you will think that, I offered this. No, dude. More and more people are joining. It's going beyond CJP. It's going beyond NEET.
0: Yeah, yeah.
1: It's the thing to do. It's the coolest thing a kid can do right now in India.
0: Yeah.
1: At zero cost. You're going to compete with that. So I think it's being underestimated. You've been to the protests. You know, it's really vibrant out there.
0: Yeah.
1: Which wasn't even the Anna Hazare movement was so vibrant.
0: True. And true.
1: It's more fun now. In a way.
0: Someone referred to it as a resistance mela. You're right. It's gone beyond just NEET or paper leaks. It's become a carnival of resistance in some ways. And the rules of engagement have completely changed. I couldn't agree with you more, Chetan, because I, as a young reporter, covered the Ramlila Maidan Anna Hazare protest as well. You know, those were the days of the early days of social media, as it were. And we saw what kind of effect it had then. Twitter was the big thing then.
1: Instagram, A little bit of
0: Twitter was there. Now you've got these game-changing platforms that are, hugely amplifying all of these little messages.
1: And Shiv, I'll tell you the gift.
0: Yeah,
1: the gift.
0: Yeah.
1: The gift that was given to protesters, like a content gold. Videos of bodybuilder level strength cops wearing riot gear. Helmets, armored, holding big dandas and chasing 16-year-old girls.
0: Yeah.
1: I mean, this is what Instagram Reels is about. The more crazy stuff you see on it and you wake up, imagine what kids all over the country saw. This girl looks like me. This guy looks like me. And like, dude, they are. And what did these kids want? They wanted merit. They're not asking for more reservation. They're not asking for guaranteed jobs. They're not asking for pensions. They're not asking for handouts every month. Just merit.
0: Yeah.
1: Don't cheat. Please don't cheat. You know, You've brought us up telling us not to cheat. Don't cheat. Hmm. The grown-ups who run this country, I don't think 16-year-olds follow politics so well. They don't know the whole thing. But what they do know is people in charge, jo bade hain, the elders of this nation are not running the country to our best interest. And that's not okay. And when we try to protest against that, we give them dandas. The dandas amplified it 1000x and now a 1000000x. And now it's going to run its course like a very big news story. You know, it runs its course. You can't stop it. And then finally, so some of it, the government should just let this happen.
0: Yeah.
1: Live through it. It will create some political whatever cost. Bear it. Because the galti was done na. Raita phailaya gaya na.
0: Yeah.
1: 10 days back, the same actions would have had a huge impact. What is happening now, the same actions, if they had been done 10 days back, rather a very different effect.
0: Yeah. So
1: now the...
0: You know, these talks are happening now, Chetan, between the CJP and the government. You know, talks have happened today. Nothing came off them. You know, demands were put forward. From my time at Jantar Mantar yesterday and the way we've been covering it here at NDTV, everything has solidified around the resignation of the education minister. You know, in the initial days of this protest, it was like a, you know, that's, you're asking for too much. It's, you're being too rigid in something that the government will never let you let happen, because, you know, if they do that, then they will look weak. But the sense I got from the ground is, no matter what anyone thinks, that's the starting point, because that will, that is symbolic. A, it will send out a message that there is accountability, and B, the resignation of the education minister to all the thousands who are collected there has become the only kind of handle with which to understand what impact means. They're not looking at it as anything else, you know, fast track court, the other things. They're not able to process that. They're saying, ye minimum hoga. The resignation of the education minister has to be the minimum. Uske upar, like you said, hum aur bhi denge beta types. All those things are extra. Now they're only looking at it as the resignation of the education minister. Do you think that's something that's doable?
1: You know, it's definitely should be on the table.
0: Hmm.
1: I mean, you know, like I said, today we are at a level where it's out of control. This movement, we don't know how big it can get. Like the crowds are already bigger than the Anna movement. It's just been 4 days. So, and I personally don't think resignations help out that much.
0: Hmm.
1: Okay, I personally, if you ask me, but like you rightly pointed out, it's become the thing. It's become me versus you. I want this. Now I have to show that I can make you concede. That right. Resignation is not so much about fixing things. It's about making them concede, making them face humble pie.
0: Yeah.
1: You know, and that should be on the table, because, you know, there's a lot. I mean, from the BJP's point of view, it's a very big, very successful political party. They normally are, they know what political costs are. And I think very much it should be on the table. They have not been asked to shunt him out of politics or anything like that, right? He can be given another ministry.
0: Hmm.
1: If they really, you know, want to, they don't think that he deserves to be removed. But there has to be something big that needs to happen, and barring which, I don't see like how. I mean, are you going to brazen it out? Good luck.
0: Hmm.
1: But don't file. I mean, I've seen with controversies and things like that, virality cannot be. It just doesn't go away like that. Yeah.
0: You know, like you rightly said, Chetan, the BJP is seen as a party that is very tuned into information warfare, and they were pioneers in the use of digital media and social media here in India. But this seems to be a generational thing. You think there's been a disconnect as far as aspirations, generational impulses are concerned? How would you characterize, you know, that part of it? Because you're saying, you know, raita fail gaya hai ab. How did that happen in your view from that context?
1: So the virality of things today, it is hard for the average human being to imagine how fast things can travel. Remember that Coldplay concert thing?
0: Yeah.
1: Like it was one moment, we don't know why, but that moment became global like multi-billion times. It is unprecedented that in one stadium, some corner of the world, everybody knew it in a day. The movie Sayara, here in India. It was a newcomer movie, nice romantic film, but normally those kind of films don't do 300 crore business. It did as much business as one of the biggest films, because the Gen Z just took to that film. They just took it and they just went for it.
0: Yeah.
1: So I think the level at which things can become mushroom big is beyond people's imagination today. Like Anna Hazare's movement was nothing compared to this kind of thing. That I think definitely is a generational thing, and we still are yet to understand the power of social media when content becomes extremely sticky, viral, self-promoting, rewarding to the people who are watching and to the one posting. That's whole digital marketing theories over there. The second thing, Shiv, I think is the bigger concern is, which happens to many parties, many governments, is that chamchas start getting, and this many senior BJP people have actually privately spoken to me since we've been talking about this, just that the party, like, you know, the more of a

0: like Chamcha you are, the more chances of you getting promoted or getting into the inner circle or more higher clump jobs or whatever. And people who give constructive feedback are seen as jealous, envious, haters. And they're not telling you the truth. And everything you do or say, they just say, kamal ho gaya, kamal, bahut badhiya. And they may actually believe also that these are all instigators, these are all foreign powers and Congress is doing this and this. It's therefore far removed from reality. And I hope that is not the case. It's one thing you don't understand Instagram algorithms, but it's quite another if you are surrounded by a entourage which is just not telling you the truth. You know?
1: Yeah. Do you think that, you know, like at one level, the government, the BJP, you know, those who don't support the protesters, may be hoping that this is a kind of extended nuisance of noise and virality that will kind of wash over, you know, you throw them a crumb and it'll get over. That doesn't appear to be the case with me, because as far as the key demands that they're making, they don't seem to be in a mood to compromise at all. What, according to you, seems different this time? That this is not some flash in the pan that where people are just going to wind up and go home.
0: It takes a lot of courage to not react also. You know, when a government is being attacked and it's going viral. And the thing is, the government has been reacting. First lathis, then an outreach, then like tweets, videos, everything is happening. So now if the government says, you know, let's just suddenly go cold and try to, you know, it'll just wither out, it's not going to work. Secondly, the bigger fear for them is that it just morphs into a bigger perception that the whole government is only incompetent, you know, deaf, all these things. Whereas it is right now still about one issue, one minister's resignation, which is a relatively mild thing in a field. Like these things happen. You can reinstate in the next reshuffle. Nobody's stopping you, right? After 6 months, in 3 months, or yes, there are ways to protect careers if that's what your concern is. But if you let it linger, then the perception can be that, you know, there's a general impression of like it's no longer able to govern the country as well. These are especially amongst the first time voters who will vote in 2029. Now they are 16, 17 in these protests. They've only seen a BJP India. So they don't know how it was before. They don't know whether it was equally bad or worse. Those of us who've lived as long, we know how Indian politicians are, or like we know there is no easy way out here. So they, you know, so I think the BJP knows that and they do want to do something about it. Why are they like giving so many reactions? They are reacting. They are very engaged.
1: Yeah.
0: It's just that they're not giving what it will take, because I think they are still, you know, we have this culture in India ki chote bachche hai na, to it's okay. Chote bachche hai. Like we don't take them seriously. And we think ki ek lollipop de denge to theek ho jayega. Bachcha rona band kar dega. But a passive fire, a lollipop doesn't work. Right now it's a wound. If you don't treat the wound, it festers. It creates septic and creates infection all over the body. Please don't let that happen. I am not an anarchist. I am a very pragmatist. We all support students, but we also want a solution. And the solution will require big action. Really, the two words BJP needs: big action. And they can do it. This is one of the boldest governments ever. They've just taken such bold, big actions in the past. So you have to take big action here and help the students of this country.
1: What did you think, Chetan, of this, you know, sudden flurry of, you know, celebrity after celebrity waking up at the same time and, you know, having their say on what's going on? It's almost like they, you know, didn't want to say anything for the longest time. And once it became unignorable, you know, all their public relations offices decided they want to say something. Yeah.
0: I don't know if you should take it all seriously, because some of them were highly diplomatic and you don't even know if they know the real issue or whatever.
1: Yeah.
0: But they were having a bit of FOMO, because a lot of their fans on Instagram like are putting comments saying, why aren't you speaking? Why aren't you? We watch your movies. We have helped supported you for 20 years. And you have a voice bigger than ours. Why don't you say something? So I think that pressure they were feeling, and they felt it's too mainstream now and it's safe to fire my shot because everybody else is firing shots. And it's a barometer.
1: Yeah.
0: Again, of how big this has become. if that is not a barometer, what is? How much bigger do you want it to become?
1: Yeah.
0: You know, so this is very big now. People, rich people are coming. I'm sure you saw the protest. Mercedes mein bhi log aa rahe hain.
1: Full on.
0: People are coming in trains. People are coming with little dabbas. People are ordering Zomato. Like all kind of things are happening. So the class divide, which is a very big political divide in India, has been bridged. Hindu-Muslim divide has been bridged. Upper caste, lower caste divide has been bridged. All the typical Indian political equations are gone in this. So the look at the TAM, the total addressable market here.
1: Yeah.
0: It's massive. It's very big. And it's all young people. So this is, there's a reason why the government is so engaged. They do want to fix it.
1: No, and you know, something that you mentioned at the start struck me when I was at Jantar Mantar, which is that there's this constant stream of, you know, public faces who are on stage with the CJP at Jantar Mantar. So my final question to you, Chetan, are you going to go? Are you going to go there and speak? Do you want to be there in Jantar Mantar?
0: No, I think I love my job as an analyst and announcer of the train station. I don't want to be an engine driver. I did go in 2011, I remember.
1: Yeah.
0: But I think, you know, you need voices in the middle too. I don't think my going makes a difference anymore. Like, it's too big. It's too big now. But we do need voices which, you know, it's not nice to have the country in anarchy mode. It may be entertaining to watch on Instagram, but it's very destabilizing. We need investment in this country. We need countries to feel I can come and put money in our country, open factories. Then only jobs will come, right? That's the bigger issue, no? Shiv, the bigger issue is like, even if you fix the paper leaks, let's say 5,000 seats were getting cheated out of the 30,000 in NEET. Let's say 5,000 were being cheated. So 5,000 more seats will come in the system. Okay, that's quite high, but 22 lakh people take the exam.
1: Yeah.
0: It's still a drop in the ocean. So the problem doesn't go away. We need manufacturing. We need factories in every district. We need jobs. We need real ease of doing business. Ultimately, the brunt of the pain of economy not growing well, not getting good investments is Gen Z. And that is the bigger issue because it's not about one paper leak or whatever. So that's what's going on.
1: Chetan Bhagat, as always, great speaking to you. Thank you
0: for being on
1: NDTV.
0: Thank you. Thank you.
1: So, viewer, as things stand, there is a stalemate between the government and the CJP. The second meeting between the CJP and the government happened today. Demands were put forward. The government has taken actions and sacked 47 members of the National Testing Agency. A new bill is going to be introduced in Parliament on Monday. A special court has been set up. Fast track court, you know, will begin working with defined timelines and punishment, etc. But the core demand by the students as far as Dharmendra Pradhan's resignation is unmoving. And as you will see at 10 p.m. with Vishnu, the CJP is not backing off. In the shadow of this stalemate, as you've just seen in that interview, Delhi University and JNU have invited a massive backlash online by issuing advisories to their students, practically asking them to stay away from Jantar Mantar. They're asking them to stay safe and, you know, beware of violence, etc. But they're basically asking them to stay away from Jantar Mantar. And this has triggered a big debate over who DU and JNU are to advise their students to stay away from a legitimate protest. Joining me live now, Rajat Sethi, political analyst, Sanjay Jha, author. We'll be joined in a moment by students from DU on both sides of this backlash that are taking place. Rajat, to you first. What did you think of these advisories from DU and JNU? You know, it's understandable that they would want the safety of their students, but they've explicitly asked their students to stay away from Jantar Mantar. Is that okay?
2: Of course not. This is, you know, this is an overreach, unnecessarily stepping into trying to mollycoddle adults. Just does not make any sense. Do your job and just keep quiet. I don't know where these, you know, these boomer uncles try to take decisions which are completely out of sync with where the country is living and breathing. I mean, I don't know whom are they trying to please. Clearly, they're not able to please those because of the fallout that has happened. So at times, it is best to just keep shut.
1: Yeah. No, I completely agree with you. And you said boomer uncles because it is preposterous, Sanjay.

0: you know, we've all been students, we've all been to protests. You know, nobody ever asked us not to go to a protest. Here, it feeds into the entire idea that these university campuses have become administered by those who are trying to please the government by gatekeeping their students and asking them not to go to Jantar Mantar. I completely agree with Rajat.
1: I absolutely agree. And in fact, I wonder whether my good friend Rajat is going to upset Mr. Modi with this boomer uncle reference that he's made. But jokes aside, on a more serious note, I do believe that at the end of the day, you know, if you look at, I heard your conversation with Chetan over the last 15, 20 minutes. And, you know, there is something very interesting that is pretty evident for the world to see. Look at it like this, Shiv. The government and Mr. Modi talk about fast-tracking courts in terms of whatever solutions to the problems. They talk about reforms in a new bill to be presented in Parliament. There is, again, a conversation on overhauling the NTA. So the fundamental question to Mr. Modi from me through your NDTV is, if the Prime Minister is acknowledging that there are problems, if the Prime Minister is doing a midnight tweet to tell the people that, yes, we need to fix a problem, he's basically telling all the viewers of NDTV today that the Education Minister wasn't doing his job. In which case, the logical question that comes up is, why is this government and why is Mr. Modi sandbagging or stonewalling the resignation of Dharmendra Pradhan? Logically, it makes no sense.
0: Okay.
1: All that the students are asking today is that we want accountability from the government for the number of young students who have died. I mean, lives have been destroyed. Imagine the extent of mental health issues that many are probably living with. They want somebody from the government to resign from accountability.
0: No, and also, you know, I was at Jantar Mantar yesterday, all day yesterday. And I can tell you very clearly that students, first of all, are not going to listen to these advisories. I completely agree with you both. In fact, those who were perhaps not even thinking about going to Jantar Mantar, they see an advisory like this, the first thing they'll want to do is go there and join the protest. But Rajat, you know, there is a sense that there is some kind of a disconnect somewhere that has precipitated this entire issue, and you know, not understanding where the anger comes from, etc. These advisories from DU and JNU are also kind of symptomatic of that disconnect. Would you agree with that? That they would think that an advisory, a boomer uncle advisory, as you called it, and I completely agree, you know, would somehow wash with students who are in a completely different mood, Rajat.
2: See, there are two things at work. I think one is a general attitude of infantilizing everybody who has a difference of opinion, especially in that generation, that this attitude of, you know, jumping and trying to infantilize everybody is more acute. So that is coming out of as a natural flow that I need, you know, a vice chancellor, somebody want to protect their job, and they would want to say that I'm more loyal than the king here, and they'll put out such advisories. Again, bad taste, bad attempt at infantilizing, nobody will listen to you. But I think the larger question, and I don't agree with Sanjay ji here, that Prime Minister is a boomer uncle. I mean, he was one man who, back in 2008, when even we were on Orkut, he was the first one who jumped onto Facebook. He was completely in sync with the youth of this country. And throughout these 15 years, I mean, in today's day and age, when social media and all kinds of media is so pervasive, he still remains in sync with maximum population of this country. That is not an easy feat. Several other leaders have tried that, and everybody has failed at this. Clearly, I think Prime Minister Modi has been doing something correct, and this is certainly a test for him as well, as to how in sync is he with this current generation of protesters, generation of youth who is out there and protesting in their own unique ways. So he's attempting to do that. His video attempted to do that, and he'll continue to do that. In fact, he is one man who can go across the board and try and do a lot of things to actually meet the expectations of this generation.
0: So there's definitely an effort from the Prime Minister's side personally as well. You know, one can argue about it, and I see Sanjay smiling, but you know, a video yesterday from the Prime Minister. Today we understand that he's told his ministers to be more active on Instagram rather than obsessing just on Twitter and X. But stay with me, Rajat and Sanjay, because I have two students here with me from Delhi University which has just, you know, issued this advisory. I'm from Delhi University as well, but quarter century ago, so a little older than the both of you. But Nikki Malhotra and Ayushi actually disagree on this one part. Nikki, you agree with this advisory?
3: Exactly.
0: You think it's a correct advisory to stay away from Jantar Mantar? Why?
3: There's a lot of reasons behind it. I would start off with that this protest started

0: particular area, you can see that there are a lot of people who are disguised as a student, and the stuff they are doing, attacking the police, attacking the public property, that's not correct.
1: But I want to just push that a little further, because you have a point. I'm saying, couldn't DU have just said, please stay safe, you know, this is a legitimate protest, your safety and security is of utmost importance, instead of telling you guys, stay away from Jantar Mantar? That's what DU and JNU have done. You're okay with that?
0: Yeah, I would say a few things about it. Like, you can see that the protest was peaceful before the parliament march. After that, you have observed that how is that possible that a student is carrying a knife along with him? We have seen that he stabbed a police officer using a knife, which shows that they have been disguised as a student and they're using this opportunity just to make sure that the dead opposition political parties come on the floor. They raise their anti-national elements, they raise their anti-religion elements, and then they use this platform just to destroy the nation.
1: Ayushi, you don't like this advisory at all. You're saying, leave me alone, let me decide for myself.
2: Absolutely, sir. When we talk about educational liberty, educational institutes like Delhi University and JNU, they have always tried to give a voice to the people. There are students from all across the country who come to these institutes purely by merit. And when you come to these institutes, you try to raise a voice for yourself. And when the government tries to stifle it down, it seems like they're almost trying to control every aspect of your life, what you speak for, what you stand for, where you try to present yourself. And while my partner here was trying to defend that there are several other elements that have hijacked this notion, what I would like to put forward is, when you try to shut off the public voice for too long, the dissent that comes in return is stronger. Yes, it did start off as a movement for the children that attempted to put forward the need of protesters. But alongside, we have seen several groups of people from all across India trying to put their voice on the national front that, okay, you are not the only one who has been actually at the behest of this government's problems. We have also faced similar things and we have never gotten a voice to raise it. So I do not feel like it's more of a hijacking, but rather an equivalent platform that's now been given to several suppressed voices that were not being given earlier.
1: Okay.
2: And if 20th of July, if that protest is what made these people actually speak out, then I would actually be very sad if the protest had remained the way it was since the 6th of June.
1: Okay.
2: Because all those 20-30 days of silent protest at Jantar Mantar absolutely did not raise a single ring in the ears of these parliamentarians.
0: And that's where the concern is. Like, as they said that the silent protest was going on, there was no such chaos happening. You can see the moment, the way they started this parliament march. First of all, they didn't have the permission, so it was actually against the law. And DU is actually trying to teach students know about this, that if it's an illegal thing and you don't have the permission from the law of the country, then how come you can conduct a march, and that too which will result in such a situation? They are saying that it was all a peaceful protest and everything. Mind you, I have heard, I have seen, I have observed, there have been so many elements hijacking this protest where they are actually abusing the Indian Army. Leave that anti-BJP stuff and everything, you're commenting and saying some abusive words for them. Okay, fine. It's your political agenda that you want to target. You want to support a particular party and you want to, you know, actually neglect one. But what about the situation where the Gen Z of the country coming in front, abusing the Prime Minister of the country so harshly, so brutally, and leave that, the Prime Minister. What about the Indian Army, who's actually there at the borders for our protection?
2: Funny that you should mention about the Indian Army, Nikki. On the contrary, I have actually seen much more members of the Indian Army coming out on social media anonymously with their faces hidden and coming in solidarity with the students, where the police brutality that took place on 20th of July was deemed as something that should not have happened. That is what was not legal. That is what should have actually attracted a lot of condemnation from the rest of the country. And even after several addresses from the Prime Minister since last night, we see that he has not for once tried to even mention the fact that there were students who were probably hit the wrong way. There were women
0: just
2: and children.
0: The Prime Minister...
1: But I just want to ask you one thing, Nikki. We've got Rajat Sethi and Sanjay Jha, two of the country's finest political analysts and commentators also with us, and they're listening keenly to you, and I'll get them in also. But I want to ask you, you know, as a student, I wonder, you know, if when I was in college, if someone asked me not to do something, I would want to do it 10x, especially when it was something like this. Do you not agree with that?
0: See, you can see there's a lot of students right
1: now. No, I'll tell you why. Because I can understand the university wanting to take care of its students.
0: Yeah.
1: But by specifically asking them not to go

0: to a protest that's happening right now, where the core of the issue is about students, it seems like the university is gatekeeping you guys for somebody else, see, rather than looking after your safety.
1: As you said, that they are specifically saying that avoid this particular platform is the reason behind it. You can see that it started off with the stigma that we are here for the NEET protest, and the way it led to, and the anarchists, the social, the leftists, the liberals, the anti, the dead opposition, using this platform to come in forward and use this, and it's nowhere about for the NEET. And even if it's about NEET, our Sonam Wangchukji, he has already ended his hunger strike last night. Also, the major demands, they have accepted it, like from giving the...
0: But not the main demand, which is the education minister.
1: Mind you, sir, I think what happened...
0: I was at Jantar Mantar yesterday, let me tell you. They're not going to move from that main demand. That's the point right now.
1: Tell me one thing, whether I am not in support of the education minister, I would say one thing, like the resignation of the education minister would sort
0: that
1: out
0: that is education. An entirely different debate, and we'll call you guys back for that, about whether the education minister's resignation would solve anything. I take your point, you guys are passionate about this, but the reason I brought this topic in today was because DU and JNU are not just any other universities.
1: Yeah.
0: These are two of the country's biggest universities. Rajat, you know, it is quite thrilling, and I'm surprised also that we've got students who disagree about this. Nikki actually agrees with the advisory. She says it's fine that we're being told not to go to Jantar Mantar. Interesting, Rajat.
2: Hello, it is interesting. I think, again, we were, you know, college-going students and just graduating out when the Nirbhaya protest and thereafter the India Against Corruption protest came in. Had, you know, my institution, which was IIT, had it tried to stop us from going into any of this, we would have doubled down as a reaction.
0: Mm.
2: So again, see, it can be a personal choice. I have nothing to say against that. But, you know, you need to understand that, see, what does a university administration have to worry about at this stage? You have to be confident. You have to co-opt your students, not confront them at every juncture. And, you know, you have to come out with a sense of security that, yes, you are in a powerful position because you have climbed the ladders for engaging with these students over and over again for decades and decades. A small protest here and there, or even a large protest, shouldn't you up to an extent that you are starting to issue advisories. That just shows that you are lesser confident that you'll be able to contain it. I believe if there is one person, it is the Prime Minister, who can come out confidently and still contain this. All that, even I think Chetan Bhagat was in sync with what we are trying to say here is, just be on top of this. Just try and preempt it. Don't follow the advisories of your bureaucrats or these administration people from the universities, because they are status quoist. They don't like things moving around. That's how they're wired. So do not listen to bureaucrats. Listen to political sane advice which might come from other politicians, from young politicians. Listen to this, read the writing on the wall, and take certain preemptive measures and let it not snowball. There are enough corrective measures. We all sitting here understand that with the resignation, things are not going to change. This requires deeper reform and it takes time. It is boring. Governance is boring. Politics is interesting. So everybody is doing politics, but we'll have to go back to the boring stuff very quickly.
0: True. Sanjay, very quick word to either Nikki or Ayushi. They don't agree at all. They're partners in Delhi University, but one thinks the advisory is absolutely fine. The other says, no, please leave me alone.
3: No, I think first and foremost, I think I really admire the confidence of both Nikki and Ayushi.
0: Yeah.
3: I mean, I love the fact that there is conviction in what they said. And frankly, if they differ, that's exactly what democracy is all about.
0: Correct.
3: But there is a very fundamental point that Ayushi made. And I think that is very pertinent to our conversation, Shiv. She said today that what is happening in Jantar Mantar over the last couple of weeks, which has now escalated over the last couple of days, is a result of a whole culture, or shall we say, an environment of suppression that has been there for a considerable period. So at some point, you reach a tipping point where the people are now, if you look at the issues today, it has now escalated beyond just the examination to some other dynamics of this government's performance, which are now being questioned across the country. I live in Mumbai, Shiv, and Mumbai is largely being apolitical compared to Delhi, mostly. But you should see the vigor, the enthusiasm. I'm seeing people who are normally only talking about the Odyssey and the invite right now getting very charged up about what's happening in Dadar, what's going to happen on the 26th.
0: Yeah.
3: And the second point, the Prime Minister, in my opinion, has made a politically, strategically terrible blunder, because by allowing Dharmendra Pradhan to be there in that position, when that is the principal issue of the Cockroach Janata Party and the agitating students, he's actually sent out a terribly wrong message. One, that the government is going to be very obdurate and will push it as much as it can, while it acknowledges that there are imperfections in the educational system.
0: Okay.
3: That by itself is bizarre and contradictory. I think this government is really caught between a rock and a hard place, and needs to discover that the Gen Z is no longer going to be one of those, you know, people who are going to sit on an Instagram and celebrate a little, you know.
0: No, and the weekend is here, and the crowds at Jantar Mantar are presumably going to be much bigger. That's what we're expecting to see. But final word from both of you. Ayushi, to you first. You've heard Rajat, and have you already been to Jantar Mantar? Are you planning to go?
1: Yes, sir. Absolutely. I've been there more than 3 to 4 times now. I was there on the 20th as well, and the site that was in front of me was what hurt me deeply, because the moment I study the Constitution of India, I study the laws of the country, my faith is restored in what I think of this country to be. But what site presented itself to me on that day is something that absolutely shattered my heart. And I agree with what Sanjay sir said, that democracy is the reason why we both disagree with each other and are still able to sit on the same platform and discuss. There's this one very popular line that says that I may not agree with what you say, but I will defend until my death your right to say it. So the fact that the students of Delhi University or the JNU...
0: This is for all those people who say democracy is dead in India, by the way, also. Yeah, but continue.
1: So all of these students who want to put their voice forward, the university in no position stands. And in fact, I would like to repeat one line that they've mentioned. They say that the violations may invite legal consequences under applicable laws and disciplinary action under the university's code of conduct. So it's not merely an advisory anymore. It's almost a threat, so to say.
0: Yeah, I agree.
1: If you're found on these platforms, if you're found on social media or on the ground, there are we saw videos of the face recognition apps that are being used to identify the students, and you're threatening them to destroy their careers if they're trying to stand for something that they feel their democracy stands for. That's truly shameful, I feel, on behalf of what this government tries to portray itself as.
0: It's tone deaf, you know, it's tone deaf. I think both these advisories saying that you could be in a lot of trouble if you go, or you nobody is going to say anything if you, you know, if this advisory said stay safe, you know, please don't get into any trouble, we're here for you if you need us. You know, that kind of an advisory would be okay, Nikki, come on, you're not going to go to Jantar Mantar.
1: Basically, I would like
0: I'm not here to kind of rally people to go anywhere. I'm just saying, as a student, you don't feel like going?
4: It's not more of a threat, it's actually the student's protection. Tell me one thing, like if they'll end up into, you know, physical argument or say physical violence, and if there's a certain FIR against them, or if, as you know, it's like Gen Z, the young blood, the aggressive blood is all on the ground right now, so it may end up into something illegal, like as
0: so I take
4: about.
0: It you haven't been to Jantar Mantar and are not planning to go, right?
4: There's a reason behind it. There's a lot of reason behind it, because earlier when I heard about it, oh my God, it's for students. I was all up for it. Okay, it's all about students. And then later on, the statements I've heard, which are almost like against the nation, against the religion, of course. You can come on the platform, you can disrespect a particular religion, and you can praise a particular religion. That's where it shows that it's all your anti-religion propagandas. It's all your anti-national propagandas. And more of it, as I stated earlier as well, it's more of like... ensuring that your career revives.
0: Okay. I'm going to leave it there. This has been a wonderfully democratic debate. Okay. We've gotten both your ideas across.
1: So, but I would like to just put one line.
0: Very quickly.
1: To it.
0: Yeah.
1: Yes. The fact that the people who have not been on ground and did not see probably 50,000 or 1 lakh people turn up and are informed by what happened through propaganda on their mobile phones.
4: Also,
1: so what comes onto
4: the internet. Itself. On 20th, I was there in CP itself. I have seen.
1: Because absolutely nobody who's actually standing for whatever the government is doing
4: come
1: has
4: on
1: been
4: sharing
1: to the
4: stage with someone who says that Kashmir was never the integral part. Part of India is also something which boils our blood. Seeing someone disrespecting our particular religion, stating statements like that,
1: what this protest stands for is diluted by the set of people who decide
4: exactly.
1: to support
4: the,
1: you.
4: The
1: that is what they're saying.
4: Like,
1: that you do not
4: we are all supporting
1: the
4: students.
1: Agenda.
4: Why would we not support students? Because we are answerable to our future generations. We are answerable to ourselves. My education is still not yet completed. I want a fair education system. That too
1: if you say that preventing the paper leaks is not just a fair education system, it's also like giving admissions on the basis of merit and everything that needs to be considered. And apart from that, there's a lot of things that which pushed me back supporting this particular protest. And
5: even
1: you
5: being
1: also
5: present
1: said,
5: on ground, it prevented
1: also,
5: you from actually going onto the ground and checking out for yourself.
1: We have
5: whether
1: to follow the constitution
5: the
1: and the laws. Delhi police already released the advisory a day before the Sansad Chalo march, and that too they advised, they told the students that you're not allowed to do that particular parliament march. Now imagine you're threatening, you're questioning the national security of a country by stating that I'll go to the parliament, and that too in an aggressive way.
5: The minute you actually encounter dissent,
1: and what do you want, that they should just
5: how many of the students
1: that
5: were beaten up that day,
1: how many
5: of the kids who were beaten up,
1: parliament is one of the official venue of a country where all the discussions take place, and even right now the discussion which CJP demanded, which Sonam sir demanded, will take place in the parliament.
0: Okay,
5: but I think
1: there was a lot
5: exactly
1: of people,
5: how the government responds,
1: there was
5: not
1: a lot of people
5: to what we're trying to put
1: who were
5: forward,
1: shouting,
5: but making
1: yelling
5: sure that
1: the
5: they
1: protest,
5: are heard
1: that
5: very
1: gonna
5: well
1: break
5: making sure that nobody disagrees
1: we're gonna
5: with them,
1: do this,
5: nobody
1: we're
5: cuts
1: we're
5: them
1: gonna
5: off
1: do that.
0: Okay,
5: I think this
1: now
5: is
1: imagine
5: a very prime example of,
0: are you both, first of all let me ask Ayush, are you both part of a debating society in your colleges?
1: Yeah,
0: you clearly are, right? Okay. Are there many people like you, Nikki,
1: exactly,
0: who think like you?
1: I'll tell you one thing on the...
0: No, because, you know, when I opened my show, I had a very idealistic view of this. But listening to you, I'm wondering whether there are people who think like you and think...
1: I want to share one thing.
0: This is something I don't want to do.
1: Yeah, I want to share one thing with every one of you. Like, it's happening. Most of the people are suppressing their point of views just because they are all called as antbaks and a lot of abusive languages and everything. Even if I openly post on social media...
5: Ask the other side to suppress.
0: I'll give you both time, don't worry.
1: Even if I post something openly on social media stating that this is something which is going, I have never posted against the student, but if I've posted something against the CGP, because there's a lot of reasons behind it. When the Sansad Chalo march was taking place, the main founders, the founders of CJP, they were all at the back end and they pushed forward the students. What happened exactly was, like, they tried off emotional manipulation from the very beginning, from using Sonam sir's hunger strike for their own benefit to actually disrespecting him by bringing the political agenda.
0: Okay.
1: Abhijit Dipke said that it's not a political platform, we're not going to invite the politicians and everything. And the moment the hunger strike started, now I invite Mr. Rahul Gandhi, now I invite this particular politician.
0: Okay, okay, I hear you.
1: Leave everything. I want to add one more thing, that my personal friends, they have,
0: I'll give you the last word, Ayushi.
1: They have told me that just because we have been abused, we have been, our voices are being suppressed, we are not even to openly express ourselves. Even if I'll say that, okay, this is something which is wrong for the students, and if I'll pinpoint the statements which has been taken by the anti-national, anti-religion statements, and if you allow me, I want to use a particular statement. As she says that it was a really peaceful protest, there was a woman who said this thing that...
0: no profanity, please. Huh? No.
1: Not taking her name, yeah, but there was a statement which was there ki ye log baap dhoond rahe hai. Pehle inke like Britishers and now it's Israel. Just tell me one thing, jin freedom fighters ko aap revolutionists...
0: You're eating up all the time and not giving the last 30 seconds to your friend, your debating friend.
1: Just give me 10 seconds.
0: 10 seconds only. Then I'm going to give a minute
1: to want to sum up. Imagine you are here talking about yourself as a revolutionary. Oh my God, we are the current Bhagat Singh, the Gen Zs. So at the same time, you have the audacity to say that now they are looking for another, like, baap dhoond rahe, and disrespecting the ones, the freedom fighters who actually suffered because
0: of
1: the country.
0: Okay, so you, so Nikki is offended by what she sees over there.
5: Absolutely.
0: You're not, and you want to go there, and you don't believe being offended is such a big
5: deal
0: because you're part of it.
5: Sir, I believe that since what was happening merely kilometers away from here, at least the ones in Delhi had the opportunity to go look for themselves, even right now that they are still there at the sit-down protest. What I was saying is, it's very easy to label someone anti-national, to say foreign funding is the reason that they're actually going on. I would request all of the people to probably just one step into Jantar Mantar, look at the number of, I think, hundreds of people who have sent free food to the people who are protesting over there, sent water, and ask for them to be standing over there. And just the fact that the government is now trying to control everything. I just told you that this is probably the prime example of how the government functions right now. They would want to be heard. They would make sure that their narrative gets put forth. But the minute there is a dissent, they would like to crush it down.
0: I'm completely out of time.
1: I just need
0: Nikki
1: to
0: and Ayushi, I have to be the ringmaster here. Believe me, I don't want to suppress your voices.
1: Just 10 more seconds.
0: I'll tell you what, I'm going to take you upstairs to my newsroom and we're going to continue this discussion. Done. But for now, I have to end it. Rajat and Sanjay will forgive me because this was an incredible example of how democracy is alive and well at DU for sure. I don't know about anywhere else, but it's really, really great to hear both these young students for being with me here. Thank you, Ayushi. Thank you, Nikki, for being with me here on NDTV tonight.
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8: Hello and welcome while you're watching NDTV 24/7 with me, Tanisha Avasthi. We get you the latest on all that's happened throughout the day as far as the intensifying protest of the students is concerned. But before that, let's have a quick check of the headlines. Centre compiles list of problems with NTA. Meanwhile, the National Testing Agency has terminated 47 officials from their service. Legal and criminal actions will also be taken against some of these officials. Prime Minister Modi asked the union ministers to strengthen their presence on Instagram to better connect with the young people. During the cabinet meeting, he advises ministers to actively post reels and showcase the government's work and engage directly with the youth. Government sources have ruled out Union Education Minister Dharmendra Pradhan's resignation over the NEET row, saying the stepping down would mean walking away from responsibility. Delhi University issues an advisory asking students to stay away from the ongoing protest at Jantar Mantar, citing safety and legal concerns. The university warns that participation in unlawful activities could lead to legal consequences and potentially affect students' academic future.

0: Well, ladies and gentlemen, the stage is set for the third round of talks between the government and the CJP tomorrow. The meeting is likely to take place tomorrow afternoon at around 3 p.m. Now, it remains to be seen whether there will be a breakthrough or the deadlock will continue. The sticking point remains the resignation of Education Minister Dharmendra Pradhan, which the CJP has termed a non-negotiable demand. The other two demands are compensating the families of the deceased suicide victims and withdrawing the FIR against peaceful protesters. The government is likely to respond to the resignation demand in tomorrow's meeting. Sources, however, have told NDTV that Pradhan's resignation is not on the cards at all, with the government focusing on revamping NTA instead. Now, the ruling party sources added that they stand firmly with Dharmendra Pradhan.
1: About Dr. Pradhan, now of course, we spoke with them, we told them that this is non-negotiable, it's not about the CJP or Sonamji or any one individual. This movement is about accountability. That is what people have most resonated with. And the entire country, wherever these protests are happening, they have a single point demand that Dharmendra Pradhan has to accept accountability and resign or be fired from the cabinet.
2: Why are you here?
3: I'm here for a lot of reasons, but for now I'm here to support everybody who's here. This is my generation. We deserve to have a chance at a life with dignity, and that is being taken away from us. I believe that, like, I fight with my family members a lot. Everybody believes that in India it is still a meritocracy. It is not. Your caste, your class, your gender, your religion, everything determines where you are. And we need this. We need to fight, and we need to tell the people in power that this is.
2: What do you do? First tell me that.
3: I actually just finished preparing for the civil service examination. I gave my second attempt. This time, I don't know if you saw the paper, but it was absolutely absurd. Yeah. This was everywhere on social media as well. And I thought that clearly the government doesn't want people like me. So I'm not going to prepare anymore. I'm going to put my energies elsewhere.
2: That's disheartening, right? I mean, people, those who really have passion for something, giving it up midway, you must have given at least 4 or 5 years of your life to try and prepare for that. Is that the fire that has galvanized you towards this? There are a lot of other people, those who have been giving their years after years for preparation, and it's not been fruitful because of paper leak and other issues.
3: Yeah, thankfully with civil service, at least we know that there is not a paper leak on paper, but we don't know what's going inside, because you see so many ministers' children being IAS officers, and if there is corruption everywhere, sometimes it also makes you doubt if it's not in the UPSC as well. But I think we are still carrying the English model of bureaucracy, which is like the IAS system is still that, right? It's not meant to serve the people. So it's like it needs a full overhaul. If other countries can have people who just do their public policy degrees and get into civil service, we should have that too.
2: Tell me one thing, because you've been following this, you are here today. So a lot of things happened last night. Prime Minister spoke to the young people. There was the Education Secretary reshuffle, and Sonam Wangchuk broke his fast as well. Do you think that is going to, in some way, have an impact on this? It will dim down, or do you feel that it is, without the demand of resignation, this fire is not going to ebb?
3: Firstly, I would like to thank Mr. Sonam Wangchuk. I think he did what he could, and we really respect that. But I think now, if it's on their ego, now it's our ego as well. We have demanded what we have, and till the time they don't give it to us, we are not going to back down. And most importantly, I think they are counting on us that this is going to fizzle out. We just have to wait longer than they can.
2: You know, that's the resilience of the young that you keep talking about, that poets keep talking about. Sir, 1 second. And that, like that lady said, that you want to see how much patience we have to sit here. Well, we are in for a long haul.
0: And well, in an NDTV exclusive conversation, the CJI, Surya Kant, has clarified the misreporting over Supreme Court allegedly refusing to hear a case of police brutality, alleged police brutality against the protesting students. Now, the CJI said that a matter couldn't be heard on the basis of one-page letter and had asked only for a complete petition to be filed, which took place today, following which the matter is now being taken up. Now, the CJI further said that he will always step in to help all those who face injustice. Listen in to that exclusive conversation of the Chief Justice of India with NDTV.
4: हमारे साथ चीफ जस्टिस ऑफ इंडिया जस्टिस सूर्यकांत है सर, एक बड़ी विवाद हुआ था जिस पर आपने आज बताया भी, और जो केस है जो पुलिस ब्रूटेलिटी की बात की, जिस पर बार बार मीडिया के एक्शन से भी कह रहा था कि आपने सुने से मना कहा गया कि हमारे पास आज आपने क्लियर भी किया है और सोमवार के लिए लिस्ट भी किया है, तो जी
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5: नहीं, मैं पॉलिटिकल इशू
0: We're moving across to some breaking news that's coming in. The Prime Minister has issued a new statement and this is his message to the youth. The Prime Minister has released a video statement where he has gone ahead and thanked the youth for the overwhelming response that they have given. On the video that the Prime Minister shared late at night, let's hear that out. The statement from the Prime Minister just coming in.
6: Thank you, friends. कल देर रात आपसे मिलने का मौका मिल गया। मेरे जो वीडियो पोस्ट किया था उसको जिस प्रकार से आपने रिस्पॉन्ड किया, सकारात्मक सुझाव दिए, थैंक्स टू एवरीबॉडी। ये आपका प्यार बना रहेगा, हमारा नाता और अधिक सक्रियता से जुड़ता रहेगा। Thank you, दोस्तों।
0: So that was the Prime Minister's response, saying that he is extremely grateful and that he expresses his gratitude for the video response that the youth have given to him. Remember this, he is talking about the late night video that the Prime Minister had posted yesterday at about nearly 12 midnight, where he had assured the youth of the country that they will be given justice, that all those people who were responsible for the NEET leak will be held accountable, soon after which there were many reforms that were introduced. Let's once again listen to that Prime Minister's statement that has just come in right now.
6: Thank you, friends. Kal der raat aapse milne ka mauka mil gaya. Mere jo video post kiya tha उसको जिस प्रकार से आपने रिस्पॉन्ड किया, सकारात्मक सुझाव दिए, थैंक्स टू एवरीबॉडी। ये आपका प्यार बना रहेगा, हमारा नाता और अधिक सक्रियता से जुड़ता रहेगा। थैंक यू दोस्तों, थैंक 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
0: All right, well, breaking news just coming in. That was Prime Minister Narendra Modi issuing a fresh statement in his outreach to the youth who have been protesting and demanding a crackdown, demanding the resignation of Dharmendra Pradhan. The Prime Minister had yesterday around midnight released a statement assuring the students that justice will be served, that all those who are found guilty for the NEET leak papers will be brought to book, and the same had been done today. There are many reforms that the Prime Minister had introduced today as well. In fact, just few minutes back, this is the latest video statement that the Prime Minister has given, where he has once again assured the youth that if the youth supports the Prime Minister, he will go ahead and make more reforms. In fact, the Prime Minister's first statement and sentence that came in said that he is extremely grateful for the overwhelming response that was given to his video that he posted late at night. Aishwarya, my colleague, is joining me on the broadcast. Aishwarya, well, let's talk about this as a bigger picture. There are two videos that we saw. Number one, the Prime Minister posting late at night at about 12 midnight yesterday, which was not a very common thing for the governments to do. Today, again, he's posted a video, and this is being seen as an outreach that the government is extending to the students. It's seen as an olive branch that the government is extending to the students, because the government here is assuring that, yes, we are listening. We are listening to your demands. We are listening to the worries that you have. Aishwarya, what do you make of this?
7: Well, remember this afternoon when the cabinet meeting was chaired by Prime Minister Narendra Modi, it was the Prime Minister who urged the cabinet colleagues that they should use as much as Instagram for connecting to the youth of the country, because most of the youth from the age group of 18 to 29 or 30 or 35 are using Instagram as a part of communication as well. Prime Minister clearly urged the cabinet ministers to just not post their work on Instagram, but also to interact with the youth as well. And the entire protest that emerged from Jantar Mantar, the CJP, that was all on the Instagram accounts, and how the entire protest went on. To counter that, certainly it's the government which is trying to reach out. And the video that Prime Minister posted just last night had got at least 303 million views till now, which is one of the most viewed video, selfie video that Prime Minister posted from his Instagram account. And now Prime Minister putting again one of the selfie video that he has recorded, and he has now thanked all the people from the bottom of his heart. He also went on to say in this particular video that he's truly grateful for overwhelming love and positive support that the supporters showed for the video that he shared last night. He also went on to say that the affection and trust means a lot to him. He hoped that this bond continues to grow stronger with continued love and support, and therefore he thanked every youngster for the support. So certainly now, it is the government's outreach program as well, and also trying to reach through Instagram more interactive towards youth, so that the communication can be much stronger, specifically to the Gen Z of the country.
0: Aishwarya, I request you to stay with me, because what we're going to do right now is we are going to once again play that statement that has just come in from the Prime Minister, where he is thanking the youth for the support. Let's listen into that statement.
6: Thank you, friends. कल देर रात आपसे मिलने का मौका मिल गया। मेरे जो वीडियो पोस्ट किया था उसको जिस प्रकार से आपने रिस्पॉन्ड किया, सकारात्मक सुझाव दिए, थैंक्स टू एवरीबॉडी। ये आपका प्यार बना रहेगा, हमारा नाता और अधिक सक्रियता से जुड़ता रहेगा। थैंक यू दोस्तों।
0: All right, Aishwarya continues to stay with me on the broadcast. Aishwarya, this is a second video message that the Prime Minister has released, back-to-back two video statements by the Prime Minister addressing the youth of the country, assuring them that no matter what happens, the government stands with them. What we're also learning, Aishwarya, that tomorrow is the third round of talks between the CJP and the government. What are you expecting? What are your sources telling you? What could be likely discussed in the meeting? Because two rounds of meeting were held today. There was no breakthrough. There was a deadlock. What is expected in the meeting that's going to be held tomorrow?
7: Well, it is certainly the government which is thinking beyond the dialogue process now, involving the youth in engagement as well. And certainly it is just not the policy changes that the government is bringing. It is the decisions that are being taken on fixing the accountability as well. And certainly the government now will be holding the third round of talks with the CJP delegation, the delegation which made very clear to the government today that yes, we thank the government for the positive attitude as far as the two demands that they raised earlier, the compensation to those parents whose children died because of suicide, because of NEET paper leak, and also government is very positive about not registering any case against the students who are protesting at Jantar Mantar and also who marched towards Parliament. But certainly they made it very clear that the resignation of Mr. Dharmendra Pradhan is the most important demand that they have.

0: have made, and they have given an ultimatum for 24 hours. The sources indicated in the government that Dharmendra Pradhan, the party is standing firm with Dharmendra Pradhan, and they are not going to run away. Resignation will only mean that they are running away from their responsibilities. And certainly a middle path is something that the government is thinking to have with the CJP and the students who are protesting.
1: Aishwarya, also, when you look at the outreach that the government has done recently, keeping in mind, about the video message that the government gave yesterday and the video message that the Prime Minister has again put out today, and here in specifically, in both the videos, one commonality that we see is that he's addressing the youth of the country. So, of course, that is a message that's being sent out from the side of the Prime Minister, from the side of the government, to the youth, that we are listening to you, we will keep in mind your demands, and that justice will be served. Aishwarya, what are you making out of this recent outreach that has been given by the government, especially, also at a time when the government, the cabinet briefing inside details also showed how the government, how Prime Minister had specifically told his ministers to be active on Instagram, to engage with the youth, because that is exactly where the youth stays.
0: That's right. In fact, government in the last 24 hours have taken major decisions, in fact, four decisions in just last 24 hours that clearly suggest that how sensitive this government is towards the welfare of youth and students of our country. And they are listening to each and every demand. Prime Minister Narendra Modi himself is taking note of each and every situation evolving into this protest and how the government is trying to have a breakthrough as far as the entire deadlock between the students and the government talks are concerned, the demands that they have raised. Prime Minister himself is tweeting and also putting out video messages directly to the youth on Instagram as well. And if we talk about the four major decisions that the government has taken in the last 24 hours, it clearly suggests setting up a fast-track court, Education Secretary, bill passed by the Cabinet as far as the amendment bill is concerned, and also the 47 NPA officers which have been removed.
1: Aishwarya, please stay with me. I'll come back to you because I'm also being joined by our political editor, Vasudha, on the phone line. Vasudha, a big statement by the Prime Minister, and we're seeing it on consecutive 2 days. Yesterday as well, late around midnight is when he released that statement. Today as well, the same step is being followed. How are you looking at this outreach by the government, Vasudha, since you've also been reporting very closely from the parliament where there's action, the opposition is demanding certain things, the government is saying that they will not let Dharmendra Pradhan resign because accountability is what the government is seeking, and resigning will actually mean running away from his responsibility, which the government does not want to set as a precedent. What are you learning from this video message, Vasudha, that's just come out from the Prime Minister's handle right now?
2: Well, Tanisha, I think this is also an admission by the government that they are interested in learning the language that the Gen Z is speaking in. They also want to reach out to youngsters in a language that they understand. So that's why the Prime Minister also in the cabinet meeting asked all his cabinet colleagues how many of them are on Insta and what kind of interactive content that they make. Because there is a certain understanding right now that they probably have to speak in a certain way that youngsters find interesting, so that the youngsters don't get drawn into what the opposition is promising them, which is why the Prime Minister in his latest video has thanked all people, thousands of people who have liked his reel that he put out yesterday on selfie mode, because it was very different from the usual videos that the Prime Minister usually puts out. It was very informal, it was very casual, it showed vulnerability, it also showed the Prime Minister's intent. But at the same time, it was also not very formal in nature.
1: Yes,
2: it was informal. So I think that's exactly the kind of language that youngsters like. Which is why probably today he has also said that he's grateful for this love and support. And he has also said that it's only going to, their affection and trust means the world to him. That's what he has said. So reflecting that this attempt of his is only going to grow bigger in the coming days, because he's now serious about reaching out to youngsters in a language they understand.
1: Vasudha, stay with me because I also want to talk to you about the kind of video messaging that the Prime Minister has done, because when we are looking

0: at the messages that he is sending. You know, it's far away from the everyday press conferences, from the everyday rallies that he has done, from the kind of style that the Prime Minister had adapted for the past few years. You know, this is not his style. This is not what he does usually. But him coming out on Instagram, recording a selfie video, not once, but twice now. And, you know, keeping in mind also how he's told his ministers in the cabinet briefing today that the ministers must be engaging more with the youth on Instagram, because that is actually where the youth is and they must be engaging with them. So Prime Minister also following what he's preaching is also sending out a message.
1: Right, Tanisha. In fact, tech and Modi go hand in hand. He was amongst the first politicians to, you know, accept and adopt tech in its full form. He has also understood the advantages of it. In 2014, I remember covering his campaign where holograms, 3D holograms became like his thing. He's the first one to have introduced a lot of things to the BJP because he believes in the power of tech. Even in his governance, you see that reflect in Gati Shakti, the Pragati meeting. So there's a lot of tech that he involves. But I think in the last few years, a lot of other parties have also caught up with tech and social media, which is why the BJP now also feels if it really has to reach out to youngsters. Being the ruling party is never it's never easy to reach out to youngsters, because youngsters by nature are you know, interrogative. They are also by nature curious. They are also by nature rebellious. They want answers. So clearly, this is a difficult time for the BJP. It's come at a wake up call. All these protests, and the Prime Minister is taking the lead in also telling his colleagues that I'm doing this. All of you also have to be responsible, receptive, interactive, and more importantly, you have to be talking to youngsters in a language they understand on the platform that they are on.
0: Yes, absolutely. Also, Vasudha, how are you looking at things spanning from henceforth, keeping in mind that the Prime Minister has already sent back-to-back two video messages? And not just that, in fact, the government has also taken major steps in overhaul of the NTA and in taking into account the demands of the students, the legitimate demands of the students, Vasudha. In fact, I'll come to you on that, Vasudha. But before that, ladies and gentlemen, it's time for us to slip into a very quick break for now, but we'll come back with more news and updates here on NDTV.

0: in whether it is BJP or non-BJP states, and this is not at all politics, they have occurred repetitively. They have occurred on scales starting from small 2-3 to about 9-10 on a scale of 10. So this is now a recurrent thing. Secondly, I want to come in. I mean, you can always discount the fact that I'm in public life, but I try to be as objective as possible. Unfortunately, this is a reflection repeatedly of the paradigm which we've seen again and again all these years of the politics of zid and ego. I would go even further with great respect and call it the intersection of the politics of infallibility and arrogance. So forget the need for 5 seconds. You had this paradigm in the farmers' protest.
1: Mm.
0: You will come to the right decision only after taking all wrong egotistic paths. You had it in Manipur, where even a blindfolded child would say that misgovernance and lack of governance had to be allocated to the chief minister's chair. He lasted 18 months in the middle of disastrous turmoil, or even 2 years, I don't remember. You have this in NEET and you have it in Ayodhya. Go after the lowliest or the middle-level people and do not fix accountability in a big way. Now, you can, let me tell you one thing, Padmaja. All this talk, of course, I humorously said that the offer of a fast-track court by the Prime Minister, who rarely speaks late night yesterday, is a great, gain. But it really amounts to handing over a peanut to a validly and legitimately hungry lion whom you are yourself responsible for first starving. The point is that unless you have a pressure of all these months building up, this politics of ego and zid doesn't change. You have had progress now, but they're in the last 2 days. So you must, the very progress which the government is talking about now is a validation of the students having achieved it. They are now talking of a discussion unconditional. They are now talking of a fast-track court. They are now talking of a change in the law. And they are saying that all the prosecutions will be dropped, which has not been formally agreed, but this is supposed to be on Monday, etc., discussed. But while this shows, in fact, the achievement of a peaceful Gandhian protest, and I'll show in a minute that it has nothing to do with politics, equally, the central theme gets missed out. Don't forget, Padmaja, that the ministerial resignation demand was the first. It's not the last. Today, people are projecting it was the first, months ago, not 1 month, months ago. And let me tell you another form of whataboutery. People are saying that this amounts to me from the street deciding the cabinet composition, which is your Prime Minister Padmaja's prerogative. That's pure whataboutery. Everybody knows that this is an education ministry issue. Everybody knows that 12 years have had repetition problems. Everybody knows that the education ministry's minister is where the buck must stop. And what is so sacrosanct except zid and ego and arrogance
1: that
0: a minister can't go?
1: You're saying there can be no further conversation, no debate in parliament without a resignation.
0: No, look, that is making it very, very, binary. I mean, today, as of today, when 4 demands are being met, purely by obstinacy of the worst kind. There is no giving. It's now that somebody feels the optics are not good. Somebody feels the politics is not good. They are being offered. I'm not sure what happened on Monday. It's still not offered formally. The 5th demand, of course, I forgot, is the police people to be punished. The point is, in all this, don't relegate the first demand to the last. What is it? Tell me a single good reason people have resigned on moral responsibility. Here, there is no moral, there is direct culpability or head of the... What's the point of moving the education secretary today and yesterday? Yesterday? Now, if the education secretary, then is there some kind of an insult to the government if a minister is moved?
1: You know, can I quote to you what Sonam Wangchuk said yesterday, and why it's important is because he pretty much had become the figure around whom all of the people were rallying at Jantar Mantar. Now, yesterday after he broke his fast, he said, look, when it comes to a resignation, nobody will stand to gain anything. It's only the government that will stand to lose something. So instead of getting stuck on that issue, we should now talk about a dialogue. We should now talk about reforms. What do you make of that? Because Sonam Wangchuk himself is saying, why get stuck on this one demand?
0: Sonam Wangchuk actually saying something against the government also in that sentence. He's saying we are not there for personal gain. If Pradhan goes, nobody gains anything. You may lose a minister, so you're losing only ego and face. That's the first principle takeaway of Mr. Wangchuk. Secondly, it is not a question of Mr. Wangchuk alone. He's expressing a view. you almost starved him to death at 26, 28 days. But this demand, nobody is saying that this will change the system. But on that understanding or assumption, you can have the worst misgovernance in any ministry. The minister's departure will not change. Then what is democratic accountability? You might as well not function in a parliamentary democracy. And I want to understand, give me a single reason except the politics of power, the politics of, you know, the macho image, the 56-inch chest, which doesn't allow you to remove a minister. I can guarantee that, but were it not for the neat thing, Mr. Pradhan would have gone long ago. That's the tragedy, that's the irony. Possibly he may himself want to resign, but he can't do it without being permitted.
1: You know, from the political aspect, if I can just draw you into the legal aspect as well, because you've seen the way that courts work for decades now. The fact is that I was looking at some of the cases, they've got paper leak case from 2003, which still hasn't reached the stage of conviction today. It's been 23 years. Is setting up fast track courts the magic bullet? Does it really work effectively?
0: Fast track courts are very important, but certainly nothing is a magic bullet. There is a structural endemic problem with our legal system, which is a much larger issue and debate. Today, a fast track court will improve things, but for how many malaises of Indian society and the legal system will you put up fast tracks? Rape is a condemnable thing. Some gruesome murders are condemnable. NEET is condemnable, the leakage. Theft from places like Ayodhya is condemnable, or very eminent religious places. How many fast tracks will you create? So that's another larger debate. You need to improve the delivery of justice system. People have not taken such cases seriously, and I'm sure even the old pending cases without the fast track courts would have been fast tracked anyway within that old system also, because people just forgot till this new scandal hit. But my point is that, just to digress for 5 seconds on your earlier question, don't forget, Padmaja, we've had 7 ministers resigning in the UPA. Not one was found culpable. They were also cases where, and I'm not getting into the details of that, several of them died. One of them died recently and he was found blameless by an official court verdict. So this is a different kind of politics where electoral victory is treated as validation and legitimation of every sort. Between 2 elections 5 years apart, whatever you do is unaccountable.
1: So let me ask you a follow-up to what you just mentioned. You know, you've mentioned all of the resignations that took place in the UPA era. Now you're saying on that very ground, on moral grounds, Dharmendra Pradhan should also be sacked, if not asked to go. Does this not then prove what the government is saying, or does that not dovetail into what the government is saying, that all these demands are more political than talking about the interests of children? Because that's not going to solve the problem of paper leaks in any way.
0: Padmaja, it is not moral. Moral is what Shastriji did or what Madhurao Sindhya did. This is direct accountability. In a ministry for which I don't know how many years he has been a minister, in those years, recurrent leaks, point one, nothing moral about it. It is direct democratic accountability. Number two, if your reasoning is correct, then in a democracy, whenever there is a big scam of a gigantic kind affecting millions, and this is not a small thing in terms of numbers, innocent students, then no minister should resign, because no minister is himself standing there and saying, look, open the gates, allow copying. So no minister should be accountable. Then why is that? Tell me one thing, why is Mr. Joshi changed? He's also not responsible at all.
1: The education sector.
0: I would make him blameless. Of course, all this is happening in 3 days now. You played the politics of arrogance, zid and infallibility for the last several months. You're doing all this now as a face-saving exercise. And in that process, camouflaging the fact that the first demand of Mr. Pradhan is relegated to the end. Then nobody should have resigned.
1: So the CJP and the opposition are both absolutely clear that it begins with the resignation of the education minister. The reforms follow. Let me ask you this straight. For anyone listening right now, again, their primary concern is, and which is not to take away with the demand of what the education minister should do, but their main concern is, how do we solve this problem? How do we ensure that it doesn't take place next year tomorrow in another state?
0: Let
1: what would you,
0: you
1: have done?
0: There is one more angle to this. Fast track court, certainly. Forget fast track courts. Identify the old NET leak cases across the country in the old system and bring them up. The old tracks, the existing tracks can always speed up a case. It's a question of the prosecution, which is the state government machinery or the central government machinery speeding it up. Third, don't forget that if I sack you and you are the head of the executive of that ministry, it sends a very big preventive message to those below you. We are forgetting this. This is not moral response, it's direct accountability. Now, any sacking of the executive head is not intended to say that he got his hands in the till himself personally. It is to send a message that the highest can go, well, jolly well, the NEET chairman will be more careful next time. Jolly well, the NEET director will be more careful. That's a preventive deterrent which is being underestimated. And also, I think this police brutality which has come in is being, very lightly taken. I mean, I was stunned in some of your channels, not yours. I found the worst form of whataboutery. I found eminent people saying pellets are better than bullets. I found the same thing that, a lathi charge and hitting with pellets will not change the system. Why are you getting after this issue? The point of the matter is there's direct prevarication and lying. The police has officially said, no, a pellet did not fall from the sky. It's only when we saw the visuals in your channels that we realized that pellets had been used. So, and then the narrative in several channels, this is a foreign hand. This is the destabilization by the mysterious Mossad or the CIA, not Mossad nowadays, somebody else. This is anti-Modiji and all the great things which are done all the time and this whole world is against him. Now, these are not the ways to deal with students. These are people who are fortunately not claiming to be aligned with any political party, and to suggest that people in public life and politics should not visit them. And if I visit them, it becomes political is also equally wrong. You know, the kind of concern you've had Bollywood actors, architects, civil society members, NGOs, lawyers, doctors, and let me tell you, large sections of the BJP itself, who don't have the guts obviously to open their mouth, that why is this going on? This can easily have been diffused by being a little more magnanimous and exceeding the very four things you've heard for the last 2 days could have been agreed more than a month ago.
1: You know, beyond the narratives, the interest here is to only try and look for solutions. And like you said, it is not just about conviction. It is not just about deterrence at the level of the criminals, the people who are leaking, but also deterrence at the level of authority to ensure that the system also remains more cautious. And for sharing your wisdom with us, Dr. Abhishek Manu Singhvi, thanks very much.
0: Thank you. Thank you so much.
1: Let me go across now to Mr. Mahesh Jethmalani, Senior Advocate in the Supreme Court of India. Mr. Jethmalani, the number one concern for people is that you've got multiple cases where people were arrested. Even in the case of this latest leak, 13 people have been arrested. But where are the convictions? How do we change that?
2: Well, I mean, there is an attempt. You've got fast-track courts now, like you had in the Nirbhaya case. And, of course, you've tightened the law up in the sense that you've made the deterrent much higher. There's a penalty from 5 to 10 years, and the fine has also been increased. But that's deterrence. I mean, this is all for deterrence. You can't get the people who've committed suicide because of NEET, etc., and all back. But mind you, in the Nirbhaya case, right, when they had these fast-track courts, and that's a good move, the fast-track court took 9 months to complete the trial, which is a very good, it's good by any standards, right? What was the problem there then is that once you get that conviction, and of course they're in jail all the time after they're convicted with the death sentence hanging over their head. In that case, here it'll be a 10-year sentence. In Nirbhaya, they had that 10. They were always, it's the fear of death also is a punishment itself. But ultimately, it took, I think, about, if I'm not mistaken, more than seven years for the final execution. So while you fast-track trials, right, then they're back to the normal system. They go to the regular appeals to the High Court and, those are not fast-tracked. So then there's a slowdown. So then not only is it, the death penalty gets delayed, but even for someone who's facing a death penalty, it's better to have a swift execution. I mean, that's more humane, actually, than to keep him under the shadow of death for such a long time. So something needs to be done about the process after the conviction and the sentence.
1: You know, we were speaking to Dr. Singhvi also earlier. He said that when we keep talking about deterrence, why just punish those who actually were involved? What about those who let the system become so lax, and which is why he said that having the education minister resign is going to be a stronger deterrent than any law.
2: Well, not, you know, the resignation of a education minister only is a deterrent for a future education minister. That's all. So how does that deter, you know, the lower people from the ones who actually commit execute the crime? This fellow, the education minister, unless he's involved in the scam itself, right? Either in the bribe taking and receiving money or something like that. But otherwise, what is his moral responsibility?
1: So he's saying, have the penal provisions, tell the criminal I'm going to put you in jail for 10 years, but also tell the minister and the system that if you mess up next time, you're going to lose your job.
2: Yeah, losing your job is okay. That's fine. Immediate removal from your vacating your office is a fine, but that's not a penal issue. All right, you can make it a provision in some civil law, right? Losing your ministership, right, is a unless you're hell bent on clinging onto your post. Losing a ministership is not some great deterrent or crime or something like that, right? I think Abhishek is mixing up with respect to him. He's mixing up the fallout politically, right, of somebody political responsibility and criminal responsibility, right? I don't think you should have those arenas are distinct.
1: Let me ask you also about the protests that are taking place. You've been very vocal about the nature of these protests. Now, there is a lot of pushback to that. When questions are being asked about whether there are bad faith actors involved, a majority of people say this is only an effort to try and demonize the students. It's not as if these concerns are not genuine. Leaks have happened. People have committed suicide. How can that just be dismissed as some kind of conspiracy?
2: I think you've got to distinguish between the grain and the chaff, right? Of course, a large part of this movement is genuine. There is undoubtedly, I mean, you can't explain the numbers and the across the country kind of sit-ins and demonstrations and crowds that are attending. So there is anger. There is anger at this and, you know, anger at the fact that students have to commit suicide. But on the other hand, there's also a overlay of lumpen proletariats, of lumpen elements. There's an overlay of political people fishing in. And some of the visuals, I mean, you know, I can't vouch for any visuals. I'm a little careful. In fact, I put out one visual and my daughter told me, why don't you fact check it? And it turned out to be false. So she said, you better get your social media team to get its act together. But some of the visuals there are pretty stark. I mean, what I saw on television during a particular show yesterday was that there was a little element of perversion and vulgarity, right? And a lot of you. So maybe you know, it's not anybody's fault. Maybe the genuine students who really are anguished by this, etc., have taken the streets out of jail, and you have to empathize with them. And I guess once a movement like this happens, you are going to get, you know, people who come just for the fun of it, people who just want to be on television, people who want to demonstrate vulgarity because they are perverse, right? And political elements also, coming in and out. I mean, I don't know what the Nihangs were doing there with their sword display and all that. So all kinds of, it becomes a little bit of a circus, right? So you have to expect that. You have to expect that because although there's a genuine, people are going to dive in. With all kinds of motives. Right?
1: But what explains the kind of images that we've also seen coming in from the side of the police? The fact that at least one officer was found slapping a woman on camera. There are multiple instances being quoted of where women were pushed around, struck with a stick. Some women say that they were groped by the police. And at least one case where a young man says that he has suffered pellet gun injuries. In fact, his MLC, his medical legal report, also proves that in three places it mentions pellet gun injuries.
2: Well, I mean, it's indisputably a question where the perpetrators in uniform have to be taken to task. Either they have to be sacked or suspended and certainly punished because it's an offence. So both, administrative action as well as penal action has to be forthcoming. And it shouldn't slip from people's memories, right? These visuals are there. We've seen them. We're outraged, right? Now, it's up to concerned anchors like you, right, to make sure that there's a follow-up.
1: Mm. Finally, let me ask you, Mr. Jethmalani, where do you think this entire debate is going to go from here? Will there be any kind of breakthrough in Parliament from what you see around you right now?
2: Well, you know, having been a parliamentarian myself, right, I've spent a lot of useless time being in Parliament, being summoned every half an hour, sometimes every 1 hour, right, when I could have been actually earning money in court. But I've seen many, many days of wasted time, honestly. Mm. And it's not just us, because we are well-off people and, you know, most of us parliamentarians are lucky to be there. Right? But I think it's a travesty for the country. And I say this, you know, I say this with real, genuine disappointment and anger. Mm. It's a travesty for the rest of the country. It's taxpayers' money. Mm. You know, it's a privilege to be a member of Parliament.
1: You think the debate should happen irrespective of whether Mr. Pradhan resigns or not?
2: I think, look, you know, I think the debate should happen if people are not using this just as a stick to beat the government with, the non-resignation of Mr. Pradhan, right? Then debate it and say, why should he be? Let's have your reasons, right? Let the public know that what is the meaning of moral responsibility?
1: All right, that's a possible solution. Let's hope some sane minds prevail and ultimately there is a kind of conversation, a debate inside Parliament and not just the protests on the streets. Mr. Mahesh Jethmalani, for speaking to us, thank you very much.
2: Thanks, Padmaja. Thank you so much.
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0: Built, they led, they redefined the business conversation. 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
23: TV 24/7. The hope is that beyond this election, this will be one of the major issues. With multiple challengers in the fray, the TMC also has done a bit of rejig. Remember, this is also a district that has been plagued by communal violence. Come to some of the sabhas that the BJP is also organizing, especially in the villages of West Bengal.
0: When stories have impact.
24: Padmasar Joshi, managing editor and prime time anchor.
0: The news has influence. The buck stops here with Padmaja Joshi.
23: Your work is being watched by people. You think that you're making an impact in this time. I think that's really a huge validation, very rewarding. And I'm pretty certain that Team NDTV will go from strength to strength.
25: Sit
7: This is the show where we bring you all the hot and happenings from the world of entertainment and lifestyle.
1: Really?
7: Fashion that made you gag. 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And trends that kept us with the program. Let's do it. Hello and welcome to a brand new show. I am your host Mayank Chaudhary and this is Limelight.
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2: 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The front lines of Kargil. 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
2: Hello and welcome. While you're watching NDTV 24/7 with me, Tanisha Avasthi, we get you the latest on all that's happened throughout the day as far as the intensifying protest of the students is concerned. But before that, let's have a quick check of the headlines. Centre compiles list of problems with NTA. Meanwhile, the National Testing Agency has terminated 47 officials from their service. Legal and criminal actions will also be taken against some of these officials. Prime Minister Modi asked the union ministers to strengthen their presence on Instagram to better connect with the young people. During the cabinet meeting, he advises ministers to actively post reels and showcase the government's work and engage directly with the youth. Government sources have ruled out Union Education Minister Dharmendra Pradhan's resignation over the NEET row, saying the stepping down would mean walking away from responsibility. Delhi University issues an advisory asking students to stay away from the ongoing protest at Jantar Mantar, citing safety and legal concerns. The university warns that participation in unlawful activities could lead to legal consequences and potentially affect students' academic future.

0: Well, ladies and gentlemen, the stage is set for the third round of talks between the government and the CJP tomorrow. The meeting is likely to take place tomorrow afternoon at around 3 p.m. Now, it remains to be seen whether there will be a breakthrough or the deadlock will continue. The sticking point remains the resignation of Education Minister Dharmendra Pradhan, which the CJP has termed a non-negotiable demand. The other two demands are compensating the families of the deceased suicide victims and withdrawing the FIR against peaceful protesters. The government is likely to respond to the resignation demand in tomorrow's meeting. Sources, however, have told NDTV that Pradhan's resignation is not on the cards at all, with the government focusing on revamping NTA instead. Now, the ruling party sources added that they stand firmly with Dharmendra Pradhan.
1: About Dr. Pradhan, now of course, I mean, we spoke with them, we told them that this is non-negotiable, it's not about the CJP or Sonamji or any one individual. This movement is about accountability. That is what people have most resonated with. And the entire country, wherever these protests are happening, they have a single point demand that Dharmendra Pradhan has to accept accountability and resign or be fired from the cabinet.
2: Why are you here?
3: I'm here for a lot of reasons, but for now I'm here to support everybody who's here. This is my generation. We deserve to have a chance at a life with dignity, and that is being taken away from us. I believe that, like, I fight with my family members a lot. Everybody believes that in India it is still a meritocracy. It is not. Your caste, your class, your gender, your religion, everything determines where you are. And we need this. We need to fight, and we need to tell the people in power that this
2: is. What do you do? First tell me that.
3: I actually just finished preparing for the civil service examination. I gave my second attempt. This time, I don't know if you saw the paper, but it was absolutely absurd. Yeah. This was everywhere on social media as well. And I thought that clearly the government doesn't want people like me. So I'm not going to prepare anymore. I'm going to put my energies elsewhere.
2: That's disheartening, right? I mean, people, those who really have passion for something, giving it up midway, you must have given at least 4 or 5 years of your life to try and prepare for that. Is that the fire that has galvanized you towards this? There are a lot of other people, those who have been giving their years after years for preparation, and it's not been fruitful because of paper leak and other issues.
3: Thankfully with civil service, at least we know that there is not a paper leak on paper, but we don't know what's going inside, because you see so many ministers' children being IAS officers, and if there is corruption everywhere, sometimes it also makes you doubt if it's not in the UPSC as well. But I think we are still carrying the English model of bureaucracy, which is like the IAS system is still that, right? It's not meant to serve the people. So it's like it needs a full overhaul. If other countries can have people who just do their public policy degrees and get into civil service, we should have that too.
2: Tell me one thing, because you've been following this, you are here today. So a lot of things happened last night. Prime Minister spoke to the young people. There was the education secretary reshuffle, and Sonam Wangchuk broke his fast as well. Do you think that is going to, in some way, have an impact on this? It will dim down, or do you feel that it is, without the demand of resignation, this fire is not going to ebb?
3: Firstly, I would like to thank Mr. Sonam Wangchuk. I think he did what he could, and we really respect that. But I think now, if it's on their ego, now it's our ego as well. We have demanded what we have, and till the time they don't give it to us, we are not going to back down. And most importantly, I think they are counting on us that this is going to fizzle out. We just have to wait longer than they can.
2: You know, that's the resilience of the young that you keep talking about, that poets keep talking about. Sir, 1 second. And that, like that lady said, that you want to see how much patience we have to sit here. Well, we are in for a long haul.
0: And well, in an NDTV exclusive conversation, the CJI, Surya Kant, has clarified the misreporting over Supreme Court allegedly refusing to hear a case of police brutality, alleged police brutality against the protesting students. Now, the CJI said that a matter couldn't be heard on the basis of one page letter and had asked only for a complete petition to be filed, which took place today, following which the matter is now being taken up. Now, the CJI further said that he will always step in to help all those who face injustice. 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
4: हमारे साथ चीफ जस्टिस ऑफ इंडिया जस्टिस सूर्यकांत है सर, एक बड़ी विवाद हुआ था जिस पर आपने आज बताया भी, और जो केस है पुलिस ब्रूटेलिटी की बात की, जिस पर बार बार मीडिया के एक्शन से भी कह रहा था कि आपने सुनने से मना कर दिया कि हमारे पास आज आपने क्लियर भी किया है और सोमवार के लिए लिस्ट भी किया है। तो जी
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0: पाता। We're moving across to some breaking news that's coming in. The Prime Minister has issued a new statement and this is his message to the youth. The Prime Minister has released a video statement where he has gone ahead and thanked the youth for the overwhelming response that they have given on the video that the Prime Minister shared late at night. Let's hear that out. The statement.

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1: So that was the Prime Minister's response, saying that he is extremely grateful and that he expresses his gratitude for the video response that the youth have given to him. Remember this, he is talking about the late night video that the Prime Minister had posted yesterday at about nearly 12 midnight, where he had assured the youth of the country that they will be given justice, that all those people who were responsible for the NEET leak will be held accountable, soon after which there were many reforms that were introduced. Let's once again listen to that Prime Minister's statement that has just come in right now.
0: Thank you, friends. Kal der raat aapse milne ka mauka mil gaya. मेरे जो वीडियो पोस्ट किया था उसको जिस प्रकार से आपने रिस्पॉन्ड किया, सकारात्मक सुझाव दिए, थैंक्स टू एवरीबॉडी। ये आपका प्यार बना रहेगा, हमारा नाता और अधिक 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
1: All right, well, breaking news just coming in. That was Prime Minister Narendra Modi issuing a fresh statement in his outreach to the youth who have been protesting and demanding a crackdown, demanding the resignation of Dharmendra Pradhan. The Prime Minister had yesterday around midnight released a statement assuring the students that justice will be served, that all those who are found guilty for the NEET leak papers will be brought to book, and the same had been done today. There are many reforms that the Prime Minister had introduced today as well. In fact, just few minutes back, this is the latest video statement that the Prime Minister has given, where he has once again assured the youth that if the youth supports the Prime Minister, he will go ahead and make more reforms. In fact, the Prime Minister's first statement and sentence that came in said that he is extremely grateful for the overwhelming response that was given to his video that he posted late at night. Aishwarya, my colleague, is joining me on the broadcast. Aishwarya, well, let's talk about this as a bigger picture. There are two videos that we saw. Number one, the Prime Minister posting late at night at about 12 midnight yesterday, which was not a very common thing for the governments to do. Today, again, he's posted a video, and this is being seen as an outreach that the government is extending to the students. It's seen as an olive branch that the government is extending to the students, because the government here is assuring that, yes, we are listening. We are listening to your demands. We are listening to the worries that you have. Aishwarya, what do you make of this?
2: Well, remember this afternoon when the cabinet meeting was chaired by Prime Minister Narendra Modi, it was the Prime Minister who urged the cabinet colleagues that they should use as much as Instagram for connecting to the youth of the country, because most of the youth from the age group of 18 to 29 or 30 or 35 are using Instagram as a part of communication as well. Prime Minister clearly urged the cabinet ministers to just not post their work on Instagram, but also to interact with the youth as well. And the entire protest that emerged from Jantar Mantar, the CJP, that was all on the Instagram accounts, and how the entire protest went on. To counter that, certainly it is the government which is trying to reach out. And the video that Prime Minister posted

0: posted just last night had got at least 303 million views till now, which is one of the most viewed video, selfie video that Prime Minister posted from his Instagram account. And now Prime Minister putting again one of the selfie video that he has recorded, and he has now thanked all the people from the bottom of his heart. He also went on to say in this particular video that he's truly grateful for overwhelming love and positive support that the supporters showed for the video that he shared last night. He also went on to say that the affection and trust means a lot to him. He hoped that this bond continues to grow stronger with continued love and support, and therefore he thanked every youngster for the support. So certainly now, you know, it is the government's outreach program as well, and also trying to reach through Instagram more interactive towards youth, so that the communication can be much stronger, specifically to the Gen Z of the country.
1: Ashwarya, I request you to stay with me, because what we're going to do right now is we are going to once again play that statement that have that has just come in from the Prime Minister, where he is thanking the youth for the support. Let's listen into that statement.
2: Thank you, friends. कल देर रात आपसे मिलने का मौका मिल गया है. मेरे जो वीडियो पोस्ट किया था उसको जिस प्रकार से आपने रिस्पॉन्ड किया, सकारात्मक सुझाव दिए, थैंक्स टू एवरीबॉडी. ये आपका प्यार बना रहेगा, हमारा नाता और अधिक सक्रियता से जुड़ता रहेगा. थैंक यू दोस्तों.
1: All right, Ashwarya continues to stay with me on the broadcast. Ashwarya, this is a second video message that the Prime Minister has released, back-to-back two video statements by the Prime Minister addressing the youth of the country, assuring them that no matter what happens, the government stands with them. What we're also learning, Ashwarya, that tomorrow is the third round of talks between the CJP and the government. What are you expecting? What are your sources telling you? What could be likely discussed in the meeting? Because two rounds of meeting were held today. There was no breakthrough. There was a deadlock. What is expected in the meeting that's going to be held tomorrow?
0: Well, it is certainly the government which is thinking beyond the dialogue process now, involving the youth in engagement as well. And certainly it is just not the policy changes that the government is bringing. It is the decisions that are being taken on fixing the accountability as well. And certainly the government now will be holding the third round of talks with the CJP delegation, the delegation which made very clear to the government today that yes, we thank the government for the positive attitude as far as the two demands that they raised earlier, the compensation to those parents whose children died because of suicide, because of NEET paper leak, and also government is very positive about not registering any case against the students who are protesting at Jantar Mantar and also who marched towards Parliament. But certainly they made it very clear that the resignation of Mr. Dharmendra Pradhan is the most important demand that they have made, and they have given an ultimatum for 24 hours. The sources indicated in the government that Dharmendra Pradhan, the party is standing firm with Dharmendra Pradhan, and they are not going to run away. Resignation will only mean that they are running away from the responsibilities. And certainly a middle path is something that the government is thinking to have with the CJP and the students who are protesting.
1: Ashwarya, also, when you look at the outreach that the government has done recently, keeping in mind, about the video message that the government gave yesterday and the video message that the Prime Minister has again put out today, and herein specifically, in both the videos, one commonality that we see is that he's addressing the youth of the country. So of course, that is a message that's being sent out from the side of the Prime Minister, from the side of the government, to the youth, that we are listening to you, we will keep in mind your demands, and that justice will be served. Aishwarya, what are you making out of this recent outrage that has been given by the government, especially, you know, also at a time when the government, the cabinet briefing inside details also showed how the

0: government, how Prime Minister had specifically told his ministers to be active on Instagram to engage with the youth, because that is exactly where the youth stays.
1: That's right. In fact, government in the last 24 hours have taken major decisions. In fact, four decisions in just last 24 hours that clearly suggest that how sensitive this government is towards the welfare of youth and students of our country, and they are listening to each and every demand. Prime Minister Narendra Modi himself is taking note of each and every situation evolving into this protest, and how the government is trying to have a breakthrough as far as the entire deadlock between the students and the government talks are concerned, the demands that they have raised. Prime Minister himself is tweeting and also putting out video messages directly to the youth on Instagram as well. And if we talk about the four major decisions that the government has taken in the last 24 hours, it clearly suggests setting up a fast track course, removal of education secretary, bill passed by the cabinet as far as the amendment bill is concerned, and also the 47 NTA officers which have been removed.
0: Aishwarya, please stay with me. I'll come back to you because I'm also being joined by a political editor, Vasudha, on the phone line. Vasudha, a big statement by the Prime Minister, and we're seeing it on consecutive 2 days, yesterday as well. Later on midnight is when he released that statement. Today as well, the same step is being followed. How are you looking at this outreach by the government, Vasudha, since you've also been reporting very closely from the parliament where there's action, the opposition is demanding certain things, the government is saying that they will not, let Dharmendra Pradhan resign because accountability is what the government is seeking. And resigning will actually mean running away from his responsibility, which the government does not want to set as a precedent. What are you learning from this video message, Vasudha, that's just come out from the Prime Minister's handle right now?
2: Well, Tanisha, I think this is also an admission by the government that they are interested in learning the language that the Gen Z is speaking in. They also want to reach out to youngsters in a language that they understand. So that's why the Prime Minister also in the cabinet meeting asked all his cabinet colleagues how many of them are on Insta and what kind of interactive content that they make. Because there is a certain understanding right now that they probably have to speak in a certain way that youngsters find interesting, so that the youngsters don't get drawn into what the opposition is promising them, which is why the Prime Minister in his latest video has thanked all people, thousands of people who have liked his reel that he put out yesterday on selfie mode, because it was very different from the usual videos that the Prime Minister usually puts out. It was very informal, it was very casual, it showed vulnerability, it also showed the Prime Minister's intent, but at the same time it was also not very formal in nature. Informal. So I think that's exactly the kind of language that youngsters like, which is why probably today he has also said that he's grateful for this love and support, and he has also said that it's only going to their affection and trust means the world to him. That's what he has said. So in a way reflecting that this attempt of his is only going to grow bigger in the coming days, because he's now serious about reaching out to youngsters in a language they understand.
0: Vasudha, stay with me because I also want to talk to you about the kind of video messaging that the Prime Minister has done, because when we are looking at the messages that he is sending, it's far away from the everyday press conferences, from the everyday rallies that he has done, from the kind of style that the Prime Minister had adapted for the past few years. This is not his style, this is not what he does usually, but him coming out on Instagram recording a selfie video not once but twice now, and keeping in mind also how he's told his ministers in the cabinet briefing today that the ministers must be engaging more with the youth on Instagram, because that is actually where the youth is and they must be engaging with them. So Prime Minister also following what he's preaching is also sending out a message.
2: Right, Tanisha. In fact, tech and Modi go hand in hand. He was amongst the first politicians to accept and adopt tech in its full form. He has also understood the advantages of it. In 2014, I remember covering his campaign where 3D holograms became like his thing. He's the first one to have introduced a lot of things to the BJP because he believes in the power of tech. Even in his governance, I see that reflect in Gati Shakti, the Pragati meeting. So there's a lot of tech that he involves. But I think in the last few years, a lot of other parties have also caught up with tech and social media, which is why the BJP now also feels if it really has to reach out to youngsters. Being the ruling party is never it's never easy to reach out to youngsters, because youngsters by nature are interrogative. They are also by nature curious. They are also by nature rebellious. They want answers. So clearly, this is a difficult time for the BJP. It's come at a wake-up call, all these protests, and the Prime Minister is taking the lead in also telling his colleagues that I'm doing this, all of you also have to be responsible, receptive, interactive, and more importantly, you have to be talking to youngsters in a language they understand on the platform that they are on.
0: Yes, absolutely. Also, Vasudha, how are you looking at things spanning from henceforth, keeping in mind that the Prime Minister has already sent back-to-back two video messages, and not just that, in fact, the government has also taken major steps in overhaul of the NTA and in taking into account the demands of the students, the legitimate demands of the students, Vasudha. In fact, I'll come to you on that, Vasudha, but before that, ladies and gentlemen, it's time for us to slip into a very quick break for now, but we'll come back with more news and updates here on NDTV.
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5: 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I pause, I reflect, I dig, until what's buried stands up to be counted. Breaking Ground, not just headlines, the meaning behind them. 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
0: He has tracked the pulse of power from Washington to Korea. Witnessed history being made in global capitals and conflict zones.
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0: brought clarity to complex issues of national security and international affairs.
10: Prime Minister Narendra Modi spoke to him at length yesterday.
11: The Ayatollah Khamenei is gone.
12: There has been a missile attack right behind me and we need to run.
13: These protests are going to continue until such time as the Education Minister Dharmendra Pradhan either quits or is asked to go.
14: बताना चाहती हूँ अगर आप खुद के लिए सिटीजन हो तो आप अकाउंटेबिलिटी मांगोगे ना कि आप खुद ही पावर को डिफेंड करोगे अपने

0: education minister, and it is not only about the resignation of the present education minister.
1: It's much more.
0: It is much more.
1: Good evening and welcome to Left, Right and Center. I'm Vishnu Shom. I'm back at the Jantar Mantar on an important day where it's clear that these protests are going to continue until such time as the education minister, Dharmendra Pradhan, either quits or is asked to go. All of the young students over here and young professionals know about all of the developments over here. We are going to be speaking to them about this. The two major developments, or three I should say, which have taken place, there seems to have been an assurance that there will be no legal action taken against the student protesters. Secondly, there will be compensation paid to those students, the families of those students who've lost their lives. And thirdly, significantly, there'll perhaps be amendments to laws or a new law whereby the entire issue of leaks in examinations is addressed. We speak to the Cockroach Janata Party's leadership in a while from now, but before we do that, let me give you an idea of the size of these crowds. Walk with me, Ashok. So there are people from all sorts of backgrounds over here, various parts of the country over here. The numbers over here, it's impossible to say. It depends on who exactly you ask. But let's keep walking and give you an idea of just how big these protests are at this stage. We can finally see a lot more media than we've seen in the last couple of days. But it has to be said that we've been here on the ground now for the last couple of days with very senior journalists. But we don't see that in any other network. But forget about the media for a moment. Let's get an idea of the protest. So you've got Ambedkar's photograph, an image of B.R. Ambedkar over here. You've got Che Guevara as well. You've got the national flag as well over there. And this entire gathering, quite clearly in the thousands, perhaps far, far more than that, I cannot estimate what the numbers are, is set to grow, with CJP leaders telling me that over the weekend, they expect to see many, many more people, perhaps tens of thousands of people, perhaps even over a lakh. We don't know. But we are going to keep walking. It is extremely hot over here and humid, but that has not stopped the enthusiasm of these students. Well, it's been a fairly momentous day today. There have been, some would suggest, progress in terms of an eventual resolution, but the Cockroach Janata Party is absolutely clear there will be no resolution until the Education Minister, Dharmendra Pradhan, quits or is asked to go. So that is the bottom line, right? You will not end this, right? What then is the way forward? Do you believe that the government will respond to you? What if they don't?
2: They have to respond. They don't have a choice anymore. It's not just CJP or the protesters here at the Jantar Mantar. People all over the country have now one very clear demand that this person has to go or he has to be sacked. He has completely failed in his capacity as the education minister and there is no alternate right now.
1: All right, so tell us about the talks that happened today. Let me just get this for you. Yeah. Tell us about the talks that happened today.
3: It was fine. The discussion went fine. There were three core demands that were discussed.
1: Two of which were accepted.
3: Two of them which were accepted in principle. We hope to see a written agreement that can be mutually agreed upon tomorrow. And then there was a detailed discussion of Mr. Pradhan's resignation, and we have made it categorically clear that nothing less than resignation or sacking would do. There is no middle way out here, because this is not just about CJP or this protest at Jantar Mantar anymore. There are people out there in the country who are protesting. Protests are going all over the country, and the government really needs to pay heed to the general sentiment.
1: No. So the two things that they've agreed on, there will be no legal action against protesters, number one, and compensation. What specifically has been assured to you?
3: Yeah, so I think the exact language, we hope to see it tomorrow in our next round of discussion. But what we made clear was the compensation has to be adequate. Our number has been 1 crore. And we really hope that the government values its children more than what probably we have suggested. And then as far as the legal cases have concerned, we have very clearly said that already about 11 FIRs have been filed. We want those FIRs to be withdrawn, number one. And number two, we want a sovereign guarantee that no such FIRs targeting the protesters will be filed in the future.
1: Now, this is coming up in Parliament as well. Obviously, the government says they're going to change the law.

0: there's going to be action. There were, I think, 5 points which the government suggested. Do you welcome that?
1: No, of course, anything that concerns student reforms is welcome, but some of the things, for example, the setting up of fast-track courts, right? You're talking about treating the disease and not treating the symptoms and not the disease, right? Chot lagne ke baad marham lagane se kya farak padta hai? The entire fight is there should be no injury in the first place. The problem, the crux of the problem is that there is absolutely no accountability in the system.
0: No what?
1: No accountability in the system, and everyone from top to bottom right now is either incompetent or corrupt or probably both. Right? So until unless you fix that, until unless you fix structural issues that can actually stop paper leaks, this is not going to change.
0: But that won't happen overnight. Right. So fast track, I think,
1: but
0: is important.
1: Pradhan, like Pradhan can resign overnight, right?
0: Right.
1: His own voters want him to resign. Why is that not happening?
0: No, I'm saying beyond Pradhan, and I understand the point that you're making.
1: We have already made a 5-pointer demand charter public. We also shared that with Nadda ji and Jitendra Singh ji today, that there is a broader reforms agenda that we have very clearly laid out. The government should definitely work on them, but before you even start talking about broader reforms, the person who is handling the ministry has to be competent and capable.
0: Okay. Now, last night at about midnight, the Prime Minister made that statement. Did that come as a big surprise to you? Do you see that as a major reach out? Do you welcome that?
1: I mean, Prime Minister waking up at midnight is definitely her statement, because I have never seen him doing this. It only means that he's rattled and he's probably having sleepless nights. But if he really wants strict action to be taken, which is what he suggested in that video and his tweet, he should sack Dharmendra Pradhan, because that's the strictest punishment this country wants.
0: Alright. What are the plans for the CJP going forward? Is this, once assuming that you get what you want, will it end right there and then, or how do you see this?
1: The demands are met. We'll definitely end this protest here, but if our demands are not met, this protest will continue and it will become bigger and more national as the time passes.
0: Are you disappointed with Sonam ji in a sense? I mean, on the one hand, he's been a hero. On the other hand, he has said that, look, as long as the students, there's no legal action taken against the students and compensation is paid, he's called off his hunger strike in the presence of ministers. I mean, that seemed to be the right thing to do. He was in a weak condition.
1: Exactly.
0: But you are continuing. And
1: all I see is love and extreme concern for the students and youth of his country. His health had been deteriorating quite a bit from last four, five days. We had been continuously requesting him to actually end his hunger strike. He actually continued his strike till he got submissions and some negotiations done with the government, which is absolutely great. His negotiations were on his hunger strike, and we really are happy that his hunger strike has ended. And our fight, this protest continues till Dharmendra Pradhan resigns. I think there is absolutely no contradiction in these two things.
0: Just one or two more questions. There are many political parties who are now part, not part of you, but certainly supporting you. Where do you see your broader political movement going? When I spoke to you last time, I tried to separate your politics with the demands of the young people over here. And a lot of people said you can't, that this is basically a political movement. So therefore, my question is, what is your political future going beyond just this?
1: No, I think as of now, our focus is very much on making sure that this protest is successful and it achieves what it intends to. But obviously, in the broader term, the idea is to make this government more accountable, to make our systems more accountable, to really create a platform or a movement where youth really feel that their voices are heard and their concerns are addressed. And that's exactly what we would want to do in the future.
0: And a final question. You mentioned that the protests are spreading. So two questions. Firstly, there is cognizance finally in the courts of the violence and the attacks and all of that. Tell us your views on that. And secondly, when you say that it's spreading, I know we've seen protests in Bombay, we've seen some protests in other states also, but tell us about what the spread is.
1: So yesterday, before the call was even made from our side, what we documented was protests in about 150 cities which have taken place in last couple of days or so. Today also, our team just started documenting. We are seeing protests in Jaipur, we are seeing protests in Jodhpur, Chandigarh, Lucknow, Prayagraj, Patna. There were protests happening in Indore, Bhopal, protests, a huge rally in Mumbai, a huge incredible rally in Kolkata, Chennai, Vizag. So it's all over the country. And I think this will only grow, this will only become bigger, and it will only become more and more local.
0: And justice for those who were attacked, that is coming up in courts, that must also be very welcome, because so many of these young people were hit very hard.
1: Absolutely. I mean, there is no doubt that the police brutality crossed its limit on the 20th, and we have been very clear. Our team, we have gotten the best lawyers on board, and our team has categorically made it clear that we'll actually avenge each of the students who was brutal was brutally beaten up by the police. We'll make sure that every single policeman who crossed his or her limits, we'll drag them into courts, and we'll make sure that...
0: But avenge peacefully. Avenge is a very...
1: Of course, of course. See, every single thing we do has been peaceful. Like, nothing of that sort we have ever said that is not in line with the law and order of this country. Even when I'm saying avenge, I'm talking about court and I'm talking about legal recourse. This is a hugely peaceful protest. Like, the only thing that we've always stood for is for this protest to be peaceful and in line with the law and order of this country. And we'll continue to make sure that remains the case.
0: And a final question. The police were also attacked. A lot of protesters did appear to get out of hand. We've seen that footage as well. Do you condemn that attack or the violence against...
1: Any form of violence is completely unacceptable, but based on our observations, because we also saw some of those videos, a lot of that violence was meted out by the right-wing goons who have come here with an agenda. They want to incite people here. They want to abuse. They want to create a ruckus. They want to beat people up and then create that atmosphere.
0: Are they still
1: here? Absolutely, absolutely. They are still here. Some of those influencers, I don't want to name them. Their careers will probably end after this. But some of them are just here to create ruckus. Other than that, we have made it clear, very clear, that if you are a supporter of CJP, you cannot resort to any form of violence or vandalism or even mere heckling, right? And especially with media people, we have made it very clear that you have to remain peaceful. We are not the ones who fear from questions. We ask, we answer questions. We don't fear away from questions. Today was our 14th press conference, 14 more than what the Prime Minister has done. So we don't shy away from questions. We don't shy away from any accountability, and so should not anyone who is present here.
0: All right, Ashutosh, thank you very much for speaking to us. So there you have it, Ashutosh of the CJP telling us where they stand today. But his view is absolutely clear. Number one, the Education Minister Dharmendra Pradhan has to go one way or the other. Secondly, this protest is picking up steam across the country. But he did speak about how this was a larger movement as well. So the politics of this larger movement is something that we perhaps see in the days ahead. But for now, the goal is very clear that as far as the Cockroach Janata Party is concerned, it has to be the education minister of the country going. That's their demand. An idea of what the situation is, what are protesters here saying. What's your name?
2: My name is Tasneem Raza.
0: And where have you come from?
2: Basically, I belong to Jharkhand, but I'm studying here. I'm also working here.
0: What are your basic demands? Because there's been some progress today. Do you still believe that the education minister must go? Are you happy with what's happened?
2: It's not about happiness, it's about change, I think. And obviously, education minister must leave, because we people fighting here for our basic rights, fighting here for our studies, we are working hard on the ground level, but the higher authorities sitting here, the higher authorities and their children, taking education from foreign, taking education from or grabbing seats without even working hard enough. So that is heartbreaking for us. We are working hard on our ground. We are not having much money. We cannot buy seats. We cannot pay for the seats. And they are grabbing it without anything, without doing anything, without even studying properly. So it's heartbreaking for us. It is not that we accept, and obviously we demand the resign of the present education minister. And it is not only about the resignation of the present education minister.
0: It's much more.
2: It is much more. It is about the system.
0: I'll come back to you. It's about the system. What's your name?
3: Anurag Kumar.
0: Anurag, what are your main demands over here?
3: Mera demand ye hai ki पहले तो ये शिक्षा मंत्री को चेंज करो, क्योंकि ये बार बार पेपर लीक, बच्चों का पूरा साल बर्बाद हो रहा है। मतलब बच्चे कितना ये
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0: Would you like to come over here? Can I ask you a few questions? What is your name?
4: Sufi Ali.
0: And you?
4: Arisha Azam.
0: And you?
5: Request a mic. Please go down.
0: Why are you here? Do you believe there's been some progress?
4: Yes. No, we don't think so. It's any progress. But we are here क्योंकि हमारे खुद ही social media पे इतने अंधभक्त भर गए, क्योंकि हमने इसलिए believe करा कि हमें protest में जाना चाहिए, and we should हमें उनको दिखाना चाहिए कि भाई नहीं, तुम अनभक्त 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
0: Are you going to continue your protest over here? But will you go home once the if the education minister is replaced? Does it end over there, or do you believe this is a larger protest, a larger movement?
4: Now it's not about education or anything. It's totally about government.
0: So you want to be a part of this political movement? Do you see it as a political movement or a movement for student rights?
4: First of all, I really want to be a student protest, but baat jo hai aap education ke liye hai hi nahi.
0: Does anybody else want to say something? Kya naam hai aapka?
7: Rahil Bakhtiyar.
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0: What is your name, sir?
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0: 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And well, you get a lot of that as well, a lot of students who don't in fact want to say, many of them wearing masks, they say that they don't want to be identified, but that's their personal choice. But this is just one side of the protests that you can see. It's late in the evening, all of this is taking place here, and these crowds stretch all the way to the other side. So it's an important day, the protests are not over, if anything they appear to be gaining steam, and it's clearly now incumbent on some sort of solution to emerge for this to be over. The students are clear in terms of what they want. Will the government accept it? With Ashok Mahale and a team of NDTV correspondents, Vishnu Shom and Jantar Mantar for NDTV.

0: The Shiv Sena Shinde faction corporator seen assaulting a female doctor.
1: An 11-year-old kid who has unfortunately lost his life due to this ghastly accident.
0: 18 maternal deaths at government hospitals across Rajasthan.
2: College for the last 10 years, the college doesn't even exist.
3: The High Court has cancelled the bail granted to Mathre.
4: I very much doubt that Ramesh Mathre is going to forget NDTV in a hurry.
5: Major embarrassment for the BMC administration. Its own general body has rejected that internal inquiry.
3: Several of these women came to these hospitals to deliver their babies. Some of them never even made it back home alive.
6: AIIMS Jodhpur also took do an investigation on it.
1: The college exists only on paper.
6: Main sakht se sakht karwai karunga.
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14: The hope is that beyond this election, this will be one of the major issues. With multiple challenges in the fray, the TMC also has done a bit of DJing. Remember, this is also a district that has been plagued by communal violence. Come to some of the sabhas that the BJP is also organizing, especially in the villages of West Bengal.
10: When stories have impact.
15: Padmajal Joshi, managing editor and prime time anchor.
10: Then news has influence. The buck stops here with Padmaja Joshi.
14: Your work is being watched by people. You think that you're making an impact in this time. I think that's really a huge validation, very rewarding, and I'm pretty certain that Team NDTV will go from strength to strength.
16: This is the show where we bring you all the hot and happenings from the world of entertainment and lifestyle.
17: Really?
16: Fashion that made you gag. 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Hello and welcome to a brand new show. I am your host Mayank Chaudhary and this is Limelight.
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18: I'm delighted to be chairing a committee of such distinguished fellow businessmen, bankers. 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
0: 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The fury of Operation Sindoor.
17: So many attacks.
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0: brought clarity to complex issues of national security and international affairs.
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8: 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But before that, let's have a quick check of the headlines. Centre compiles list of problems with NTA. Meanwhile, the National Testing Agency has terminated 47 officials from their service. Legal and criminal actions will also be taken against some of these officials. Prime Minister Modi asked the union ministers to strengthen their presence on Instagram to better connect with young people. During the cabinet meeting, he advises ministers to actively post reels and showcase the government's work and engage directly with the youth. Government sources have ruled out Union Education Minister Dharmendra Pradhan's resignation over the NEET row, saying the stepping down would mean walking away from responsibility. Delhi University issues an advisory asking students to stay away from the ongoing protest at Jantar Mantar, citing safety and legal concerns. The university warns that participation in unlawful activities could lead to legal consequences and potentially affect students' academic future.

0: Well, ladies and gentlemen, the stage is set for the third round of talks between the government and the CJP tomorrow. The meeting is likely to take place tomorrow afternoon at around 3 p.m. Now, it remains to be seen whether there will be a breakthrough or the deadlock will continue. The sticking point remains the resignation of Education Minister Dharmendra Pradhan, which the CJP has termed a non-negotiable demand. The other two demands are compensating the families of the deceased suicide victims and withdrawing the FIR against peaceful protesters. The government is likely to respond to the resignation demand in tomorrow's meeting. Sources, however, have told NDTV that Pradhan's resignation is not on the cards at all, with the government focusing on revamping NTA instead. Now, the ruling party sources added that they stand firmly with Dharmendra Pradhan.
1: About Dr. Pradhan, now of course, I mean, we spoke with them, we told them that this is non-negotiable, it's not about the CJP or Sonamji or any one individual. This movement is about accountability. That is what people have most resonated with. And the entire country, wherever these protests are happening, they have a single point demand that Dharmendra Pradhan has to accept accountability and resign or be fired from the cabinet.
2: Why are you here?
3: I'm here for a lot of reasons, but for now I'm here to support everybody who's here. This is my generation. We deserve to have a chance at a life with dignity, and that is being taken away from us. I believe that, like, I fight with my family members a lot. Everybody believes that in India it is still a meritocracy. It is not. Your caste, your class, your gender, your religion, everything determines where you are. And we need this. We need to fight, and we need to tell the people in power that this
2: is. What do you do? First tell me that.
3: I actually just finished preparing for the civil service examination. I gave my second attempt. This time, I don't know if you saw the paper, but it was absolutely absurd.
2: Yeah.
3: This was everywhere on social media as well. And I thought that clearly the government doesn't want people like me. So I'm not going to prepare anymore. I'm going to put my energies elsewhere.
2: That's disheartening, right? I mean, people, those who really have passion for something, giving it up midway, you must have given at least 4 or 5 years of your life to try and prepare for that. Is that the fire that has galvanized you towards this? There are a lot of other people, those who have been giving their years after years for preparation, and it's not been fruitful because of paper leak and other issues.
3: Yeah, thankfully with civil service, at least we know that there is not a paper leak on paper, but we don't know what's going inside, because you see so many ministers' children being IAS officers. And if there is corruption everywhere, sometimes it also makes you doubt if it's not in the UPSC as well. But I think we are still carrying the English model of bureaucracy, which is like the IAS system is still that, right? It's not meant to serve the people. So it's like it needs a full overhaul. If other countries can have people who just do their public policy degrees and get into civil service, we should have that too.
2: Tell me one thing, because you've been following this, you are here today. So a lot of things happened last night. Prime Minister spoke to the young people. There was the Education Secretary reshuffle, and Sonam Wangchuk broke his fast as well. Do you think that is going to, in some way, have an impact on this? It will dim down, or do you feel that it is, without the demand of resignation, this fire is not going to air?
3: Firstly, I would like to thank Mr. Sonam Wangchuk. I think he did what he could, and we did really, we really respect that. But I think now, if it's on their ego, now it's our ego as well. We have demanded what we have, and till the time they don't give it to us, we are not going to back down. And most importantly, I think they are counting on us that this is going to fizzle out. We just have to wait longer than they can.
2: You know, that's the resilience of the young that you keep talking about, that poets keep talking about. Sir, 1 second. And that, like that lady said, that you want to see how much patience we have to sit here. Well, we are in for a long haul.
0: And well, in an NDTV exclusive conversation, the CJI, Surya Kant, has clarified the misreporting over Supreme Court allegedly refusing to hear a case of police brutality, alleged police brutality against the protesting students. Now, the CJI said that a matter couldn't be heard on the basis of one-page letter and had asked only for a complete petition to be filed, which took place today, following which the matter is now being taken up. Now, the CJI further said that he will always step in to help all those who face injustice. Listen in to that exclusive conversation of the Chief Justice of India with NDTV.
4: हमारे साथ चीफ जस्टिस ऑफ इंडिया जस्टिस सूर्यकांत है सर, एक बड़ी बात हुआ था जिस पर आपने आज बताया भी, और जो केस है जो पुलिस ब्रूटेलिटी की बात थी, जिस पर बार बार मीडिया के एक्सेप्शन भी कह रहा था कि आपने सुने से मना कर दिया कि हमारे पास आज आपने क्लियर भी किया है और सोमवार के लिए लिस्ट भी किया है। तो जी
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5: नहीं, मैं पॉलिटिकल इशू पर
0: We're moving across to some breaking news that's coming in. The Prime Minister has issued a new statement and this is his message to the youth. The Prime Minister has released a video statement where he has gone ahead and thanked the youth for the overwhelming response that they have given on the video that the Prime Minister shared late at night. Let's hear that out. The statement from the Prime Minister just coming in.
6: Thank you, friends. Kal der raat आपसे मिलने का मौका मिल गया। मेरे जो वीडियो पोस्ट किया था उसको जिस प्रकार से आपने रिस्पॉन्ड किया, सकारात्मक सुझाव दिए, थैंक्स टू एवरीबॉडी।

0: the youth of the country that they will be given justice, that all those people who were responsible for the NEET leak will be held accountable, soon after which there were many reforms that were introduced. Let's once again listen to that Prime Minister's statement that has just come in right now.
1: Thank you, friends. कल देर रात आपसे मिलने का मौका मिल गया. मेरे जो वीडियो पोस्ट किया था उसको जिस प्रकार से आपने रिस्पॉन्ड किया, सकारात्मक सुझाव दिए, थैंक्स टू एवरीबॉडी. ये आपका प्यार बना रहेगा, 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
0: All right, well, breaking news just coming in. That was Prime Minister Narendra Modi issuing a fresh statement in his outreach to the youth who have been protesting and demanding a crackdown, demanding the resignation of Dharmendra Pradhan. The Prime Minister had yesterday around midnight released a statement assuring the students that justice will be served, that all those who are found guilty for the NEET leak papers will be brought to book, and the same had been done today. There are many reforms that the Prime Minister had introduced today as well. In fact, just few minutes back, this is the latest video statement that the Prime Minister has given, where he has once again assured the youth that if the youth supports the Prime Minister, he will go ahead and make more reforms. In fact, the Prime Minister's first statement and sentence that came in said that he is extremely grateful for the overwhelming response that was given to his video that he posted late at night. Aishwarya, my colleague, is joining me on the broadcast. Aishwarya, well, let's talk about this as a bigger picture. There are two videos that we saw. Number one, the Prime Minister posting late at night at about 12 midnight yesterday, which was not a very common thing for the governments to do. Today again, he's posted a video, and this is being seen as an outreach that the government is extending to the students. It's seen as an olive branch that the government is extending to the students, because the government here is assuring that yes, we are listening. We are listening to your demands. We are listening to the worries that you have. Aishwarya, what do you make of this?
2: Well, remember this afternoon when the cabinet meeting was chaired by Prime Minister Narendra Modi, it was Prime Minister who urged the cabinet colleagues that they should use as much as Instagram for connecting to the youth of the country, because most of the youth from the age group of 18 to 29 or 30 or 35 are using Instagram as a part of communication as well. Prime Minister clearly urged the cabinet ministers to just not post their work on Instagram, but also to interact with the youth as well. And the entire protest that emerged from Jantar Mantar, the CJP, that was all on the Instagram accounts, and how the entire protest went on. To counter that, certainly it's the government which is trying to reach out. And the video that Prime Minister posted just last night had got at least 303 million views till now, which is one of the most viewed video, selfie video that Prime Minister posted from his Instagram account. And now Prime Minister putting again one of the selfie video that he has recorded, and he has now thanked all the people from the bottom of his heart. He also went on to say in this particular video that he's truly grateful for overwhelming love and positive support that the supporters showed for the video that he shared last night.

0: He also went on to say that the affection and trust means a lot to him. He hoped that this bond continues to grow stronger with continued love and support, and therefore he thanked every youngster for the support. So certainly now, you know, it is the government's outreach program as well, and also trying to reach through Instagram more interactive towards youth, so that the communication can be much stronger, specifically to the Gen Z of the country.
1: Ashwarya, I request you to stay with me, because what we're going to do right now is we are going to once again play that statement that has just come in from the Prime Minister, where he is thanking the youth for the support. Let's listen into that statement.
2: Thank you, friends. कल देर रात आपसे मिलने का मौका मिल गया. मेरे जो वीडियो पोस्ट किया था उसको जिस प्रकार से आपने रिस्पॉन्ड किया, सकारात्मक सुझाव दिए, थैंक्स टू एवरीबॉडी. ये आपका प्यार बना रहेगा, हमारा नाता और अधिक सक्रियता से जुड़ता रहेगा. थैंक यू. थैंक यू दोस्तों.
1: All right, Ashwarya continues to stay with me on the broadcast. Ashwarya, this is a second video message that the Prime Minister has released, back-to-back two video statements by the Prime Minister addressing the youth of the country, assuring them that no matter what happens, the government stands with them. What we're also learning, Ashwarya, that tomorrow is the third round of talks between the CJP and the government. What are you expecting? What are your sources telling you? What could be likely discussed in the meeting? Because two rounds of meeting were held today. There was no breakthrough. There was a deadlock. What is expected in the meeting that's going to be held tomorrow?
0: Well, it is certainly the government which is thinking beyond the dialogue process now, involving the youth in engagement as well. And certainly it is just not the policy changes that the government is bringing. It is the decisions that are being taken on fixing the accountability as well. And certainly the government now will be holding the third round of talks with the CJP delegation, the delegation which made very clear to the government today that yes, we thank the government for the positive attitude as far as the two demands that they raised earlier, the compensation to those parents whose children died because of suicide, because of NEET paper leak, and also government is very positive about not registering any case against the students who are protesting at Jantar Mantar and also who marched towards Parliament. But certainly they made it very clear that the resignation of Mr. Dharmendra Pradhan is the most important demand that they have made, and they have given an ultimatum for 24 hours. The sources indicated in the government that Dharmendra Pradhan, the party is standing firm with Dharmendra Pradhan, and they are not going to run away. Resignation will only mean that they are running away from the responsibilities. And certainly a middle path is something that the government is thinking to have with the CJP and the students who are protesting.
1: Ashwarya, also, when you look at the outreach that the government has done recently, keeping in mind, about the video message that the government gave yesterday and the video message that the Prime Minister has again put out today, and herein specifically, in both the videos, one commonality that we see is that he's addressing the youth of the country. So, of course, that is a message that's being sent out from the side of the Prime Minister, from the side of the government, to the youth, that we are listening to you, we will keep in mind your demands, and that justice will be served. Ashwarya, what are you making out of this recent outreach that has been given by the government, especially, also at a time when the government, the cabinet briefing inside details also showed how the government, how Prime Minister had specifically told his ministers to be active on Instagram, to engage with the youth, because that is exactly where the youth stays.
0: That's right. In fact, government in the last 24 hours have taken major decisions, in fact, four decisions in just last 24 hours that clearly suggest that how sensitive this government is towards the welfare of youth and students of our country. And they are listening to each and every demand. Prime Minister Narendra Modi himself is taking note of each and every situation evolving into this protest and how the government is trying to have a breakthrough as far as the entire deadlock between the students and the government talks are concerned, the demands that they have raised. Prime Minister himself is tweeting and also putting out video messages directly to the youth on Instagram as well. And if we talk about the four major decisions that the government has taken in the last 24 hours, it clearly suggests setting up a fast-track court, removal of Education Secretary, bill passed by the Cabinet as far as the amendment bill is concerned, and also the 47 NTA officers which have been removed.
1: Aishwarya, please stay with me. I'll come back to you because I'm also being joined by our political editor, Vasudha, on the phone line. Vasudha, a big statement by the Prime Minister, and we're seeing it on consecutive 2 days, yesterday as well. Later on midnight is when he released that statement. Today as well, the same step is being followed. How are you looking at this outreach by the government, Vasudha, since you've also been reporting very closely from the parliament where there's action, the opposition is demanding certain things, the government is saying that they will not, let Dharmendra Pradhan resign because accountability is what the government is seeking. And resigning will actually mean running away from his responsibility, which the government does not want to set as a precedent. What are you learning from this video message, Vasudha, that's just come out from the Prime Minister's handle right now?
3: Well, Tanisha, I think this is also an admission by the government that they are interested in learning the language that the Gen Z is speaking in. They also want to reach out to youngsters in a language that they understand. So that's why the Prime Minister also in the cabinet meeting asked all his cabinet colleagues how many of them are on Insta and what kind of interactive content that they make. Because there is a certain understanding right now that they probably have to speak in a certain way that youngsters find interesting so that the youngsters don't get drawn into what the opposition is promising them, which is why the Prime Minister in his latest video has thanked all people, thousands of people who have liked his reel that he put out yesterday on selfie mode because it was very different from the usual videos that the Prime Minister usually puts out. It was very informal, it was very casual, it showed vulnerability, it also showed the Prime Minister's intent, but at the same time it was also not very formal in nature. Informal. So I think that's exactly the kind of language that youngsters like, which is why probably today he has also said that he's grateful for this love and support, and he has also said that it's only going to their affection and trust means the world to him. That's what he has said. So in a way reflecting that this attempt of his is only going to grow bigger in the coming days because he's now serious about reaching out to youngsters in a language they understand.
1: Vasudha, stay with me because I also want to talk to you about the kind of video messaging that the Prime Minister has done, because when we are looking at the messages that he is sending, it's far away from the everyday press conferences, from the everyday rallies that he has done, from the kind of style that the Prime Minister had adapted for the past few years. This is not his style. This is not what he does usually. But him coming out on Instagram, recording a selfie video, not once, but twice now. Keeping in mind also how he's told his ministers in the cabinet briefing today that the ministers must be engaging more with the youth on Instagram because that is actually where the youth is and they must be engaging with them. So Prime Minister also following what he's preaching is also sending out a message.
3: Right, Tanisha. In fact, tech and Modi go hand in hand. He was amongst the first politicians to accept and adopt tech in its full form. He has also understood the advantages of it. In 2014, I remember covering his campaign where 3D holograms became like his thing. He's the first one to have introduced a lot of things to the BJP because he believes in the power of tech. Even in his governance, you see that reflect in Gati Shakti, the Pragati meeting. So there's a lot of tech that he involves. But I think in the last few years, a lot of other parties have also caught up with tech and social media, which is why the BJP now also feels if it really has to reach out to youngsters. Being the ruling party is never easy to reach out to youngsters because youngsters by nature are interrogative. They are also by nature curious. They are also by nature rebellious. They want answers. So clearly, this is a difficult time for the BJP. It's come at a wake-up call, all these protests, and the Prime Minister is taking the lead in also telling his colleagues that I'm doing this, all of you also have to be responsible, receptive, interactive, and more importantly, you have to be talking to youngsters in a language they understand on the platform that they are on.
1: Yes, absolutely. Also, Vasudha, how are you looking at things spanning from henceforth, keeping in mind that the Prime Minister has already sent back-to-back two video messages, and not just that, in fact, the government has also taken major steps in overhaul of the NTA and in taking into account the demands of the students, the legitimate demands of the students, Vasudha. In fact, I'll come to you on that, Vasudha. But before that, ladies and gentlemen, it's time for us to slip into a very quick break for now, but we'll come back with more news and updates here on NDTV.
4: This is India Inc.'s Roll of Honor, recognizing the leaders shaping India's growth story, where ambition, enterprise, and excellence meet. 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
4: Rebuild, they led, they redefined the business conversation. Now, India Inc.'s finest take center stage. 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
7: You're watching NDTV 24/7. The hope is that beyond this election, this will be one of the major issues. With multiple challengers in the fray, the TMC also has done a bit of DJ. Remember, this is also a district that has been plagued by communal violence. Come to some of the sabhas that the BJP is also organizing, especially in the villages of West Bengal.
4: When stories have impact.
8: Padmasar Joshi, managing editor and prime time anchor.
4: Then news has influence. The buck stops here with Padmaja Joshi.
7: Your work is being watched by people. You think that you're making an impact in this time. I think that's really a huge validation, very rewarding, and I'm pretty certain that Team NDTV will go from strength to strength.
9: This is the show where we bring you all the hot and happenings from the world of entertainment and lifestyle.
10: Really?
9: Fashion that made you gag. 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
11: I'm delighted to be chairing a committee of such distinguished fellow businessmen, bankers. 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I have been a fan of NDTV for a long time.
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1: Hello and welcome while you're watching NDTV 24/7 with me, Tanisha Avasthi. We get you the latest on all that's happened throughout the day as far as the intensifying protest of the students is concerned. But before that, let's have a quick check of the headlines. Centre compiles list of problems with NTA. Meanwhile, the National Testing Agency has terminated 47 officials from their service. Legal and criminal actions will also be taken against some of these officials. Prime Minister Modi asked the union ministers to strengthen their presence on Instagram to better connect with the young people. During the cabinet meeting, he advises ministers to actively post reels and showcase the government's work and engage directly with the youth. Government sources have ruled out Union Education Minister Dharmendra Pradhan's resignation over the NEET row, saying the stepping down would mean walking away from responsibility. Delhi University issues an advisory asking students to stay away from the ongoing protest at Jantar Mantar, citing safety and legal concerns. The university warns that participation in unlawful activities could lead to legal consequences and potentially affect students' academic future.

0: Well, ladies and gentlemen, the stage is set for the third round of talks between the government and the CJP tomorrow. The meeting is likely to take place tomorrow afternoon at around 3 p.m. Now, it remains to be seen whether there will be a breakthrough or the deadlock will continue. The sticking point remains the resignation of Education Minister Dharmendra Pradhan, which the CJP has termed a non-negotiable demand. The other two demands are compensating the families of the deceased suicide victims and withdrawing the FIR against peaceful protesters. The government is likely to respond to the resignation demand in tomorrow's meeting. Sources, however, have told NDTV that Pradhan's resignation is not on the cards at all, with the government focusing on revamping NTA instead. Now, the ruling party sources added that they stand firmly with Dharmendra Pradhan.
1: About Dr. Pradhan, now of course, I mean, we spoke with them, we told them that this is non-negotiable, it's not about the CJP or Sonamji or any one individual. This movement is about accountability. That is what people have most resonated with. And the entire country, wherever these protests are happening, they have a single point demand that Dharmendra Pradhan has to accept accountability and resign or be fired from the cabinet.
2: Why are you here?
3: I'm here for a lot of reasons, but for now I'm here to support everybody who's here. This is my generation. We deserve to have a chance at a life with dignity, and that is being taken away from us. I believe that, like, I fight with my family members a lot. Everybody believes that in India it is still a meritocracy. It is not. Your caste, your class, your gender, your religion, everything determines where you are. And we need this. We need to fight, and we need to tell the people in power that this
2: is. What do you do? First tell me that.
3: I actually just finished preparing for the civil service examination. I gave my second attempt. This time, I don't know if you saw the paper, but it was absolutely absurd.
2: Yeah.
3: This was everywhere on social media as well. And I thought that clearly the government doesn't want people like me. So I'm not going to prepare anymore. I'm going to put my energies elsewhere.
2: That's disheartening, right? I mean, people, those who really have passion for something, giving it up midway. You must have given at least 4 or 5 years of your life to try and prepare for that. Is that the fire that has galvanized you towards this? There are a lot of other people, those who have been giving their years after years for preparation, and it's not been fruitful because of paper leak and other issues.
3: Yeah, thankfully with civil service, at least we know that there is not a paper leak on paper, but we don't know what's going inside, because you see so many ministers' children being IAS officers, and if there is corruption everywhere, sometimes it also makes you doubt if it's not in the UPSC as well. But I think we are still carrying the English model of bureaucracy, which is like the IAS system is still that, right? It's not meant to serve the people. So it's like it needs a full overhaul. If other countries can have people who just do their public policy degrees and get into civil service, we should have that too.
2: Yeah, tell me one thing, because you've been following this, you are here today. So a lot of things happened last night. Prime Minister spoke to the young people. There was the education secretary reshuffle, and Sonam Wangchuk broke his fast as well. Do you think that is going to in some way have an impact on this? It will dim down, or do you feel that it is, without the demand of resignation, this fire is

0: Posted yesterday at about nearly 12 midnight, where he had assured the youth of the country that they will be given justice, that all those people who were responsible for the NEET leak will be held accountable, soon after which there were many reforms that were introduced. Let's once again listen to that Prime Minister's statement that has just come in right now.
1: Thank you, friends. Kal der raat आपसे मिलने का मौका मिल गया। मेरे जो वीडियो पोस्ट किया था उसको जिस प्रकार से आपने रिस्पॉन्ड किया, सकारात्मक सुझाव दिए, थैंक्स टू एवरीबॉडी। ये आपका प्यार बना रहेगा, हमारा नाता और अधिक 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
0: All right, well, breaking news just coming in. That was Prime Minister Narendra Modi issuing a fresh statement in his outreach to the youth who have been protesting and demanding a crackdown, demanding the resignation of Dharmendra Pradhan. The Prime Minister had yesterday around midnight released a statement assuring the students that justice will be served, that all those who are found guilty for the NEET leak papers will be brought to book, and the same had been done today. There are many reforms that the Prime Minister had introduced today as well. In fact, just few minutes back, this is the latest video statement that the Prime Minister has given, where he has once again assured the youth that if the youth supports the Prime Minister, he will go ahead and make more reforms. In fact, the Prime Minister's first statement and sentence that came in said that he is extremely grateful for the overwhelming response that was given to his video that he posted late at night. Aishwarya, my colleague, is joining me on the broadcast. Aishwarya, well, let's talk about this as a bigger picture. There are two videos that we saw. Number one, the Prime Minister posting late at night at about 12 midnight yesterday, which was not a very common thing for the governments to do. Today again, he's posted a video, and this is being seen as an outreach that the government is extending to the students. It's seen as an olive branch that the government is extending to the students, because the government here is assuring that yes, we are listening. We are listening to your demands. We are listening to the worries that you have. Aishwarya, what do you make of this?
2: Well, remember this afternoon when the cabinet meeting was chaired by Prime Minister Narendra Modi, it was Prime Minister who urged the cabinet colleagues that they should use as much as Instagram for connecting to the youth of the country, because most of the youth from the age group of 18 to 29 or 30 or 35 are using Instagram as a part of communication as well. Prime Minister clearly urged the cabinet ministers to just not post their work on Instagram, but also to interact with the youth as well. And the entire protest that emerged from Jantar Mantar, the CJP, that was all on the Instagram accounts, and how the entire protest went on. To counter that, certainly it's the government which is trying to reach out. And the video that Prime Minister posted just last night had got at least 303 million views till now, which is one of the most viewed video, selfie video that Prime Minister posted from his Instagram account. And now Prime Minister putting again one of the selfie video that he has recorded, and he has now thanked all the people from the bottom of his heart. He also went on to say in this particular video that he's truly grateful for overwhelming love and positive support

0: that the supporters showed for the video that he shared last night. He also went on to say that the affection and trust means a lot to him. He hoped that this bond continues to grow stronger with continued love and support, and therefore he thanked every youngster for the support. So certainly now, you know, it is the government's outreach program as well, and also trying to reach through Instagram more interactive towards youth so that the communication can be much stronger, specifically to the Gen Z of the country.
1: Ashwarya, I request you to stay with me, because what we're going to do right now is we are going to once again play that statement that has just come in from the Prime Minister, where he is thanking the youth for the support. Let's listen into that statement.
2: Thank you, friends. कल देर रात आपसे मिलने का मौका मिल गया. मेरे जो वीडियो पोस्ट किया था उसको जिस प्रकार से आपने रिस्पॉन्ड किया, सकारात्मक सुझाव दिए, थैंक्स टू एवरीबॉडी. ये आपका प्यार बना रहेगा, हमारा नाता और अधिक सक्रियता से जुड़ता रहेगा. थैंक यू दोस्तों.
1: All right, Ashwarya continues to stay with me on the broadcast. Ashwarya, this is a second video message that the Prime Minister has released, back-to-back two video statements by the Prime Minister addressing the youth of the country, assuring them that no matter what happens, the government stands with them. What we're also learning, Ashwarya, that tomorrow is the third round of talks between the CJP and the government. What are you expecting? What are your sources telling you? What could be likely discussed in the meeting? Because two rounds of meeting were held today. There was no breakthrough. There was a deadlock. What is expected in the meeting that's going to be held tomorrow?
0: Well, it is certainly the government which is thinking beyond the dialogue process now, involving the youth in engagement as well. And certainly it is just not the policy changes that the government is bringing. It is the decisions that are being taken on fixing the accountability as well. And certainly the government now will be holding the third round of talks with the CJP delegation, the delegation which made very clear to the government today that yes, we thank the government for the positive attitude as far as the two demands that they raised earlier, the compensation to those parents whose children died because of suicide, because of NEET paper leak, and also government is very positive about not registering any case against the students who are protesting at Jantar Mantar and also who marched towards Parliament. But certainly they made it very clear that the resignation of Mr. Dharmendra Pradhan is the most important demand that they have made, and they have given an ultimatum for 24 hours. The sources indicated in the government that Dharmendra Pradhan, the party is standing firm with Dharmendra Pradhan, and they are not going to run away. Resignation will only mean that they are running away from the responsibilities. And certainly a middle path is something that the government is thinking to have with the CJP and the students who are protesting.
1: Ashwarya, also, when you look at the outreach that the government has done recently, keeping in mind, about the video message that the government gave yesterday and the video message that the Prime Minister has again put out today, and they're here in specifically in both the videos, one commonality that we see is that he's addressing the youth of the country. So of course that is a message that's being sent out from the side of the Prime Minister, from the side of the government, to the youth, that we are listening to you, we will keep in mind your demands, and that justice will be served. Ashwarya, what are you making out of this recent outreach that has been given by the government, especially also at a time when the government, the cabinet briefing inside details also showed how the government, how Prime Minister had specifically told his ministers to be active on Instagram, to engage with the youth, because that is exactly where the youth stays?
0: That's right. In fact, government in the last 24 hours have taken major decisions. In fact, four decisions in just last 24 hours that clearly suggest that how sensitive this government is towards the welfare of youth and students of our country. And they are listening to each and every demand. Prime Minister Narendra Modi himself is

0: note of each and every situation evolving into this protest and how the government is trying to have a breakthrough as far as the entire deadlock between the students and the government talks are concerned, the demands that they have raised. Prime Minister himself is tweeting and also putting out video messages directly to the youth on Instagram as well. And if we talk about the four major decisions that the government has taken in the last 24 hours, it clearly suggests setting up a fast track course, Education Secretary, bill passed by the cabinet as far as the amendment bill is concerned, and also the 47 NTA officers which have been removed.
1: Aishwarya, please stay with me. I'll come back to you because I'm also being joined by our political editor, Vasudha, on the phone line. Vasudha, a big statement by the Prime Minister, and we're seeing it on consecutive 2 days, yesterday as well. Later on midnight is when he released that statement. Today as well, the same step is being followed. How are you looking at this outreach by the government, Vasudha, since you've also been reporting very closely from the parliament where there's action, the opposition is demanding certain things, the government is saying that they will not, let Dharmendra Pradhan resign because accountability is what the government is seeking. And resigning will actually mean running away from his responsibility, which the government does not want to set as a precedent. What are you learning from this video message, Vasudha, that's just come out from the Prime Minister's handle right now?
2: Well, Tanisha, I think this is also an admission by the government that they are interested in learning the language that the Gen Z is speaking in. They also want to reach out to youngsters in a language that they understand. So that's why the Prime Minister also in the cabinet meeting asked all his cabinet colleagues how many of them are on Insta and what kind of interactive content that they make. Because there is a certain understanding right now that they probably have to speak in a certain way that youngsters find interesting so that the youngsters don't get drawn into what the opposition is promising them, which is why the Prime Minister in his latest video has thanked all people, thousands of people who have liked his reel that he put out yesterday on selfie mode, because it was very different from the usual videos that the Prime Minister usually puts out. It was very informal, it was very casual, it showed vulnerability, it also showed the Prime Minister's intent. But at the same time, it was also not very formal in nature. It was informal. So I think that's exactly the kind of language that youngsters like. Which is why probably today he has also said that he's grateful for this love and support. And he has also said that it's only going to, their affection and trust means the world to him. That's what he has said. So in a way, reflecting that this attempt of his is only going to grow bigger in the coming days, because he's now serious about reaching out to youngsters in a language they understand.
1: Vasudha, stay with me because I also want to talk to you about the kind of video messaging that the Prime Minister has done. Because when we are looking at the messages that he is sending, it's far away from the everyday press conferences, from the everyday rallies that he has done, from the kind of style that the Prime Minister had adapted for the past few years. This is not his style. This is not what he does usually. But him coming out on Instagram, recording a selfie video, not once, but twice now. And keeping in mind also how he's told his ministers in the cabinet briefing today that the ministers must be engaging more with the youth on Instagram because that is actually where the youth is and they must be engaging with them. So Prime Minister also following what he's preaching is also sending out a message.
2: Right, Tanisha. In fact, tech and Modi go hand in hand. He was amongst the first politicians to accept and adopt tech in its full form. He has also understood the advantages of it. In 2014, I remember covering his campaign where 3D holograms became like his thing. He's the first one to have introduced a lot of things to the BJP because he believes in the power of tech. Even in his governance, I see that reflect in Gati Shakti, the Pragati meeting. So there's a lot of tech that he involves. But I think in the last few years, a lot of other parties have also caught up with tech and social media, which is why the BJP now also feels if it really has to reach out to youngsters. Being the ruling party is never easy to reach out to youngsters, because youngsters by nature are interrogative. They are also by nature curious. They are also by nature rebellious. They want answers. So clearly, this is a difficult time for the BJP. It's come at a wake-up call, all these protests, and the Prime Minister is taking the lead in also telling his colleagues that I'm doing this, all of you also have to be responsible, receptive, interactive, and more importantly, you have to be talking to youngsters in a language they understand on the platform

0: be our own.
1: Yes, absolutely. Also, Vasudha, how are you looking at things spanning from henceforth, keeping in mind that the Prime Minister has already sent back-to-back two video messages? And not just that, in fact, the government has also taken major steps in overhaul of the NTA and in taking into account the demands of the students, the legitimate demands of the students, Vasudha. In fact, I'll come to you on that, Vasudha. But before that, ladies and gentlemen, it's time for us to slip into a very quick break for now, but we'll come back with more news and updates here on NDTV.
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8: 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Breaking ground, not just headlines, the meaning behind them. 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
1: These kind of awards and jury lineup, you are truly giving it the right weightage.
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0: Who will
8: Hello and welcome while you're watching NDTV 24/7 with me, Tanisha Avasthi. We get you the latest on all that's happened throughout the day as far as the intensifying protest of the students is concerned. But before that, let's have a quick check of the headlines. Center compiles list of problems with NTA. Meanwhile, the National Testing Agency has terminated 47 officials from their service. Legal and criminal actions will also be taken against some of these officials. Prime Minister Modi asked the union ministers to strengthen their presence on Instagram to better connect with young people. During the cabinet meeting, he advises ministers to actively post reels and showcase the government's work and engage directly with the youth. Government sources have ruled out Union Education Minister Dharmendra Pradhan's resignation over the NEET row, saying the stepping down would mean walking away from responsibility. Delhi University issues an advisory asking students to stay away from the ongoing protest at Jantar Mantar, citing safety and legal concerns. The university warns that participation in unlawful activities could lead to legal consequences and potentially affect students' academic future.

0: Well, ladies and gentlemen, the stage is set for the third round of talks between the government and the CJP tomorrow. The meeting is likely to take place tomorrow afternoon at around 3 p.m. Now, it remains to be seen whether there will be a breakthrough or the deadlock will continue. The sticking point remains the resignation of Education Minister Dharmendra Pradhan, which the CJP has termed a non-negotiable demand. The other two demands are compensating the families of the deceased suicide victims and withdrawing the FIR against peaceful protesters. The government is likely to respond to the resignation demand in tomorrow's meeting. Sources, however, have told NDTV that Pradhan's resignation is not on the cards at all, with the government focusing on revamping NTA instead. Now, the ruling party sources added that they stand firmly with Dharmendra Pradhan.
1: About Dr. Pradhan, now of course, we spoke with them, we told them that this is non-negotiable, it's not about the CJP or Sonamji or any one individual. This movement is about accountability. That is what people have most resonated with. And the entire country, wherever these protests are happening, they have a single point demand that Dharmendra Pradhan has to accept accountability and resign or be fired from the cabinet.
2: Why are you here?
3: I'm here for a lot of reasons, but for now I'm here to support everybody who's here. This is my generation. We deserve to have a chance at a life with dignity, and that is being taken away from us. I believe that, like, I fight with my family members a lot. Everybody believes that in India it is still a meritocracy. It is not. Your caste, your class, your gender, your religion, everything determines where you are. And we need this. We need to fight, and we need to tell the people in power that this is.
2: What do you do? First tell me that.
3: I actually just finished preparing for the civil service examination. I gave my second attempt. This time, I don't know if you saw the paper, but it was absolutely absurd. Yeah. This was everywhere on social media as well. And I thought that clearly the government doesn't want people like me. So I'm not going to prepare anymore. I'm going to put my energies elsewhere.
2: That's disheartening, right? I mean, people, those who really have passion for something, giving it up midway, you must have given at least 4 or 5 years of your life to try and prepare for that. Is that the fire that has galvanized you towards this? There are a lot of other people, those who have been giving their years after years for preparation and it's not been fruitful because of paper leak and other issues.
3: Yeah, thankfully with civil service, at least we know that there is not a paper leak on paper, but we don't know what's going inside, because you see so many ministers' children being IAS officers. And if there is corruption everywhere, sometimes it also makes you doubt if it's not in the UPSC as well. But, I think we are still carrying the English model of bureaucracy, which is like the IAS system is still that, right? It's not meant to serve the people. So it's like it needs a full overhaul. If other countries can have people who just do their public policy degrees and get into civil service, we should have that too.
2: Tell me one thing, because you've been following this, you are here today. So a lot of things happened last night. Prime Minister spoke to the young people. There was the education secretary reshuffle, and Sonam Wangchuk broke his fast as well. Do you think that is going to in some way have an impact on this? It will dim down, or do you feel that it is, without the demand of resignation, this fire is not going to ebb?
3: Firstly, I would like to thank

0: उसको जिस प्रकार से आपने रिस्पॉन्ड किया, सकारात्मक सुझाव दिए, थैंक्स टू एवरीबॉडी। ये आपका प्यार बना रहेगा, हमारा नाता और अधिक सक्रियता से जुड़ता रहेगा। थैंक यू दोस्तों, थैंक यू फ्रेंड्स। कल देर रात 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रहेगा। थैंक यू दोस्तों।
1: All right, well, breaking news just coming in. That was Prime Minister Narendra Modi issuing a fresh statement in his outreach to the youth who have been protesting and demanding a crackdown, demanding the resignation of Dharmendra Pradhan. The Prime Minister had yesterday around midnight released a statement assuring the students that justice will be served, that all those who are found guilty for the NEET leak papers will be brought to book, and the same had been done today. There are many reforms that the Prime Minister had introduced today as well. In fact, just few minutes back, this is the latest video statement that the Prime Minister has given, where he has once again assured the youth that if the youth supports the Prime Minister, he will go ahead and make more reforms. In fact, the Prime Minister's first statement and sentence that came in said that he is extremely grateful for the overwhelming response that was given to his video that he posted late at night. Aishwarya, my colleague, is joining me on the broadcast. Aishwarya, well, let's talk about this as a bigger picture. There are two videos that we saw. Number one, the Prime Minister posting late at night at about 12 midnight yesterday, which was not a very common thing for the governments to do. Today again, he's posted a video, and this is being seen as an outreach that the government is extending to the students. It's seen as an olive branch that the government is extending to the students, because the government here is assuring that yes, we are listening. We are listening to your demands. We are listening to the worries that you have. Aishwarya, what do you make of this?
2: Well, remember this afternoon when the cabinet meeting was chaired by Prime Minister Narendra Modi, it was the Prime Minister who urged the cabinet colleagues that they should use as much as Instagram for connecting to the youth of the country, because most of the youth from the age group of 18 to 29 or 30 or 35 are using Instagram as a part of communication as well. Prime Minister clearly urged the cabinet ministers to just not post their work on Instagram, but also to interact with the youth as well. And the entire protest that emerged from Jantar Mantar, the CJP, that was all on the Instagram accounts, and how the entire protest went on. To counter that, certainly it's the government which is trying to reach out. And the video that Prime Minister posted just last night had got at least 303 million views till now, which is one of the most viewed video, selfie video that Prime Minister posted from his Instagram account. And now Prime Minister putting again one of the selfie video that he has recorded, and he has now thanked all the people from the bottom of his heart. He also went on to say in this particular video that he's truly grateful for overwhelming love and positive support that the supporters showed for the video that he shared last night. He also went on to say that the affection and trust means a lot to him. He hoped that this bond continues to grow stronger with continued love and support, and therefore he thanked every youngster for the support. So certainly now, it is the government's outreach program as well, and also trying to reach through Instagram more interactive towards youth, so that the communication can be much stronger, specifically to the Gen Z of the country.

0: Ashwara, I request you to stay with me because what we're going to do right now is we are going to once again play that statement that has just come in from the Prime Minister, where he is thanking the youth for the support. Let's listen into that statement.
1: Thank you, friends. कल देर रात आपसे मिलने का मौका मिल गया. मेरे जो वीडियो पोस्ट किया था उसको जिस प्रकार से आपने रिस्पॉन्ड किया, सकारात्मक सुझाव दिए, थैंक्स टू एवरीबॉडी. ये आपका प्यार बना रहेगा, हमारा नाता और अधिक सक्रियता से जुड़ता रहेगा. थैंक यू दोस्तों.
0: All right, Aishwarya continues to stay with me on the broadcast. Aishwarya, this is a second video message that the Prime Minister has released, back-to-back two video statements by the Prime Minister addressing the youth of the country, assuring them that no matter what happens, the government stands with them. What we're also learning, Aishwarya, that tomorrow is the third round of talks between the CJP and the government. What are you expecting? What are your sources telling you? What could be likely discussed in the meeting? Because two rounds of meeting were held today. There was no breakthrough. There was a deadlock. What is expected in the meeting that's going to be held tomorrow?
2: Well, it is certainly the government which is thinking beyond the dialogue process now, involving the youth in engagement as well. And certainly it is just not the policy changes that the government is bringing. It is the decisions that are being taken on fixing the accountability as well. And certainly the government now will be holding the third round of talks with the CJP delegation, the delegation which made very clear to the government today that yes, we thank the government for the positive attitude as far as the two demands that they raised earlier, the compensation to those parents whose children died because of suicide, because of NEET paper leak, and also government is very positive about not registering any case against the students who are protesting at Jantar Mantar and also who marched towards Parliament. But certainly they made it very clear that the resignation of Mr. Dharmendra Pradhan is the most important demand that they have made, and they have given an ultimatum for 24 hours. The sources indicated in the government that Dharmendra Pradhan, the party is standing firm with Dharmendra Pradhan, and they are not going to run away. Resignation will only mean that they are running away from the responsibilities. And certainly a middle path is something that the government is thinking to have with the CJP and the students who are protesting.
0: Aishwarya, also, when you look at the outreach that the government has done recently, keeping in mind, about the video message that the government gave yesterday and the video message that the Prime Minister has again put out today, and they're here in specifically in both the videos, one commonality that we see is that he's addressing the youth of the country. So of course that is a message that's being sent out from the side of the Prime Minister, from the side of the government, to the youth, that we are listening to you, we will keep in mind your demands, and that justice will be served. Aishwarya, what are you making out of this recent outreach that has been given by the government, especially also at a time when the government, the cabinet briefing inside details also showed how how Prime Minister had specifically told his ministers to be active on Instagram, to engage with the youth, because that is exactly where the youth stays.
2: That's right. In fact, government in the last 24 hours have taken major decisions. In fact, four decisions in just last 24 hours that clearly suggest that how sensitive with this government is towards the welfare of youth and students of our country. And they are listening to each and every demand. Prime Minister Narendra Modi himself is taking note of each and every situation evolving into this protest and how the government is trying to have a breakthrough as far as the entire deadlock between the students and the government talks are concerned, the demands that they have raised. Prime Minister himself is tweeting and also putting out video messages directly to the youth on Instagram as well. And if we talk about the four major decisions that the government has taken in the last 24 hours, it clearly suggests setting up a fast track court, removal of Education Secretary, bill passed by the Cabinet as far as the amendment bill is concerned, and also the 47 NTA officers which have been removed.
0: Aishwarya, please stay with me. I'll come back to you because I'm also being joined by a political editor, Vasudha, on the phone line. Vasudha, a big statement by the Prime Minister, and we're seeing it on consecutive 2 days, yesterday as well. Late around midnight is when he released that statement. Today as well, the same step is being followed. How are you looking at this outreach by the government, Vasudha, since you've also been reporting very closely from the parliament where there's action, the opposition is demanding certain things, the government is saying that they will not, let Dharmendra Pradhan resign because accountability is what the government is seeking. And resigning will actually mean running away from his responsibility, which the government does not want to set as a precedent. What are you learning from this video message, Vasudha, that's just come out from the Prime Minister's handle right now?
3: Well, Tanisha, I think this is also an admission by the government that they are interested in learning the language that the Gen Z is speaking in. They also want to reach out to youngsters in a language that they understand. So that's why the Prime Minister also in the cabinet meeting asked all his cabinet colleagues how many of them are on Insta and what kind of interactive content that they make. Because there is a certain understanding right now that they probably have to speak in a certain way that youngsters find interesting so that the youngsters don't get drawn into what the opposition is promising them, which is why the Prime Minister in his latest video has thanked all people, thousands of people who have liked his reel that he put out yesterday on selfie mode because it was very different from the usual videos that the Prime Minister usually puts out. It was very informal, it was very casual, it showed vulnerability, it also showed the Prime Minister's intent. But at the same time, it was also not very formal in nature.
0: Yes,
3: it was informal. So I think that's exactly the kind of language that youngsters like. Which is why probably today he has also said that he's grateful for this love and support. And he has also said that it's only going to, their affection and trust means the world to him. That's what he has said. So in a way, reflecting that this attempt of his is only going to grow bigger in the coming days because he's now serious about reaching out to youngsters in a language they understand.
0: Vasudha, stay with me because I also want to talk to you about the kind of video messaging that the Prime Minister has done, because when we are looking at the messages that he is sending, it's far away from the everyday press conferences, from the everyday rallies that he has done, from the kind of style that the Prime Minister had adapted for the past few years. This is not his style. This is not what he does usually. But him coming out on Instagram, recording a selfie video, not once, but twice now. And keeping in mind also how he's told his ministers in the cabinet briefing today that the ministers must be engaging more with the youth on Instagram because that is actually where the youth is and they must be engaging with them. So Prime Minister also following what he's preaching is also sending out a message.
3: Right, Tanisha. In fact, tech and Modi go hand in hand. He was amongst the first politicians to accept and adopt tech in its full form. He has also understood the advantages of it. In 2014, I remember covering his campaign where 3D holograms became like his thing. He's the first one to have introduced a lot of things to the BJP because he believes in the power of tech. Even in his governance, you see that reflect in Gati Shakti, the Pragati meeting. So there's a lot of tech that he involves. But I think in the last few years, a lot of other parties have also caught up with tech and social media, which is why the BJP now also feels if it really has to reach out to youngsters. Being the ruling party is never it's never easy to reach out to youngsters because youngsters by nature are interrogative. They are also by nature curious. They are also by nature rebellious. They want answers. So clearly, this is a difficult time for the BJP. It's come at a wake-up call, all these protests, and the Prime Minister is taking the lead in also telling his colleagues that I'm doing this, all of you also have to be responsible, receptive, interactive, and more importantly, you have to be talking to youngsters in a language they understand on the platform that they are on.
0: Yes, absolutely. Also, Vasudha, how are you looking at things spanning from henceforth, keeping in mind that the Prime Minister has already sent back-to-back two video messages? And not just that, in fact, the government has also taken major steps in overhaul of the NTA and in taking into account the demands of the students, the legitimate demands of the students, Vasudha. In fact, I'll come to you on that, Vasudha. But before that, ladies and gentlemen, it's time for us to slip into a very very quick break for now, but we'll come back with more news and updates here on NDTV.

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3: Prime Minister Narendra Modi spoke to him at length yesterday.
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15: 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The hope is that beyond this election, this will be one of the major issues. With multiple challengers in the fray, the team.
16: Good evening and welcome. You're on India Matters with me, Shiv Arur. This Friday night, let's get you straight to the top stories we're tracking at 9 p.m. Centre compiles list of problems with the National Testing Agency. Meanwhile, NTA has terminated 47 officials from service. Legal and criminal actions will also be taken against some of these officials. But will the CJP back off? Not yet. Prime Minister asks union ministers to strengthen their presence on Instagram to better connect with young people. During the cabinet meeting, he advises ministers to actively post reels, showcase the government's work and engage directly with the youth. Remember, much of the anger around these student protests have been taking place on Instagram. Government sources have ruled out Union Education Minister Dharmendra Pradhan's resignation over the NEET row, saying stepping down would mean walking away from responsibility. Delhi University issues an advisory asking students to stay away from the ongoing protests at Jantar Mantar, citing safety and legal concerns. The university warned that participation in unlawful activities could lead to legal consequences and potentially affect students' academic future. They've faced a huge backlash. Union ministers JP Nadda and Dr. Jitendra Singh hold two rounds of talks with CJP delegation after no break.

through round three of talks to be held tomorrow. And coming up on the show today, Raita Phail Gaya Hai, says Chetan Bhagat in an interview that is more meaningful, more substantive and heartfelt that I've ever had with Chetan Bhagat. And believe me, viewer, I've interviewed him several times over the years. This is an interview that the government should be listening to. And everyone who's watching these protests, listen to the interview that's coming up. It's exclusive in just a couple of minutes. And story number two, the absolutely unbelievable and tone-deaf advisories from two of Delhi's biggest universities, Delhi University and JNU, Jawaharlal Nehru University, practically ordering their students to stay away from the student protests at Jantar Mantar. What kind of silly babysitting and gatekeeping is this? Have DU and JNU lost the plot? We've all been students at one point of time. I debate that with students right here on India Matters. Let's get started with the big story tonight. As protests escalate in the heart of India's capital city, demanding the resignation of Education Minister Dharmendra Pradhan over the examination mess centered around the NEET paper leaks, two of Delhi's biggest and most prestigious campuses, Delhi University and Jawaharlal Nehru University, or JNU, have issued advisories asking their students to stay away from the protests at Jantar Mantar. The message is crystal clear. They've put out posts on their social media platforms that have invited a massive backlash. They're basically telling their students, stay away, don't get involved. Just look at the presumptuous language in these advisories from these two giant universities, DU and JNU. It's hard to find advisories that more totally fail to read the room. Now, let me explain why. Viewer, either we are students or we've all been students at some point. I studied at Delhi University. And if there is one campus, and there is one thing campus life teaches you, it is this. If you tell students not to do something, you've probably just made it far more tempting and ensured that they actually do it. Universities are not meant to be places of quiet obedience. They are meant to be places of debate, disagreement, idealism, experimentation, and yes, even a little rebellion. The purists will say everyone must be obedient, and I will push back and say, who hasn't been rebellious and disobedient in college? They are spaces where young people discover their voice, challenge authority, and test ideas. And now that doesn't automatically amount to anarchy. It is part of what makes campus life so spirited, so dreamy. Come on. I've been to protests as a Delhi University student many years ago, wrapped as I was in a dreamy leftist world, which is why when the issue itself revolves around students, examinations and youthful anger, asking students, these two universities, DU and JNU, practically ordering its students to stay away from protests, feels disconnected from the reality of how campuses work. Of course, universities have a responsibility towards their students. Nobody disputes that. But that responsibility is about keeping students safe, not steering their political choices, and certainly not when it is about protests that involve student issues. An advisory could potentially tell students to remain peaceful, obey the law, avoid violence, prioritize their personal safety. Those would be completely reasonable. But both these universities have taken it a step further and said, stay away from Jantar Mantar. These universities should be trusting their students to make their own decisions about whether to participate. They are, after all, adults. Instead, this kind of overbearing messaging risks creating the impression that university administrations are being asked to put a leash on their own students by the system. Fairly or unfairly, that perception is almost inevitable. In fact, in the wake of these two advisories from DU and JNU, that's what students think. And a time when students are angry and especially incensed about their lives being controlled by higher powers. You and I have been there. When we were students, we didn't like Big Brother telling us what to do. This is entirely the wrong way to talk to them. And perhaps the biggest irony is this: who among us hasn't at that age felt rebellious? Sometimes with a cause, sometimes simply because someone in authority told us not to do something. And that is why these advisories are unlikely to have their intended effect.
The rules of engagement have changed. Young people do not respond well to being micromanaged. In fact, they never have.

0: It's not something that's unique to Gen Z. They respond far better when they are trusted, respected, and simply asked to stay safe. And to talk about where things are at with the protests and, a headline over the Delhi University issuing an advisory asking its students to stay away from the protests that are happening in Jantar Mantar, I'm joined now by someone who's taken a direct swipe at that advisory, Chetan Bhagat, best-selling author. Chetan, good to have you back here on NDTV. We saw your post on that Delhi University advisory. It's not just Delhi University, by the way. It's JNU and a few other campuses as well, which have, asked their students to be cautious and stay away from Jantar Mantar and follow guidelines. What triggered you about it?
1: Oh, they're literally telling people not to go to protest. And I thought universities are supposed to create free thinking, intellectually capable to analyze what is best for them individuals.
0: Hmm.
1: And it's just shocking. And I said, because they also don't realize that jab teacher mana karta to bachche zarur karte hain.
0: Yeah.
1: No talking in class wali class mein hi talking ka man karta hai. Wahan nahi jana to wahi jana hai. Wet, don't touch the wet paint, you want to touch the wet paint. So this is actually a gift. If Delhi University wants people to go, they should say don't go.
0: Hmm.
1: But if the professors and administrators of the university say please go everybody, it will not be cool to go. So I don't think they understand how this works. And it is just a bit ironic and strange that this university, which has created so many of our, some of the colleges are named after freedom fighters and things like that, are telling people to be this way. I mean, they teach political science, right?
0: Yeah. No.
1: What do they teach in that class? I don't know. What are they teaching? What is political science? What is a democracy all about? Like, I mean, if you don't want people So it just seemed a bit too much.
0: I agree. I share your sentiments about that. I found it kind of shocking because the person who either ordered it or posted that clearly knows nothing about, how college kids work. It sounded like almost like a parody. At first, I thought it was fake. But, tell us the story about what you said first. Then we'll get into the larger aspect of what we're talking about. Your book was banned. Many people may not know it. I want you to tell us about that. Your book was banned from a course at Delhi University.
1: Yeah, so there was a course called Popular Indian Fiction.
0: I'm an English honor student, by the way, so it would have been in my course.
1: If it is a popular Indian fiction, and if at that time I'm the number one selling author in India for like more than 10 years, it's not so strange that one of my books can be added there. But of course, there are many intellectuals who know better, and more than 100 professors signed off that this book should not be in it. It's like doing a course on popular cinema in the 90s and 2000s and not saying, but we are not allowed to watch Salman Khan movies. I mean, because they're not like, so it doesn't matter. The course was called Popular Fiction. That's why my book was there.
0: Yeah.
1: It did not say these are the best books. You can even study how a bad book has done well. Okay, it's worth studying. But they made a big deal about it. They announced the news on it. They unnecessarily did it to humiliate me because a lot of English professors are failed writers. So, or whatever. So, I mean, it's not good English. A lot of people don't realize this. Writing English books, a lot of times people tell me, you know the pulse of the nation. That is what makes a good writer. Language, so ChatGPT bhi likh deta aaj. So, they said this book won't be there, and it led to a huge rise in sales for us because it gave the notoriety to the book that what is this book? It was 5.71, I think. And they said, like, why are his books not allowed? What's there in these books? They just gave me a lot of publicity, and it reminded me of that because today the Delhi University is telling their kids as if by a tweet, kids are going to be like, okay, call authorities are saying, nahi jana hai Jantar Mantar, toh main nahi jaunga.
0: Yeah.
1: Show me one deep kid like that. Even in our nerdy IIT kids were not like that. DU to yaar, matlab, DU to, politics allowed at DU mein, ABVP hota hai, NSUI hota hai, kya hota hai? Sara din to wahan politics chalta hai.
0: Full on.
1: To kaise keh rahe ho?
0: I went to DU and I went to a college there where, this was of course pre-internet days, but these things were generally not encouraged or they were not part of student life. And

0: Even from there, we used to go on protests all the time. We'd hear about the smallest protests either happening in North Campus or in Jantar Mantar, and we would make a beeline and actually go there. But I hear what you're saying, because Chetan, I spent all day yesterday at Jantar Mantar and did this full show from there yesterday. Lots of college kids, lots of noise, lots of color. And, you know, many of those people were, in fact, from Delhi University. It came, you know, and I met a lot of them at a time just before this advisory actually came out. And I agree with you, you know, looking at a notice like this, if I was a student, I would say 100% jana. Even those who had no intention of going would want to go now.
1: You know, sometimes what happens is that people believe, falsely believe, that we can change the narrative. If we just put a few tweets, if we give a few interviews, and sometimes you can, but you cannot take a bottle lid to a volcano and think that you will close the volcano. This is an unprecedented viral moment. The crowds are already bigger than 2011 Anna Hazare protests. Already.
0: Yeah.
1: And the weekend has not even come. And the weather in Delhi is really nice. And the protests are entertaining, hilarious. I mean, and they are giving great content for Instagram, which this generation loves. And then people watch that content and they are attracted to it. They go there and they post on their account to their little 200 followers. And their 50 friends like it and say, wow, what a cool guy. I also want to go. It is, you are competing with that.
0: Yeah.
1: Are you going to compete with an exponential curve by a little tweet from Delhi University administrators? You guys are supposed to be smart people. You guys have mathematics, right? Mathematics honors. Figure out how exponential curves work. And you think by doing a few tweets, you will educate our future generation. You don't know that this is going to be totally ineffective. And like you said, probably have the opposite effect.
0: Yeah.
1: So this is not going to work. All these attempts to somehow tell the student that this is the cat's out of the bag, as they say. Very, it sounds better in Hindi. Raita fail chuka hai ab Shiv.
0: One week back,
1: there were options.
0: Hmm.
1: You could just talk, do an outreach, fix it with a few steps. We are losing momentum. If you want to fix this now, if you're in the administration government, you want to. Every hour matters. Every hour, not even every day. And today, if the students are asking for this, you cannot go to them and say, I'll give you this. You know, wait, which way? I'm trying to get the angle.
0: Yeah.
1: You cannot say, I'll give you this. You have to say, I'll give you this, beta. You wanted this, no? You want this? There's this and this and this. Only then there is some hope of trust getting back.
0: Yeah.
1: Otherwise, there's no trust. You cannot negotiate now against the tsunami. And you think that, I offered this. No, dude. More and more people are joining. It's going beyond CJP. It's going beyond NEET.
0: Yeah, yeah.
1: It's the thing to do. It's the coolest thing a kid can do right now in India.
0: Yeah.
1: Zero cost. You're going to compete with that. So I think it's being underestimated. You've been to the protests. You know, it's really vibrant out there.
0: Yeah.
1: Which wasn't even the Anna Hazare movement. Wasn't so vibrant.
0: True.
1: It's more fun now. In a way.
0: Someone referred to it as a resistance mela. You're right. It's gone beyond just NEET or paper leaks. It's become a carnival of resistance in some ways. And the rules of engagement have completely changed. I couldn't agree with you more, Chetan, because I, as a young reporter, covered the Ramlila Maidan, Anna Hazare protest as well. You know, those were the days of the early days of social media, as it were. And we saw what kind of effect it had then. Twitter was the big thing then.
1: Instagram, a little bit of Twitter.
0: A little bit of Twitter was there. Now you've got these game-changing platforms that are, hugely amplifying all of these little messages.
1: And Shiv, I'll tell you the gift.
0: Yeah,
1: the gift.
0: Yeah.
1: The gift that was given to protesters, like a content gold. Videos of bodybuilder level strength cops wearing riot gear, helmets, armored, holding big dandas and chasing 16-year-old girls.
0: Yeah.
1: I mean, this is what Instagram Reels is about. The more crazy stuff you see on it, and you wake up, imagine what kids all over the country saw. This girl looks like me. This guy looks like me. And like, dude, and what did these kids want? They wanted merit. They're not asking for more reservation. They're not asking for guaranteed jobs. They're not asking for pensions. They're not asking for handouts every month. Just merit.
0: Yeah.
1: Don't cheat. Please don't cheat. You know, you've brought us up telling us not to cheat. Don't cheat. Hmm. The grown-ups who run this country, I don't think 16-year-olds follow politics so well. They don't know the whole thing. But what they do know is people in charge, jo bade hain, the elders of this nation are not running the country to our best interest. And that's not okay. And when we try to protest against that, we give them dandas. The dandas amplified it 1000x and now a 1000000x. And now it's going to run its course like a very big news story. You know, it runs its course. You can't stop it. And then finally, so some of it, the government should just let this happen.
0: Yeah.
1: Live through it. It will create some political whatever cost. Bear it. Because the galti was done na. Raita phailaya gaya na. Yeah. 10 days back, the same actions would have had a huge impact. What is happening now, the same actions, if they had been done 10 days back, a very different effect.
0: Yeah. So
1: now the...
0: You know, these talks are happening now, Chetan, between the CJP and the government. You know, talks have happened today. Nothing came off them. You know, demands were put forward. From my time at Jantar Mantar yesterday and the way we've been covering it here at NDTV, everything has solidified around the resignation of the education minister. You know, in the initial days of this protest, it was like a, you know, that's, you're asking for too much. It's, you're being too rigid in something that the government will never let you let happen, because, you know, if they do that, then they will look weak. But the sense I got from the ground is, no matter what anyone thinks, that's the starting point, because that will, that is symbolic. A, it will send out a message that there is accountability, and B, the resignation of the education minister to all the thousands who are collected there has become the only kind of handle with which to understand what impact means. They're not looking at it as anything else, you know, fast track court, the other things. They're not able to process that. They're saying, ye minimum hoga. The resignation of the education minister has to be the minimum. Uske upar, like you said, hum aur bhi denge beta types. All those things are extra. Now they're only looking at it as the resignation of the education minister. Do you think that's something that's doable?
1: You know, it's definitely should be on the table.
0: Hmm.
1: I mean, you know, like I said, today we are at a level where it's out of control. This movement, we don't know how big it can get. Like the crowds are already bigger than the Anna movement. It's just been a 4 days. So, and I personally don't think resignations help all that much.
0: Hmm.
1: Okay, I personally, if you ask me, but like you rightly pointed out, it's become the thing. It's become me versus you. I want this. Now I have to show that I can make you concede. That right. Resignation is not so much about fixing things. It's about making them concede, making them face humble pie.
0: Yeah.
1: You know, and that should be on the table, because, you know, there's a lot, I mean, from the BJP's point of view, it's a very big, very successful political party. They normally are, they know what political costs are. And I think very much it should be on the table. They have not been asked to shunt him out of politics or anything like that, right? He can be given another ministry.
0: Hmm.
1: If they really, you know, want to, they don't think that he deserves to be removed. But there has to be something big that needs to happen. And barring which, I don't see like how, I mean, are you going to brazen it out? Good luck.
0: Hmm.
1: But don't file. I mean, I've seen with controversies and things like that, virality cannot be, it just doesn't go away like that. Yeah.
0: You know, like you rightly said, Chetan, the BJP is seen as a party that is very tuned into information warfare, and they were pioneers in the use of digital media and social media here in India. But this seems to be a generational thing. You think there's been a disconnect as far as aspirations, generational impulses are concerned? How would you characterize, you know, that part of it? Because you're saying, you know, raita fail gaya hai ab. How did that happen in your view from that context?
1: So the virality of things today, it is hard for the average human being to imagine how fast things can travel. Remember that Coldplay concert thing? Yeah. Like it was one moment, we don't know why, but that moment became global like multi-billion times. It is unprecedented that in one stadium, some corner of the world, everybody knew it in a day. The movie Sayara, here in India, it was a newcomer movie. Nice romantic film, but normally those kind of films don't do 300 crore business. It did as much business as one of the biggest films. because the Gen Z just took to that film. They just took it and they just went for it.
0: Yeah.
1: So I think the level at which things can become mushroom big is beyond people's imagination today. Like Anna Hazare's movement was nothing compared to this kind of thing. That I think definitely is a generational thing, and we still are yet to understand the power of social media when content becomes extremely sticky, viral, self-promoting, rewarding to the people who are watching and to the one posting. That's whole digital marketing theories over there. The second thing, Shiv, I think is the bigger concern is, which happens to many parties, many governments, is that chamchas start getting, and this many senior BJP people have actually privately spoken to me since we've been talking about this, just that the party, like, you know, the more of a like chamcha you are, the more chances of you getting promoted or getting into the inner circle or more higher plump jobs or whatever. And people who give constructive feedback are seen as jealous, envious, haters, and they're not telling you the truth. And everything you do or say, they just say, kamal ho gaya, kamal, bahut badhiya. And they may actually believe also that these are all instigators, these are all foreign powers, and Congress is doing this and this. It's therefore far removed from reality. And I hope that is not the case. It's one thing you don't understand Instagram algorithms, but it's quite another if you are surrounded by a entourage which is just not telling you the truth, you know.
0: Yeah. Do you think that, you know, like at one level, the government, the BJP, you know, those who don't support the protesters, may be hoping that this is a kind of extended nuisance of noise and virality that will kind of wash over, you know, you throw them a crumb and it'll get over. That doesn't appear to be the case with me, because as far as the key demands that they're making, they don't seem to be in a mood to compromise at all. What, according to you, seems different this time? That this is not some flash in the pan that where people are just going to wind up and go home.
1: It takes a lot of courage to not react also. You know, when a government is being attacked and it's going viral. And the thing is, the government has been reacting. First lathis, then an outreach, then like tweets, videos, everything is happening. So now if the government says, you know, let's just suddenly go cold and try to, you know, it'll just wither out, it's not going to work. Secondly, the bigger fear for them is that it just morphs into a bigger perception that the whole government is only incompetent, you know, deaf, all these things. Whereas it is right now still about one issue, one minister's resignation, which is a relatively mild thing in a field. Like these things happen. You can reinstate in the next reshuffle. Nobody's stopping you, right? After 6 months, in 3 months, or yes, there are ways to protect careers if that's what your concern is. But if you let it linger, then the perception can be that, you know, there's a general impression of like it's no longer able to govern the country as well. These are especially amongst the first time voters who will vote in 2029. Now they are 16, 17 in these protests. They've only seen a BJP India. So they don't know how it was before. They don't know whether it was equally bad or worse. Those of us who've lived as long, we know how Indian politicians are, or like we know there is no easy way out here. So so I think the BJP knows that, and they do want to do something about it. Why are they like giving so many reactions? They are reacting. They are very engaged.
0: Yeah.
1: It's just that they're not giving what it will take, because I think they are still, you know, we have this culture in India ki chote bachche hai na, to it's okay. Chote bachche hi hai. Like we don't take them seriously. And we think ki ek lollipop de denge to theek ho jayega. Bachcha rona band kar dega. But a passive fire, a lollipop doesn't work. Right now it's a wound. If you don't treat the wound, it festers. It creates septic and creates infection all over the body. Please don't let that happen. I am not an anarchist. I am a very pragmatist. We all support students, but we also want a solution. And the solution will require big action. Really, the two words BJP needs: big action. And they can do it. This is one of the boldest governments ever. They've just taken such bold, big actions in the past. So you have to take big action here and help the students of this country.
0: What did you think, Chetan, of this, you know, sudden flurry of, you know, celebrity after celebrity waking up at the same time and, you know, having their say on what's going on? It's almost like they didn't want to say anything for the longest time.

0: I mean, once it became unignorable, you know, all their public relations offices decided they would say something. Yeah.
1: I don't know if we should take it all seriously, because some of them were highly diplomatic and you don't even know if they know the real issue or whatever.
0: Yeah.
1: But they were having a bit of FOMO because a lot of their fans on Instagram are putting comments saying, why aren't you speaking? Why aren't you? We watch your movies. We have helped supported you for 20 years. And you have a voice bigger than ours. Why don't you say something? So I think that pressure they were feeling, and they felt it's too mainstream now and it's safe to fire my shot because everybody else is firing shots. And it's a barometer.
0: Yeah.
1: Again, of how big this has become.
0: Hmm.
1: If that is not a barometer, what is? How much bigger do you want it to become?
0: Yeah.
1: You know, so this is very big now. People, rich people are coming. I'm sure you saw the protest. Mercedes mein bhi log aa rahe hain.
0: Full on.
1: People are coming in trains. People are coming with little dabbas. People are ordering Zomato. Like all kind of things happening. So the class divide, which is a very big political divide in India, has been bridged. Hindu-Muslim divide has been bridged. Upper caste, lower caste divide has been bridged. All the typical Indian political equations are gone in this. So the look at the TAM, the total addressable market here.
0: Yeah.
1: It's massive. It's very big. And it's all young people. So there's a reason why the government is so engaged. They do want to fix it.
0: No, and something that you mentioned at the start struck me when I was at Jantar Mantar, which is that there's this constant stream of public faces who are on stage with the CJP at Jantar Mantar. So my final question to you, Chetan, are you going to go? Are you going to go there and speak? Do you want to be there in Jantar Mantar?
1: No, I think I love my job as an analyst and announcer of the train station. I don't want to be an engine driver. I did go in 2011, I remember.
0: Yeah.
1: But I think, you need voices in the middle too. I don't think my going makes a difference anymore. Like, it's too big. It's too big now. But we do need voices which, it's not nice to have the country in anarchy mode. It may be entertaining to watch on Instagram, but it's very destabilizing. We need investment in this country. We need countries to feel I can come and put money in our country, open factories. Then only jobs will come, right? That's the bigger issue, no? Shiv, the bigger issue is even if you fix the paper leaks, let's say 5,000 seats were getting cheated out of the 30,000 in NEET. Let's say 5,000 were being cheated. So 5,000 more seats will come in the system.
0: Hmm.
1: Okay, that's quite high, but 22 lakh people take the exam.
0: Yeah, yeah.
1: It's still a drop in the ocean. So the problem doesn't go away. We need manufacturing. We need factories in every district. We need jobs. We need real ease of doing business. Ultimately, the brunt of the pain of economy not growing well, not getting good investments, is Gen Z. And that is the bigger issue.
0: Yeah.
1: Because it's not about one paper leak or whatever. So that's what's going on.
0: Yeah. Chetan Bhagat, as always, great speaking to you. Thank you
1: for being on
0: TV.
1: Thank you.
0: Thank you.
1: Thank you.
0: So, viewer, as things stand, there is a stalemate between the government and the CJP. The second meeting between the CJP and the government happened today. Demands were put forward. The government has taken actions and sacked 47 members of the National Testing Agency. A new bill is going to be introduced in Parliament on Monday. A special court has been set up. Fast track court, will begin working with defined timelines and punishment, etc. But the core demand by the students as far as Dharmendra Pradhan's resignation is unmoving. And as you will see at 10 p.m. with Vishnu, the CJP is not backing off. In the shadow of this stalemate, as you've just seen in that interview, Delhi University and JNU have invited a massive backlash online by issuing advisories to their students, practically asking them to stay away from Jantar Mantar. They're asking them to stay safe and beware of violence, etc. But they're basically asking them to stay away from Jantar Mantar. And this has triggered a big debate over who DU and JNU are to advise their students to stay away from a legitimate protest. Joining me live now, Rajat Sethi, political analyst, Sanjay Jha, author. We'll be joined in a moment by students from DU on both sides of this backlash that are taking place. Rajat, to you first. What did you think of these advisories from DU and JNU? You know, it's understandable that they would want the safety of their students, but they've explicitly asked their students to stay away from Jantar Mantar. Is that okay?
2: Of course not. This is, you know, this is an overreach, unnecessarily stepping into trying to mollycoddle adults.
0: Yeah.
2: Just does not make any sense. Do your job and just keep quiet. I don't know where these, you know, these boomer uncles try to take decisions which are completely out of sync with where the country is living and breathing. I mean, I don't know whom are they trying to please. Clearly, they're not able to please those because of the fallout that has happened. So at times, it is best to just keep shut.
0: Yeah. No, I completely agree with you. And you said boomer uncles because it is preposterous, Sanjay. You know, we've all been students. We've all been to protests. You know, nobody ever asked us not to go to a protest. Here, it feeds into the entire idea that these university campuses have become administered by those who are trying to please the government by gatekeeping their students and asking them not to go to Jantar Mantar.
3: I absolutely agree. And in fact, I wonder whether my good friend Rajat is going to upset Mr. Modi with this boomer uncle reference that he's made. But jokes aside, on a more serious note, I do believe that at the end of the day, you know, if you look at, I heard your conversation with Chetan over the last 15-20 minutes, and you know, there is something very interesting that is pretty evident for the world to see. Look at it like this, Shiv. The government and Mr. Modi talk about fast-tracking courts in terms of whatever solutions to the problems. They talk about reforms in a new bill to be presented in Parliament. There is, again, a conversation on overhauling the NTA. So the fundamental question to Mr. Modi from me through your NDTV is, if the Prime Minister is acknowledging that there are problems, if the Prime Minister is doing a midnight tweet to tell the people that, yes, we need to fix a problem, he's basically telling all the viewers of NDTV today that the Education Minister wasn't doing his job. In which case, the logical question that comes up is, why is this government and why is Mr. Modi sandbagging or stonewalling the resignation of Dharmendra Pradhan? Logically, it makes no sense.
0: Okay.
3: All that the students are asking today is that we want accountability from the government for the number of young students who have died. I mean, lives have been destroyed. Imagine the extent of mental health issues that many are probably living with. They want somebody from the government to resign from accountability.
0: No, and also, you know, I was at Jantar Mantar yesterday, and I can tell you very clearly that students, first of all, are not going to listen to these advisories. I completely agree with you both. In fact, those who were perhaps not even thinking about going to Jantar Mantar, they see an advisory like this, the first thing they'll want to do is go there and join the protest. But Rajat, you know, there is a sense that there is some kind of a disconnect somewhere that has precipitated this entire issue and, you know, not understanding where the anger comes from, etc. These advisories from DU and JNU are also kind of symptomatic of that disconnect. Would you agree with that? That they would think that an advisory, a boomer uncle advisory, as you called it, and I completely agree, you know, would somehow wash with students who are in a completely different mood, Rajat?
2: See, there are two things at work. I think one is a general attitude of infantilizing everybody who has a difference of opinion, especially in that generation, that this attitude of, you know, jumping and trying to infantilize everybody is more acute. So that is coming out of as a natural flow that I need, you know, a vice chancellor, somebody want to protect their job and they would want to say that I'm more loyal than the king here. And they'll put out such advisories. Again, bad taste. Bad attempt at infantilizing, nobody will listen to you. But I think the larger question, and I don't agree with Sanjay ji here, that Prime Minister is a boomer uncle. I mean, he was one man who, back in 2008, when even we were on Orkut, he was the first one who jumped onto Facebook. He was completely in sync with the youth of this country. And throughout these 15 years, I mean, in today's day and age, when social media and all kinds of media is so pervasive, he still remains in sync with maximum population of this country. That is not an easy feat. Tried, several other leaders have tried that. And everybody has failed at this. clearly, I think Prime Minister Modi has been doing something correct, and this is certainly a test for him as well as to how in sync is he with this current generation of protesters, generation of youth who is out there and protesting in their own